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Ne spin a CC a boom chim chim chim chim chim chim chim. Yami woman. Anna Aqualei. Gina Vichin was me. If you are Mingra, hope you would ever since I saw him in Cobio. I have been disappointed. A lot of people are disappointed. Are disappointed because considering how much they have served the Lord, they have dedicated their life to God. Na oshe se ah na aden basic things be to say. What we at my age 40s and I say encrophobia ha on why you disappointed. But I came to tell somebody, don't get disappointed. Na oni ni papa relationship no hunti oba o ka se echa papa akoma pray me pesa yehwe the choice of words no oba en was now his and he said to him, your brother has come, verse 27 Luke chapter 15, and your father has killed the fattened calf because he has received him back safe and sound. But he was angry and refused to go in. His father came out and entreated him, but he answered his father, look, this many years that I have served you in Tiakwana, long service, and I never disobeyed your command. Yet you never gave me a young goat that I might celebrate with my friends. Akwano opointi papa papa papa papa papa papa papa papa papa papa papa papa papa papa papa papa papa papa papa papa papa papa papa. 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But listen to the father. 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I have served you many years. More often than not, you cut the story of the prodigal son. 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
1: Good morning, Asempa 94.7. Every single batch I want to say, Jidi say, Nyamia domo huye pa. Then Nyamia sima wa brabo, eni niya o Nyamia ye. And then so eye da fufra o Nyamia ye. In the month of six, and the angel visited Mary. This month you have the visitation, divine visitation. Just position yourself as we enter into the throne of grace, lifting the name of the Lord. Just believe in yourself and trust God that God has something better for you. There is hope. It is never late. It is never late. And what many who can say to you? Say, assassin yina mumbo usi ma evrati. 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Amen yina munye evrati ayo. Amen yina munka evrati kesi. 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

0: Indeed, our God is worthy to be praised. What shall we render unto him this morning? All the great things that he has done. May his name alone be glorified. Say Oduma the presence of God will go with you. A person with them contact better to you be here group here no afraid for contact to you.
1: Number 0240 854358 within the Minister Thompson.
0: What's the way?
1: Actually, we are Yamiche.
0: Sorry, babe.
1: We call Christ International Ministry.
0: Oh, okay. And Apostle?
2: Christ International Ministry. Okay. Ah, in fact, Apostle, we need to Sunday, I told you, your sister, Bakupa, baby, Mama Sarah, pa, Prophet is pa.
3: I know the other side.
2: Is you, or the other? The bad.
0: Only car. Any fan of me, Fong. Baby, I said,
2: to Kaza.
4: Baby, a boss.
0: Baby, a boss is saying, "Infasa."
2: Oh, wow, sure.
0: Is
2: saying, "Infasa."
0: Unim baby. Okay, you didn't make a prayer camp.
2: I don't know. Person here, did you maybe with my friend 0531 904 243 0531 904 243 and that's when I'm here to be a champion but Johnson be bold, of the keyboard.
0: Okay.
5: This is Medindi, Minister Texin.
0: Minister
5: Texin.
0: Texin. Yeah, Fantine.
5: Okay,
0: if you ever.
5: Winiba.
0: Winiba. Okay. Yo, Ebusia, in for announcement to Emma, a year or so for Dr. K. Dogbet.

Nursing account. Also, for nursing, I mean, sure. Now, Branty beat me in chair. 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On Pefy da crack, crack, crack, crack, crack. All right, Jay, you're back on one set. Hey, also for Dr. Kedo Beto and Opin, I mean, sure, Papa. Opa, see true, Ewa, Okupi or Joy FM. Yamin Shaw near Jumapa, we are Antony Shirin Sungu, a braboso. Yeda wakuma suni nano, a ready membrane. Oh, yes, you dim. May God establish you and make you great. In Jesus' mighty name. Amen and amen. 7 days.

Now, team, they say the great arrival. 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this program because your life will never be the same. The great arrival. God richly bless you. And with Jesus Christ. Amen and amen. Hey, the Apostolic Church Ghana, Takwa area, Bogosu district. The Apostolic Church Ghana, Takwa area, Bogosu district. Hey, church dedication. Hey, Bogosu Central Church dedication. Nyami aduma ebaso, ebaso 21st of this month, 21st June, a Sunday, and opa 8:30 a.m. Na team ni say our God, the great builder, 2 Chronicles 5, verse 13 to 14. Na kasafo bebre ewo jumedi isu, amdi omeni o nyambe teche. Area superintendent, takwa area shenas, eye prophet. Alexander Kujo Ofe, area superintendent. Na Eyo Sofupeni Apostola, Eye the Apostolic Church Ghana. Oda no Anor Shesu, Eye leader, president, Eye Apostle Dr. Aaron Nate Amina, Eye president of the Apostolic Church. Then Apostle Christopher Efumyaku, the vice president of the Apostolic Church Ghana. And a GS, a General Secretary, Church of Papa, Apostle Alex Boatin, General Secretary, and the host pastor, Pastor Michael Kwatin Dankwa, or a district pastor, Bogosu District. Will be there. Just join us. Let's celebrate Jesus. Apostolic now, the Apostolic Church Ghana, Nyanyano Kasua area, Lamte Domiabra district presents. We know Kasua Muti Papa Papa Papa present 5th anniversary celebration. Your district, no, your chairman.

chapter 15 verse 8 na area superintendent Osher area no so the main speaker Apostle Emmanuel Channel area superintendent that we have Apostle JK Sakodie retired. Then we have Pastor Francis A. Atram retired. Then host pastor, Pastor Francis Kwame Zobi, district pastor, Olamide Domia Brown. Activities be brave. Be starting from 13th of June. Now here 24th to 26th. A revival Wednesday to Friday. Now Sunday no ya clamasino. Come on. Ewo Lamte Mills Republic Academy School. Ho and a Jumedinina. Ebebasu, don't miss this program.

Nyame adoma ye besan kasa asem passports news assist na ye de bro. God bless you. The name remain the same. Your humble servant Kwabena Krofi. I love you all. Osofu Nelson na de ko fidie ne so. God bless you all. Bye.

Lucia Abo Dakro Emprenu Lucia Dikan Abo live at Sempa 94.7 FM and aya ukwa da 3rd of June 2026 aya Winsome Wednesday ebraso se yere Asempa Sports News at 6 eba ebesomo ene uku anopai live at YouTube aya Sempa 94.7 baby biada ubetimi atie Sports News at 6 ama bibia nso no akoyie ede ama wena esomo no ensema yere eba besomo ewo Sports News at 6 you know TV as be any Mr. No, I would have any.

0: Stars, a Sanso and a U17, a FIFA World Cup winner. Ni Oda Telam team, so no Eric Kobo Kesie, Eddie Amade Ghana Football Association, and the U17 team, no one. And I don't pay, Yadi Honsep Eba Abesomo, Yabeko and Senfu from the Football Association, where your Vice President Rudy Munyan for Mark Addo, and so Eddie Abasubodia Kesie Pa, Eddie Ama Progressor, 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Oh, the winning Etrip, or Boasin Sodia, there's the FC Ashanti Gold 04, and so I return it back to the Premier League idea. Nijay Kesiepa, Aba Obuasia, and then so Yede Honsem Eba, Team Ghana, and so Eya Humboa, and the Commonwealth Games, I bet you, El Grasgoda, and also the head of mission, and then some Atuja, Ede Eba 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Edi didn't come out, we be no bit me at any amano, no, so it's me a room ever ho. I can't nefuano and watch na Canada, Mexico, United States of America, World Cup, and also a tofoma, ye de a countdown on so ever some more. Anyway, and in summer, and I don't play win some Wednesday. Dennis as I'm walking, come for I want to air la Tula, but the Eba Abesum producer, no air bed nego commence at a Dutchman, Samufono, a Erica Cedubu, the Kajuan Ankasa, Ghana's Maestro, the King of the Morning, Ken Kaninja, Seth Dazi, International, Pablo Aima, and Bernard Padibu training na Ekahua, ye de a Nessum no ever some live our Sempa 94.7. Na yɛn mɔ kase n'akyi mfa ɛma wo
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0: 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of Ghana. Ye kite kite mwa getting to the tail end of the game, no? And I was ever take kana. Ede kwele kupa AC Black Stars for yem and nura anajua. Ye de wonsem kwa crown so sumo. But oko ASL and anyo matia. 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Ye ba eye second half no or san eye such way back 46 minutes, 60th minute, 75th minute, and 85th minute. 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Elho, Shannon Sumami, say, Way Aya Hubabu, Akas Kres, Eye, said Ebeya, World Cup, Ayakono, no Betimi Akoye, Eddie Amae, Narasa, Nyoma Ekodia, no, say, Nitim, no, so Omutimi Atutu, Nyoma Ye, said Ebeya improvement ebe timi aba despite say your boy 1-1 ewo no shedun say Black Stars abo modern World Cup ahobwa bo aya boy ya bo matches maku maku ensia ye timi end the 3 points ewo game back o cream no after game no Karas Kurez ekasai
3: we just need to progress in terms of the chemical of our movements in order for our players when they have to make decisions they could do it more fast, more efficient, with more confidence, especially when we go forward and have the opportunities to attack. We still saw in a game that was was some moments that they could go, but they lose one fraction of second in the forward pass, and we have to start everything again. I think now with more training, with more harmony, more chemical, they'll be more confident to make those decisions to go forward.
0: Way

0: no dinin kwi mesira ono nso erika kra etudwa post match interview tudwa no o se ewom si yabo 1-1 de but e se yema yani eje e was e proud of her e was a match anura etudwa no e ho
1: afuda is a performance for us to be proud of as the gaffer said we felt like we should have won the game. But it's just the little details and it's something to build on with the short time we've worked together. I think is a solid result.
0: We are Jerome, so Opokun Sempa Crowdy too. I don't know. Ghana for one soon in Sasadia Tiana Ghana, said you're over 35 million. Any Chino coaches do not know. Ghana for one sweat show margin after no 1-1. Any wills a boy in a home.
2: I'm going to work up. I'm going to press on the man. I'm ordering. So I was a while as a phone is a wheel phone. Press on the man. I'm mean no cray. No, no, yet. Tiny.
3: I'm born on my bonnet. Yeah, bye. Charlie, almost keep it up. Keep it up.
4: Boa, Ghana for one day. Aye, Auma Tipa Bibri. Because Obetman will say professional footballers. All move Bobo. Omutimu break your defensive lines easily.
5: Aye, Kakra, to say the improvement of him. Aye, say first, aye, bay idea. Omeyom, no miss me.
6: No, BB, was you send a corner there. Ghana, we are ninja free coaching. Now, one guy say, in fact, now one guy say, I'm sorry, Ghana match.
7: And yeah, I think you turn on my queen, Tiaz, and we got to say. 90%
8: the way our man is sick on a blast as you but we won't go anymore. Stana in this tournament to Kurano, you call free coach and go see any coaches in a Wano. There are some players at the BI, but Pioneer, you look up on a mixing area.
9: I got a team media, me bump, I say, Sam, Titania, Moya, and Emma Quenim won't. Until I was beyond Riviano, I'm a funny serious match in a day. I'm a good so boga cry, a crescent Yamiadum.
10: Very good. And the person coach, you know, more say, be away a senior and as a way away. They are offering so between my age, you man, I'm on my own. Some form now, sir, or you sure.
0: We are Ghana phobi adventure after say any words about Tipenko our host Steven Tonado Apia a former captain of the senior national soccer team Sancho NM Primpri Odini Juma kama pa as management committee member of the senior national soccer team the Black Stars of Ghana ono so Edna Nachi Tike se pa area ma emrante no it's say World Cup the biggest stage in football ye emrante no so no dodo na ebobo e the highest level the experience kito mo no office ni o ma betimi akoyi edi amaye
11: eh me feel good. I mean most of the players and so they can't wait to get to this mundial to perform. So yeah, me need to say with Ghanaians with the support, boys now you're ready. Oh yeah, I mean not tension all because you want to go to the mundial and we all know say when it comes to football that's the pinnacle. I mean that's the biggest tournament when in terms of football and every player want to represent in that very tournament. And it's said time. And I mean, that's the feeling. That's the feeling that a career to the World Cup. When you get when you call up, you know, Udin Womoa, a man who said, Charlie, finally, me squad. No, so, no, in Bibia, in Paibo, Bibia, account. Because, I mean, Obia Pesoko, but World Cup, no, be. Obia, I mean, 7 billion, 8 billion population, world population, you know, they bring a best World Cup, you know, the players, you know, whatever they are doing in their club, they want to be seen. That's that big stage. So, yes, in Paibo, ni Bibia, can be.
0: We are Steven Tonado appearance and our training kind of young call U17. When him say you could PM O Morocco, no man could you and farm my World Cup and also no, you're to me and qualify for World Cup, a better draw, a Wakata, a year 19 December, and November, a Kosi, a 13 December, you're to me and qualify, but a former U17 World Cup winner, Nidi Eddie, Ni Odate Lamte, Golden Bones, or call a Italy, or call PM O Italy 1991, or Bomodin, it's me, Echi, Elho, Wakasaka. Edia for U17 team no ho say e wom say entimi anko yanim but empanfo enyo ma yipam yama yani anko mo say de beya e betimi anya mfasopa na yanya players bia o betimi aboa akoyanim ama Ghana football so akoyie
12: Enye bad. Never say na kini aside. If you think Kesa need to me share penalties now, maybe qualifying to World Cup no. Kebabwa, but the team I don't think it's a bad team. The boys are good na make an. I'm say you see them in quarter about 6 count. So I know them. So when I say maybe you need be conquered, I know so na monitor mo. Na show mo progress to maybe under 20, U19, and I say U23 for mo future. If you say no na wrong thing na here. Ntino yen tumi an qualify anko World Cup na make an unko dano, maybe some of them cannot play the U17 again. What we have to do is we have U19 and then U20. Nti ye monitor mo ne mo progress anko kese se hono ya monitor them. We sure say if you do that we get better material in future on the team, maybe the nation, maybe a ban say national title. Ntino maybe say you have to monitor their future very well.
0: We are near that LMT and our team in Kano Yanko, a club news Kakradia. There's a Dreams FC, a Nya Kwano, and qualify for CAF Confederation Nations. Ne qualify a coach and Wilfred Demo, a head coach at the Mad Dreams FC. Or says, I didn't a coach, you know, the biggest disappointment about a career as a coach. Mr. Osadi, you wouldn't be Dreams FC, a year 2023-2024. I'm the coach in Ghana and in the CAF Confederation Cup. Zamalek for a baby, you move from Ghana, as is we are. And you know, Renny Musenka, we bet me. The second time, no, or must sign every number for fear and to attack where Jarama Bono, it's your non so Erica Cra Etuja.
13: But on the low note, it is one of my greatest disappointments. It is one of the greatest disappointments for the club and for everybody. We share, yes, we came very, very close. We're just a little step. But sometimes football is also like that. Sometimes life is like that. It will give you disappointment. But how you respond to the disappointment, that makes you the man, that makes you, you know, the woman, the strongest woman or the strongest man that you can be. And the, yes, the expectation was that we have to qualify. They know the value. Some of them like NTR, Olidi Eko, the last historic configuration competition, we told a very impressive story by being semi-finalists, only to be kicked out or lose to the eventual winner, Zamalek. So he was also driving them. He was also using his story to inspire them and to let them know that, you know, if we win this FA Cup, there's a lot at stake. We are going to play on the continent of Africa and you're going to serve yourself. But like I say, you know, we all have different destinies.
0: We are Dreams FC head coach Wilfred Domo and our team in Kaname. So baby, I'll qua and EJ Kassia Ewopa Air Zone 2 Obuasi FC Asante Good 04 after so many qualification. Yes, I be with them. Award the Ghana Premier League. Next season, I'm going to be SCA Kaino. Yeah, but more than any reporter, Isaac K. Yomeno, it's me, Ebon Komo, Emmanuel Boetri, any supporters, Ekasai. Now, feeling like a world was any.
14: I'm going to go to the stadium.
0: We

0: Omo Eddie Eyenshise a omo ye said be ya Commonwealth Games a aka 49 days na astatia ya Scotland Glasgow no eno so bibia betimi akoye team Ghana nchese arrangement a omo wo camp omo ye bia no head of the mission Urani din NS Danzo ebochi Edemai. Liverpool and cry about and it's an hour TM no or money coach and the Andoni Arroyo ABT me every BBR not a cell no sooner said here or sign it Edema by Bournemouth air 2023 or sign it Edema Mono not a VA Abanese Liverpool no ra not was an aqua to French international Ibrahim Akonote Abraham Tieno Siakan Edema Liverpool the contract echo on a VA 27 year and so come out Eba and it's a free agent on Madrid for a year BBR said a bear obit me aqua to one career and also Eddie Ama Madrid. Yede hon sem kwa kransu ema ewa amadane. 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
2: the ultimate sports show the headquarters of Pozwa, Ewo Maimua, Moya, and Quarfo, Luque, Munka into Mukeke. 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Sasano, Biara, India, near Mibama Basso.
3: Rabo yebedasia no paper na obi becomes a honorable nya qualification there o normal usual food a okwa wi feed man no wan farm or man ma special food e ready na qualification by odi e
4: unfortunately man ko do fie ntem ntim ndi di ko
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3: I don't know about me, I'm a bench, so, and then my dress about three times a bench, and he's okay for more than one person.
4: I don't know about
3: him, Mummy and Uncle. na se bibi kosi ne de ni gie mu ya se obeye ya ben e dem beto form
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3: ah en tun to form ah okay okay Matias eh any honorable nyamin kan ho pa na
4: what do you think
3: because I was saying when he was really there, and he had a baby deforming Castilla mattress. Name Banabi and Nijabia mistakenly. You bet you are so young, your man. Maybe I know I'm going to form Tina Hamisha and Kabi and Kawina.
4: How?
3: Okay, okay. To be a Kamadian here. Then a gunner share one pedium, the one penana of the year. headquarters of Ghana Sports and in the TF1 so Ntunka. Wish you all the best. BBI nobody in common.
4: Thank you.
3: Nasa maisho ya seme bepe koko ni kakra saa sibi na midu ya kakra wana
5: Nga ukumu ya duya koko
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3: Okay.
5: As to where you can acquire land and go into it.
3: George Effie, a former vice president of the Effie, the ABC said, "Winning football, mo, we experience a progress of work for normalization committee. Obviously, Omo, they are on track and assessing the city amount.
6: No comment.
3: From time Omo said, 'You must say, Ebepe Mina, I can make a cray, now Omo do you make a baby, you know, what George Effie is saying, normalization?
6: No comment.
3: And the first time when you had the opportunity, you have a Juma Oma here, say, what football people, and I said, feel, say, a Juma in young so many.
6: No comment.
3: George, the OED has a who be now bow, a be a doctor now soon, and has a fear of victimization. It wouldn't mean charging it.
6: When we're Japanese team, a barrage boy, Zongo boy, Australia.
3: And then, mama opportunity, young boy, send a who normalization, Edmano.
6: No comment.
3: Four capabilities all bar on that committee, no. And so who is saying?
6: No comment.
7: Competition, I'm organizing. Oh, we are Abba. Yeah. Back and forth, for some men, they ain't to me organizing here. I'm mad, yes, yes, last week.
3: Yeah.
7: Are you telling me, sir, George, do your opinion or something away now? Is that what you're telling us?
6: Okay. No comment.
3: Senior, reason if we him for because me say he has a lot of years. I'm on for cry, cry, say election. But we're saying twice so now the Juma pa or body am a GB, you know, waiting here twice so. And then Abba was a personal reason. Yeah, be true. Boy, I'm coming to cry.
4: Who called you to buy the bro for nation? Okay, because they're British man, they can't bluff, no.
3: Aye.
4: Babo Abaso, why are they papa? Sometimes, you know, your listeners, you know, they might think that we can only speak our local language. By the way, I will kind of with precision. Woman, if you be a day, I hear no, or the man, diction, when you be a no, I'm a manager on the paper.
3: Siri Amidas.
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3: Kweku Willis in emotional intelligence.
9: I wanted to take the opportunity to congratulate you since Monday, but I've not been able to come through. So you were nominated and you never advertised it for only a single second.
3: Debi Mamosukra.
9: You have polished this finishing sports sector now one what police and also who did some kind of finesse the abba game no unya unya mani keke interviews kwa unya unya keke unse pungent questions na ubisa uwaya di nya minisha unya award number demo
3: meda si mo
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3: hello good morning
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2: Good morning.
1: Hello, Alaji.
3: Hello, Mitchie.
1: Good morning.
3: Morning.
1: Alaji, alo pe what you say?
3: Meda yangu po asi.
1: Alaji, me ba yangu boka kaa.
3: Yeah. 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
1: Mese me ba yangu boka kaa. 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
3: Oh boy, oh boy, we are the Susu.
1: Tell me, Nimbo.
3: But, what do you want, Nimbo? But we are a hoof war.
1: Hehehehe.
3: I need to do a campaign.

0: the name of Jesus, let us pray. Father, please walk with us through the bad times as well as the good. May we be heard and understood from the suburbs to the hood. May you judge us by our hearts and not by our mistakes. And see that we get a breakthrough, however long that it takes. May you fill that void in our souls that will lay our fears to rest. Because there's no way we can live for Jesus when we're living in the flesh. So I pray that you allow our spirits to grow strong, move on, know right from wrong. 1 John chapter 2, verse 15. Do not love the world or anything in the world. And we know what that means. But listen, we know the distance we need to be away from fire to keep it missing. That doesn't mean we'll listen. Lord, you take care of fools and babies. You teach women to honor their men and men respect their ladies. But lately, so many of us have gone astray. Doing wrong for so long that we've forgotten the way. Please bring us back home. Instill in us the bones. We're the children that act grown. There was so much that we were entitled to, yet we received so little. Because in this time of spiritual warfare, we're comfortable in the middle. So I pray that you open our eyes, give us the anointing to recognize the devil and his lies. If we keep our actions wise and our prayers sincere, our heads to the sky, you will diminish our fears. In Jesus' mighty name we have prayed. Amen and amen.
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Okay, I'm for a brand new year, brand new subium. Yatina say live was Sempa 94. Bank 7 years in Konyano, no. The midweek edition of the Ultimate Sports Show. Yabre, and now so, and then see Yaba, and then see Yatina say. Now, who to sing? Who at to sing? Menim say Chedi and Paul Basayadam Nadaruma. Baby, I want with Tim and Ka. Baby, I want with Tim and Nibia. Bibia Ekoso, Wano, Wano, Wano, Wano, Pa. A very good morning to you, Yadasipa. Your church will be here. I said, Tony Brennan, Muki put the faith and trust in Nasef. A book a good year, Musama. You had a reference point. The headquarters of Ghana Sports. Asempa 94.7. Samson here live wo Asida 105.9 e wo Takrade e wo Takrade and I ve wo Takwa live e wo Mediama 92.9 Mediama 92.9 baby you dem come up on the internet and so yeah live on the YouTube Asempa 94.7 live on the YouTube Asempa 94.7 yes in Konya no no. And then so team of able producers at Daruma was she said you had come up. I say you're in trouble.

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0: wo latest wo kotoko stories be enan enum ensia latest wo kotoko in pia bonte anope we the headquarters of Ghana Sports e be we ni na bibia so etumi akwe so these and many more and anope ye di asia wo say in midweek edition of the Ultimate Sports Show live wasempa 94.7 sounds in here live wo aseda 105.9 ewo takwa de na afi wo media ma 92.9 ewo takwa adope ye chacha obia ye chacha obia atenase 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
0: ja
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0: unu se meti pa azu
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1: eh
0: baro ti a
1: Memetia,
0: Obite
1: Obi better to be a view.
0: Yeah, my own. Tell a coma, the Aginia,
1: my Aginia, me, Papa.
0: And Yenya,
1: would you want to be as we are?
0: Who's a busy form?
1: Ah, Obey to Mamma, narration, no bear narration, you know, we are our password back.
0: La, I almost password, yes.
1: One can't tell.
0: Oh, sir. Neza o tabi sa.
1: So, what's the word, baby, sir?
0: Nayaum is our boss.
1: It was
0: Sky.
1: Sky. Mm. Sky, they saw a superpower.
0: Nigeria,
1: oh, Sky, they mean no good terms, but
0: good terms.
1: Yeah. Sky, there.
0: Oh, okay.
1: I'm in China, no pay.
0: Okay.
1: I'm in Chiakra.
0: Hey, yeah, Simon.
1: No, say, so, you know, Papa.
0: And you're bending. Obey my stopping, I stop.
1: Who's stopping us? Stop you.
0: FFA.
1: Bending.
0: Young Sunny Bassa.
1: Baba, mama, much later, Tony, young Comra.
0: And now her blasters game.
1: Baba, me, I'll call her blasters.
0: Oh, yeah, sure.
1: Oh, me, baby.
0: Oh, very
1: really? Me ye pa.
0: Colored and I say black and white.
1: Oh, colored. Colored me very colored pa.
0: Ah, huni ye.
1: Me huni ye pa. Me huni ye pa.
0: Boom ye nuni so bright enough.
1: Baba, me da say, my main fa the daily graphic in France here and farm. I say exporters flight raw rubber ban. Enti oko aye exporters a omo export rubber. Then say unim say ye dim fear do tabo na to. Papa rubber ye export to call obi mine so but the sata border they told so no dey here tennis from Ivory Coast you know e binim di bi ba man mu ha because yes e mfa nkwade any kwan say o makwan e mo bi e di bi e ba enti exporters no so apile lie pa mo so say o mo nti o mo ho ase a eno so e ye the daily graphic epic ya or the ema ya no pay on the show and they call back page so a back page e kasa e fa nra said the black stars e impress here despite say the late go down e ye words for e share ye no eno so daily graphic sports column or epic ye na e ko the daily guide papa o say Jacobu Chiefs reject 24 for our market relocation.
0: Okay.
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0: Nti o me.
1: Ye ti o mo. Papa speaker Aban Babin and so akasa o se speaker rejects pass anti LGBTQ bill.
0: Yeah.
1: O se what's right must be done rightly. And also eh the speaker e kan eh. Papa ye see a pass ye obi ane de o ka.
0: Yeah.
1: Speaker say o no cry o ba bi no tie ye. Say yeah, yeah, see ya pass it.
0: And that no new
1: no no say or say ya pass it. And you know so I reject it ever ho. Now papa, we no want say me say akwe bebre o.
0: Sa. Who the moon passing you any and chance president bit me assent ya. Or assent we are not ya ready o mwankasa. Unze umo yes sir. Passing new year, minority no led by yeah, Reverend Tifo Joe.
1: Okay.
0: Eba say, Nyoma Bibri, Wahonoma, my amendment room. I will feel say, Nyadi Abeboa. What you say? And minority, no, I am very strong on this particular
1: matter.
0: LGBT. Yeah. What you say? But during their time, no, now this particular year incumbent, no, a more pressure.
1: Yeah, Susio Moso.
0: And to minority, now, not Juni say, sa eye bill ne kwa de e kwa bi aso a
1: ombesi omoso
0: ah enya sem kuma
1: sa wasi mi so nti so wa ba ma me hwe de so de ba
0: e ti say me ya sure say de eye speaker kan te be go back to the parliament and then they will discuss it again and sana ya hwe ha
1: ya hwe de eko
0: enti ya enti ya de tie baby
1: ya de tie baby ya de tim ti de baby ya hwe na ukọ eye the daily eye graphics eye sports section wo say Chris unveils Ghana final squad for 2026 FIFA World Cup.
0: Okay.
1: And the squad ya dey ebe two dwa no and so no the daily guard epic e wo the king of the morning and crater no talk of the daily graphic and the daily guard ka cre by any.
0: So for more stories no about dum
1: online my joy online ho nyina no we be epic more stories e wo
0: mabina sipa Dennis Asamoah the senior presenter now teen in case and social political issues kakra yensa kan wo ko akata ba kuminu mu no waje brede emu mo boso nyina no e de ehia we asempa fm sunye 94.7 da hotin kunya so the midweek edition of the ultimate sports show and anope uti free the headquarters of Ghana Sports asempa 94.7 Samsung na ye live wo aseda 105.9 and no what takrade and afi wo 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
2: We have also planned. Luckily for us, the three cities we are playing our group matches are inundated or have a number of Ghanaians and African population. Toronto has a huge Ghanaian population and a huge African population. So we've asked for mobilization on the ground. Beyond even Toronto, there's mobilization going on across general Canada to support the team. Then when you come to Boston also, you have huge Ghanaian community in that zone. The Worcester and all those areas are that we have huge Ghanaian population. So we are taking advantage of that to also mobilize Ghanaians there to make sure that they attend. And general East Coast zone of the United States, we are mobilizing there. Then you go to Philadelphia also, see, they are not far from New Jersey. They are not too far from New York and what have you. So we have given indication that they need to also mobilize and be there to support the team. Alongside the few that will move from Accra to join.
0: Okay, and the honorable Nchemo de my na take it che any moon come kakra or to as we say.
2: What should go for the Philadelphia match, we will know. And the processes where the various communities, we know them already, and information will be sent. Of course, not everybody will get. Ghanaians in United States of America are more than 1,000. Even if all the 1,000 tickets are to be given them, we will not get everybody. So if you don't get, don't also get out there and say that because I didn't get it meant that there was no transparency. We will make sure that we are transparent, we are open, everybody will get to know and how those tickets are being done. We have embassies, We have the High Commissioner in Canada. We have an ambassador in the United States of America. We have officers from the Research Department. We have Ghanaian community leaders, all of whom will come together to be able to aid the processes. So Ghanaians abroad and Ghanaians in diaspora should rest assured that the promise of His Excellency the President will be implemented to book, and we are not going to favor one person against the other.
0: Okay, Honorable Minister Achebna, the President of the land, John Dramani Mahama, His Excellency.
3: It will be difficult to take our supporters from other domains. We are restricted because of the nature of this particular World Cup. It's being held in three countries, and we're playing our first match in Canada and then moving to Boston, from Boston to Philadelphia, and the cost of transporting, feeding, accommodating each supporter is, beyond our means. We say we're being fiscally disciplined. We cannot, spend our money in that manner. The cost approximates for each person to be fed, accommodated, transported, and all that, to watch the games, tickets, and all that, is estimated at almost $11,000. And so, how many can we take? So, we're concentrating mainly on the supporters' unions. They have a tradition.
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3: Of following the team to their different places. They've been here to the UK, they've been to Germany, and they are registered members of the supporters union. But what we're doing is we are procuring tickets for Ghanaians in the diaspora who want to attend the games.
0: Okay, His Excellency, the President of the Republic of Ghana, John Dramani Mahama, Tumu regarding supporters ne Eddie and Nina Kahubi and Anope Yedi Emo and Komapa. Ala Mamintia Kuchapons Koji, good morning.
6: Good morning, Koku.
0: Na wapumbo kodi. Me sure send na unya daji share Ghana game ni bipa.
6: Namo a me paneti namo. Friends, on TV live, Dina, because I make us a game
0: now. Game, maybe now a pundit on the show. Okay, thank you very much. Beba on a few. Ala I said that you know, say na also, Hibia, Mame, Ntio Kakra, Nami, we are member, the coach, a technical man,
1: yeah,
0: on also the proper assessment of the game. Any coach in any dia course nyina yenti ono so kakra na fi wi a ada issue se beba no na yenyina etimi abobo ho kakra
1: papa ameda se my Black Stars your national team akroma obi aka ho asem because there be aka say taxpayers money and coach otwado dia qualify wi and papa ya bo matches bibiri ye ko ye bo South Korea 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
0: Okay.
1: 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Oh papa, so no re Lawrence Atizigi. 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The bia papa said he be bo Atizigi din. And he said he the pressure be ma goalkeeper because of Nioma bia wa ye atwam unti no. No ebia obi be wusu Atizigi start ya. Na ne bon joso. Because no obi we said no to sports director no so no cry reason ka Joseph be start. Na dia ma Ghana. But say papa no wa we Atizigi. God, that my first half no on the man of the match. Yes, papa. Yeah, come on, crack one minra. First half, goa Lawrence, daddy man, Ghana. And he said, so yeah. And he said, no, not the composure or post in city. You know, first half, okay, mean you be a not a performance was from the Lawrence at Izigi. Because no, on the day, first half, ball be daddy man, you know, then you're bad. And no, papa, baby, I said, more, I can't want some Gideon Mensah position.
0: Yeah.
1: And no, Gideon. Jino muno, uwe nwa papa born na niye bo na first uwe black star. Born niye nkonko bobi yo. Yes, first na ye born nwa ye bo ye no. Uwe se carriage screws ba ye no. Enche. But that's a voice minim. Se uze papa coach biya abo wa bifofra. 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
0: Biya
1: pese o prove a point. Eti nwa se uwe boys niya no biya pese o prove a point. Ema coach ni wuse. 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Onim ye na onim de. Because already Gideon Mensah, Estate, Jonas Ajete, Estate, Jerome Opoku, Enzo Ejinem, Marvin Sanaya, Yehun, Seo Tuadu, Deneba, Ea, Papa Neye, Encheda, Njini, Nino. Nwa, Ononso, Estate, Nefe.
0: Osifom.
1: Nwa, Marvin Sanaya, Thomas Tepate, Thomas Tepate, Nwa, Thomas, so performance. Ewa, Mfini, Wane, even though, Nye, Hun, said you onim Thomas, anytime, Biano. No, Ononso, try, Kwa, Biazo, Nuzi, Weti, Me, prove a point. Ama coach, Nye, Huni, Juma, Dia, Odi, after Fatao, Yewa, Elisha, Uchu, Prince, Kwa, Bene, Du, Jordan, Ayu, Na, Kamara, Dean, Papa, the first half, Mranti, Odi, almost 30, Yeni.
0: Yeah.
1: And Oram, Mranti, Odi, almost 30, first half, Na. First half, one performance, you know, Me, Nipa, Oi, Puvu, Point, Mame, Sropano, was me goalkeeper, at Zigi, Nura. First half, no performance, Oputu, no, up,
0: Na. No, I said, Me, Tinaka, just say, Zigi, Nebeda, Gun.
1: Yeah, no, how can I say, Zigi, Nebeda? And Papa, coach, it, I said, no, I raise Zigi. Kwaya Zigi fast with them when they are no kwaya fast with protect this. Oh my god, and you be a money ding. And a Jumana or Yanusuno. Papa, so here you go keep us here. Do you want expose Japan? Ultimate can yet is give you.
0: Oh,
1: only keep our Sanko World Cup. You keep us away, you know, to cut at the eye, quay at Tizigi Koi. And to see a keeper who named it, no one who World Cup, Nibida, no boy a foreign league in any abogen as why at Tizigi. But Obedu, I mean, named the eye. Obedu has a pressure. Say a dinner, ya born in a dear set at a dinner, dear shadow, and I'm my pressure banner, so there I can't tell. But over first half now, the boys were not bad.
0: No, when you're bad,
1: no, when you're bad. But second half, no, Papa, second half, no, ma, or best son, your ma, you know, go. Second half, no replayers or the Eberma or Sesan, your goalkeeper at Izigi Emma Benjamin by because all coach Adia or your papa or so who be at you be a bit.
0: And I'm say for the first time when your opportunity is show more in a very competitive year.
1: Way. Opportunity. So all changes or yeah, for the 6 minutes, you know, Benjamin Asari Bum, Ebe Lawrence at Izigi,
0: because
1: Zibo Bumbe, Thomas Tepate, and as near Manso Bumbe, Abdul Fatahu, and Thomas Asante Zube, Kwabenedu. And for the 6 minutes, it changes. Oh, yeah. Almost you know, when you buy and under 60th minute, you know, Caleb. Oh, yeah, go, my, you know, Papa Caleb Rinchi, Ebe, Elisha, Usu, Babu, and Subabe, Kamaradin, Abdul Mumen, Subay, Jerome Puku, under 75th minute. In Naki, so 75th minute, Obey Jordan, and you, and Ali, you know, Ebe, Marvin Sanaya, Baba Rahman, Papa Baba Rahman,
0: yeah,
1: and Sweba Be, Abrantia, didn't Gideon Mensah. And first half, no rest, and Abon, on Namwa. Now, a defender's need to miss top, where's if one.
0: Yeah.
1: Even though say wait for proper guys in a chip baller, who was your monso or popo no money?
0: Yes, Barra man, first of a breaching we are because Omo Winka said another four.
1: Gideon Mensah. Gideon Mensah, Papa, Breton will be a send an Awinga no Hano. But you're quite on fast, so Baba Bay or the Befano.
0: Yeah.
1: Why all buy Baba buy under 85 minutes again? Papa, you're 20 years old. Kudano. Why all fast with the pressure? Be my Baba. No, Baba look more. Baba, Baba, me kana no call. No look more relaxed.
0: No buy kwa no hiti.
1: No,
0: woman.
1: A woman humpo.
0: No woman kwa. Obaya.
1: Obaya. Na born.
0: But you see, I was saying yenya butrema.
1: Baba,
0: that boy.
1: Yes.
0: Unza Ghana for here quick to crucify.
1: Papa, yadi anu su si uhosua.
0: Omo omo ye baba baba nina ano. It's either game, nubi uhorma. Womu follow, anasa omo ntiasye ye. And now say bia, omo wo personal hatred for ebia the boy.
1: The boy.
0: What you say? Eh. Now we call Ostra. Mm-hmm. They just by the by.
1: Okay.
0: Eko na Jonas Sajite ni sako kan bo. Eko Germany ni sako kan bo. Meboa.
1: Yeah.
0: Oh, yasu akwachi bo. Akwachi bo. When this year man boy team ni be yenyin film ni po akwachi bo. And arguably he was the man of the match.
1: Yeah.
0: What you say? And to win to me in share match, but couldn't even crucify a player outright because Nipan Crow BT Baba, no crossing Bonnie Bim.
1: Yeah.
0: I'm crossing by defenders and midfielders. Obeying to me and head and fuel. Goalkeeper, you know, I'm not so born as if I'm not so intimate and save situation. And to Mamma me and Yanity say, one of them, I mean, we are talking too much. What you
1: say? Maybe I know we'll be able to read
0: you. Send it here. Your opinion. You can share your opinion, but you don't crucify the boy. Say be one na me ashe and I say because apart from one no other defenders be brave or honor man also come save situation. Me dear, me who say your team no open will be a team no kutana pa your team we. You kutana pa and gain this yama.
1: Oh yeah? Papa, no any bad.
0: Because or some progression energy, but football no the
1: bad. Or the shia what means or the body push you. Quite of us will pass it through the defenders or the ball echo and papa Carlos grows by you know papa who is a coach yeah you made my team
0: but your ball next you have the final 20 yes
1: now man for come
0: a man for say
1: obi a we pray
0: 38 minutes I don't know make his squad no a man for criticize you say and say or no make his squad lumpo what you say
1: but no more prove me obi and we say
0: no no make a check maybe you may be a wire before, no? You must say age one side. A plan abba. And to be a fully will recover. Obey to me, I made that a year same performance. And we need the opportunity. And no, be an obey to my guy, and it's your free team. Because we'll be a football or this shit defender, so or some dribbling beer. We are there, or the better of him. Oh, you get my point. And to a was me and ya, but enough, cost enough, my coach,
1: yeah. Abotre my home. Na mama papa game we so nche se ayiye.
0: Dabi.
1: Eni kwa se game we efe se ayiye because we is na ene ebo no. Papa no onko this competition bi.
0: Onko World Cup.
1: Onko World Cup ni bi. Ono university game bi no boy ya. O invite o my ma o be boy.
0: This is the second time o boy African country.
1: Yes.
0: And they are not a bad side.
1: Oh.
0: Craig Bellamy wo mu on your bad side.
1: What? Papa obi ene obetima kasa on your bad side.
0: And team a omni ebo any pressure on the man no. Eye dia na nkofo no be shego.
1: Oye dia na mbe shego.
0: Because na pressure na no dey.
1: Eye dia na mbe shego but say papa one Black Stars ebo a. Who say it is the first, you know?
0: Yeah.
1: Because the first one Black Stars ebo a. Black Stars cra no. Who say game no aboma o bobi. But no, even though say wait for them my pressure no, yes you your players in your ball now. Who saw almost answer that game this one? Almost so Bobby.
0: Yeah, Bobby.
1: Inna, kwa ya be fast so kwa kwetu ako defend. I won't even penetrate, you know. Yeah. And also not bad because say na your defenders, you know. Say na any solid way chile wa. Nka wait for the first half of me.
0: Anything that changes at the point. Oye party any Elisha film. In fact, oye party first. No, the Sibo.
1: Or the Sibo by.
0: The kind Elisha, huh? And also the Kelly Beckham. Because at that time, now your midfielders need to be more.
1: Yeah.
0: Now you're attacking Kwa. Yes, because I'm going to more pressure. What you say? Charlie, and runner and your game, Ketua. A game, I think, say, I was a coach in only players, no, and learning a lot of lessons.
1: And what that game,
0: yeah. Your man thumbs up to Atizigi. Some of us Baba. Know how you need to be my and look at Jonas Sajiti.
1: Jonas Sajiti.
0: Honestly, I'm not quite point now where you're worried because born now you jam a boy in the head share. No, no officer,
1: no, my head. No complaining, pa.
0: No, a
1: hano.
0: What you say? Because no one yanny D and Rawan, Shadan, yeah, you be a one committee, rough be a. The PR, no, they see you, which you know.
1: First, say, inya mre, inya this said coach in tem. My papa will put two new ma together and Kayanko World Cup when Kay would you deal guys anymore because coach be out when your time I keep who players now. No one in Makasa or show you, you know, or Casa Mexico game. No, Mko boy, you know, so Munya even 2 days you crowd prepare a homo in your team and combat in Mexico. But say, Mrena, I will honor yet me try and see a bosa chinchia, ya cono, ya quaco. Put up performance via Papa Watsuro HMO BR because coach no buy the players we are near on your machine, you know, on share that your moon for so many weeks. eye mreti ya yo kopie mewo eye wozi na baba wa gather these boys are onye omo eye training but they know me me who we from coach and tactics and the choir boys you know say enye no am no bia person o impress coach no na say performance we are na with time obe obo put two guys together na baba wa kekan yo mabom e dia maya me feel say these guys everything we prove a point because yeah on bet me prove a point even though Wales no call for any tournament yeah ni ni abere say call for a tournament ni akwa akobo no papa na Ghana for obi kura ni say Wales beshe
0: right
1: for na Ghana for we ni say Wales beshe because we friendly matches say abo almost 6 ah yeah we ni ba akokura de ah na yes akobo Wales no ni say kwa bia so your guys no performance on putu no up to say the obi afa obi ah to say Jonas ah no wa picking din say Jonas ajete or call how or call Germany or call Austria performance on putu no up na enye best but in you when you be a man, I can say Ernest Nyama no the man of the match. Yes,
0: you're timid, Ernest.
1: Papa no, yeah, multi so you know, not GDO cry with this friendly match in Neo form.
0: Yeah,
1: but the enemy who, yeah, our coach in the tactics are or the two, yeah, any dear still are no fees, eh, obey him in the guys, and I know, sir, guys, no, 80 year coach in a car. No, who coach in the dear, here, Ernest, Papa, guys in the who coach, you know, formation or bo, then the tactics a kitano. So with me studies coaching and normal oh yeah, no with coaching as yeah. So Pajan and Sakraya sign papa coach players in the with your children.
0: And I'm not knowing touches
1: oh Jina Osa oh issue instructions in the and now there's a crane ethnase. No, Papa say yes, you need a baby.
0: Yeah.
1: Ghana for baby. So coach you lose this friendly match and can they create the dear baby no. Can enough for more. But no guys, no, and go money massy. Yeah, Bobo Nibi. Ye defend say basi ye defend ya echi ono enye go ye ba ye na ne obi be ka ho asema obo players obo mo no Gideon Mensah Jonas Ajete Jerome Poku ne Marvin Sena ye obo mo no o science a chairman another players so ba e be so ma ho de hweye echi sa we changes o ye nyina no papa minim say ye nkoy anim no o hwehwe ni team
0: yeah
1: onyanya team no ogusu a o de sa nti anura o mo obi akonya mo obi aso be so ne modim hoye no changes bi o ye bi a no minim so oputu ne o ma together Ye more against Panama, no? No, no players or don't best at it.
0: Yeah,
1: they are so friendly match. We say, I'm more against Jamaica cry. No, radio, who you're the guys in the perfect coach or yard, you're the coach. Yeah, Papa, I ain't take a player. Oh, my coach, more player, more 50 minutes. And so, what we say, player, we are you. Player be one the control great him after the our match him.
0: Yeah.
1: And today no coach in who you know. I think see a Jamaica and I am Jamaica cry changes away no be as you know baby. Mm. And to what all kind of plans and what bet me a statue and what bet me a boy biano on him. Okay. And no, so already a co here. Oh, would GDS be your statue at Ziggy on Shru?
0: And Tina Nana may catch a caninja say. Yes, Ghana for a GDS Benjamin Asari number one. But it's up to the coach. Because they say, I also prove it, so we are number one.
1: Yeah.
0: And Sana, or the number one endorsement, you know.
1: Amount.
0: The amount. You get the point. In general, we two set. Which means we're not going to say, we're both 45.
1: No, we are both 45. Man, should be a...
0: We're number one, no. What in the team are we in starting? Yeah, we are also bra.
1: Bra.
0: What you say? And in KBS, I'm going to say, I'm going to say, and go position who you are, KBS, I'm going to
1: say, I'm going to say,
0: but baby, I know, you know, you
1: are here. Because we're in the movement, now Papa, no move where we
0: are.
1: No one buy any more.
0: Do a born also a chini tinino.
1: We are there, better at
0: now. Hey, one of those things, okay. The senior presenter, Messi, but my main encoded the technical point of view. Coach Shapiro, Wahanoma, Shapiro, dear, we hear introduction, bia, we hear introduction, bia, about a technical issues, you hear introduction, bia. On fire Nantika Kra, free coach, you know, player by player, and the dear course, you know, yeah, Masha Piro and Fire Uncle. Senior, Brian, not if I and Nanti,
7: ultimate sports, so,
0: Ghana for
7: you know, Ghana for I support to Black Sass and a woman gazing on you know, it's a woman, you know, Omano, Emaya, and you were you, India, and Ra, for once, Nami War on air, back to Nami War, Unwe TV. And Italicase, you know, minimum or many other guys.
0: No? Guys, you know, yeah. Now you're pandit on the show.
7: Pandit on the show.
0: Okay.
7: Now, the ultimate is coach Bia, strategy Bia, or the hand in the team. If you give the coach a free hand to Preta, we don't have a problem. What I say, but when you come in from number two, for Kwajobwa. Normally, Edin. And this is down to African coaches, especially Ghanaian coaches. But Abrafono there, when you make us say, "Ebi abo kokuwa kubo," and I'm canning jambo. No. We don't mind you.
0: Now, I've been making sure so already.
7: Yes. And coming from that experience, you know, he has handled African teams before. On him pressure management for Ediba coaches. And the way I'm going to say, "Kelly, uka uka, baby, I'm fine. I'm biao. I'm here. After I'm here for only a few months. Now me come." Una one here me here me yeah yeah she mutima me come crew what does it and you know and run on I'm say first setup me say selection ne buy no Ghana for PM ampe because no say na
8: Semenyo
7: the others people were not in now Semenyo am camp on them yes he didn't arrive early and either say or a sino for the number of but of course player they were player but I think say for maybe a disciplinary reasons you know. He said, "Okay, you stay. You be the best, but stay on the ground." Because what can I say? Play, I know. You play for the and yeah, una put team no dia.
0: Yeah.
7: I mean, he made a statement like that, sir. Obia is everybody in the team.
0: Yeah.
7: We are champion. We are the incarnation of better bench. And you know, that was what happened. But then, Enua, Senaya, Eni Agete, Eni Atiziki.
0: Yeah.
7: First half, no. These were the people who proved, say. It was difficult to penetrate the defense of the Black Stars.
0: Yeah, send a guy in there.
7: Now, I did say, for some time, no, in defense, no, we give away goals so early. I mean, yeah. So cheap.
8: Yeah.
7: But because to me, stabilize in defense now, it's a plus for us. Because when I'm going to say, and they did it perfectly. But I say, Atiziki, yes, they were saying there, say, Atiziki. Two class goals be out of
0: no.
7: It's a wonderful person, very wonderful coach. For once, Ghanaians will keep quiet about over Atiziki. Oh, and Senaya, I'm Mr. Senaya, the other boy.
0: Senaya, Marvin Senaya. I get it, you know,
7: I get it, Ekoya, penalty, twice, you know. I don't know what prompted the boy to play his heart out. And when I was a good
0: midfield,
7: Pate, I want the buffum. Pate, I want the buffum. Pate, epe, a distribution qua tackling, pate, nim tackling.
0: Obi, any tackling, man, and uncle, no distribution. Right.
7: Because, Osha, no tackling back, call Komuno, a quare foul. A very dangerous foul, a white cap.
0: Red card. First one, when you look at
7: it. It's a red card, but I can't say, yellow.
1: Second one is Yanano, or the channel. Come on the channel, because start tackling up on the NA card.
7: What I say, and you know, it was good that it was even changed. Now, there was a boy playing in front of Pati.
0: Elisha.
7: Is that Elisha?
0: Elisha Usu. Elisha, yeah.
7: You see, Pati wasn't seen very well. Elisha was doing the work for Pati. He was adding the attacking, defensive, you know. Pati, your boy, no, passe. But say, got involved. In the game, No. But laying off the passes, no. But he was doing that.
0: But the party we know, no.
7: It's not party we know now.
0: No. But Obafu for no plan, no one shed an attack is out.
7: Yeah. But now say no.
0: Oko Asna,
7: no. Now he was a little bit tackling.
0: Okay.
7: What I say?
0: Okay.
7: And you know, that was for the forward line. Jordan was a bit. Purposeful yesterday. Of course, on the goal scoring, difficult for him.
0: We got to win your back.
7: Oh, Messi Kwaku, and me, sorry, say, God, you're done. Goalkeeper, the actual ball. And I made my example. What have said, team, nobody in ground pay. Arsenal, you have such chance, no? Under 1 second. And I got to say, because I know the only goal of the match, but it didn't happen. He messed up. But of course, he's a striker, so it's a mistake that often comes. And I bar second half. Kwaku, because I said, For once, I see the stability in the defense. That's a plus. So you can penetrate our defense easily.
0: Easily, okay.
7: But I say that is a plus. When we get midfielders who are also, I mean, say a bit rigider, Aenya, Abia, constructive midfielder and a destructive midfielder. Oh yeah, Jumanwa. I think that area too will be okay for us. I think say and no as so many more I could have gotten a goal. I'm sure.
0: Well, yeah, sure, so you,
7: yes, by all means.
0: Because Inaki by me who do obey.
7: No, Inaki no. I don't know Inaki my name, but if you look at Semenyo, Naki by Semenyo ba, meboa. Naki by Blacks are Semenyo ba.
0: Yeah, I call Ka Kampa.
7: Yes, I mean, self playing, you know. Playing for the Blacks are Naki by Semenyo, Eba. Semenyo is in the Naki of Blacks are what I say. But Semenyo announced his presence early in the Black Stars setup. Making him a regular.
0: I still have a Naki, a calm to the crowd. Black Stars. Naki, oh, I'm
8: crying.
7: I'm not sure. And I also know him say communication, Eddie Mano. Say, be a member of Kwaku, when you're born, I have to hammer. Sometimes it's very difficult for some of the coach, players. What I say? And you know, they have to talk to him. He's not a bad player. Yeah. You have to talk to him. He has speed, or he can help the attacking line. But never mind, think it to be. I said one time, he had a pass, a Virginia pass. Now, he was going, that was the goal.
0: Okay.
7: Then he found the ball, got two, corner flag, you know. Not Saka, Kwaku, we are footballer. Now Saka, Okwa, Nimu, Nai, the ball, Koto, corner flagga. Dabena, Okwa, Kofa, Diaba.
0: Well, we still be here.
7: What I see?
0: Energy, you know.
7: Yes. And to me, what I saw was that it wasn't a bad team. They played very well yesterday.
0: But how do you see Ernest Nyama?
7: Fantastic player.
0: Overborna.
7: Ernest Nyama. Nogeland. No, she go the first.
0: Caleb Renchi.
7: Caleb Renchi. He has a very big future. I'm telling you.
0: Okay.
7: He's a fantastic player. Oh, and I think he was so excited. Go to share. I feel the man yame. What you saw today, sir, seeing your coupon kuwa, oh boy, yame kuwa. What I say?
0: Because the one was sweet. Born the buyer. Na next the man. So place him on.
7: So
1: na requirements fast with the boy and the coy.
0: So but I love also Jordan Yadi. Yes. Free space in the man. Yes. And the coy.
7: Oh, say. Unya players na useful side na mereka number 2 oko fall men na mereka number 1 no number 2 mereka sa what I say when the second half no were a bit better
1: because yeah, second half
7: speed dey buy no oko fall speed dey buy dey the match we come call as 2 mereka
0: okay
7: and going forward no it was difficult for them. Oh, there were a few times I won goalkeeper no appear because who say nkwara no speed am kuda no ogira the goal post we una nkwara no nkwara for the defenders no they were not very fast. They were flat footed. Others, although they were playing football, they were flat footed. And see one pass, Emmanuel, yeah, they'll go. Speed El Mokono, he had to play as a libero behind the defense of the Welsh. What I said,
0: yeah,
7: it wasn't bad. But Kwaku, when you say, Blacks, it's such a say, Bobo, Japan, Yeni Japan, Bobo, almost a 2-0. Yeni South Korea boy, almost a 1-0. Yeni Austria boy, almost a 5-1. Any Germany boy, almost 2-1. Any Mexico, almost 2-0. And Andra, above 1-1. I think, sir, we are beginning to climb the ladder. Because once I lose matches, starting ball draw, the next step is you start winning. And to be fair, sir, it wasn't a bad setup at all. Now, about Babara Man.
0: Before I call Babara Man, Jonas Ejiti, Jerome Opoku, and a pay.
7: Yes.
0: Jerome, so. Like Yenra Mikrami mentioned, you call Cameroon. Okay, so delete a red card. If you mentioned that Nyadani Bim. But Enra only we pay no now say still are no any bad.
7: They were speaking, they were talking to each other.
0: Because it will be clear both.
7: Because Ziku Piraino, no be adding security. Ziku defender, center defender. No.
0: Yeah.
7: Oh. But as a coach Befrau said Brakampono, he knows what he has seen about you. Oh, Nagana Hano, You say, Bia,
0: Oh, but the first opportunity, the Nankan go for a show.
1: Come on, sir.
0: Yeah, even three crowd because Bakuno or Batifa, it's a kind of Sunday.
7: What I say, but it is a competition between Onone Asari. Because go to Bessino, one person, Obesho, go on him. We shall go by training ground and then go from
0: the Hanapa.
7: And you know, always okay, and then I will not concede. So be near, I will not concede. And I said, so I won't concede. I miss me bar. Miss me concede. Unfortunately,
0: that competition. But we say, Goro, Senga, Tizik in a bar second. Another second half. And
7: I
0: said,
1: Ben Diana Wanjigua, Casamaba, Casamaba,
0: Tizik is super. I mean,
1: no, he said, but you who need you about Tizik in a Tizik best at it.
7: Oh,
1: what is the best at
7: it? Selection. I'm just talking about the probabilities that some players are they can help us. And the coach is watching. Very, very, very.
0: But it's good for the team. Your competition
7: Yes.
0: Goalkeeping department. That is good.
1: Very best.
7: And even defense in the crowd, there are people there. Oh, now we call Babarama.
0: Yeah, Babarama.
7: Babarama, time or the buy, you know. The boy, he didn't warm up well. You could have been told, say, you come in and you go out there and
0: warm.
7: What did I say? I don't know. ABR, officer, well, I don't know. Say, ABR, there are players like that. If you don't supervise the warm up now, they stand to watch the game. Coach, it's an independent. I think if it's that was what he did now, it affected him. Because when he didn't have enough woman.
1: Because every time I born a corner crown, we can't know the chin
7: in that. Time out the bell, no.
0: Yeah.
7: Now, born, baby, I quite did give your fan. I said, I quite don't say, oh, they look at once. I said, no, I quite wait, calm down. And then, until your own, that tells you the age between Gideon and Raman. What I say, Edward, Kwaku, who are physical to get this? Age, you know, you can beat age, yo.
0: And okay, papa.
7: You can beat age. And you know, now get your bet me a quack your ball no fast, no. The man couldn't have done that.
1: Yeah.
7: I just say that was why Gideon was able to. And then Gideon Breno. Only a quanu cosa.
0: Because first half in the quanu.
1: On any trap,
7: man. I just say, now, Senaya, Hansu,
1: Marvin,
7: that boy Bisu, NTB, also Orchisa. But that was our Bisu Kubutu Nukra.
0: Yeah.
7: Well, and for me, there. It isn't the bad side. He did very well.
0: So can we blame the goal, I say, you know, on Baba Ramanu Kwan?
7: No. It was a collective effort.
0: Because
7: we're both in the back.
0: We've been a Chelsea player, and we're going to Emma Baba.
7: We're in the back.
0: And we're going to walk on your top.
7: Yeah. And you know, this is stop blaming players, you know. If you say, okay, Cameroon boy, Jerome,
0: yeah.
7: And Rebecca, I get it. What does it? And I said, I crown him. Or buy one bubble. Oh, welcome, man. Go to go.
0: Aye.
7: Oh,
0: against Australia.
1: When I found my two way.
7: Oh, Ghana for me, see. One person know the Yanko Pombron cry. Yan Pawasem. What I say. And you know, for now, no, it's good. Yeah, your second match, Bibois. It will, then he will put in his actual settlement. But for now, no, I think, say, they've done well. Obia showcase nay and the woman yaba by Raman Semino, they should forget about him. No. Opa, only your coach, Kwaku, maybe a coach, you know, but sometimes, you know, Kwaku, if coaches don't like you, now Panibina, they will bry say, you found to moi. They say, well, doing this thing, but more about my watch at all. What I say, oh, I can say, oh, you mean I'm going to buy you, woman's been found to moon, I'm going to. The blame doesn't come to him.
0: Yeah.
7: And so it may be that either said there's imposition on the coach to bring Raman in. And he might have questioned Raman's addition. He has might have seen him on the video
0: clips
7: or that. I said, no, I will start this guy, I'll start Gideon. What did I say? So if you want him to come, they will force you, okay, Kwaku, Brabe Bobby, same petty voice, Bobo Mary. For me, no, there are coaches who can do that thing. Oh, say management ba or nabano. Oh, yeah, so coach, who mammy banning movie? I say, oh, Babo, no, I try 10 minutes, be not nabum.
0: Another
7: boss mistake. Obobia won nim no fa no so ko se goal as a chairman. Oba na odi ne bai no. Won so o me ya se. E do ka so papa you have him. Oh. But for now no I think say we are on a good track.
0: Mm.
7: But remember it's not it's a friendly match.
0: Oh, yes.
7: We are going in for the big one.
0: Yeah.
7: And then the big one they must showcase. It will be Panama. Ne yeshe Panama. We are off. Mm. We are off. What I say? Kwaku. Mm. There's something about Ghanaian team. And they say anytime no all along, ball are losing you
0: know.
7: From the 70th minute, 80th minute, 90th minute, they lose match.
0: You know, and concentration.
7: I don't know. Again, again.
0: My main camera is see, hey, Ghana sports journalist. Just one save from Atizigi. Now he should start. And I was saying, so I'm not going to tell you anything. Yes, sir. Atizigi, Bakumi, and Nupe.
1: Papa, can you answer your
0: question? You, and you also answer that for yourself. Atizigi has changed back with me. No. Yeah, you film.
7: And they say, "Look, I said no. I'm gonna them second half, no."
0: Me say,
7: "Can now near."
0: Go ahead, share.
1: But the first half, the coach. No, I said first half on the die. Same say by you know on the.
7: Unim, na me can say. Sasari na da first. No one concede.
0: And Atizigi
7: has changed. And Atizigi one goal. Yeah.
1: Can now soon you claim.
7: Oh, Masah. Share. Replay from.
0: And the Elliot, BM na me say, just one mistake, pe. We should crucify Ubia. I want to hear more the benefit of the doubt.
7: Okay, me say, what the hell? Then pe wasa ma. None will be craft. Ebi manewo. Ha. I stinky. Ebi manewo. Me say, what the hell? Now pe wasa ma. Pe. But you don't look at the performance, the personality in question. Okay. You look at the performance of the personality.
0: Mm.
7: And you know, Ghana for on concentration, they should tell them, as some coaches should tell them that conceding in that late, you know, it has consistently been done. And the type of baller, we are watching, yeah. 70th, 80th minute, near lose match. 90th minute, near lose. Sometimes, and now cries 90 plus something.
1: Yeah.
7: In a little ball draw. What I say?
0: Equalizer, no,
7: yeah. And you know, Kwaku?
0: Mamin Kwa coaching Boma Homra, Nafi, and here on the TV. Coaching Boma Machin.
8: I'm a Jesu Maestro, Michi, I'm a Papa Suo Studio.
0: Wa Jesu Fa. We are sure, say, now, when your opportunity here, Black Stars game, maybe.
8: Yeah, Michi, Ningina.
0: From that coaching perspective, Equitao and what deep Black Stars, Nechi, what different thing now? Who were team Nimu and your man, of course, over that game? I'll be team I chair with us.
8: Mature with you for you a lot of positives in that in terms of our passing quality and the ball speed, and rotational movement more, and the team was in good shape. So, you should be behind the ball, yeah. Yeah, pressy for the first time. You said Jordan, they pressy tirelessly. There are a lot of communication on the field from Jordan, who does not talk at all, knowing him. And then also, the command from our goalkeeper, who started at Izigi to the central defenders. No? But the last season also, more are going into what stage, you say, I'm correct here. I'm the punishing here. Now, some of the last season, I'm here and here. In the final third of the opponent in our zone one defensive area for Ghana, your marquee attacker on the side because of turning at this so far. But who's in the ball? We are better the best energy, which your marquee side be bring to bear before I hear saying you go.
9: This year, I'm done with diets and resolutions because they don't work. Instead, I'm going for healthy-ish, and that lasts year-round thanks to Thrive.

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1: But in transition, we were swift on our transition, and we are quick to recover and defend for the first time. But we need a commander at the center of defense. Because I've not seen them in top leagues. I'm not seeing them in top leagues. But I think that within this short time, we may train in twice me association more. Yeah, change in our mood. For the first time, I granted an interview with Eric Asiedu-Wedi on this same platform. Say, you know, one goalkeeper's trainer, Eka Fatao, and Niamaba Sisa, and we have seen the positives on Atizigi, even though it was too early to call the shot because, yeah, to me, the defense, Emma Osevino means we still have more room to improve on our defensive area. But the team structure wasn't bad. Players really out with my sweaty. But I think Brednon has something. Then they should add him to pressing. Because they're not even pressing more than giving passes. What I said, meanwhile, I think a party pressing more. Emmanuel, but man, that's why we need more ball jugglers who can break the spaces and put the break the lines of the opponent, the back line. With Semenyo, with Ishaku, with Jordan, when breaking lines now, they are not people who take the defenders on to score.
2: Baba Raman, who is saying, said the man for blaming for the equalizer, Wills for Ninja, you know, as a coach, who is saying,
1: Sano Bia Becker, but you don't expect a player to come on 5 minutes. You say, Bia, you're warming, but like I saw warming in here. Because the way I was turning in there, meaning who is a warming in here. And that's before when you move because of the time they gave me. And you know, so I want me here. But my brother Baba League need to be who team for when beating what the team I know wants or over. My hand matches for what do I say? Now I wanted to know what he does that Ghanaians complain and what he do that his team accept. So before in the most time, Mama Anisha, and I say, young woman here, he had baby tea, a red bag. But I wasn't expecting the center backs to mark the side of the attacker. So about a show, or shall we? I have been 5 times. Meaning, I have been pimple, a bit called out, a BFA, but from the day last minute.
2: And TNT mean blame Baba Raman, so on a Magoni by center for no woman, no mark or box, no mean answer, and you may be.
1: Yes, on the defensive unit, Sabaku break here, Sabaku to solve it. When you obey a cross now, in defensive as a central, you need to be behind the attacker, not as a side. No matter who he is. Because who wanna cheat on him, so wanna cheat. Always came from the team, but going inside, the team is not fine. What have you? You said, be a unya, a certain as a Samoajan, who jump and can suspend in the air before flicking. And maybe you're using an ethical obey. But knowing a defender, Edja, who attack it, you know, 0, 1 out of 100, and I'll better take a risk. In fact, it's going to be a bit of mania. And no, entire team was like it, debris. And you know, it's too early to applaud Atizigi, but it's in the right direction, so I'm encouraging. I'm motivating, so yeah, yeah. Everyone's a man, so now I need to hear, or be criticizing. But Baba Raman, I think, Ghanaians, Messre, and you blame game into the Echo World Cup. We are going there to support the team as a unit to deliver and get the applause for the whole nation. Go Ghana, yeah, yeah. You know, you're a junior, you're a Ghanaian. You feel proud. But you're not going to see Obisu. The Bia, the Dani, Seri Sebi. It's a war, Ama, and if I call him, Nansa, Obinya. But so far, no. Me impressed, especially coach ne nya wonyina together from this no di wonyina no ko nya wonyina ke be different not together, but there are a lot of voices, there are a lot of high work rate on all the players as a team. Me I'm not the first time, no. The team is working together, and when you know caught together, they were coming together.

0: 10. It wasn't bad. But we need more playmakers. We need more game changers. That is attacking left-handers. Who is not afraid or are not afraid of opening some of the ball numbers? We need more of Miyama in the team. And you just are near correcting your central area issues. And one thing, your goalkeepers look 18 in Berlin with area balls. They stay on the line, not opponent, not the far. Even in the 6 yard. We need to look at that too. And you're very important. So your line is number 2, man. Attack and you can have a show. Go and take out your full glare of the pool. But who piano on Sabobedoji? Go and tell one out in Sabobonity. It's a fatal time watching. It was playing the line on the ball is coming out by one baby. Aggressive or debate grip bono. Well, who are your mission? It's a betrayal. I expect him to inject that spirit into the goalkeepers now. Only a new coach, you know, 8-1 for them to get that agile character in a box and in our pool. Suddenly, one against one, they will come out and save either with their body or with their hands or with their legs. They are there to defend and help when the defenders get lost. But applauding them will be too early for them.
1: Coaching Boma, I don't know as a for that great submission and a pair. Why you show this?
0: Yeah, Mr. Mendes, we charge a Piro. Me, a lot of things to do. Or my papa, in the office, you know, I'm at watch. We're going to review now, Madudu. I can't now. It's going to be okay.
1: Okay, yeah, that's it. Yeah, that's a power. Coach Mbuma, now attaining can also so a coach, and then a ye at the Eba El Hanumna. Coach Bry, now Enra, you're coffee, Croatia for Belgium, Chiom Shomo, and yeah, Panama for so Brazil, Chiom Shomo, and the young one, you know, where ya get me and ya,
2: Uti aje ya ye obi fie ya.
1: Uti pupu obi di.
2: What I say?
1: Uti pupu obi.
2: Omo lose match ya. I say just say omo ye good team o. What I say? Abrofo de abasa. Omo tactics o.
1: Omo tactics.
2: That is so. What I say? But of course,
1: you see what I said. Where your lawyer fifie we see that dey buy. Exactly the same thing Coach Mboma is saying. Goalkeeper should have come out. And a lawyer e dey base e osenka Benjamin Asare. Yeah, two cross na ano. I was saying, boxing na abeto.
2: Yes.
1: What you mean? And we say good submission from the coach. Our fullbacks are going to meet Saka, Gordon, Medioke, and you, Maestro, and the other presenters are giving excuses for Baba. And Tinkiem Kumbaba. And Kiem Yemi and Yaza. Name my Bobo Nibida. I mean, how players sometimes are normally difficult for me. Me try radio, so Emi Gune Nima say, Emi Kuno. That is not my style. That is not the second one. But see, we are going into the World Cup to meet more faster and direct attackers. And you guys, especially, Macho, want us to keep quiet on the errors. Minka said, Obian keep it quiet, but I'm saying that we can't crucify him because of one mistake.
2: You can't pick one player
1: because I just said in Sakwa Chebov 2 games. Yeah, sorry, mu player watchable, and he has San Frano, a 26-man squad player watchable.
2: Selection the body, do you want to
1: but one more much of message in your honor. No, say JT Bukaku Shiam and they will be near the atro. But don't say Mubai, you know. Because a jetty approve woman wrong with you. I want to be entry jetty and to move before Freddy Akosha and the air castle. You can share your opinion, but I'm saying that that game and at the time of a boy meant to me, my child ready soon from crucifying it. I can't do that.
2: Goalkeeper authority, I want the third in the area. What I say now before a goalkeeper ever best standing on his feet. Out, no. It means there's something wrong.
1: Yeah.
2: Either communication didn't go, maybe he didn't shout at his players that leave the ball for me, they could score you.
1: And as
2: you
1: be an officer, player,
2: there are many things, you know, they are human. It can happen. Once that happened, no, they'll go and be talking about it. I remember very well, say, Robert Mensah.
1: Yeah.
2: We have some mistakes now. Robert Mensah didn't go post him. I attack. What I say? Because goalkeeper be anywhere. Or person ni box mu hono. And be how go to be pemo mau kura
1: pano. Not pemo no player. What
2: I say? Very aggressive there.
1: Oh, now can you go? Because I know we have friend Suraj Muhammad.
2: Suraj, yes.
1: Suraj, you know bad box mu. Or bet you mamu
2: just. Na be crazy.
1: Mujabu.
2: Oba pemo. Oh, and you know.
1: Sebuating.
2: Goalkeeper be anywhere. Or be kase dia. Be dia grow me box mu. No. No, But I said, but if something happens now, the next time Asare should back, back out. Asare should shout.
1: Yeah.
2: He shouldn't fear. Shout. I think he has respect for the sound of the players. No. Mm. Goalkeeper. No, come on. Blow. Kasa. What did I say? Kasa. But wait. Who said? The car. I going for that first.
3: Atizigi.
2: Atizigi. You could see his command yesterday.
1: Mm.
2: And now look at how he was talking, because he has been in the team for long. He has control over the players.
1: Okay.
2: Asare is a new player there. But as time goes on, also when you control, now you can talk to the players.
1: Set Nida Kokotoko. Set Machin. And then my team and yes, work on your bar.
4: Yes, I'm going to say, But now we least expected service, obviously. But now we 11 p.m. now. Nyamitun Safreno.
1: Oh.
4: It's sad, dear, but who been there?
1: Yeah, same old.
2: Sister?
4: Sister.
2: One father or mother?
4: One father.
2: Different mother.
3: Don't know you lady quite not to change.
4: Oh, jolly.
1: Yeah, same old.
4: Yeah, same. But life still goes on.
2: Because I hope Papa was striking. Okay, we match.
1: Chakapama said, I'm listening to the show. We need to work on our long balls. We lose possession whenever we try long balls. And Aprugi Chakapama, Eddie Ebay. A lot of opinions about Meshe, na Makinken. You know, we say good morning, Minya, but we should watch our low blocks. There were spaces we can better that, especially in the first half. The 4-4-2, now I have hope in the team. And Saddam, and so Eddie Ebay, and Ope on the show. And also, yeah, na yet to me, I can kind of ever Eddie Amao. Ronaldo, come with Slash, who then a voice note in Timmy Namabo Eddie Amao. Nibra.
4: Ago, you cheat you for Enra. The Bahano panel, the can be say, Ushe, and also watch squad na and list na coach to meet here na. It wasn't anything new from na their Otuado, Efrem Omono, those players. No, na I said the same. But now I made it clear. Say you have got to match. No, na yashe coach in sano. Any kwaya obefaswa obesisa players no mental attitude.
1: The mentality of the players, very key.
4: Any one more character, you better not wash it. Because, yes, I met me at the same material now. But then, coach, you are, I said, you are far the angel crown to me in the year. Wagu, Enra, yes, I'm on for car, yeah, Wilson, I boy, and one more weak side, and I was saying, yeah, but train at their look. Yet he had no gen, no beshe, yeah, yet take out coach TC Park or so jubilee.
1: Aye.
4: And I'm a boy.
1: Aye.
4: It's more being can say Wilson, you know, no can say energy. I saw a total transformed team, blasters team, man, and now match I yesterday. No. I am totally different from matches I yesterday previously. I mean, before in Rakoku, send a bobby five, six matches I yen ya win.
1: Yeah.
4: And I'm a boy.
1: Yeah.
4: And so, and look. Certain players approve some of us wrong. Kwaku Enra was at Tizigi Day. I am telling you. Enra. Yeah. Saves are making ye in the first half. No. Those saves no normally yeah. Kotwa no money, a friend say Manuel no anum no yes such saves you. And now. Oji bitray Enra.
1: Jowo, ubetimi ayuwe no YouTube nzo.
4: Enra
1: timi nyo. My bones with the video be about and certain positions I na Benjamin Asare Gina ye nyina etimi ahead man a share 100% ka. I told you that na ke you are saying. Good morning maestro, please watch the video. The goalkeeper's positioning as Asare's number one man. I say this in good faith. from House of Folk to Galaxies and onto the Black Stars, his positioning has always given cause for concern. I don't know if it is overconfidence, but he ought to be more careful with his movement. And yeah, Mike Bonsu, Eddie Abonsu, with the good fit.
4: Yeah,
1: and the so that we tear the
4: yes, I don't think so. Maybe Bonnie be a teacher. No, no, no.
1: Because,
4: your favorite too. But Sebio, only be 100%. Sometimes, no. There are certain positions be an over fully short kakra.
1: Yeah.
4: It's a painful call your attention to it. Any bonny, it's a best. Kweku enra atiziki echre se wa mature into the game and I was saying nyabutre emano enra nyo noa enra enya atiziki ya anka first half na ibe lose game no
1: kebeji mi enu bi
4: I'm telling you because enna na the positioning ni anticipation ni bibia no was excellent the calculation bibia eye then kweku oh na ko to adu ya sese na ya
1: Marvin's in
4: it. I tell you.
1: What
4: you say? So our friend Dubaiana, or man opportunity.
1: But say Australia,
4: boy. Oh, how many minutes? Sure. And now Marvin Chere say, "Born on the ball."
1: Then you're doing too much. Then you're doing too much.
4: First half, no. Let me show the speed. Now, Edu baby, no. I was even thinking, say Jordan, be capitalize on the speed, you know. Naka on your balls, no. Best send you forward. But eh ya no asandi aba na chika clan and na players no eh ya dear mommy manage ye pa look I told you say Ajete and Jerome definitely coach no be use one center pair
1: center pair me dey na me prefer Ajete no than Jerome but enra
4: enra also show class yes enra na nya bad
1: confident me am fine
4: and look Ajete wo we can answer.
1: We can answer. Obi abe chok message. Obi ama kaninja. Na mi chao to. Me se kaninja yari wa me juma. Omu se obu afendi ye na ye ni se.
4: Enye afendi ye. I mean, se di ohu ye.
1: Oba do ene
4: ufa. Eno kan ye.
1: No ufa na. No
4: ufa. Oji asye.
1: But obe pushu. Obe mo
4: oji. Yes. Enti se obe criticize wa. I mean, enye boni.
1: Efe.
4: Oji asye. Because, yashua jete machi sa. Sebi yobi. And crash a beer day, and him
1: not too much is not boarding in that to be bones or box, man.
4: And
1: I am out of worry.
4: Yeah, yeah, come once and over Oshay in another match or boy. And most of blocks or yang, you know, rather than
1: a gunachi.
4: And yeah, because of this kind of criticism of
1: the man on
4: and radia. I tell you, what's a minute to teach you? Naman for me and pay me back. Na mate, yes, na me yi mi sika kweku. Me this kama mate so Mr. Wotwe papa bi se wotwe mama papa bi se le frere Mr. Wotwe na wot me se o debi papa no ti front me so me dey wotwe ni nyanya me papa no so wo ne da ko sa me frere Mr. Wotwe because kotokoto so wotwe
1: ah
4: one ajete etiteshi debi ya no criticize you and I say what wanna be say oh and let me me born abaso and ampa kwagu enra ball ajete boy no me bomb pa yesse uncle body the same no improve crowd work up because
1: me apart from the defensive ability so where e bo kona bia onu timi join no onu
4: akohead
1: on unti osan was attacking
4: that is it
1: prowess, no?
4: Oh on should anya tintin ta but was her again? No, I won one, and I think say a beboa. And now he became one of the leaders in the squad,
1: yeah,
4: especially defensive department. One,
1: yeah,
4: oh, yeah, dear pa, because Edu baby, no, who said none communication with Pate, who said Edu and not particular, no retreat in the first half, no, or clear some dangerous game, Bobby, in the penalty yard boss in the first half. Only I get it when
1: na ye.
4: But
1: but today,
4: Nama,
1: my star man, no,
4: challenge. Now, even then, say, I wake up, Anna.
1: So, I'll stay fit and quiet, say, Prebia, Madia.
4: Oh, wow.
1: It was a usual of him. And Nidia and the man here who say, Coach Becatro, player, ball a rulia, with me a leg over, and I saw to me dribble. wo me dangerous for the defenders pa we play bi wo betwa agina ho a oba no opia fa ho but we the ball ni pia onyina na o ye ni leg over na o ye ni skill na wo twin kwa kwa fast o twin defender no but now so on kwa na keshe what you say
4: chale so ye bon pa ye ma no ama se obenya ni time e wo wake up because one of the spotlight I was saying my echo
1: yeah me line with na man phone so
4: your bottom number so I mean coach Carlos Acher say is a good coach and he can do the work and fan who say we are star boy and I said they obese star obese star and na changes we all here you know
1: obese o show be out
4: many jee
1: but the reason why semenya mono if I na a man for cast semenya there we prove ya no the next
4: one training session
1: na a man for so say they said na coach ka wa man tem me ade but coach no no you okay say obetna nche Felix what is your about first say Kwaku, my problem is the constant back passes. It is becoming too part of us, and it is not good. Even when our opponents sit back, instead of us to put pressure on them, we kick the ball back at all the way to our goalkeeper. Yeah. See, imagine when Arsenal sat back and PSG only kicked the balls back to their goalkeeper. How would they have gotten that vital penalty to equalize? We must be more proactive and progress the ball to our opponent's goal area like Niamh did. And fairly, so this year by offended anyway by and share.
4: Minini ya vi, yeah, minini ya. Okay, second half na back pass ni ba kung ena Benjamin. Eko kubo, oh your mistake be, but no asa. Eric Coletino, okay, who ya?
3: Oh, second half. School market, so he did the same thing.
4: Yes, yes. Oh, not back passes. Ne,
1: I bet be a line to mommy. Why?
4: But Bonsubano so on your bado.
1: On the Subai, also on the
4: yes, yes. On your bado.
1: There was some kudus kakrebi with
4: the moon. And I think, sir, on my boy, Caleb, like coach was saying, or you're one for the future.
1: Yeah, Caleb is
4: yeah, so good. Or you're one for the future. And now, boys, you know, I mean, they weren't bad. I think, sir, I'm going to improve. To be honest, I'm going to improve. I don't know, say I wake up on India. But how many now improve?
3: Now, time I'm not training. Only 1 week in Uganda.
1: Aye. Oh yeah, three training sessions there. Okay. When she Atizigi cannot use this to convince us, we know what he can do. And now we edit by. When she let be fair to Baba Paul Apam from Gimpa. And anyway, so edit by 0302216545. Give me a line, no Entu Gaga. Hello, good morning. Maxwell Gege 205. Dear here, no.
5: See, and to manage. Why are you guessing? I am to manage.
1: And no, dear, as I'm about to salute to me.
5: Oh, yes, salute to Chiake.
1: Until President.
5: Yes, salute to be a Chiake.
1: Ekra, my mama, and
5: you. Which you could do for Nathana.
1: Oh, yeah, we.
5: Which you need then.
1: But most of my to me, and you.
5: Yadi Bibi.
1: My same party.
5: Yadi Bibi. 38 matches. Yeah, you're red card. You're unconsidered for the TBR. And see. Yeah, one beauty so champions league, but penalties near the Lusu. And you're free. Next season, you're better to your near my game now. Because after every season, they will improve. And she said, this is your cookie more fun and you're too much. And said, necessary, you know. And never be created your asna. Michias na phone now.
1: Obiadio, so.
5: Kokuma Michias and Felix Nellis for Snamichia Wankas and so multimedia. Christopher Wankas and Semi Michiano. I.
1: Coach, you
5: have. Kogu, Ukraine, me and him. Obe Kai Kata, tournament, I acquire. At this tournament, South tournament, no, I had a manual. I'm up for 2 minutes over 2.5. No, and yet, goes there and or concede. No, and no, 45 minutes. Service no enjoy. And then, Miami goalkeeper, who said, mistakes in the Ebani account, who your goalkeeper no asset, said no, near my phone, no more can, and semi so, be very careful. Oh, or Bantaman care, but when you could be a incommoder, or see, football, wingers, no, uncut a ball. No more cross, so it's dangerous. Into your left full back and I left full back. Don't allow crossing. because cross any bar. Who central defenders? Who will come from the team? Who will attack the defensive boom? Who will be covering him?
1: And run for no near crossing, baby, baby.
5: The team will be say, you two and three now will allow my crosses. We are almost ready.
1: Another point, no, no.
5: Yes, I hope you listen to the show.
1: Another point.
5: You two and three, the crosses will end because one, your defenders, you know, your two, you two, your consistent and firm my end. And then say your my crosses, we will be team my goal run for us without and not the other person, yes, yes, yes. Koku, a young crap, media man, who said, either referee, no, or the special party, Kakra, and also himself, any match, the governor party, the devil red card.
1: May I show some wooden come over, actually? Who's that? Who's that? 10 changes.
5: I'm a new party from Atletico Madrid to Arsenal. And you're partying, and you're not the tactics, you know. Then, yeah, your best set of my step party. Say, consistent now, all now Villarreal bench, but on my best season, and so too much is been coaching money for 90 minutes. That's a number of years season, no. It's your best, but you're the empire body support, you know, and the tight team match. But for Quebec, can say, you're called Catano. Your friendly match, I'm a season boy, it's really at the army, you know, hope to power.
1: Banny a crab, a superman,
5: but you're called a couple of seasons, say.
1: Hello, good morning.
6: Good morning.
1: Yes, sir. Pacho Hwaini.
6: Papa, Masu.
1: Yes, sir.
6: Agabu Swanze, F driver.
1: Agabu Sienkoi.
6: Mwa Pasu, Mamma Pasu, Mwa Duma. And you are last time, but you know, I want to add that the big man can say, if you have us in England, any rules, any share, like a man, one.
1: Hello, good morning, Papa Mansu. Yes, sir, but you're whining.
7: The fact that we could have brought another family, Abraham Fubia. The best footballers in the world, but most of the people be a new man. But you say, Carlos, and tell you, but you see, you have in San Juma, team. And now, players' performance. That players, yeah, and the Biana, you condemn us, you play as Omanyad. But coach, Papa Bayern, say you, Omanra, players in the ball, my boy. The ball, my boss, if I made it, you best a Ghana for more Bia Bamum. Because me, my head, trust you, say anything be a Ghana, be a tournament. I say, team in the NGD on Satyam and I eat me quay him. Yabekaya, Angola 2010. Satyam, a senior player, you are no my almost untouchable. How many team in the match as a blaster team you can know? Coach Miro Bayern, team, and under 20 boys in the HCM. You call Angola, then you could see. You could do fans, Eka, then you can edit up a few Egypt in some. Except team 9 is under call, South Africa 2010. So, baby, you could do it. Quarter fans, Eka, then you can do semi finals. To me, the best. My gun and name Babi Abamumo, young fine Pabo, and 13 Nichi, with the Mojidas and wake up. I could hear Ghana, Yabeko perform up for him. I'm an Abu Ubiya.
1: Yamabu from Ray, 0302216545. Hello, good morning. Hello, Abednego. Hello, good morning. Yen fa foforo.
8: Hello. Yeah, Papa Maslow.
1: Yes, I'm Pacho Wani.
8: Agbere fun yo mi tell you tefo.
1: Agbere fun yen ti we.
8: Papa Maslow, eh tin die ni ha tin so on the go. Tin die ni wa oje papa obi an seleja. Yanadu ya bu wan wa. Je papa bon sa presence because ye je to present no. Eh nko fo pe no. Ana omu di o ma ba no. E ti si ale die yan se we mo support. Let me some go work up no because you might say give the president a question, president, what say? You show more, you go, captain, you're the bagana. It's me, I'm going to let me support you. Let me go, so when I find, now I find the end here, what you know, I'll check out for you, when this is, you know,
1: I mean, that was it, you have a final one. Hello, good morning.
9: Until. Good morning.
1: General Niana.
9: Obama is room.
1: Hey, Obama send an old TV on Zakai.
9: I want a Roma. Any Asempa, any multimedia that Roman is Zakami TV.
1: Until.
9: And I'm going to say, be a little bit of the Adama. Ask my friend, who can Mapa?
1: Spiritual.
9: Until. I'm going to say, I'm going to say. You, Nidika, I'm going to say, in that multimedia, it's my phone in the and as in party crew. Now I'm coming to you now. And that game now, I'm sure you're not quite in a meeting. Nothing to go. Team and she says that. So you can say team and she says that. Okay, yeah, left back or not. No one on and I'm not born in the moment. Number two, the two in yet. You better say, but we're a senior player. Oh, what tackle in here? And so we're tackling now. Wait, the second tackle in the crowd, we're feeling any consider and come on a red card. He was never bad. We're a senior player. Oh, what tackle will be not on iron car. And go back tackling because say a World Cup car and you're going. And now, who got tackling that tackling here? You better shoot team because when you be sure we can move him because intention are the bad. Now you papa, it's your best say. And I feel you know, I can say coach you know. I feel that all she said your man. All she said your man. I'm giving you the paper. What I coach next year? If you listen, I'll pass all the boys in every World Cup. I did say, Ebeba.
1: Okay.
9: Ebeba, it's your best the boys in the Jamaican team.
1: All the right to dream players are very fantastic. I don't know why Kamal Dini Suleiman's performance is so shambolic. Ernest Amankwa, and you don't read our messages. Messages in Bibrinano, I am a Dean Kauna, hashtag near the Adinti, Untimin kind message, Untimin Famobia, and to Ubana Dini Kahodia, Bibacho Mitimia kind, Kamakama Pa, Ediam, and Timmy, so much. Number the Mudian Shas here near Huni Parana hashtag na shortcut ne a DBS and Anama reading no Iodin Kakra Edia Medama Sepa. Nana say Mammy and Mao ya brand co but when you're real media mammy about 2-3 minutes now so dear who you know yen team free one of Yenko Fa Ayaman on income and embrace here.
10: Maestro, good morning.
1: Good morning, Sina.
10: As empty and the Minka certain team.
1: Yeah.
10: But Enra Minya Dajifre match nibi. Mr. Ghana fo. And Penimfoa, Mosher match, one with me cassa, one when you're on the shape, one moment to me friend, and I say, you know why your expectation. Yen cassa with some level of moderacy.
1: And what's the what's the Biaba? I say Ghana for your wonderful Ghanaian because yes, Saki Otuado. I brought a couple friendly match, but in there you bought friendly match. One they gonna say, oh, you know, friendly match. And the or the council there now. Okay.
10: Now me can send me training like on a coach. Suppose this year off a na. Ebe onwanwa say yami fasa mama nusi sumunaso. Just one match. Ebe basi si ana results on a 10 year. The same people are in there singing praises. No, a 10 year be a bit. No, obaga si team no kwa yinhu amoda. Inti yenya abotre. Me personal analysis, me need technical background. But bo kakra mashwe kakra no. Me use team in the preparation no cry 10%. Ah, why we be do tournament na kasa ni e preparation for tournament no e be 20-30%. And no 50% in ponia diako.
1: Ya diako.
10: Ya level no.
1: But under Otuado and under Carlos Cruz, you could see some motivation around the team.
10: Me dey mean person me say comparison mbo because you win here. You win if you intimate person, may I compare?
1: Who would change
10: Kakra. But I make us say, Bibia, ye analyze Ibiano, any day any team will be on, we should do that in more dressing.
1: Okay.
10: So that we will not be disappointed. And as you overwhelmed. What do you say? I say, Bibi Akoye Kakran, opinion to your boss. Uni, my main guy was say, your move is to justify your inclusion half Kakra or more.
1: Oh, from because opportunity,
10: because you see, I make as a coach, no need in the first 11. I'm not for Ogusu, justify or more.
1: Okay.
10: And only a one. And a two, walk up on a year corner. Your players be brave, Womua. Some can say, Omo Baba Pitim.
1: Yeah,
10: we shouldn't be fooled in court, Mr. O. Yenche, a year players, no,
1: Omahokeka,
10: and no pija teamwork, no epija, a idea, a good mind.
1: Okay,
10: what do you say? Baba Raman, asem same amount for canon, neno. Obi anyone more or two football, see, and that's why football chair because we only one match, analyze the player.
1: Na para me di Jonas Ejete di ye bo Austria anyway. Born in South Austria. Born in South Germany. But now I'm full Canada pa. But then ra ye bo wie na man for a healing
10: yes. Any performance. Ebet me amba said the next match so nyame fa sa ma na anko ye. Enti am kasi bibia ye ka bia no ye nya abotre. 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chichire no mo de aso ano because a man for who says, oh, yeah, dear near car. I dear any pebble in Pacras, why I dear near can now both.
1: Yeah,
10: what I say?
1: Yeah,
10: it is the same or no one can saw no more. I just was no back in the swan. No, sir, psychology. I mean, even people with me are born a year free.
1: But a performance, a better Ghanaians are appreciating. When you give us the best performance,
10: it's our best performance. No, no, because I just was no,
1: yeah,
10: all breaking ball crazy boy. If I'm an answer, I didn't a Ghana for a point. It is hard, you know, Eddie Timu them say. And be kitwe because of a problem abreno. I don't know how obey side in free Ghana foot, but Ghana for yam one. Sabi on your bad player. Or a bad player me show say ka coach be friend. And wash it past two seasons are or bow ni team hormona. What bon home din. What you say? Sabio Gideon Mensa and ye the best.
1: Now that Gideon my crown now. In fact, Baba my Ghana for say Gideon training the young papa bia.
10: And yet the best sir. Oya na femu die. And I will swap back to compliment. Yen she ubiya and crying.
1: What?
10: And I say, Benyansari say, boy, turn and it's name Namira Hopa. Namira Ho. E kuni sun su kwembi so. Especially when say, Atigi at the go. First half, Nessa. No, Baba second half na. And I'm proud. I'm going to be born who be
1: positioning. No
10: positioning.
1: Oh, Benny Mukaka. Then go stay was center. KB of Obari born.
10: Inti your mom pay infantile team nechi. Yes, you sume eninge.
1: Matema meno.
10: But aye denya team we me sure say. Ombe sure mwen mnyam. 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I hope say bia yen sabeka.
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0: Anything, Tia Bruchenko, Akwa Mankwa, Akuntejo, Eddie Bro was Sempa, 94.7 FM. 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
5: Kobe okay Amsterdam
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0: shenison say ye memene da bia 6 p Bogenie Abuchin
6: Kumuni. Jack Patavare, Vimania Kuo.
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0: you know that Ghana currently spends more than 8 billion Ghana cedis annually importing food that can be produced locally? That is why this June, Joy Business and the Super Morning Show, in partnership with the Federation of Associations of Ghanaian Exporters, FAGE, bring you the Joy Agribusiness Month 2026 under the theme, From Soil to Sovereignty, Building Ghana's Agricultural Self-Reliance Through Innovation. 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
1: Gambling when you're true. Inti chenu washe ye mo. Kenye ma wana wundi mfye dun wache. Gaming Commission of Ghana. Ajin kratwe atum.

The National Pensions Regulatory Authority, NPRA, is the regulatory body of the pensions industry in Ghana, ensuring the compliance of the three-tier pension scheme, being the mandatory basic national social security scheme, first tier, managed by SNET, a mandatory fully funded and privately managed occupational pension scheme, second tier, and a voluntary fully funded and privately managed provident fund and personal pension scheme. Employer enforcement has been beefed up, and therefore, we are entreating all employers to

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1: And someone would want a singer. And what can see? What's out there?

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Obira, yes, and Pakistan say, as the person will be sure to be through nobody while correcting. Susan Obira, India, near Mibamabaso. I'm going to go to the hospital.

the foreign minister who are in warm up no but in Kazesia latest a woman on Nina no Yadi Asia Sesia now no pay my main car say Joy Safari Escape no we no Ebaso what do you see we know your Father's Day and Ebaso now it's time to do this for the daddies where this Father's Day and Eba over joining a Joy Brands for the Joy Safari Escape, a grand ultimate weekend long celebration of fathers and father figures. And na Eba so now you're setting off on the Saturday, the 20th of June. Now you're mouth delicious breakfast. What you say? Now we're journey straight into a luxurious, breathtaking aqua safari. Now a new man, oh, you know, what's me? I call boy, and huma call him a Kulim said Joy Brands no ye ya ye yen ye pa Erinti fa hu shem bi wotia se na ye bema onyom on stop

about your we are single up. 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

0: product TV wo ho dem mom ya ma 50% discount ye obeto bia sa pepe pe netie buy now pay later and so ho obetimi atoade en sesia da chi bia no obetua ni nyina ekwan da ho max buy na ye we e de ama wo 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need live and adiaba Pepsodent, but it do the two with Pepsodent. Brush every morning and evening. And she said, "Unye two now." Now just say, "Oh yeah, your problem, pa." 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Omo chese yishemu.
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1: My daddy Piffy!

0: Okay, huh? And your Tigama and a pay, yeah, midweek edition of the Ultimate Sports Show at the Asia War. Eric Essia Dubue D.
1: Zoom,
0: Mr. Machin.
1: Yeah, I'll be there.
0: Nah, Ekoye.
1: Ah, Ekoye, Mama, where the Ekoye, Papa, and Connie here. Yakopon in Quanache, you don't have sense.
0: Okay,
1: yeah, then Yankopon say, Papa, Papa, Pase, and then so then Quanache. And I feel World Cup and so, Boba, but I do one is I do one is I, where they have it near cast 100 days, you know, and 100 days, 100 days, you know, any. And it is an abandoned day, and I do honey in a communia. It's a bending, it's a kind of issue.
0: That's so crab,
1: and it's a old one over.
0: Oh, Babendi, I don't know, or touch
1: your eye, born to enjoy.
0: Babendi, I am the crewman, and DJ will be a nanometian man.
1: And as Saturday, Samuel in Naika,
0: who now action that man. A buyer, and I'm also boss, who didn't paint to go for you, and I'm there, and you bear. As a salasa,
1: really, I go for back with me,
0: and yes, as a lassa, as a lassa. Yamiadum, yeah,
1: most definitely, yeah, yeah.
0: Oh,
1: we heard you, Yamibe. You heard Yamibe.
0: Yambe.
1: Yami, you use why, Beba. Oh, I don't know.
0: Sasalaza.
1: Oh, Beba, I say, you know, one edition of mine. So, and now, by a mosho, now by Davis, now by Capito,
0: Medica,
1: now by Franka Jam,
0: my country or Dada.
1: It's a job for the someone who gave you Krumma.
0: Aya na
1: we no wake up you be kuna wiye na dwuma ba ba krum ha nyasem keto transfer window kese bebi
0: e bebi yo
1: awurade nyankofo
0: nti ye na e be catch ne
1: kwa sama transfer
0: sasalaza
1: eh
0: ye
1: lehu
0: ari kan ko ye
1: all right my sweet si kwen mo and my lovely mother birthday mama Mavis Amwakwanta. Yes, Reverend Mrs. Mavis Amwakwanta of Parliament Chapel International. The beautiful wife of Apostle Francis Amwakwanta. And then mommy aiding the birthday. Say I was she mommy well. Ya mean shana my own man and mostra and yekasye. Na ne mother figure na ye muye ne yen yan coupon emano and yakwa. 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And then nickname ye mama cash.
0: Okay.
1: It's yakupon ma more cash. And some ra mommy. Happy birthday going out to you. Yankupon shall pop. Papa, we love you so much.
0: Okay.
1: Mesho. Yentisi kwani mni yanko.
0: Yanko.
1: Na no Ghana boy friendly match. And then me bo bridge version pa. Ghana boy friendly match. E obi abeche na dream because ye nyina ye den ye Ghana for. And this is our national team. Does it give you hope?
0: Match nana.
1: Yes.
0: Oh, me I'm just happy for certain players.
1: Like
0: and Sunyama.
1: Yeah, you know, even though he's coming from injury,
0: yeah.
1: Or chess and on, and you have a person called Cup.
0: Pushing a man for then about 38 minutes, but and
1: he's good, isn't he? But shows us and no, he had to be
0: given the time
1: and opportunity. And Utsi coach Soso Akros said, oh, yeah, time be bringing boys in a training tool. You didn't say, oh, yeah, crack a one. No, we just training a boom more. I feel instructions now, then I'll be strong. Don't beat my enemy.
0: Yeah,
1: but whether or not a Benya a good or impact, Papa. Away in World Cup now, yeah, Connorson. Pundits across the world, also Ed Sherman. Steve Nicole, a former player, as he's an AOA or a pundit or ESPN. My son, I perceive Steve Nicole, ye, Sir Oberba Buana Mayama, and Nuya was a Ghana team, no, or share no. Not Oshay group, Nimoy, ye table noir. Table of 40.
2: Listen, that result, that goal is any chance that Ghana had in this group. Coming into this game, Ghana had lost the last five games. And when you're 1-0 up, just going into the World Cup, and you lose a goal in the third minute of injury time, you talk about blowing the balloon up. I mean, and they were struggling as it is. I don't see Ghana

0: creating any problems for England or Croatia, actually. So, I'm sorry, Ghana, there's not an awful lot of positives for you. I mean, you've got Ayew up front. I mean, he's past his best, let's be quite honest. You know, Thomas Partey has got all kinds of other problems off the field hanging over his head. So, I'm sorry, Ghana, I don't see how you take part much in this group. And I'm pretty much thinking the same for Panama. So, listen, I think England and Croatia are going to breeze through this.
1: Oh, did you say England and Croatia are going to breeze through it? And that, say, only did 1-0. In fact, on all cast time fans, the World Cup, only did 1-0. Now you have a pong. Na o balloon ni apwa. O balloon. 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
2: It
1: is say no de. O nyini se Ghana. Se se ya adia. E bit me Dubai biya. And o nyini se Ghana bit me ad. Se di it. E bit me dia titi. Aye England. And of course. Se Ayew ne lead ultima. Or se Ayew has passed his best. It Ayew ne lead ultima ko World Cup. O bae dash England. Steve Nicole se emfa. Wana kambro fupa o.
2: Na, bada ina jenche.
1: Ah, sabi ya fote nasi ya, mwomo mna minti do mbeka pani ya dia dia. 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Tonsu pa amu bono.
2: And they come upon Anna.
1: Ning in Akaho.
2: Okay.
1: And so, what bona would you, Ujidi, Anna?
2: Madden your tons.
1: But now, what the Ujidi is a genius tons. Say, no, what the Ujidi?
2: Of course.
1: Thomas, you don't want you to
2: be any tons.
1: Hey.
2: Okay.
1: And mobile. It's all motons over Koshana. Mando,
2: yes, sir.
1: My team said, touch it down, Brazil for touch it down. Newark International Airport, New Jersey. And the team said, yes, it was in style. Mm. It's well on now. We said, they're already acclimatizing. England forces say, we're in Shomo. Omo Florida. Yes, yes, yes. Inter Miami facilities, Nana. Omo Scotland, Fuji, AU. So, and almost Italy, we're in it. Yee, we're in what you? We're in what they? Papa, papa, papa, papa. Norway, so touch it base. Oh, Greensboro. And of course, North Carolina. Hona, Columbia. So I'm also ball friendly. Be the more high side of South Africa, so I touch it down.
2: Okay.
1: I just want every 12 film crew. I call US and a bravo brain. So you said visa issues be near the
2: other. Yeah, yeah.
1: Mm. And yeah, is it? No, send you a canoe with Jina, with Jina, with Jina.
2: You ask for no hard, you know. No matter, so your power.
1: Oh, yeah, team of a ball. My name, Red Bone, and ball. What's wrong, Papa? Is it a bit my guy? Maybe I'm a peg a crack. And I'm a tumble.
2: Yeah,
1: yeah, that's all. Okay, yeah, yeah, yeah. Much Australia, Saudi Arabia, Ecuador, or more touch it down in the United States. So, we are hoping, sir, yeah, so you better touch it down.
2: Sure,
1: teams in the doors, we've got grabbing and touch it. They be more premature decoration. Udi can't go to a no one debem. And it's about to be more a match is when him chamber. In the be arrive at chamber. Ah, yeah, yeah. Hugo Bruce said, so to me, I do knockout stage. Obeyun is a successful World Cup panel,
2: okay.
1: South Africa for no. Mm. Was when they are able to get to a hey, man should now do pass or hotel no, send a man welcome there and FU.
2: Aye.
1: Oh, it's nice, right? South Africa for one way. Yeah, the valley, Esaso, and a fee, and yeah, bonumi mom. Not just I'm all feeling welcome.
2: Yeah.
1: TSIB, a bedry, negative for the head naked in any machine. When we had the valley, changing and then in the momo, yeah, the valley no. Kikiri, kukuru, akiti, kikiri, kukuru, kikiri, kikiri, nechese, ama ya vim, nedi ya kose.
2: Okay.
1: Ana anye kiti?
2: Oh, why not? Ana, akiti, ene, quantum from.
1: Ana, say, ayo mamu bo, ayamu bo, ayi, haso foku, ayo mamu haso nyumi, ayi fo, ayo mamu bo haso nyumi. Wolo mo, say, wolo me u. Wolo mo. Oh, mame, ayi, avali, waji avali. Wolo mo, eh, sa, ma, show, ma, white, white, no.
2: Yeah.
1: Omu nyumi nede, pa, min thinking about, nkanyu mamu de. And I done the best. Mama. Eh? Mama, say. Say, I'm going to go. Yeah, yeah. Send a bear, you feel welcome in there. Something. You see the things of something. Yeah. Hugo Bruce says, I'm going to me a do. Knockout face, crown, but I'm going to say. It's not because it's not easy. Yeah, Hugo Bruce.
3: For the first time, they will assist on the World Cup. So I've already the experience as a player. I was here also in 86 for the World Cup of 86, So for them it's something wonderful, and they are very motivated to show something. The three opponents are nearly the same quality as we, so it will be tough games, and the only thing we will try is yes, to go through the group stages. And if we can achieve that, I think that already the World Cup for South Africa is succeeded. But again, yeah, we will try, and we will do everything to pass that group stages, and then what happens afterwards.
1: You better try near a few groups in there. What happens afterwards? When even Mexico, South Korea, check. It's so much to me.
2: A statement. Kroma na coach me be ya. Can it yet?
1: Then you honour it. Now I'll get a new. Must to make Gabriel no say penalty. Ask na penalty no. Yes, there's a surge in sales of Nechet replica no. A short one. I don't say. We'll be able penalty at 20. Ask na for some much to be a Kroma.
2: That idea. Until spirit na ne chiro mu.
1: Ah, but say mu play a bop penalty say no. Ne just a short one. Nigga, don't pass much less say. You know, like, no, any idea.
2: No, many ages. What?
1: £38 million. Maestro, I said it was coming. Now it is done. And that's, you know, United in every on your bad. Maestro, on your bad. When you have more business in Tamala.
2: Of course.
1: Hey, well, Henry Akwadesen is a courage player, I should say. Yes. Liverpool and Royal, Maestro. He's coming. We'll be to the pressure now. Antonio Rola, Maestro. One more for Liverpool, one. Yanisa. Okay. Morgan Rogers, listen to Bassa, no, Rianisa. It's your media channel, and also Konate. Konate, Real Madrid, Maestro. Konate or Konate, Yede.
2: Mfana.
1: Mide. Oh, this fully, I don't know. Bessie Mourinho says he only needs one pre-season with him, and he will make him one of the best defenders in the world.
2: Okay.
1: Hey, chairman, but don't freeze India, Maestro. Yeah. Don't freeze, no. Inter, don't freeze, no. Yeah. I'm ready, Yakubo. Yeah, ready. Right back, what better? Because Trent is a cat. Trent. What do you say? Hey, chairman, Kavaya, bre. Abra, you know, if an abachi, when United, the Chenya, dia. But Maestro, so don't freeze, no. Kavaya, ayaya. We need power, Trent, Alexander. Ah. Don't freeze, yo. Maestro, 20 million euros, today.
2: Yeah.
1: That's any idea to football. Hey, all this money to Mr. Cockroach. Don't please come and let's go. Why? If I ever fat up, McTominay in India and one on my yellow. Yes, I'm a contract extension until 2030.
2: Okay.
1: Yeah, you, Babi, you and Papa Bino. Can say quantity to United, they say. Ah, I'm going to go. It's a no, not Congo for no. Hey, Mansho. I'm going to work up on about 3 matches, Biro Masabo. Friendly match, a crowd by your own deal. It's not coming to Chile, come on, friendly match, or Spain, yes, see him. Spain for the Spain, when Mary on the back was there. Yes, actually, for so key, any woman, your mother, no behind closed doors. Your body behind closed doors, Abeboa. To get money behind closed doors. It's your son, so it's me a funny idea. Macho, and matches members with the media, the baby, the other bro, near the idea, Netherlands, or
2: Nigeria,
1: over 1.5 home. Our friendly city over 1.5 for the table.
2: Oh, and I see, and then you're
1: back. I have 1.5 for it to be born, and just wait with the car.
2: Then you
1: better went to the Obitu. And I said, Tatar, when you would the woman now, Mobuku, not intimidating and fraud in. And I've been saying,
2: Sabbe,
1: I've been out, Cassa, Canada, so we are there. But Croatia, and I Belgium, Muntia. Belgium, but Croatia, 2-0.
2: A bonny 2-0, straight.
1: Then I said, Mohana,
2: oh,
1: that
2: you went to me for.
1: Oh, yeah, Bobby 2-0 was the old to me, Fanny. And I so yet my care, the other say, what about Georgia and Romania, the other 1-1 and Morocco, and Bob Madagascar by 4-0. Whoa! Morocco, so I avoid you.
2: Yeah.
1: I'm gonna
2: serious, we are.
1: Ah.
2: Match, no. You are Namoruku for no goose, Nibana.
1: Well, time na book of Major Bema Elia Cancer for no one yakakaye live on Asempa 94.7 FM. And what you, the Ghana friendly game live on Atom TV. Now, we are warm up to the World Cup. Me say, World Cup, Mansu Yajay, and Yase, Asempa FM, Atom FM, and of course, Atom TV, Isha FM, Yajay, and Yase. Your go to near.
2: Baby,
1: pin a panny and a top for one. We will bring them to you, okay? Yes. And Nanka Sanka Kijuanaho. Erica, see you to D. Over to you, Manfro.
2: Mamina Sipa, the foreign minister, Nebusia for Martin Kano. Asempa FM Sinye 94.7 Samson here live. Wasida 105.9. I will talk Friday. And I'm a dear man 92. 89.9 ewo takwa ye live wo honom ye nkona ye mfa amano ne nkomo no echi kakra na fie wi a yetumi akoye nim na Thomas Doche please where is Kwabena Sapon na ze Kwabena Sapon wo unua for the past bit we there be we are now say ye wo san send ya ye san ma answer na say ye kan we mean kan we say message ya den Thomas Doche. With all due respect, what is Kwabena Sapon? Where is Kwabena Sapon now? Who the panel and no friend? No, I find out because my mom answer yesterday. There be a and all the baby has been sign kind message, you know. And the papa could message twice be 20 unqua messages, qua 20. May then jay address in a kind. Mr. Wa, what am I? Why? I know I can hear my mina for your team. I can kind Thomas Doche. Oh, honor. Okay. Master Banson, my chain.
4: Ya obi ade.
2: Bibi aboko die. Ya nante amano ne nkomo ne echi baby our interest wo yenko kakra na fie metoa. Ye in Black Stars ne ministry ne president regarding supporters and the come before so nya ticket abet support Black Stars no. Father Roma.
4: Yeah, mami cheti for you. Eric abobo bon seven bebre so. I think story back wa no ye interested kesepa is Dumfries, the Dutch right back. And me who story in Andra after Fabrizio Posti and who say yeah it's a Real Madrid in every answer with a buy clause of I think of Real Madrid they trap somewhere 20 million euros for a right backer who wages could have turned several times with Inter Milan. It's one of the experience and the best right backs who we are seeing. Let me be sent with you, but it comes back to the question that Trent Arnold the future better saying. It also brings another conversation that Mourinho ever decided to go for a three-back now.
2: Mm-hmm.
4: Because Dumfries are not, and especially the Adrian CCN is the main reason, which is Dumfries. Dumfries is very active. But being a home, the work is when or attack here. But Dumfries defensive duties, you know, a little bit better than Arnold. Mm. But the strength is in terms of attacking.
2: Okay.
4: So Okumunu, he's better as a wing back more than a full back.
2: Mm.
4: So the number three back. So the number into a team a three back. No, but as a wing backer. Wing back. The duties need different. A full back. On the wing back, you know. Or better join the attack no more. No hands are drop back. A better defense, you know. It do. Omun crab on I better not be can the midfield so no on Santa Bay the midfield 4 and a midfield 5 from Bobono. In that role or better. So it brings back to the point that if indeed Sir Mourinho near this signer, I think he's a typical Mourinho kind of player.
2: Don't want a person or Geno or Jenny.
4: Yeah. Sir Mourinho near this signer. Then we are going to see it be a Real Madrid team. Even we be a Madrid team on about 3 back. Okay, I can't go on the English national team training and the weather over there. Prior to the last international game, the ball, Australia and Germany, England also ball have two games against Uruguay and Japan. And so, two games, it won't be anyone to win. They drew 1-1 with Uruguay and almost blue sweet to Japan by go to now. We had two games in maybe. After the game, we read more articles from the English tabloids now. And I realized that our coach, Thomas Tuchel, or they got to the English FN, he said, this particular World Cup, England were about attacking football. And one of the reasons, he said, England got the previous World Cup, and it's major tournament, it may have two finals in the last four major tournaments. Our next step is to win the trophy.
2: Okay.
4: Or something they tell him, another reason, BMI, or person England, English, you know, England, so by, most of the tournament, we are more pragmatic in terms of so Omoshegua, they will come and sit back. Oma Sagana blaster idea. Omoshegua knows about sit back to soak the pressure because official full backs or wingers near the meeting and joining attack near them. Or see the weather in during US World Cup.
5: The ultimate
4: and it's the reason why on person Omobe Jabo and I'm going to open it up. So they have to attack. And what check here? I'm saying about 25% to 30% of the games will be played under 26 degrees Celsius.
2: Yes, some idea no no okay what I mean.
4: Yeah.
2: And the weather no omintimi acclimatize e be how man.
4: So because of the way emu be shit you know. They have to always hold on to the ball so that opponent no be bre.
2: Okay.
4: It is the reason why I was am raising concerns though whether the mo she won here. But the English have really prepared for that. Tactically in terms of how am faso a coping with the weather in terms of how I'm first bubble under the Rashford crowd before the English national team in Echo US, he was there to train and acclimatize to the weather. Then again, Obe live up to the fitness level between the abo bon ye pa.
2: Omba bon matches in our US and I say going for the Venus University.
4: I think England games group matches in now. But omo top group now. And hey, the only scanner. They are likely to play on a run of 16 games against Mexico group now. Mexico. Yeah.
2: Okay.
4: So man top group no second. Omo run of 32 no the umbabon with US, but on run of 16 games. Se be done Mexico top in group now. They are likely to move to Mexico to play against Mexico. And then I meet TSI analysis near the Oma factors are no money in any other, but none of that games be because we have Croatia against Belgium.
2: Yeah, that's me sure no so.
4: Much as the second half game of Croatia boys are number body. We can go in for a point. Second half, to me, they were not impressive. But normally, a bunch of top players in the first half. First half, normal parodies most of their key players from Kovacic to Luka Modric. The key player that second half, no more special. I don't know air control. I don't know Musa start here anymore. Most of their key players, they won't be from. But game, I'm sharing. Belgium was the best team in the entire 90 minutes. Their second half setup of the ultimate team. If San number one there, I'm not saying we are better than them, but I think we can have a
2: Belgium. So we attack a wing, a attack is no more wings, no. Almost we are smart, but
4: so Belgium team, I know I'm sure I'm second half, no. I have fear any anymore, but they will prove.
2: Very surprised, beyond.
4: Yeah, they are very good. I'm composure at the back. And the way we develop from attack from the back, I had a coin more. It tells you clearly, say, this time when any Belgium team, and yes, so I'm the golden generation, they have the best players in Europe, the best players in the world, individual playing here. I'm a team, no plan. Say, they're working. I'm attack, I'm a body play craft from defense. I'm a head of flanks. No, I'm a pitcher on their trauma. And that's why I'm here, Lukaku, when you're a pitcher on their man. So that.
2: I know, she go.
4: Yeah. I'm a brother, BBI, come on here and see. Crazy team, and I'm sharing there, especially in the second half, I wasn't impressed.
2: Very well.
4: I think it's an average team. FM. And yet the Christian team won the 2018, and I think we can play against
2: them. Very well. Master Banson, fantastic analysis now to pay or the which media. So before the home wahai BD and Komo. Now DSTV so boy pa World Cup UPBiasha front seat and as a front row no DSTV say or the mount. Where the FIFA World Cup 2026. Now see be a bit me a train a World Cup the end to mean chain and to need DSTV nanti mum no the bet wow ama what me nya action in a bi. It's me a friend live. DSTV, your home of entertainment. And I play almost a kind home. And I am why am I a D and come with
5: the ultimate sports.
2: Electro landed there. Now, no, you're about finals. Now, check the Akesianina TV. I would do a month for Sisaquinano. A Electroland Ghana Limited. Omada Roma. And now, a D a buy. What you are saying now, okay, Electroland Ghana. I say bringing. The stadium home. Na jesa chedia kesi rafo no egusua ebaso enti nasko ne brands au pebia odi anese obeba Electroland in showroom ho World Cup season idie a chedia nkwa chedia nkwa ana Electroland ema wodi ma edema yefe na bibia so etimi akoy enti fa homboyen na yemwa so na nya nyoma fa gugudem na bibia enye kama kama pa Stella and Penny for I said need a kun kotoko ewa ha Master Banson ewa ha coach J.E. Sapon and so ewa ha na Black Stars in command you guzu a yedi na ya the way forward coach na kasa wa say impressed with the performance and the results are unya with their first game no more. But yeah, minister and kwa befa so mobilize supporters for your World Cup no. Wa cheche mu kaka e dia che mum yentie eno na fi wi a wi a yetimi astate e hon komo no. Minister ni.
6: We have also planned. Luckily for us, the three cities we are playing our group matches are inundated or have a number of Ghanaians and African population. Toronto has a huge Ghanaian population and a huge African population. So we've asked for mobilization on the ground. Beyond even Toronto, there's mobilization going on across general Canada to support the team. Then when you come to Boston also, you have huge Ghanaian community in that zone. soon. The Worcester and all those areas are that we have huge Ghanaian population. So we are taking advantage of that to also mobilize Ghanaians there to make sure that they attend. And general East Coast zone of the United States, we are mobilizing there. Then you go to Philadelphia also, see, they are not far from New Jersey, they are not so far from New York and what have you. So we have given indication that they need to also mobilize and be there to support the team alongside the few that will move from Accra to join.
2: Okay, Honorable Minister, and come on in Chemua or the Eba, yeah. I don't know. Need a commanding chance here, oh, you will be a sample view of Black Sass in 7 months, but quite a year fast or now you're mobilizing supported for our national team. In fact, a year sad, say a lot of the members of the supporters, you know, a beer called Embassy one of my Omania a year visits. Nano war a year T Havana. Kakana minum didn't come on, Emma, me who said Omako. But Omri Omufio say M1 also here. And say a bank card that's way that soon be Brinano and could the way they wanted. But Omaqua, e bin ye be bad. Kakrebina M so munyae. That is why this format no aba in place yeah requirement befa so muye no. And to minister chim say a bet ticket. But wo Canada and also US and chess or honobina ticket. And it means that you to mean ya the bulk majority of supporters to support our national team. The way forward, a quite best in the Befaswa, yeah, because Anka the good ideal way, partner, say the supporter union never come ya, yeah, but qualifiers, so Mudia tree, and so talk a year. But if I were cross posted in my crown, coach, stand be with my supporters in the Etnaho. Yes, so more at Toda, a Bujamakra, a horse, and your crab bit me a boo. But you know, supporters in defy Nina Eku Jinaho, Eshi Jama, the Titan Nechi. And it's a US Abadia. I was say, even though 11,000 I was rode but I was saying, Kabine, a year baby or Honanka, a record of us were the supporters in Bifia Ako. Baby Abedruni, need a quick.
7: Well, it's unfortunate, to be honest. Me, Minya needs no Ehameka cry because say what follow your
8: sport. The ultimate sports show.
7: Supporters Union. Omo play major role in our qualifiers. Bebia e kubia.
2: Bebia.
7: Kaya Perugu no mo call. Is it Morocco? It's one of the countries I will be kutisi wa muswa power on enye easy. Nini na emo no. Enya qualification no. I call work up. Media I feel say empenyum for amo.
8: The ultimate sports show.
7: Minim roa. F a player because across board no supporters union no a year juma be and who be quite apart from matches at your ball stadium kwa other activities are even at the FA crown no no more
2: be beer or more supporter ministry
7: F be beer supporter what you said now say coach by crown. They were the people who were a porter. I'm a coach. I'm a coach.
2: I'm a coach. I'm a coach. I'm a coach. I'm a coach. I'm a coach. I'm a coach. I'm a
7: coach. I'm a coach. I'm a coach. I'm a coach. I'm a coach. I'm a coach. I'm a coach. I'm a coach. I'm a coach. I'm a coach. I'm a coach. I'm a coach. I'm a coach. I'm a coach. I'm a coach. I'm a coach. I'm a coach. I'm a coach. I'm a coach. I'm a coach. I'm a coach. I'm a coach. I'm a coach. I'm a coach. I'm a coach. I'm a coach. I'm a coach. I'm a coach. I'm a coach. I'm a coach. I'm a coach. I'm a coach. I'm a
2: coach. I'm a coach. I'm a coach. I'm a coach. I'm a coach. I'm a coach. I'm a coach. I'm a coach. I'm a coach.
7: I'm a coach. I'm a coach. I'm a coach. I'm a coach. I'm a coach. I'm Obi o amanoni only the contractor want to numa boni se mo
2: na nyum ben kra no be
7: o ko today o ti as here enti me dey yes the baby e ko bia no ye o supporters o ho no mo a normally o mo koka supporters union mo a amobwa ma e si jama e dey support you enti enti no me dey aha me kakra but then o share the cost now. In a way, no. Abandon so, she said, Uncle says, Cabibri, and for supporters, Uncle, and it's very huge. Say $11,000 or say, dang, I mean, per supporter. And yet, that easy. What you say, so the supporters, if you say, the 100 or 200 supporters cry. Charlie, a cow
2: but the point is that Chesenka, Omunya visits
8: the ultimate sports show.
7: Inti one say facilitate sa
2: process
7: no. Process no ma. O ti as like you said no, anka omo koyi na aban letter e kura wo. Efe die e da so. O ti as na e di akọ because look these are people who are, most of them have traveling experience. Most of them to come be brave, inti no their process na ka enye difficult.
2: Because supporters be your Ghana supporters football network with Germany and Europe. Omo pen in the Gary and che maybe say say na omo hwehwe ni city.
7: Hey but chale kwaku. Adwuma ni de ye ni wo mo omo tumi ye adwuma no. But omo leadership na wo Ghana and say yes e bi no so ka ho bi. Sunday na e call.
2: Eh yes supporters network.
7: Oh eh Sunday na e call. Legon Sports Stadium no nko bo bia e titi ya manfo odi na de no e bi no so ka ho na omo anya visa no
2: ai ade ntia
7: ni ma ye titi ya se bi no kwa anya slot afi omo de bi koko ma omo yire no ni omo ma ah mess no wo awo mo struggle se wo benya bi no o mi ni mo de koko
2: but when e bet my allegation bet my allegation
7: but as e ti omo nyi na se there issues but then I think say largely no aban any empenyufo a omo mata in this case no amwa supporters union omo amwa omo amwa omo say say be for cost there any anima bebe ho no kwakwe entu be organ how
2: eh I had you know
7: what you say say say be for cost there supporters union ni there e ko fa calculator
2: yeah they abeto ho
7: they abeto ho
2: but how much FIFA is bringing after work up be producer
7: yes.
2: A lot of
7: money
2: and be a budget say FIFA sika e be ba kra no emu $1 million here the kit up for supporters for this trip I don't think say
7: e bad it o ya sure say aban kra ni FA no transfer e yes say okay FIFA appearance fee odi ma each player kra o dey yeyi mu even 5% from player bia there's a way I come back to me I mobilize this car and they must support us.
2: Omo go support players.
7: Yes.
2: Ebi am today because FIFA say facile man. O go tear ebi e be problem. But here ko yi say minister e appeal to corporate Ghana. Corporate Ghana e dey secure ba engineers and planners 5 million where the 2 million where the 3 million.
7: Possibly for the supporters union.
2: For your work up going.
7: Yeah,
2: and at least e yi ba ko 2 million be dey. E facilitate.
7: But my ye dwuma ye the teams ye chia to coin sa na for there. E do mra sebi o. Wo mo so no. On better
2: calculator
7: be to say I mean e ha dwen
2: ko tap on patcho bra now so mean tie wo sa eye fano na e we are master so engramu e wo eye black stars ni sa kakre
9: e tosi kweku the spine of every team I mean spine say na be kana santimu die
2: spine no
9: actually don't pay actually don't pay team bi actually don't pay ni supporters kwa kuti ase
2: spine you don't pay
9: kwa chire don't pay chire don't pay kwa chire kase
2: baba
9: aye the supporters group entina sometimes ko bo bona supporters ni wa team no it doesn't shine and wa kakra no a
2: good Ghana supporters football network Germany and Europe no more omo penny pa ye Gary international motivator ma ye Mr. Gary good morning bibia boko dia
10: bibia boko e wo Germany abonten so I hope say bibia boko so e wo Ghana bibia koso boko dia
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10: Hey, no crap. Nah, I know. And you say, well, Mr. Abuchadi, Obia Juma, Major, I say, Obia or Abuchiko Muna, or Tipo, our client personal, or Yajuma, and I just need a person called a US, you know, and go for a Tikolum, a client person, in Obia Yajuma. Nah, Ayana answer, na feno Ebeco, a Viano, the Maudi holidays about air companies. Oh, this month, you mean to me, Emma Juma. This and I say, Ebia, this day mean to me Emma Juma. It's the challenges I face here Saturday, you know, because we on the holidays near August. We go across our general holidays, no, Ebia, I come that we go on the money there. We move on the money there, and we move on. We show me holidays, ma. It's the and we can challenge. But I don't mean free. We Juma won't go see baby bear 1 month. It's Ebia March is CB, and I Ebia to me Akwako.
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10: 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because I learned say $11,000 per person which is kakaka I bet me so dia here other sectors near Boma Ghana so etum pon enje no le dey ya fault you say your ticket ni e hotel bara dia Ukraine ye anke 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
10: Question we no, a very kakra Now, if you are a Ghana for Iowa Ghana, so come, person, come, take a Yakunya, no more to me, two pine, a coher, a US. I believe the Ghana for Iowa, Ghana, no more US, no more, medium, would you so come, because I don't think some Bacona say Ghana, Tinsa, because what drink Ghana one, saying I'm here, what Domina also to me call US in the Osoba. It's a basic so. So if you could be 11,000 you best spend 11,000 dollars you need back on there. Me come as anti jama say you kwai no still na baby nyanye ye. Oko eya shoma nestita still na futuo e wo honoma e manfo. Yo hospital sibi wo Ghana problem si bed any one me no ka say. Me no ka say baby be bre honoma ye hia sika e o share ye no ma. Timi go dey kan me say say sika na ka ban no dey be awoye na waso re be ko no. Dem fa say sika no ento beds hospital beds enko hospitals ema Ghana for it I know it is very important to me yes Adiana I know it is very important
2: yeah but qualifiers you know Ghana supporters football network for mutimi kotai team nechi ewo any of the qualifiers e boy you know
10: qualifiers won say send me di kan kan e be adwuma se mu a e ya na intimi nya time not say won timi fa o pre mu en ka say o kwa but di aye ni say di be bia intimi nko a nyina ye ke hu bom ni ahwe bo ni bi ti say some of the matches no kwa mpo no o mo won timi nko no adwun si be se sha wo some of the cities Frankfurt e ya Hamburg Ghana for gu pa over 23,000 Ghanaians e wo e ya Hamburg e be timi sha wo baby ni nyina ya hwe sa bo no o mo won timi enko US no
2: Ni supportive for my way because of Ejumase Muti. Support. But more anyumbi aya amota to go how supporters union there. Anyumba 1000 omu nyina timi to timi bojama aje so omu gina omu naso. Eno ye behu bi. Say aban ma mu ticket am betime gina mu naso 90 minutes. Na mu bojama dia tie team na chi na say ye the ticket im mamo. Na ma ye mu ho boga aye supporter union na ma kwhwe bo ni bi keke.
10: Minister, I think me send me a message, but I want to me on private. I understand sometimes, no, say communication kwa your WhatsApp, I am not yet think I cry. It's you to me, Akunya, any minister, Kasai. I think say you call a Ghana for hotel on the co or mobile Stuttgart, the Kohoma, it is here and Penifuni Bini players to be. Pastor, I mean to meet any minister in any income.
2: Gary, young fans, you are near home, so prepare me a sabba near Bedinkova. Why?
10: Nyamisha pa.
2: We Ghana Supporters Football Network wa Germany, Europe. We founder Gary International Motivator. Na yenye no ekasa. Ese omuso ma ready. 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Tumi se we mo. And so you're heavy, pal.
7: I'm going to make me a bro, so.
2: Say, wow.
7: The ultimate sports
2: show. Where you say, wow.
7: I say, I'm going to go back to me at 12, bro, so. I'm going to crab on the bro, so.
2: Se wa wa no
7: me se we se wa o de de o
9: hallelujah
2: se wa
9: no
2: se wa wa wa
9: kwaku che wa wa Chinese
7: o mutu bruce
2: ko ji number jo na o flow na me
7: o se bisa se si akọ penye bi na frame me fat has penye bi na frame me se true supporters mobilization mo
8: ultimate
7: se frame na adwa ka ko born
2: oh
7: yes in one of the qualifying matches he be and a car cobo lady no be seen the crown in 90 mu I think a grammar lady no
2: oh
7: as you being a costra no man of 500 Ghana city since then and for be a home yeah for calculator can 11,000
2: maestro thought the cost is big but the supporters are not their priority, you will see how many foot soldiers that will be taking there. Good morning, Albert Nediwe Eba. Boga for Jama, the pizza ni shawarma nkwa. And Ibrahim Sodewe Eba. Masho, please ask him if they can paint their body Ghana Black Stars colors. And okay, no the MCO Koyansana, Thomas Dewey, Eddie Eba. But there will be a challenge. Mm-hmm. They said you are admitting, you know.
9: Yeah.
2: Well, me mad, the numbers, they said you are more kind.
9: Yeah. Kwekuname kase. Eh, kase. Wechile kase, you know.
2: Mm-hmm.
9: Team biya wo wechile kase.
2: Hmm.
9: Omne bua, bua team, no. Omne supporters.
2: Hmm.
9: Wechile kase, bua. Masa, wabiye, you know.
2: Hmm.
9: What do you say? Na, u kwa kwa giji visa, kweku. Oh, the Okoye, you know, and I quite know, Stuttgart.
2: Aye, and Austria.
9: Send an Uramusa because for short, I eat it all. If it's our begging interview, I do be formula. Oh, and also my Eluzu, you know,
2: Visa,
9: because you sue. Yes, if you sue, because maybe so I say, of course, as a government, and for letter to so. Maybe a sports minister, and for letter to so.
2: Okay.
9: Or better so, but in your bid, you know. They are going to act like their home country.
2: Mm.
9: They are working under somebody.
2: Okay.
9: And I say, we are Trump.
2: Mm.
9: Trump here today. And I say, mm. now somehow, are you free? Are you qua? They will ask the ambassador. Mm. And I say, when you say salary, they are going to say, and I say, what
2: is
9: that? What is that? What is that? What is that? What is that? What is that? What is that? What is that? What is that? What is that? What is that? You have no experience. Mm. What
2: did
9: I say? Now, I call Belgium, Mene Kempong Academy.
2: Yeah.
9: Who said, if you see how they struggle, make one of my movements, Schengen,
2: yeah.
9: When I said, well, Schengen, I passport, I'm going to kill. There were many questions, a lot of questions. Of course, say a group of echo.
2: Mm.
9: And you know, out outside, no, because I say, I'm man visa. I won't hear.
2: Mm.
9: But there are many questions they ask.
2: Yeah.
9: Oh, even your demeanor
2: mm.
9: and your appearance. Quite we should say, no, I call you Kwama. What does it mean? Because Blacks are for the World Cup. The last match is a boy say, Empire qualified. Ghanaians were praying not to support the Black Stars, but to get to US. They want to go to US,
2: mm.
9: but Kwame Sirum be fako. Uko heavy, I say uko sorry. But Kwame Sirum through the Black Stars will get to US.
2: Mm.
9: But obviously, a bonanza because Black Stars are qualifying to.
2: And
9: to be free, I'm over call. Oh, yeah. Oh, just say I'm quite, you know, and I won't complain. But of course, like I said, you know, the spinal cord of every team, you know, is support. You know. I prefer now, Oka say Obo Abuki, you know, support now. A pretty good number, man. It will be converting other countries to come and join our support group. No, any visa?
2: I won't have before. Me have before.
9: That be because I yeah boy yeah. Let's say yeah yeah. Jaba kwaku.
2: And
9: you might know. I will follow me. Be joining. Be joining a support group.
2: Yeah.
9: To you just because okay. I'm okay. Be no one group. Sir, what does it? And you know, I can't be aswa. But I'm happy. Say, president say, organize bodies. You know. First thing, unions.
2: Yeah,
9: you know,
2: supporter unions.
9: Unions, you know.
2: Mm.
9: They can be seen to go.
2: Matikuchi.
9: But the thing is, if you are a supporting group, now you're outsiders. That's what he's talking about. They have to pay excessively,
2: mm.
9: and that's what he's saying. Say that and we can pay. But the group now more corner there. I'm on the list now, but we can cater for you.
2: Very well.
9: What I say? And you know, Akaka boy, no, because on a leader, cheerleader, because of Kwakra Academy. Opposite guys, Akaka Academy, a German is your
2: home. Say, wow, wow, wow,
9: wow. Oh, so, no, so.
2: Say, wow, wow, wow. Okay, there is a bond here, no, no.
11: Michael,
2: good morning. Said, now, if I say, coach, dinner, no, see. No,
11: good
2: morning.
11: Nah. Supporters, you know, almost Jama.
2: Almost Jama, pa.
11: What's the point? And no, I'm going to call Cardiff. Almost Jama.
9: Oh, she.
2: Woman,
9: she.
2: Oh, she. There's difference between Jama.
11: Oh, maybe South. Almost.
9: Almost she.
11: The intensity of it.
2: Almost
11: Jama. What is the definition for Jama? What is the definition for Jama? We challenge you, I'm going to say, why?
2: Hey.
11: Me tell you for. issue near a very thorny one. Mm. But what is here?
2: Okay.
11: As a president, I can say 11,000 per head.
2: Yeah.
11: Mm. But what is here? When you say slaughter, there man supporters and
2: slot
11: 500
2: and
11: nothing
2: 90.
11: Any other mom? Any support too with documents? May research nature. I'm quite near your mass. Them said 20 something. Supporters unions, Nankasa, no, almost by themselves. No, almost the Nipa almost by 300 Nako America Embassy. Yeah, my 100 grand
2: by themselves. Romania document, then attached.
11: I say,
2: supporter group,
11: America Embassy working, which Nako working, but daughters. Okay, so. Me there, I'm making an appeal. So I'm come away. Who did ya? Jam a fair report. Call me guy. What's my man find a CD? And for Bianco. And go here, boy.
9: Yeah.
2: Yeah. But what about the corporate Sika? Yes, it's interesting.
11: Tobuasi. Sir, Sikana, you're mobilizing a raffle. It is not solely for supporters. So what can I say? Dan document in your shop. They are going to. Showcase Ghana,
2: yeah.
11: Market Ghana,
2: yeah.
11: Our work,
2: but supporters.
11: Footballing reason. I know exactly what I'm saying. I am making an appeal. You didn't mean counter qua. We did that. Didn't mean fat document or minister table so and I said change in our continental play. We America. Amuhiya. But what I say, the appeal go more square because question be a bizarre German boga is saying. Before say say qualifies near more Europe. So na present ka we do your Africa qualify
2: na e do so so you represented yeah.
11: But the no decision na about president we heard the president talking. It is not them who are saying leave our brothers at home and come and take us. And I'm a boy.
2: Yeah.
11: Is the minister no can say say we are to
2: Wakanda dada.
11: O can to watch following the Jamefe commission report. Say on to a ban for crime, I make us all more, yes, sir.
2: Make a minute interview. I am
11: on to a ban for set a ban funny seeker in line with the WFA commission. That's why I'm making an appeal. Say numbers now at the mom 90. Say, me, future much. I said so far, Nipa bear 46, but in all, 46 per. Yeah, a Pirugumu team no more koha koha baha will be a usu amunia, you know, bear 46. I can only appeal, bruh. I can only appeal to the minister because some would use a minister now. Hokika, he refuse first time you can reapply. Now, the reapplication, the minister's involvement or support, according to what the some of the supporters, you know, among members,
2: yeah,
11: it's they believe the minister should help, but me can say. Yeah, Honorable Samuel Kudjeto Ablakwa. It's on record to have said they will work with the embassy to take as many Ghanaians as possible to the Mundial. So what has changed?
2: Okay.
11: But what I say? Into no omu share. Ude, you know, I'm no abruti. Nete bia omu beba, omu beko. Omu na, bra is kaya. Wanya kwa omu ye jumo. They will take their own flight ticket to them. Those in America, and I mean, you need to take a cry call Cardiff Park, you call here, Sebi, your ticket, mom. Even the Worcester brothers, no mini sisters, no more, one mom ticket could be two ticket to call match. But a very cagey issue, the thing is expensive and all. Government feels that, indeed, appeal, they should help. Because, me, you say, I'm a number, I'm one, say, yeah, they bear. Me can be me can say change now. Oh, the handed cry. Na handed ni nanya visa. Omu beti mi ako timu up with as many Ghanaians are ye benya outside no. Near the omako. But since here ni nam 46. Omu gusu share some of them more. Because if the appointment dates enu so
2: sure.
11: If you know mbabeko.
2: Sure.
11: And you know. Kwame Fujo, Papa.
2: Multiply by 3 slots is affecting the supporters union. Edmund come again and share that
11: as a numbers no be more supporters nankaza no numbers near bibri
2: we are sending messages so nya obe so clarify and but
11: I'm chance on chance say developing matter
2: ochina e be share yetimi e fro chama faka kaka na memra
11: is a good starting point after just two or three training sessions. I believe next week with the program of 10 days of training sessions we will make a lot of progress and will be much more consistent and efficient. CQ.
2: And after the game.
11: Aye. And then they have been. At least we are seeing semblance of a growing team. Time in a but not just a 2-3 days. No, he is kind of satisfied with. But the ball, me who need win.
2: Boy, they say.
11: No, me who need win. But quickly, now I'm corner and penny for and twasso. I'm saying me time in me yes me pamucho. Let's be fair to Baba Rama. Oshé. Winning draws accuracy, say crossing, we prevent crossing, so we'll be one. The whole wide world. Ah, Baba, you train and I must want so. Charlie, let's slow down. Nah, yeah, support it. Not so me bante.
2: Okay. Samuel Kwadadi Renchi and I'm attending in car and pay ewo hornum no na hey, it mona ka sit din kra be semen tia se 276 times 3 each. It's clear. Be bold. Medium in TSU. Onim Joka. Because first one was it 276 multiplied by 3 slots. It's affecting the supporters union. I don't understand.
9: 3 slots. I don't know. Say, Biana, what kind of group? They have about 3 groups, 3 different groups.
2: 276.
9: Yeah, per group.
2: Times 3. No, yeah, no, 3. One, you explain it for that. Intina man, but you type what they are, what they are for. Master, Kobe Jones, senior Kobe
9: Jones. Yeah, master, issue, supporters issue, ni de. Maminja ama onka eno munga. 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Because the last time kwa Kobe Nagra, the last time me mwo bi check, the appointment date kwa, uo tribe, ube nye biya somo August. 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
2: Okay, meba.
9: No da.
2: Sa, afina, Edmond, I clarify. 276 constituencies multiplied by each. Just a person, just a politician. No, omo ma constituency be a three slot. You multiply by 276 constituencies. So you clarify.
11: No.
2: I mean, this is a message from Obia.
9: No. I'm going to support. I'm going to. I'm going to.
2: Obi Kraus said about. See, he's talking about Parliament. 276 MPs and the Beko. Okay, and also,
9: oh, I'm busy in Abaco.
2: Well, send your Yama constituencies there.
9: Now, busy almost a lot of Vango Hebbon.
2: Okay, I'm going to call you as a Mazabansin.
9: Do one man, among Trump, Mammy and Shamu,
2: then you're ten years. A man for the call.
9: How growing is it? Master, another.
2: Okay, he's referring to 273 constituencies. Is it 276? Is it 273? But I say, after the any clarity, on what they are banning you.
9: Okay, I'm going to mention much, Nana. Come before some Bokodi. Oh, what's the another game, you know, I think I improved version of the last two international games about against Australia and Germany. I also thought that the opponent in Ishiomu and Rano is not closer to the opponent in Ishiomu as in Australia and Germany. In terms of ranking, in terms of teams Echo World Cup, Wales and Echo World Cup for a reason. And Austria and Germany in Echo World Cup for a reason, telling you clearly that Oma Hua didn't brew Wales and I brew Wales. In terms of organization, said the OTA, the coach, and as a kind, I was see Omu training for 3 days. And if Omu training for 10 days, team, you know, I hunger come back across, which is true. Because how a team is fast organizing, I think is. I'm training for 3 days.
2: In 3 days.
9: It is Omu training for 10 days, and Zalama Bom first game, you expect, say, normal watch on number TSMO. So which is good. Me hun baby ana naki bem ni adno kasme gun ni asuma wa di uti ni. All those are positive signs. I mean, on the other side of the coin, match to me, I think, and no matter your answers is happy as compared to your last two international games, your boy between Austria and Germany. No idea. One is in the Austria game, me make kaya the first 15 minutes ni ashe be two.
4: Meaning, say, Serbia also can.
2: The first 26 minutes, and they are shit.
4: The first 26 minutes, okay. Germany games, in the first by 20 minutes, you are not so silent, you can consider two or three. Mm. And the German coach even said it. I know that the same thing, the first 15 minutes, you can consider two.
2: Mm.
4: So there's a lot of similarities. Say, you start a game now. It's either a coach knows the players not in such a way, it needs to be worked on.
2: Mm.
4: I also think that we are easy to play against.
2: Mm.
4: It's what they make.
2: Because if you're the FIFA ranking now, but your numbers, you're from
4: aside,
2: you're one of the lowest ranked team. I know, but you upper hand over here.
4: But you're approaching the game, you know, You say, okay, your games, two games, you're born here, we are easy to play against because we don't press. The only the first time in the first 45 minutes, who see a press, and Jordan, you're gifting the ball with an coercion.
2: Mm.
4: Your coach need a defensive-minded coach. May I appoint a coach? Maybe I can. I say based on some games, be here on international break. Back on your corner, you lose you two games. You depend what you know. And then all the international games now, here, especially the African teams. Nipa team a man here, the was covered. Teams need to adapt a style of play on more possessive football. And the reasons need to make answer. I must say, the weather in U.S., Canada, Mexico near the Mbashapa. So who jab on more opponent now? Be Brentham, but. In Tianfa coach, you are more attacking minded. Your game, you jab on my opponent, man, born more. And the rules for you could see from the game, and then even time you show me, I say, I'm a Betikano. I have a Betikano. I'm a Betikano.
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1: And I'm back with the sour the three games of Bobby.
2: Almost you soon, you know. Right. But I say, Master Banson, at the end of the senior Kobe was bright. Now, hello, Kobe Bows. Good morning, senior. How many times did Dan James dribble Kidion Mensah in the first half? At some point, it was scary. Let's be fair to Baba. But how did you see the Senegal guy for the second time? Because you weren't too sure the first time. Yes, it is true. Now, me, I may be kind of the first time, one convinced me, oh, Australia gave him, but second time.
1: No, no, Bobo.
2: And I make it said the first time in Nigeria gave him. Or the ball, Otto, friendly Snibby. And the one, Chedan, convince me. But in Yamin, Ghana, but then, I think, say, oh, but
1: Dan James, you know.
3: Say, Uncle Shebo.
1: Dan James, you know.
2: Oh, yes, Pista.
1: Lucky pass, Baba start the game.
2: No, but. No,
4: no, no. No, no,
2: no. So,
1: Baba start, yeah. You have that motivation to play. Gideon recovery is very fast and he's very energetic.
2: Senior, but I also break a cry. Okay. Honorable Kojoba, I say it's NDC giving slot to their MPs and each constituency picking an executive to go and watch the match. Okay, and on also day a buy and I account. But senior, we late kakaka na me call me for 2 minutes we were hana yeah sorry mko.
5: Yo koku em say they are hearing run it yeah kakra.
6: The ultimate sports
5: nah say rub me who be me fee say sa crana y jan if you know I'm what there you come. Because 300 we fizen ko baya dia sin baba ne
2: Gideon
5: Gideon
2: ko no ko shela nye heavy bia so
5: da timi your be boy Germany me hu ye no
2: na Germany body
5: oh
2: Germany wa mo she pass your ko here assist ya won shela nye heavy bia
5: so no you defender oh ana refi
2: o defender so sergi
5: unim players are not your defender unim players are not defend their game in that game ah
2: well. You
5: that
2: can
5: is
2: say
5: you look at the pedigree of players of Oshia. Now they compare with no.
1: And the standard of league.
5: The standard of league, Obo. That is how you do analysis.
2: But the same analysis you do for the first opportunity, Adiamano.
5: Uh-huh.
2: Patrick Pfeiffer by.
5: Uh-huh.
2: First opportunity. Both uh-huh. are so to papa. So. Senna ya by. You can hear your convince to between me say. And on no buy. Went me and my apart from that assist. Yeah, who do we?
1: Pfeiffer was playing for Bundesliga 2.
5: Obo, how many matches?
2: It doesn't matter.
5: Kono about how many matches?
1: One
5: pay. So man opportunity this time. He will play better than what he did the last time. Because no crew woman say, sa baba, any Gideon yedi kobo saka nomine sa uncle found the say be brew.
6: Gideon wasn't that bad.
2: That Gideon was
1: not bad.
5: The recovery. The only positive for our game we defensive organization. Coach, no, you go and you be showing us.
2: When would you a near my dear
5: Mammy Castle?
2: Where's the phone?
5: Mammy Cho, who be showing us or more quality? Who be showing us or more quality? What's your saying than James? Quality was Ruby Baby. So, what I say,
2: yeah,
5: Eddie, I am for now going to know by me, the meme and Ramisha Bono. Anna,
2: young
5: question, Anna, your friend is saying, coach, no. So per se utumi ye bibi kakra o work up na o man kra ne mo born
2: yeah
5: I'm telling you I'm kra no sa so ne nua manom ne kra no mo born banom ne Brandon o mo born de o mo ne we energy and na second half no e change kra compare the first half to the second half and obem it is na I like to say na tizigi man of the match first half it shows the quality in the first half but the second half no I
1: Bobby I'm going to
5: see. But that be apart from go to crash. I don't know. What do you mean? So I'm saying
1: it's beating completely. No,
2: because maybe I know position there, but
1: no.
2: Not by the position, but now we're center, we'll defend the situation anymore. No, PA, defender.
1: The flick of the header.

0: chanko beti ma barisa bo no
1: o japon mko untimi chino the flick of the header, the flick, you know, was directed to the far.
2: Oh, the motion ye.
1: And you go keep sir.
2: And you go keep sir.
1: The all market player and the all
2: man. All right, defender no all right, all right, man head ball.
1: Kwaku. 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
3: Kwaku. 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
0: Ya foko no. 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
3: Kwaku.
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3: Kwabi. 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
0: say.
3: Okwa sorry. No so for ho. Uh-huh. Na mo mo congregation mo da mo ho so for. Mo mo
0: mo.
3: Mo
0: mo. Mo
3: mo.
0: The one from Kofi Kinata and Rankwano, yeah, this sorry so nah, yeah, doctor also will be can also the account. Na DSTV Nebuaipa and you home free mukra. Goodies, lovely shit up. Shit up, Anuncio, the Ghana, ha. The whole Ghana, shit up, the chance to be a friend. Goodies, lovely shit up. Baby Tony Betty Mabuapa, Kodani Kuskua, supermarket, Umbenya Biwaho.

0: Kumasi nsi yo ho eye latest form edede enyo mapenyi na ede e mayen ayinti ana akaya hye ne so dog have the account to chat with afi enjai fi
1: no person busa ne se player na na wafa Wales ni na born e share ne friend say
0: player dey in
1: dey all done ho
0: baba no
1: enye baba they are not that okuta player ujina player no no man head dey and your friend
0: say Jonas Ejiti
1: adan na yem blame you no na baba rama na ya boni din sa boni be na baba
0: na no pa na coach e chere say eye winger ntie the ball na to nje ni ato aba your Jonas ho your sibo ho your goalkeeper no abeto box no mu ntie o say nka is either goalkeeper na baba point and I said defender na ujina kwa no ho
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0: oni don person mu wie
1: no kro no baba rama eti won pa say yantwe ana player na twe baba rama eti
0: na
1: onye
0: odi
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1: bi but crowd em bench ni for now was psychological problem as in
0: but I said no say
1: oh yeah me crank be ha me crank be ha me it I agree it party de nka bia e be pon obi na ka 5 minutes fi say ya finish ball na wi a
0: but
1: na bra pen nyina be jinam I agree but this also there ni o mon po obi na nka samaye
0: psychology for
1: come Sibo do ya young man. Friend ni tunifo.
0: Mate.
1: Say ya kan echi ba o be ye de no ye ne dia ye.
0: Ko no benya penalty.
1: Ono so na asa ye ni tinto da place ni mu one. Uhu na nu wo.
0: Uhu no. Here we see him on Dr. Cosby fantastic. Happy birthday to Arima Maya Ekuya. Jetewa Eje of West Hill School. You turn 6 years today. May the Lord bless you with faith, hope, wisdom, and navigate your life. The Lord keep her safe and happy always. Be a blessing to her generation. From your parents, Mr. and Mrs. AJ, siblings, I, Nana, Kwesi, AJ, and Josiah. Austin Kwabena AJ Jr. Anna and also Abekenza. George Aflakanyo, George, the great show. And that's a part of Dr. Cosby and any team no wonderfully to also Eddie. My Ochina, Adam Dunya, another wonderful edition. They signed their show. Midin the Obeying Kweku Andy. Ghana's Maestro, I'm your Supremo. Yes, yeah, sorry, so Ochina, Adam Dunya, they were signed here. Good morning.
2: Hello, madam.
3: Hey, Nana, me what's it?
2: Hey, ain't that your Winnie? Oh, in fact, why you can see you? Who wants to have a pa?
3: 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And I'm a mommy who I am. Na me ya die nyina kosa no
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2: 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So,
4: you remember that I say, you are no more man on it. 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
5: Memory Debia, a bonusia, a permusia, a question of what you change your home, our approach, said the Akum, any diabetrufi, the Yahoo, near her, the Ye, near the Abba, the Yano, and you can say,
4: yeah, say. 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
6: 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Omo Kran after program, Omo after project, Omo Emma.
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0: sample. Say a quantum with them. Ye can't do him. Na one could be a na yo satisem. 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
0: Any T, Tiabuchenko, Aqua Manqua, Akuntejo, Eddie Bro was Sempa, 94.7 FM. So,
2: it drew me in that I see young woman on it. You almost see a cra, you almost will hunu, yes, yatia, in your transia, yakabum.
3: Memory Debia, a bonusia, a permusia, a question of what you change your home, our abruce, said the Akum, any diabe drifi, the yahoo, near her, the ye, near the abba, the yeno, and you can say,
2: yes, abrochin kuma na dimu tintimpa
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4: Robert David me ka fi Germany
5: Kobe okay. Yeah Amsterdam
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0: shene so say ye meme ne da bia 6 p and bugger near Abuchin Kumuni.
6: Jack, but I better be my young
7: cool.

you know that Ghana currently spends more than 8 billion Ghana cedis annually importing food that can be produced locally? That is why this June, Joy Business and the Super Morning Show, in partnership with the Federation of Associations of Ghanaian Exporters, FAGE, bring you the Joy Agribusiness Month 2026 under the theme, From Soil to Sovereignty, Building Ghana's Agricultural Self-Reliance Through Innovation. Join us on the Joy Super Morning Show, Joy News, and across Joy Business platforms for a month-long national conversation on Ghana's food security and agribusiness future. Week 1 focuses on government policy, trade and financing for food sovereignty. Week 2 explores research, innovation, mechanization. Week 3 examines infrastructure, value addition, youth participation and agricultural financing. While Week 4 highlights opportunities across key horticulture value chains. The final week looks at consumer power and Ghana's roadmap to food sovereignty by 2030. Stay tuned to Joy FM and Joy News. Did you know that Ghana currently spends more than 8 billion Ghana cedis annually importing food that can be produced locally? That is why this June, Joy Business and the Super Morning Show, in partnership with the Federation of Associations of Ghanaian Exporters, FAGE, bring you the Joy Agribusiness Month 2026 under the theme, From Soil to Sovereignty, Building Ghana's Agricultural Self-Reliance Through Innovation. Join us on the Joy Super Morning Show, Joy News, and across Joy Business platforms for a month-long national conversation on Ghana's food security and agribusiness future. Week 1 focuses on government policy, trade and financing for food sovereignty. Week 2 explores research, innovation, mechanization. Week 3 examines infrastructure, value addition, youth participation and agricultural financing, while Week 4 highlights opportunities across key horticulture value chains. 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
1: Po, sir, a quantum with them. 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The old year when you bet you, and it's your rubber who.
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1: Any tea, Tiabu Chenkomo, Akwa Manqua, Akuntejo, Eddie Bro was Sempa, 94.7 FM. So,
3: you remember that I say, you know, woman on it. You almost see a cracker. You almost will know. Yes, you are here. You know, it's here. Yeah, come on.
4: Memory Debia, a bonusia, a permusia, a question of what you change your home, our approach, said the Akum, any diabetrifi, the young, near her, the year, near the Abba, the Anyano, and you can say,
3: yes. Abrochin come on a dimu tintim pa
1: ya bere no ma hodoa e won ko for man so ya betimi dia bo gana amna fane to ma pefra o manyi buntu na habot sain passport won sensem ninyina ya de bro e wa abrochin ko modwumadi yi mu ya besa so mu akwanya no wa chere wa dwen
5: Robert David ni ka so fi Germany
6: Kobe okay, yeah Amsterdam
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3: Eja Toto! Eja Toto! Eja Toto! Fire there for Iboto! Fire there for Iboto! I had one!
4: Nana, money a juma. 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Eja Toto! Fire there the buttons!
5: Yes,
6: What did you genus
5: bebra? No, be your problem among
6: woman is cabibri.
5: Woman is cab and I saw one crocron and so another problem. Etiminim, Emabano, I know my right. And I don't know,
6: come on, or the Nisa woman or Semanka.
5: Anna, oh, you know, Wolfino, yes, I will jail the more Wolfino, the more or any more. Because when himself society, and what that soft spot, mama,
6: okay,
5: it's about public, I want only a bit dinner cheap. Anna. And my baby was similar cases in Tomozo Baden, on the support tunnel.
6: Okay.
5: No, come, Kwasi, some sabins and fugu. Oh, it's not me, Bussau. We are way in area. You still go for a man. And unfortunately, man, now you go for no. Mostly, I know no cry will be so cool.
6: Be cruel. No, my call back town.
5: No, we are Sambia, your Mokasa, I made it. Maybe be an amateur, we ask them or bed domino, domema, and no pemi here, we see coming here.
6: What are you cutting now?
5: Oh. These are almost anthems, so only will be our three. One man, the pressure, Hana, my bemano, went to Monty Mianya, then Angwayama, or in a good. I've had the Opo Bia or Bedoa Doma. Now, Uncle Crano, and no man, Papa no Crano. One to me, a man who quam and I know. It's the make a chess and man, Cassano prophet. Okrokrona, and your problem.
7: And my Pesadi, and I'm in my Cassadia about quite man so more I am at the problem brain kora. 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
7: 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And my grease or king, crying by all ho. Miss Mitchia crying a hooker. And to the window by no chain of a bear man, a bear man to meet money scars a jay. Because bear man had drinking, say, map up my menu. Or what you are, a beer, a mini hono. 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
8: sum no
7: what you say a memo was sent soon, crachy, yes, and some phone, open a carton animal. A memo is a phone too.
8: Baku is a bahano, memo, memory, obimu knew. A catch of Bafu for say, oh, Obano Crawe, Jano, Kujano, they know you, and they are Kutanisha, Bibia, Kuyaba, Omuyo, or no, or Bada, than you are. The following week, no, quiet for no one, they sat down now, catch up about Fufuzo. The following week, we sat down on a cockatoo on your bad dad and Mola's bone.
7: What do you say?
9: Eh,
7: but you have a lot of people.
9: I don't know what you say. And on your bad on the near penny and our bad penny. Ah, so when they die. Now, what you are so on your bad dad and you could die. Now, the following week, you are
7: going to be a bad for four kosher, no more die.
9: Oh, no, go around.
7: No, no, no,
9: no, no, no,
7: no, no, no, no, sana ko sianu ko sio ko to
9: last bond
7: snap o to snap nyina a kire se we ni edi ko jai no sana ye be di nto no ne last bond o ko tu ni di
9: ara mo na mu de gu me wa
7: no so no no dem be di anu o be jai no ba no kra
10: asempa fm
7: dem o ya ko fa ni tipen afa ko be
9: enye wasem a
7: Anu odi be ma na tan. Be ma we ni ti se talk we.
8: The same thing.
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7: Ma na ti ase age nkwara na. O so no so mu discount be ko ase age so be fie be dance.
11: Men are cheat for our him.
12: Om form you no match.
11: Enu ti na enem ma no.
12: Omo ni at.
11: O di school di book ka no odwini akwa chira na odi be ma bone se ma you wicked no. I'm telling you prophet.
12: Men ma cho won.
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11: sa
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11: si mo nya mo wo ho eti emema de omo ye ne se me na mi lead front line
12: we can final
11: eti de make be a final so na o koto de chi
12: so be out to say nyansani
11: what you say
12: payment
11: now here ye di na no bi na ma ni ye di a e be wi echi na oba na be ye se bi jimi fo ba
12: so what you say
11: so what you say o wo be ya be men ni ene oba be eh one na nyema na o ni bufura ko nyimi so ye ye na oba di to na mo no o se me nware bi mu a ke be ka se ene ma ba munye ena ye ya na esi enso sa 3 owie ye no san hwe wonso ma
12: ohwe dem plan
11: 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Society, I did you memma so was Adian and Wamma, Mamma Trail Coto, on any area while in our crown was put together for our Rianasi. And your memma de said bema de funny yachin and Yahi, no banana de your folk creature, your problem.
12: Rice place, the crowd where you back home.
11: Now, society, I am a Sadian Abbey and no. 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
0: 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time e was ankara a question omo ma me said no one responsible person
1: yeah
0: no ma no ya question omo eduma des dan e mama no some of them are irresponsible mothers you know about wake up and yes wo so nti I will just watch ni tears na she's part of them why do you have to do that
4: nti tu
1: kasade
4: actually
1: man ka sabu no se onyi sa ye no it take 2.5 years and so na obo no amane ye sa wodi nanyam
4: oboa
1: no te emu tu ha
3: e bi a Nigeria
0: ni sister eh no cry one wa anya de wa ha o ma no mami fo be bre se ya na mo ye no ma han kura nkura no nyame emu ma no be na ama be street we say so o ma ni ni no mo bra ba ka so mo papa na ye so ye wo mo si suna mo ho fe na sabi mo mpokwezi so na mo to aso so kakra bo bo ho a mo fi se wi ase ya no no hwe that you decided to play play ni nene a whole resource no wanya onse prophet makase it is hard time e was ankara a question o mo ma me said no one responsible person
1: yeah
0: no ma no ya question o mo eduma des dan e mama no some of them are irresponsible mothers you know about wake up and yes wo so nti I will just watch ni tears na she's part of them. Why do you have to do that?
4: Ntitu.
1: Kasadin.
4: Actually, ntitu.
1: Ba ma ne kasabu no se onyi sa ye no it take 2.5 years. And so na obo no amane ye sa wo de nanyam.
4: Oboa.
1: No te emu tu ha.
3: E bi a Nigeria
0: ni sister eh no cry one wa anya de. Wa ha o ma no. Mami fo bi bre se ya na mo ye no ma han kura nkura no. Nyame emu ma no be na ama be street chut. We say so o ma ni ni no mo bra ba ka so mo papa na ye so ye wo mo si suna mo ho fe na sabi mo mpokwezi so na mo to aso so kakra bo bo ho a mo fi se wi ase ya no no hwe that you decided to play play ni nene a whole resource no wanya onse prophet makase it is hard time e was ankara a question omo ma me said no one responsible person
1: yeah
0: no ma no ya question omo eduma des dan e mama no some of them are irresponsible mothers you know about wake up and yes wo so nti I will just watch ni tears na she's part of them why do you have to do that
4: ntitu
1: kasadin
4: actually ntitu
1: ba ma ne kasabu no se onyi sa ye no it take 2.5 years and so na obo no amane ye sa wo de nanyam
4: oboa
1: no te emu tu ha
3: e bi a
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There shall be a left and up a radid in page. 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I dear be a washes, she, I dear be a dawa kuma, so a bebwa brabona men, yo my yen, yen pie bo, and ano pay, a say, a radin fun page, I am ra, radi, emani, emremu, emau, a radi, emanu, enye ye, emau, a radid in page, I have a bar, and pa. And Shira Betty Brownie, one of Freeway Left and Up. My team walk up by the bar. I do a Sempa 94.7 FM. Then so a bit. See, I do my yet. I Sempa no permit day. Yeah, you are.

0: And then me na be di jumedi no ebrewo. 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
0: 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Ebe depende the circumstances surrounding it. Okay. Ma mi ma background of the story. A railway by has one in Bem, maybe I'll Beman in Shakara. Okay. Anna, make a chance on Mammy Beman and number, J Beman and number, and Beman and Cassa. It was as a craning as also in Fiencia.
1: Fiencia.
0: Aye. Now Beman and Shannon are crowned down the Sonia, dear. Timusa ran is an embanka, I say. And also in my immune.
1: Me, you know. 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
1: Say a lot of answer.
0: A pianchi, Musa. 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
1: Good.
0: Aha, it's a pia wa yere. It's a sound by and crap and timmy money, Yeraman.
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0: A pia by how crani we, you know. 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Tianya she. Well, there's also chinchinami bar, and ya re. Obin him a crowd arching. Wa baby na ha na yes try e masam na ye wese no sa ewra ne sa de akora na ma police ni bi
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1: Bani Udini. Were you dangerous? You are meaning a piano, what you say?
0: What you say?
1: Ah,
0: what am
1: I? A piano, I say, Papa.
0: No.
1: What say? Daughter.
0: When
1: you know,
0: they didn't know. Until later. Eti, as I had a grand acquaintance benefit to a police in you. Yes, it's a police in you. No. On any year, no. Aha, I know be who I'm about. It's our time there. We know who is.
1: And
0: again, get take your advantage. Same ne wo awo anya ana unfortunately police ni free
1: mu yeah.
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0: 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It didn't be added to a cranny beyond, that's okay. 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
0: Send on a bammy back.
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3: Yeah.
0: E wo se me apia ne so so.
3: Me din.
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3: Emfanka
0: ho. Mhm. And I see you. Wa ma 1002 for crani ko school. Apia so ho ha na wura na friend say. Eti edi no okosesa no birth set. Oma ni scan gutia.
3: Ah,
0: and apia mpobu anfu. I say we pack we see the dear new na. I be am pobu am funu say ah. Bev set say.
3: Mhm.
0: Bev set dey yes say 6 million. That is 600 Ghana. And was say ah. Madam. 600 Ghana say na bev set open express kra na any 200 na sefo. That time no.
3: Na doctor me bo hwe.
0: E ti appear am fini bi. E firi on na appear say on fini bi. Because I say you saw kra na dey do me. Hello, Yinani. And so on, no, Ababa and Yaku could draw. A swap yard in Bessia, only bear maybe I want a bear man. Tapia teach a movie, and he has a commerce studio, no say a Juma same to in your
3: home.
0: Any strand is any a persia recorded your kind of two.
3: Good.
0: Tell rather better than I had your bone in your
3: hands. You want to talk a can be assembled when no man's an anchor. What can be chained here, papa?
0: Oh, papa, and a prophet, yeah, eh? As a prophet, Diana, and yes, she and we are sitting as a prophet, prophet, prophet.
3: Yeah, the old kind of what can ye papa?
0: Yeah, so some mass, ma, and my din sound fool too, my maybe more. It din sound fool too much. Say, and one is saying, I mean, and men may be crown money, mat, sort of cry, almond you more, as in your moi. Now, the crayon wire still appears over here and outside their cranny between me.
3: Ah,
0: yes, so sans and phone, so they make it can be
3: changed. What can be changed?
0: So, what can man? Omo, eh, yeah, no more the problem. I send me, man, so then you're man,
3: and you cray,
0: and our pan show, our passan sunny, and our penny's canoe could be match obwa, unisubine.
3: What
0: obey to us a sien, and my ne papa me and son.
3: Me and son. What can I send?
0: Yeah, Gasana any moja,
3: sir.
0: Police ni na wa film de yin film cause on originally on na yere kura no mo wo
3: good good
0: benefit inti na den ko ji inti between Nigeria ni na ni apia wan ya ba
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3: e o su an se
0: enye su ni na na ye hwe asam na ye kan no I am say, a crab beer and a wood team. We are brandy, Baba, or was so? Now, Brandy, so papa and Shawnee are the Busama, I may say. A responsibility as a mother,
3: and you know,
0: sir, Obefa bear my papa, and then Atana, and your woman, my mini feeling. So, woman, I mean, are you feeling out the fa bear, my dear? And young woman. So, eh, you want to say, only bear money by woo bad, dear, but as you swam a crown so. 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
3: why are they anyway?
0: I was so dreaming.
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0: Anocre.
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0: wood, and a hole.
1: What ya say? 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
1: the may disturb you a woman of it, would you mean, my men casting me in chum, they be I ask him with me come. And cratty, oh, and now war. And yes, he can't quit the young cran and go. You have to be there. Now one ne chanting your friend is say enkran ye training wo mu.
0: Yes sir.
1: One ne channel. What guide no? So won.
0: Enkran
1: bebre ni parental guidance nti. Ofa sika so di wo bia wonwene ho.
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0: 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And we are emotions and money behavior, sir.
1: No correct.
0: Then tia Ghana, your society, you what that fiber we moon say. And man at the quarado duona.
1: No
0: it's your picky side in the free mouse, ah, but Diana and my gutano. And om di ura emu.
1: No correct.
0: And utina Ghana be bray your suma at a sano.
1: Oh, yeah.
0: The bia no crano at the end of the hoba near BT around it, near the Emora and Fahon. 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Bossy and I'm ready to send away the young can never party idea. Yay, where there be no crannies away, dear. The Mrane can you for being
1: fine being a pepper.
0: Oh, I want a positive side. How soon you crack Ghana for? I want a positive side. And I want baby a DD in ya.
1: Yeah,
0: and so on. Anything yet, Tessano? What I have a lot of for Nigeria for the room with you. 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
1: Only a foot to an acas,
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1: Jaja home.
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0: 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These are the men that you should be looking for.
1: Oh, what team
0: and can't
1: fano.
0: Them sound any trim plan I'm dating well who that ube who
1: and no correct.
0: Maybe I'm a catcher say, oh, I rebel my wuni abo a cans abo tre bema wuni a humo bra. You see it, naya ibu ya niguso.
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0: 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They will respond to nipa na wa crossono cross will tell you say, ada obia ni ho a be ko ne wo nko anu.
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0: oh, man, be the Bahan wa, papa. 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
1: only capre,
0: two animal police crane,
1: and ye, umpa, umpa.
0: Oh, it's in a year 2 months for say. I said, ye Ghana by a cassay. South Africa for no, or my genin ye. Etudi ntu kwan ko kora.
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0: Na dwini mu no. So opef aesthetics, physical looks. 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Na we hear me be choice of making me because eh.
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0: 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Reason ti abam abrante no person ni gai courting no because ohu ni say immaturity woni
1: e woni mu ampa
0: and I'm say okay ka kire me abam an ne oba bi awopen o woni mrante brim no ni oba bi o ba ma anware
1: yeah
0: it's a running ni di nkomo no ka kire say ah oba no e ma me no aya wo friend ni ade so onye correct forgetting no e wan again use no a red light omukan the red flag obane ma
1: wo yo de man no
0: no no no say
1: so onye correct
0: e no say na obane ma me ne say na ya otie o so na onu omu ade o o friend kra no didi wa tem say no say sa na ya de na ya no say so say me fa kra ni scam na me nya bi ma wa no ofemi no didi ma tem tibi dem a blocking the kra na again news e no pressure ba kwa we o be block me
1: e no correct.
0: And we are first. Mm-hmm. And a second. On any journey business, one na kwa na tuogu. On any journey, so say. And also on the second. And was a third. Because we be trying to dress in kura. When you fraud with the about dressing, when gonna be me trying to journey si sukura. And I'm say okay. Dress and a dear be. No, I say because we. Now no, so yeah.
1: Oh. Anyway, dear. Condemned to grave.
0: And I'm saying that was a mechanical crown. Say, me, told him to me, me default. But they will bear trouble me in the moon. Trouble me, I will be so my papa and my mommy swinging. I'm saying, okay.
1: Now bring my gun, Jenny.
0: And I'm saying, okay. The war has on your mom way in Anna's and Rock Cosby. Anna, why I know who bear ma? So only need din common air problem. I want to see I'm not as a hand here any day. Girl, no, you're smart girl. Like, okay, you know me, Tino, because Ubusana, who about the problem about an agent who now want to see us a hand here any day? And just how I'm
1: going to only any idea be out of the back can be papa be at you.
0: And as a man,
1: no service as a band day.
0: As a mommy, me no, I journey. Your instincts say catch it on this. Why? I didn't want who knew my 1, 2, 3 of his and Mawa.
1: Baby, fa
0: move on.
1: Sanity
0: and Kofa, how beyond Tonho. Oh, it is all your bad. Look at these things. Shanyoma Bakumianu. Only the coffee I send on any mamma, Cassa. Oh, many mammy are forgetting. Only ferrefo, Bemana, and I only ferrefobia.
1: No crap.
0: So what you see? Ah, only any worry, crave Vienna. 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
1: Sa sa.
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0: 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Asem we die. 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
1: Eno kre.
0: Menke kan kire me papa na menke kan kire me sofo. 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You quarantine and ye you.
1: And ye yampa. And ye ye.
0: Etima you two mufan
1: sem kran one or cancerino.
0: Yes, seremo. Me de bia me can say. Mother's Day drew Nasa Wakran on Hot Chiron, Mammy, Yamian, I'm Shammy Ba, and I now walk around. Busama, Miss, and I'll cry, dear Tina Ukofa, sir, me papa. Ah, again, and as a dear, I was so crazy, and dear, what's been a me papa and tra. And I'm going to me and Shemyama, and your man was a me, your abrabum, and ye are major family book,
1: sir.
0: Busama, because, oh, mammy, and obey Nemo, no chim, wawoo. 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Go, mammy, and penis over papan and na over pentimen and na.
1: There be so intimidated
0: and walk on yum,
1: or man who coin.
0: Hanson one conscience and what da me and what basa angel and a little yen who say say tie. And
1: one,
0: and I see
1: a friend is saying, Dr. Cosby, and my microphone and I can say, or da meno. Eya na enti ase. 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
0: 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Yes,
1: good.
0: Yes, sir, wo hu no wo kasa na wa ti wani ahwe oba no na wa what position oba no say de be ya oba be ya be ma papa
1: enukre
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1: e no kure
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1: edim
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0: eh ready
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1: and okay
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0: 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So WhatsApp.
2: Correct.
0: I come back. I go see my police focus on.
1: Mm-hmm.
0: Well, yeah, me same sana. 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
1: Unti. 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
0: I fi zwa hu. 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And I'm so glad you deal with it. That's not an artete, no, no.
1: Yes, sir.
0: Oh, see, and it be too mafu. 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What you say? 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
1: Subema
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1: no coin.
0: And I need a second.
1: No coin.
0: I feel a sunny idea here on my uncle flowers when Jason and they have a handle.
1: Hey,
0: the boy, they eat in the wolf. None of you better than same thing. And I need a separate. See our 10 team with you. I'm a tea and media buffoon seven a casa and now come in casa. And another time soon, my walkie ticket. It's my friend and down for another down for the call horn.
1: Hey. All right.
0: Oh, there the best here. Hey, I mean, yeah, do more. Apostle John Hackman. Apostle John Hackman. Onone host. And I fee. Pastor Lawrence Hackman and Evangelist Prince Edward Sariwa one number one FM
1: mm-hmm.
0: and of a prophet Emmanuel Kweku Yao
1: mm-hmm.
0: Amode eye all night kesie bi e baso 21 days but final day ni all night kesie pa e baso 21st June
1: mm-hmm.
0: so what you say 21st June tis fasting as I say free Monday na kwa 21 days kwa 21st June no ana all night kesie no eba so eye ye nyina ye beshia na ya ye okay 21st June no eye Thanksgiving rather
1: mm-hmm.
0: 21st June ye Thanksgiving but all night ni because on a Friday no so what as na say 19th na all night kesie no
1: eba so 19th
0: na eye Sunday aye Thanksgiving kesie ya de bro June ya 8 a.m. na shasie tia sofu fowe mwenye na eba yeshie aba ya de amba kama pa all night na 9 p.m. to 4 a.m. Mm-hmm. Friday no
1: good
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1: good
0: operation fire there fire here it's a fire omu obusu anim
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2: Kosim.
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2: Diamo nipemu.
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2: Say, Wabaji,
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3: 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If say, hu Yesu a, enkwa aben wo. 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
3: 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Luke chapter 17.
2: 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Verse number 26. Was na said ya no one nano was na said ya no one nano eye ye no.
3: Mi anko.
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3: 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Ye nyina nim said ya no one nano ye ye. 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
2: What's your default bit now? See, I know atadie pa.
3: Ko.
2: Ene yurapa. Or the assistant of a virgin in Nida.
3: So the foyer all can answer me, say, or she or trance. No, or shatta de osika. Ede assistant of a fair egin and need a biara. Debia, what you are setting up a fenelity,
2: a setting up a fegini da.
3: She hiano,
2: Debia,
3: if you say, dear Ben or your defo,
2: sanity.
3: She hiano, if you say, oh, be
2: the question.
3: Sarana, as I say, it is since a baby with Japan, be in your ma. She hiano, no, they are setting up a fair, dear
2: Ben, join any da,
3: join any da.
2: When any bishop Tanasia,
3: and I will hear any be. And so, yeah, dear Ben,
2: Etnasia, our friend Lazarus.
3: Tear, oh, yanny did your bony dee,
2: umpa,
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3: Or the phone is where dear baby.
2: Oh, we.
3: Oh, we.
2: We see you.
3: We see you.
2: No, oh, man, you see
3: you. Or the phone, we, you know. 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Or the phone was a one who be brave. On first, you can't have you. Oh, we. No, we, you see. The
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3: Near the Denise FM, see. Cannot hear good
2: sanity.
3: Sanity, oh, call.
2: What's it was you? No, oh, man, and you know what Saman do.
3: Emra, we see you, see can he. Oh, man, and you know.
2: Na no, owa samando
3: kese
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3: Satan, who Abraham was teaching the name Lazarus, no, you hear me, no. Ya, born at the morning. Ah, na a crammer better for the cookum. Man and his son,
2: a single tree brown
3: cookum say, Sir Lazarus, he actually Abraham cookum,
2: the chitty. Your team say,
3: Anna Osikani, a team on the day and then say,
2: Jabraham,
3: a Jabraham,
2: was he whom he mobile?
3: Whom he mobile?
2: So my Lazarus.
3: Sumalize
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3: won mo so amma enyanya ni mu o ma ya fie won mo ye num
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2: Hallelujah. Amen.
3: I don't know when you know, eh, let's say, Omra, what you see? And I say, what do you want
2: to say?
3: Omra, what you see? And I saw Bob Bray, Omra, what you see? And I saw Chris Ochi crying.
2: Sanity.
3: The Bible says, Chaso, Nipo, Bako, and what's in a team of
2: a team
3: of a. And yes, what will you
2: say?
3: Name of my team will be the Homer 1 year, any crystal.
2: Sanity.
3: My team will be Homer 1 year, and who I know. And in here, I come for you, so I tell none of pay, say, yet what the 48 to talk. 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Can we say hell? Can we say heaven? Now, a fan and hobby
2: sanity.
3: In the year 2 for near Bokoqui, can we say that I want to eat a woman nipa, bibri, Nemo Mabu Abinamo, Akojina Ojataria now. It is Shannon so. Send nigh a book is on the re, Ampara, no Adanu Dree, Nanipan Bia, Swan Day, no Crono Obese, and Nipani Yadin Sriba say on the air. 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
0: real estate na ton asaseno ama nipano alright a real estate nini nipani ni problem biya nemo mwaza real estate fona ya moto mojensa asini free ahemfone ho I for now real estate in agents as in few money more young crata semna. Omo Emma real estate in a quite more ton ya, Omo G Omo Dien. 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Omo share wa, O dear Winyan ya, real estate in a more document all right to. Omo ya wa when ya, O dear, untu one a more. No matter tiesimo sent ton.
1: I him for no.
0: A hanty nipanico who real estate, not real estate, there be a wadia. Ye jifra him for no honor. Anna, I him for no man who can crata sim ni. Eno ma a sign a yonsu yetimi a jia to a mon. Tis an I am a yen. It's a modia, obi obe fetcher to be ano. E nyen papa. E catch de ba bahano, de pires any real estate in muano.
1: Yeah.
0: Nyan yini panasasin and real estate in his e. On de wayene jumevi. Meaning a basa hard builders for dear and beating me because meaning, sir, an anomalous ago away say I am for no and can say so, yes, sir. Bunny Papon is some war. It be say, meaning someone who be down, so in case it be too beer. A mob and a more the man, Sabian and Sabacan assassin.
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0: yeah
1: what to free him for no ho and our ton our customers and our customers ni enhu se wo na we registered our hwe wo be hu
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0: 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Yeah, well, baby, and so near Caniano, a woho, a woland, and so near what dear bain.
1: Okay.
0: And also, a woho,
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0: 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It's a Caniano, sure, nini, landing,
1: and a more will be on so a bank, Caniano,
0: and also a bank, Caniano, and so near will be a honso, and so much a cacra. Ewo kaniane hu.
1: Okay.
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2: Mr. Medas, you wish she had that for fro. I was your heart builders real estate for now, Tiomo and Kano. And the NA Pasa, Seo Pasa, Sepanso, they are a heart builders for. And a day, a Bema war. I can't meet you do na ya poem. I mean, come for power specialist about hospital and for mount. A whole ena hepatitis A, B, C, D, and E. Omutua, say, dear free amount. I dear be a me boss who are hepiano. A ye power specialist about hospital, omutua see ulcer, hernia, syphilis, gonorrhea, arthritis, and I face a wound semo bua now near mobua. 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Almost a boa, a boa ma o kidney problems, nesono, a boa a free honomo. 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Well, so appetite, I mean, chance, nentropy, num a dry herbal tonic. Now, ubi appetite, dear DD. For power specialist about hospital for our home, so 0244 54 44 22 and 0200 38 38 31 0200 38 38 31 Then a Dr. Bonsu in Ninkomo Haxa mixture and then a capsules a two ulcer see every hole H. pylori 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Thank you, Computer Clinic, for thanks to you, Computer Clinic, for say me fan to anim say si ese kwaye scan na for ni chiro mo be ma accurate scan and pa say ye scan ni ese kwaye omo be ye pa ma na 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
3: Papa, at Ranger Cassia, see ye ewan crack, Krupomu, you tray. 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
4: And ye June Ted in Semia, send ye drum and Fonsu and Yakaya, no mane, say ye sister day, ye bon compona yasha, ye chisa, ye tumia sum, ye tumia ye bibia faho, and we see an amun semno, ye begin the mako mako mako cassia boimo.
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4: And ya prosi for so atir wa baby ya ni bua duo. 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
3: And so we can win when you are born to be there, and I'm empty and force me. 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Sounds so, Anna, Sunny Gold Brown Sugar, Sunny Gold Brown Sugar. A citrus pop up one, what did you know? 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Now the Sunny Gold Brown Sugar, not your goom, and about one when you are training up for one room to your war, your friend, which was a cabby. Sounds so, Anna, okay, I got to.

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4: Legal action in pursuit of compensation and trying to also trigger a pathway for accountability for those institutions and hopefully the persons who run the institution at the time for failing their duty of care to these people. These institutions failed the nation. These institutions failed these lives. And these lives have been irreparably affected and they must be duly compensated economically, socially, so that they can maintain dignity. A lot of them are health-wise unproductive. They are economically unproductive. They are socially alienated and we take it for granted when none of this was their fault. When every one of it was the fault of people who owed a duty of care to everyone, including the most vulnerable in society. This was an avoidable disaster, and those who were responsible for failing to make it avoidable must be held accountable.
0: Panyimpa wano ena wangana movement wano ne dano senyo kwesi wosi ena atri ya nane ya kuwa mpotamu wano ene ya nuwa mafubi wati mpotamu ato chinkomo no mzwe asemi bayi wabia ni msa drubayin drubayin 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
5: See, the filling station, you're more year free. I'm so much a last year, Mumbai filling station in you. And at the same time, still, and she know the problem that I saw or more. A baby or baby, no problem that's so. And she need tonight, it's here, what on the most year, and that's how spread the hanging, and I'm sure to have spread the hanging. Say now, no, yeah, that's what zone, man. And you move from an NC form. No one to be any, maybe a bit to me, and boy, I'm my sense to seven because you need, let's say, spread the pet, never hanging. That's how it's here, and I was soon. Maybe it's a bit to me, as I baby. It is a moment no more than a for moon for Nancy from no moon to mean tea or donum now or donum to me as any cover from Becky and Covaso. A moment she saw so proud as well. No better. I'm any part of the charity. I'm a man and yes, I got to
6: think as we are believing though. The chemist is the disease. I want to go over it. I want to go over it. Yes, I bet. Now, you are near you, Titi. It's a sort of toss at the cup. I want to say, shut up. I want to say, shut up.
0: Aha, wei aya wamanfo ni bi ina do kase bo eno wo motwetwe nkomo a eja wo mede sema to dwana entri emu nsem eno no kwa
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2: It's not an engineering problem, it's a problem of a discipline. We have drains and everybody says why don't you do sealed drains, but the problem is when we do sealed drains, people drink sachet water in those styrofoam plastics and they just dump them anywhere, and these plastics wash into the drain and they go and block the drain. And so if you have to unclog the drain, you have to remove all the drain covers and clean it out. You clean it out, you cover it again. In the next 3-5 months, they have clogged again. Unfortunately, our traditional rulers are selling plots in streets. These Ramsar sites are wetlands. So if you fill and build, you fill and build, you are reducing the size of the Ramsar site. What is left cannot contain the water, and so it will overflow and flood people's houses.
0: Ghana wana wahwe wana deshe na ebinum so eprepraye egusu a wonum esi apenye wode wana kosem eto adom special assignment desk enim
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2: 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Test the young as a cassia, but and one you goosua, ye can kind Edema Warner, and one you goosua, ye can kind Edema Warner, and na shine, what's it? Aye.

0: 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Examination What's in Sorano? Yes, yeah, this you have one you want me stubborn. Stubborn academy, how much is your salary for one more can be? True once in Bagabon. One more my school. Say, I am sorry, pa was school, huh? Some barber to be a punic and carbon some form yet and pico. And I'm paying for sending you on the normal begu wapnaso. Said the abaya, one more so a brew was in Sorana. One more crime woman may be into a media DB by a CFR quarantine system. And our quarantine system means a quarantine is a quarantine. Crobaya Cacabra, Ninja, NSA, and Mokwasha Baby, and any among one amatronia, the Cratana Barber to a new Nafi Wankas Wabo to no atronia au pair. Nanny, a worry, I worry, we try work out, and now Finna comes as a kid. Ye now number one question, why no? Nayas, I need the Natchez, I think will be Barber Boas, why wagon is all your Yabamo says, went to anyone, one to Copo. It is Ancrophonic, I don't know, Mubuafu, and Penufoya, almost I do a Mukwa quarantine, I do a Mukwa question to number Bumbo. I don't want Monty said, Radio Madum Pana Boko Boko Boko, so no mutrovia and any school. No, woman can only say school, no, and not the idea, but she school never won and crab up a trawa, be sure titration, I will pack nomenclature, and I won't cry about umbe treasure to school, one best school. No, Drubam, Yacassia, the Drubber Casman, I gom say Casma, because the school is bent. Gom say, the Coban is handing a bumble for Serebu, Panin Transmas, the young Funchi, and Ney, Womaquire and Quadan nine, said the Abbey or Dubin Amran. And Papa Pavu Pier Toya, the Brand of Rock. Now, when you pour her woman, someone was a quarterman point and then put a moon. When you are to cast a drink of all.
1: So, as students now, yeah, they are more possible. I am more behavior than a force school. Once I call on some are not even there to write. So, the issue is that, sir, kind of students who do a mock of Friday Ressa, as I say, a man's you are the entity. On behalf of my experience, should maybe back with was not a big paper. Only the work once you are the entity. Say a report now, a case could have, you will not lose much. So, I behave and think is a way of protecting or my camp. To quarantine, no interest, say, yet they will mark a shape by beer or monitor exam, maybe, or beer try exam. We are all here for the students. And here, yeah, they are Baha and Guarano. There's a parents, no, yes, yes, sir. A year or man, Rasam, and a man, and Abasa. Meaning, say, a year school, a best school. A threat. And the old Cassa, I ain't me who whether move the Agurana, move here, and Pam Bessie school. And I have prompted police. Into a more far more, we said we saw more. Later, I jaw my 12 exams also. Just to caution them, do now my idea on behavior. Very Kakra now, my yes, I know. Say, oh, we are over school. Obey, say, we are over point of what we are never over course. South for not, but 2 months for say, who we are in Chelsea, or be unquiet as you to a moon, sir.
0: Panyin kwa wana na hwan nwoma sua wonsam so ewo asokore mampon ene ne mpotem wo na atres wo de sam atu dwa sesa bia musa bia nyado se wano so a ye fa nkantam kase de shaben enti wano ba na wonsa ba sam no mokan na yade a obi nkan nchini ni mako ene ti na mraide wo musa yi etio
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1: 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The police need to be prepared. Oh, of course, now the regional commander. Hey, in Tucson, I'm also a best friend. On all bad time, we need to get. In my police voice, I say so. We need to move. Now, we need to move. We need to move. I say police need to move. We need to move. I say, oh baby, I know. Oh no, no. Oh no. I say, actually, the boyfriend is free. Now, I say, actually, Dada. The boyfriend is free. Papa, I just got. I want to In Jampong, do you mind my body for the almost on match or match of Tomozakano? Amozakano, a more course why you went back on Tomo Bonobon, just on Nona. As a son and your bar was a son and the Ayabema. Now, all this is can you flip a power as the Amino Casino? I pose for
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1: For now, no dear, Onyama reasons be a sir ABA, a Kibu or Ho, an answer, a BB or Ho, or Quaint and Amao, just about a hand, if you are bar, for soon and put him with an accustomed pan, sir, yeah, that will be a phone, so I didn't see can be a idea of Coso, a day, a bear, and Yama, a very rampant, be a dan or so. And who still will be no questions, my communion, Nancy Zuzua, the Bacon of Ridu at Market, since he be grand answer and pan or catch it because. Say that the view of phones are significant. Be a idea of course of purpose for your alert individuals will be answer your alert. And see, any new to where I came for so I do by any news. My ABA more and more cry and I'm not here with any news. But I post for also ADHD. I'm watching for every day. I don't go for what was the idea. We want to still an idea of course. And then on the say before floor, we didn't answer your idea. Minimum say you're doing for physical phones. So the normal. 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
1: Yeah, try here, say you know bending come, yes, yeah, my tempest ever down. And we also assure them, say military for no dear mama, no, in fact, it be NCDU, yeah, my own but yeah, no marker say we hospital boys can crabby. I say in 2 years we had my teachers and so yeah. From there, you are engaging or the NATS executives in the Takwansi municipality. On my bah, you know the income. They wrote petition. Petition on the bar in China. The petition I was in copy. MP was in copy. The petition was to the regional minister. The regional minister, Oye Enra, Tuesday, 2nd June, yeah, the issue has been settled. And then the regional minister, Akushia, and the regional NAT members, and even the NAGRAT members, Enra, Akushia, Amasia, we are going to resolve the issue. Teachers, Naja, to say, Nyamea, Adoma, if be in any ochina, they are going to release a communique to the general public, say, strike now, or more, I'm back, I'm back calling on.
0: Afanyini kwa bina wama na uswa wase wei enguma suya adani kukurumutia usa anobo pwa enye yesese yuyase bebi ya kika kwa no kanene nanka yesese ke mwodu enese ukutapaye mwodu paa atesu wabika suwa 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
1: 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It's unfortunate to do but it has happened.
0: Jim FM. 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
2: 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And yet tax force on you level crossing attendance. 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
1: 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And maybe a bright baby in his assault for the woman. I think I'm a
2: cotton,
1: a man in Nancy Trust. And my name in Nano is Quatessa. Tabamudi, your social video, no one say, cheers, cheers, it's people. I am the council of Mufas at the best now. You bet if I put you only in Nephew, more harm of it. You're marching my home, which makes us a my tear for you now.
2: tell so so and who says I got on the bomb wa sabro for you teja. Ya go and teach you for a catching and one chin comma of any Alexander Cobin. Any another chin comani abisans of any ja wona Bibiani a trabesu a betri so send and woman city no say ah I do my fem muni yan sa majum dao. 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
1: Mye damasem yes as chins. Yes so okay, and the bear juma. 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So ya kuwa krata anase ye social media platform. 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
1: 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Ebiem ye second game eye 23rd June and also at 8 p.m. against England. It's so 11, 8 p.m. and then 9 p.m. for your last game. A whole group no emu. And here against Croatia. Now share on paper. ABY. The TN say Ghana. You have bought one home game against Panama. No, and no pe. And here your home game. You have bought. Mienunaka no on paper. You have bought away. It's England, the England, the Ebo home. Croatia, the Croatia, and the Ebo home. Na Panama, the ye Yabo, Ewo, Eye, home. Na dia Emma, dear Weno, Ewe, ye do home, come on, say. After Emra, game, why, ye, ne, Wolves, Ebo, ye, near Quetti Pencrono. Abema, Sese, ye, Kasei, Ghana, every man, winless, Nessie, ye, Ninkunim, Ewo, all. 18 games Ayabo Ewo away against European nations. Patriot NBM. And not the end of your boy, you know. Eka Hua, Ghana, every many 18 matches are Ninano, Yentimi ending Kunim against European nations. Eti Emu and Song Ayati Pencro. And Emu Edubako Aye Encho Nesano, Yentimi and winning. 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
0: Now, I just think it's still now, Obeco.
1: Your retino 7.1. Marvin Senanya, your retino 6.8. 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Ali du Sedu enya 6.4. 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Na Baba Roma de na ubisa no. 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
1: e ya bo tire ABY na de asem kura ni e ti ukoma Gideon Mensa 7.2 Jerome Poku 7.9 Jonas Ajete 6.2 4. Thomas Tepate. Party and I don't choose a party no answer 6.5 Elisha Ousu 6.8 Kamadi Suleimana 6.5 Fatal Ishahaku Onoso and not answer said an SSO 6.7 Jordan Ayu 6.8 Prince Edu Kwabena 6.4 Next out to the ratings you know and
2: not
1: now I'm not gonna come in the power yeah dear pano yeah Caleb Yirinchi and Jerome Opoku.
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1: Ah, and capture me.
2: Yeah, capture. What are you fancy?
1: You fancy? Nani? A bomb so.
2: World Cup minutes. Ena. Yeah, they ever won a dear duty. Yeah, yeah. Near by any message,
0: Messages, no Bakumi, Nuna, a month for the Bia Baha.
2: You Agnes, they are what they are, was there, Mitimupa, and Yamishamia, Jumapamo, Bonanacosa, and so they are what they buy, was there, Mosse, Ober to pay, Coffee Parliament, so they were high in Wasenra, Tim Nuamaya, dear Pa, Yamu, Mabaso, and San Suomo, Bomo, than Pa. When so say your friend Ufuri Francis, Nedia, and also they have been your sword if you Holland, and what they ban was it. Train sends me when
0: they are
2: the car pushes what they are chair. Will be the other empire.
0: Na ni kunsu kwajo krum mose Boise was a fam wobono a kosru wa may ni me kosun yin anya baby anemi and namho keme mayoba asantiman po 2 PM so dear your dear boy say happy birthday and comma Mrs. 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
0: 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Kwaku ya.
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2: a boas natural.
0: Won't you say,
2: said your own trace, it is an outgrow on Pumdi and Kui. Or Department of Child Health, and or University of Ghana Medical School, Kolibu, and or way through Wadofon Chain and Adokas, Adam Online. I wanted it by Doki Doki, Nenim to say, what would you want so? Eti Yadivasi. Obidun ye edu ku bi mene
0: akwia boachi wa yi adom jp kwaku
2: 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Na affairs would the adomonline.com stories a go and affairs would the Quadum TV. Walk out for the idiot to go on any Netflix now, pa. Nina Ubet to a Conwa Quakore, Adimoke to a bit of Uchia, MTM for Sanon. Sunny go brown sugar for so you move thousand a character go to twist. Fonso Eja, a posse papa, DBS Calalin Plus, a chance pa. 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Time to you, computer clinic, a woman I might use scanning, and a won kron ba se yade ye tu ase ni nyina aba fofofo e de amagana de hye sanso e na 1374 nunu bia e de subri e be free ho moja bro so e 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

0: angry customers are waiting because a penalty is about to be taken. Abuna has burnt the jollof because she was celebrating Ghana's goal. 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
4: Did you remember that I see young woman on it? 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
2: Say a minute of 6 p.m. Bogan near Abu Chukumuni.

you know that Ghana currently spends more than 8 billion Ghana cedis annually importing food that can be produced locally? That is why this June, Joy Business and the Super Morning Show, in partnership with the Federation of Associations of Ghanaian Exporters, FAGE, bring you the Joy Agribusiness Month 2026 under the theme, From Soil to Sovereignty, Building Ghana's Agricultural Self-Reliance Through Innovation. 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
3: And I asked them to make a couple of simple things, and straightforward to your question, what pleased me a lot was the way that the players answered to my instructions, my game plan. They're really brilliant. They follow, they respect, they trust the game plan. And just to give you an example, I think it was the first time in the team that Oppo played with Atleti, center backs together, and they're brilliant. I mean, they just follow the basic rules, calm, confidence, trust. So we have a good starting point. What pleased me more of this game was with three training sessions, we have this answer. So I believe next week with the program of 10 days of training sessions, we'll make a lot of progress and we're going to be much more consistent and efficient. We just need to progress in terms of the chemical of our movements in order for our players, when they have to make decisions, they could do it more fast, more efficient, with more confidence, especially when we go forward, when we have the opportunities to attack. We still saw in the game that was some moments that they could go, but they lose one fraction of second in the forward pass, and we have to start everything again. I think now with more training, with more harmony, more chemical, they'll be more confident to make those decisions to go forward.
0: Omo de ma ko ka pa omo de press omo de ma na no din sa we say wireless phone say we phone press na we de ma ni de amienum no kre na no ye dene
4: omo bon de eye bye chale omo so mo keep up
5: wa Ghana for bon de eye ahoma tip bebre because obet ma hun say professional footballers omo bobo omo tim break omo defensive line easily
6: eye kaka say the improvement have been eye say first eye be ya de pa.
5: Me bon pa se sa tete ne ma na ya mo ye ne de o mu nyai ko se si anu ene me kwa ni mu won nti na o se bibi o mu ye bi anu o mu fa ni serious match ne de ye o mu gusu bo kakra ye hwe se nyame adom wake up here e hwe se o metime akoji kakra bi aba
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0: Sango.
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2: 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Ghana, Blaster's performance, you know, still a near World Cup standard. Blaster's performance, still a near World Cup standard. 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Blaster's performance, we still now, and yet World Cup standard. Blaster's anywhere else, Enra. Blaster's New Wales, Enra 1-1. 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Your performance are Yekono. And your World Cup standard. More fire. First commentary position in here. More fire. How many days near a World Cup? I can say no. 8 days near a World Cup. Mami Shatawale ni fireman ni. Me back commentary position. Shatawale ni fireman ni. Blasters no. Your performance at the World Cup and your World Cup standard. Mami Shatawale ni fireman ni.
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0: more fire. Ojani show abed of papa. And there they win some Wednesday. And then win some Wednesday, 3rd June 2026. And I got 8 days near the World Cup. And a blaster's performance, you know. Ghana for performance, you know, and your World Cup standard. More fire. Blasters. Performance and the World Cup. No? And your World Cup standard. And now blasters against Wales. 1-1. Fireman, fire for fire, commentary position near me who you need. Near you who you need. Shaky defense organization. Defense, no, and you shaky. I shall say, you know, Ghana defense, defending it. Omo proposa, omusro. Shaky defense organization. Ghana blasters, ekuta difficulty. Ewo football distribution. Say Ghana blasters, beji ball. Me distribute balls, no, left and right. Me create chances, no. Intimine. Midfield coordination, eha Ghana blasters. Ghana blasters midfield in ye. Poor execution of attacking transition and counter attack. Poor execution of attacking transition and counter attacks. I will blast us. After blast us, our inability to sustain a winning position. Until the final whistle. Yes, yes, sir. Blasters are. Blasters ain't mean your day. Ed is a blasters, but take canoe. Blasters a shah. Ed is a obukuta. Shana washano. No, what you are winning match. No? Blasters shabakwa no makoda. Blasters say. Oshawa, who team number to me at Kano? Blasters ain't me holding on. Say, victory. Mashe, Namimi and Tika. Blasters, midfield, a problem. Omuntimi for boss, when you're there, and call money. Blasters, I had a Omukuta overly. Defensive approach. Blasters, they be defending. Blasters, and yet they are proactive. Blasters, attacking me for the net. Blasters, into me calling me. Ghana, blasters, talent in no home. But there are clear structure and tactical issue. You put a structure issue and tactical issue. Blasters tactics in yet. You tactics or blasters. You system working with football blasters.
1: Fireman, with your exact
0: into all the addresses are normal way. Blasters coach, I must want your experience, no. Oh, could have had the gino. Oh, what you might be bidding, I want any more blasters. Also, working hard to build a more cohesive, balanced team. Oh, blasters. Team, I bet me are competing all the time. If it me ashamed, Blasters is not winning matches. Blasters results in ma Blasters a defeat, draw, defeat, draw. That is Blasters. Defeat in Ekotia Blasters. Blasters is Edikanse Goa and Fahuni Minita opponent no Aka or hidden hook a can be overtaken. Blasters both defending and defending is also and your papa because Omun Timmy hold the ball from defense. No, no, they are my midfield and only they are my midfield now. Wingers in any attack is in this FED on it. Talent, no. But coach, you know, he has to work on a talent, you know. Ghana, talent. That is why we always say, call players based on merit. Fair players based on merit. Players who will set fatter. So, we'll pop last start, you know. We'll know some film. Some catch the Ghana for nuclear. Baby, your young cop. The cop commentary position. Commentary position. Any one. Yenya see a dad, I hono. Yenya day. Yenya say a dad, I hono Ghana for. We see Yenya say, yeah, dad, I hono some blasters. Aya de blasters abodro 11 blasters aya de nya ise mudadamo the game no se ni si ko he tan bia Ghana blasters e be se bia no ye strike say e be protect eye win no anase ya she no eye de opponent ne beteka ye di kan e se blasters so dia e di se blasters grab a ticker. Anything a blasters, akoye a loose, and a draw. The major problem of blasters, no rena monka wasa, namunai Wales, this cheap country Wales, 1-1 draw na musi blasters ayadi, blasters ayadi.
1: Sisi wamu.
0: She blasters the last 5 games, and I say who the 7 games. Busa wose yetimi asebo se ya se match no yetimi ase match busa won the last Blaster 7 matches busa wose ya se mu ba ko ana anasi ya se mu sey yetimi yen fi Portugal e se World Cup 32 ewo 2022 World Cup. Me and my man are seeing a friendly match here, boy. Austria 5-1. You mean Germany says a share 2. And a Mexico says a share 2. And then now, what about 1-1? With this Wales, cheap country, we. Wales won in Europa. Ah. Or can teams in the movie take it? Countries in the movie. Or can we be taken? They or can we be or put a new old to me call you to be a new to me call you to be FIFA ranking Wales 37. It's who Ghana who does say Ghana does say 74, just only 37. FIFA ranking above 1-1 to any age a year old. Eyo den enra do mu yade e ni amuni ma no no three matches ni efri mi aba le beti ani na three matches efri mi ni aba ni amuni ma no be ka che ni kan se masa yi no na yade ni o so sebi. It is not about moment enya ba se ya sebi ni ya tika enya ba se obi aba abebo so tamakipa apari aba ame ya sa pimbo na boba ame ya ba se net nti that moment ni ye kan wase mo. It's about the final whistle, the result no ekosi say say Blasters etimi say the final result. It's about that Jesus in Chantro. Jai Casa Casano. Our blasters are one kind of crunch the owner. Any coach now on a sort of motivational Casan Kwani, press conference. In a Ghana blasters, you know, be okay. No, we be okay. Or blasters we are ye shay against Wolves 1-1. Blasters we and yet Tima a ye tough, and I say. A Kuta World Cup standard. Blasters in Kuta World Cup standard. Blasters so extra do so over win the match. And how? Only who? Say 1-1, why are they? Why are they? 1-1 on the cup by. 1-1 on the cup by. The beer blasters, no quack, no blasters, the cap of Babano. No, near Muniman said, blasters, a botro, why are they, what botro, why are they a cap of ma, resource ma? 7 matches blasters in Timisha Mubakura. Wills, Munam Iru. Ah, if you are not qualified for Euros, if you are, say, World Cup, you are qualified, I could be. Wills. Let me expose Ghana blasters. Share the one must expose Ghana blasters. Share the left side of Ghana blasters. Share Ghana defense under pressure throughout the game against Wales. First half, no. Jesus Christ. First half, no. And under pressure, sir, the band under pressure, second half. We not go there, but we not go anywhere. What again? The left side of blasters are a problem. Blasters left side one problem. And yes, left side won't grow. From goalkeeping, but goalkeeping in Ukraine. No, who say? You goalkeepers. Yes. I'm for Manko, and I am scouting to be for Womunko. It's Woman of all. But at least, when we say at the beginning, we're trying the best to say, we're better to improve it. We're not saying we're better to make the no blasters. It's the first half, no. Upon no more than you, boss, me, you know me, but Ghana defense, the PR defending, no. Defending in your papa PR. And your world class defending. And your defending now, we're meeting a circle pressure. A building game, no, from the back. And my midfielders, no wingers, no. It's me creating chances, my targets, no. You who me?
1: Sisi wamu.
0: Blasters can't be comfortable against Wales. Well, matches be say. So you go to World Cup, teams then are very comfortable with them. To be them. Team, papa, be our chair Wales. And now, a year World Cup team CB crash as a team papa baby. A chair Wales, the country CB. And then what? First half, you come back 4-5. Second half, you are very miserable to come.
1: Fireman!
0: You are very passer. You are very second half. You miss the chances, no? They were creating chances. How many chances now Blasters creating? I will catch them and say, Blasters, they are there because of 1-1. Hey! Me joke it. You don't go for the ultimate. Blasters a shikisa from defense to attack. Blasters a shikisa from the start of the game till see a real game, you know. Difficult football distribution. Midfield is a problem. Kofa party, but blasters midfoot. When you know very well, the season now Kuyamano. On your sound. It's only a party bobo and on your sound, and no makuye, and kuye. And you people know it. And your midfoot in here, World Cup stage, you midfield in yet World Cup, Oko World Cup, your midfield, or midfield is in Tinifa, Blasters, Balls, and Conanim, and you who attack us near World Cup in Yokono. Only who is the ball 1-1 will say, why are you? We miss him. Where is the chief country on Euro? Euro's name.

0: blasters in Dimintika. A bad DM a blaster said, what the can send the first, not blasters are taken. And they said, blasters, if it's me, I said, no, hold you on. I said, well, hold you on, go. And they said, what the agenda 3 points. And what's your performance we are? When you, what you only see is talent. We brought catching me. What's your performance we are? What you only see is talent. Talent, said grammar. Hey, football is your talent. But talent, no, I mean, are we calling the right talent? Talent, are we calling them based on merit? Yeah, fair players are talent. Look at our Mugrana. Women in Porn and Paul. Are we calling them based on merit? So if you can see this struggle against Wales, 1-1, now crowds here, yeah, yeah. Then, if a Ghana players based on merit, we'll be not solid. Team Mbashe was me 4-0, 5-0.
1: Fireman, we your jam.
0: If a Ghana players based on merit, we'll be not solid, correct players, para. We'll be not blasters, Mbashe was team we 4-0, 5-0. Because your car talent be as a your players be as a we are not calling players to blasters based on merit. That is why there be a blasters a lucky control. I won't feel blasters made for the say and then blasters defense left side a say and then right side and then just a blasters nankasano. Very, very shaky defending the Bia clearance. Yeah, clear. Blasters defenders in Yabu Tre Kutabo. No matter so my building from a chili. Why no middle commander? Where are the midfielders? Where are the attackers? The Bia also strikers, no? Blasters. Ain't mean co attacking blasters into me more passes PSC ones to say blasters in blasters Beshogua out of play and against Wolves. Wolves a bubble in Nachan blasters. Blasters defend they are out of nowhere for play now. Blasters in your second time. Keep on the bono and the pin play and a combo by the banana pa. But after that, look at it. We are pursuing training skills. Bonus is for more bonus. More bonus in your deals, more boss, Amanka, more your statement at the Ghana for say, we bet me up for World Cup, but more performance we and your World Cup standard. And individual skills be chess, me am your master, me am a teacher, no way, and you're not clear. The crown man so me wala sa munta kama kosa mo wala ji wa se 0302211701 blasters performance no be catch no and then World Cup standard 0302211701 and clear 0302211702 blasters performance no and then World Cup standard. Blasters performance against Wales 1-1 a very poor. Wales in your country be only team be only born in Bobiasa. Now blasters above 1-1 a catch MCY had here. Be our own World Cup. This is your performance. Your performance your average. Very, very low. Down. Your performance are Ghana blasters, they call World Cup. And your World Cup performance. And your World Cup standard. Blasters performance here, they call World Cup. And your World Cup standard. He has a coach in the technical team, coach in the baby do a blast arsenal. He has a coach in the baby do a blast arsenal. Brown man is a commentary position. Ghana for Piamba Chilanagini, 1-1 with Hills. We say, blast arsenal, my goodness. The BRCA. The BRCA. Blast arsenal, 1-1, why are they? Blast

0: yeah, see ya. 0302211701 0302211702. Now, answer number power, man. See you Ghana for okay. It's a fire for fire, more fire, more fire.
1: Yeah, yeah, yeah. We have many a day call. Yeah, yeah. You need hope to be by the pioneer detachment. Yeah, yeah. Work up on the year in the year in the book.
0: I'm a born in the air. Yeah. Bye. Chale, almost I'm keep it up. I'm more money. We say, I'm going to share best tips.
2: You mind there? And yeah, yeah. But I think it's too early to judge the coach. But me, to me, you know, I'm a football lover. No, me, you say, I'm going to marry you, man. Because why you play?
3: Last year, team, no dear, no crying, I'm in me. And the same dear, no one, I know. And I coach you, and it's a young and senior, and it's a bad day, a bad boy. It's a change now, yeah, you know. And one way, yeah, you know, but a press and I say, I asked Ibiama one group by yesterday.
0: Team media and Yakura was you. Team media and yet, in Jayce open war. I was you.
4: A aircraft crash to say the improvement of him. A yes, in first. I'm a young, no missing a ring. Nobody cap number two.
5: In Castle, hoop was a first half near poor, but second half near better. But the woman say, boys no moon among differences. Well, because the performance is good, Oboa, and yet, and for him, boy, wake up.
6: The way I born and right, you see who, no. A difficult kakra at the Magana. Because of her first half, we are. Omo boy, a pan. Na, you call your break by ya, you bear an ass and kakra, but I don't cry again, the fella.
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8: na first na enye esrobia enye se bia enye bo esrobia ni players o de beba ene ni technical aye a o de beba enti e bo nyame empire se ombe amenya hode na ombe ko na mu akwaji cup na
9: yeye ah bolu e boya yeye sei oni wezugo bo no bo no on na body nyina. Yeah, who defend it? Oh no, yeah, go. Counter I didn't go, you know. And yeah, yeah, say equine anymore. 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
10: yabre. Eh it's a idea and send a work up in the industry. And say Tim de Mkuyi, one shadow in ye. Master, I'm watching mission 9 minutes and I'm watching. Boy, they hope be I know. Boy, they old boy, we should go sell Boko Bang. And say, oh boy, I know Yatia and his friend and his runner, we ended the and it's a view. But we should go now. So
9: never in Sakakakra. Because we are watching one go pa last minute. No time. I have to take there. Me need to be our team. Serious. I say them paybo because I'm from paybo. Jide die.
11: Who go be? We be filming them. Cause squad of bone. Anye kura. Anye mko ina. Anye we end the chiro. Money na wasa. Bati sa go.
0: I also die ne say. Tine me biya humana mau. 0302211701 0302211702. Power 1-1 now see why are there at the performance week World Cup performance win your World Cup standard blasters performance week and your World Cup standard coach in a better stand up technical coach in the Carlos no also teaching and more teaching a you pa because only so have few players we yes Ghana your talent no and we expect to say your talent no we will do better than this, ball away. Ball away now the Kobo World Cup. And Yakra. Standard new from Crown World Cup. What are you telling me? Wales 1, Ghana 1, Wagulagina. Wokwaeva. Who is he? A Krubei. We call Manusunaniao 30 seconds more fire. Nanayao.
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12: Sama di kaya katiro se, World Cup na ye kon, yen ko bomo di bi ya, e isi ke di nwa na, yen kwa ni kwa he kwa ku di, wubu bi yon wasa wa yusu wa kuyo so. 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
0: 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Omo boy, Bobby. You have 1-1 to Blasters, Team way, Omaya, dear. Team Eco World Cup, and Kuta World Cup standard. Keep the coach on his toes in a professional way, no Mr. Coach, no, our pedigree or experience. You want to be my better performance. What's 1-1 after players, we? We are Ghana, you may see 0-3-0-2-2-1-1-7-0-1. Justice, more fire. More fire. Team, we're in your World Cup performance, and your World Cup standard. Jesus! How?
13: I'm a black man.
0: Bonfire, a panga, bonfire. Team boy, Kenya World Cup standard. Bonfire. Players, national team, you say for the best based on merit. Professional players, they know how to play. We mean border that already made national team. No, no, and you're about coaching new movie, coaching new movie, coaching new movie. Opa Wales 1-1. We say why are there? We say improvement and your World Cup standard. That is the issue here. Modie, equal, no. Omo ayama dujona gineno in a professional way akofom to accept mediocrity adidia eye kitua bi eni konsenka eno me ya achieve no eno no omo dia say obi ayeje four times African champions you play as African best players where the kura no omo po game kama Ghana blasters any starlet me under 20 in the World Cup. Blasters are AFCON, African Cup four times. Now you are playing against Wales 1-1. You are called a order. Ghana Ninkasa, my performance with your media, me say. Me fireman, fire for fire, commentary position. Me say Ghana performance with a World Cup performance. 0302211701. 0302211702. Of Eric,
13: more
0: fire. Of
13: Eric. Yo, bro.
0: ETO.
13: Yeah,
0: more fire. Ghana, you are safe at
13: all.
0: More fire.
13: Bonfire. Because any club here I support apart from the national team, the Black Stars of Ghana.
0: Also coach in wake up. Also coach in wake up. The technical team must wake up. Because we want to have some results.
13: The Black Stars market woman, for which side? Black Stars
0: Bonfire.
13: Bonfire.
14: But I'm a codino abujan.
0: So mammy notice no.
14: Yes,
0: so Oba. Yeah, or the man.
14: Yes, yes.
0: Men and the memo.
14: So good.
0: Yeah, mini bizu.
14: Yeah, bizu.
0: Yeah.
14: I hope say my baby.
0: Medofo classic.
14: Ah, champion. Medofo.
0: Yeah.
14: Champion. Medofo classic.
0: Bismarck Amwaku.
14: Yes. Yes.
0: I mean, Inshallah.
14: Yeah, champion man. No, no.
0: Yeah.
14: Ah.
0: Yeah.
14: Me did it too.
0: A do salad. Yeah. Me am a
14: champion.
0: What you say? Oh my mono. A mono. You know me fell it.
14: We no. We need a number. I actually know they open on the
0: other
14: side. Oh, okay. Can you open the free my
0: shoe? Okay. Oh, when you tell me, oh, yeah, Judy. What is Alaza? Alaza Muntaka. Alaji.
14: Yeah,
0: that's true. We'll be all your Alaji.
14: Tell me, minimum, you open.
0: We'll be all of it, my
14: Alaji. Over the day. And you easy.
0: Twaji. Alaza Muntaka. Makuza. Hey, we'll talk about it.
14: But that's a child.
0: Oh, Jarisha.
14: Uber Batongo.
0: Alaji. Alaji.
14: Don't go, me, Judy.
0: I mean, coach, and also ABB for Blasters team, you know. We want, we have also a winning games. Blasters still in team winning games.
14: So go.
0: Home army, you team set matches. We have to get some results. Our Blasters.
14: So go. Many a joke question I will be saying. So go. Any ABB are any quality.
0: Bonfire.
14: Ushe team na quality ni team, you know. Any quality players. Yam fre quality players. Boys, you sebi. I say ball or mumu bida. So go. I mean, cast some intro. This same place, you have bought 6 friendly matches.
0: More fire.
14: 6 friendly matches in 5 for now. I'm not sure any in the World Cup. 5 for now. Mexico, I say it. Japan, I say it.
0: More fire.
14: Korea, I say it.
0: More fire.
14: Germany, I say it.
0: More fire.
14: Austria, I say it.
0: More fire.
14: In the World Cup.
0: Anything I've
14: got.
0: Anything I've got 1-1. How many are
14: you?
0: Never was not Uncle World Cup Nibino.
14: One World Cup.
0: And it's in a 1-1 year Ghana for no
14: so
0: be Ghana.
14: So a yummy time. Send Nura. Usha ball a Ghana for boy. No South Wales are Uncle World Cup.
0: Bonfire.
14: No one will pop on in our ball possession. Be Pia or Moa. You never want to lay a ball boom. Now say about Utie. Sports journalists, be my sense, almost be the kita man for almost see the defenders are good.
0: Hey,
14: these defenders are good.
0: Dangerous.
14: That ball over by aging defenders. Who? Look at Wells for no.
0: Omo
14: defense is deep baller. Omo mumu mo.
0: Pa.
14: Take it a carre. Adia omo ye. Sungo. Omo kesi omo ne ko waka.
0: Now the mu journalists no omo do man.
14: Every time. So ball no
0: run. Omo mumu build it up.
14: Ball no man ni omo di a trinche. Omo so omo ba. I say omo inches in ti.
0: Yeah.
14: Omo kan ni omo pe.
0: Ya to.
14: He says so about the kind of quarrel no.
0: Oh my.
14: Yes,
0: he to.
14: He says yes.
0: Omo see ti omo ka.
14: Yes.
0: In a professional way they know themselves.
14: Yes.
0: About the carpet. They know.
14: He says so about the kind of quarrel ni hu se team no. Your lapses wrong. No ma bebre nye. Tungo. Adia ba ku bienu bi na mi hu se team ni e bia. E beti ma jelly e bia the scout ye tu no. Or make it impact can they have the potential.
0: That is why.
14: Tungo.
0: Me see team no.
14: Okay, I said yes.
0: Ghana what?
14: Yes. Yes. Was almost got to that too.
0: Yes, sitting in our danger on men.
14: Yes,
0: based on men.
14: Yes, it's a place in all our moon popo no moot. Yeah, so motion number 2 you from France, Bola Obo, or Marty Munuja, and Munche. But what you say, he has the potential. When any other person will you be? Shall I place our moon? Be money a chance and a chance and a chance of winning more bono. Or win to be more, what control crowd money? About whom you are more yet. That same boys we your confidence you be bia show mumu apply omo you can be bia if you from person omo beti omo anfo omo nko Oka bibia yenti ye ni play bia oba bia ball a obo boy enti se efefo no beti mada because e ma me boy efefo ni din ni se bibia di na omo so
15: but
14: bibia di na omo so
15: oka so beti mada omo ko fo ana se bia let me say se omo no en nin to me say I mean a game no enye papa omo amo ni yi omo dem fi se
14: no ya ye e bia omo 1-1 e bia omo
15: gains Wales
14: e bia omo interest nti omo beke se ye so ngo Ghana ni bia na ni abre ah onim se blaster dan akumam won't mean now because this team omo ko because quality o ye ni quality
15: enye world cup standard
14: Look at German team. Omuko World Cup. And look at the who make impact kaka. The ones that won't call World Cup. Only no one put money in there. Only no one make sure say won't diminish no. Only no one make sure say won't diminish no.
15: Obetinika.
14: Obetinika. What they can also.
15: Because only say Obobo money in there.
14: Yes. Yes.
15: Only say Obobo game.
14: Only say money in there. Any day. Obobo go on watch. Obobo panake. Ujubwa is on Obobo da. Look at your boys see. So the Obobo good in Panama is so good.

0: Yankoni first team. Shaky defensive organization from the start of the game. It you.
1: So go.
0: Shaky defensive. Ghana defense
1: in here.
0: Difficulty in ball distribution. And a midfield coordination. Say Ghana Blasters with me a distributed boss. And a midfielders with me. A pass, I'm gonna call strikers war.
1: So what's a football and one engine, midfielders no?
0: More fire.
1: Because defenders in your ball, I'm gonna answer the mammo.
0: More
1: controllable, no more team or no. Seven for man number 7, number 11, striker, number 10. Say, oh my bone, I'm gonna cry to me more.
0: Transition and a counter attacks. Counter attacks, Libby.
1: Obedako.
0: Organize your break it.
1: Put him in the end to counter attack. Once you attack, you know. Omo Hono, when you're born, defenders in your ball, I'm going to be more pass and passes.
0: And it's in
1: my bonnet. Would have said, born, I ain't the coach, you and then defender, and I'm a fool and a J born, my coach. Number 10, Sakano. Attack and the pie, no, but you was intercepted bono. And the mass I number 7 the pie and
0: New York blast
1: out. Your father say
0: attack at Jordan Mubo Machine or Mamma Jibo.
1: This Omo when you be more.
0: Now they say blaster associate goa. Inability to sustain
1: your lack of concentration. Your lack of concentration. You should go now to my head.
0: Say opponent in the Kansha,
1: yes,
0: and the Impassive Blasters,
1: but
0: Blasters, sir,
1: Omobeti,
0: opponent in the
1: best, yes, yes, yes,

0: what frustrate opponent no won so ni team no be jimi won ni obeye ba ye ye se go no ala ya said suru as ai se mu te ye timi bo bo no biom enti your opponent ni no wan ya upper hand no ye so na won di ball opia ye
1: so e dey be mistake blasters eh defensive team your both defenses are ye enti ni kwata
0: enti so go mama won say wan ya wills u bo defense na ko ni brazil o be den
1: I don't know.
0: I feel we home boys, you know.
1: More fire.
0: Yes, I'm trying the second match.
1: More fire.
0: Then who knew? Bit me. I say, there. What team I'm going to start? Why you change this? Binu Swaba. We just obey the first team. But so far, so we need coach on the day. So go say, sir, no coach. You never call World Cup there. And so go. You who are more poor?
1: Let's say, yeah, World Cup standard.
0: Yeah, baby, you who are more poor?
1: Let's say, yeah, World Cup standard.
0: I don't know. Say, yeah, no.
1: Let's blast out the World Cup standard.
0: As a senior coach, as an experienced coach, if you are giving up, bit me. Varieties. I'm a new man to my queen. You're a
1: way there.
0: By where are you? You're here.
1: And you're what kind of
0: me be out for two to say, I'm a team. And you're so
1: now we're in your work.
0: My dad, oh, that'd be engine in your work. I'm saying, my and dad, I am home.
1: And your work,
0: that'd be my dad. Be the other coach, and I am normal for food. Be there fine. But I said, yeah, cost you no rather be no one can of collection. What catch a gun for the hour? So go.
1: No cry about coupe. And your work, I'm standard team. Blast us. Sir Wills. We bought 1-1 out of Champions League. At the end, why? Now we have 8 days to World Cup. We set the target of semi-finals. Now with this performance, how would you get there? From group stage, what winning matches be? You want to be a PMU? Ewo, knockout. Now what do you do? Quarter-finals and do that semi-finals for the cup. We are serious as a country. We see this guy will blast out. All this money will blast out. You go through your experiment.
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0: room I share as here the Kosi Sen Impact Project. Yene yenua no me members of the Renal Patient Association of Ghana. Say yebeko mwa bosuni bia na panne wose omo wo ansana wa start dialysis treatment no mabwaye.
1: Is it a back to back? Is it back to back, eh?
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0: for our minister pa de brani mama obi sum obi sum obi sum obi sum obi sum obi
1: obi
2: yes
1: mbusu no wejuma pa re here. I mean your platform is a cherished platform. MPP, NDC,
2: yes.
1: They come here.
2: Yes.
1: You ask the relevant questions. Mm-hmm. Issues are discussed. Mm-hmm. And I think that is the image you also have as a host. And keep it up. Keep it up. But don't run away from the courts. Please practice your law.
2: But
3: I listen to Ekosi say, for Ekosi say, I don't miss it. I think this year I haven't missed Ekosi say more than 4 or 5 times. I listen to Ekosi say every Tuesday. When I sit in my car, my driver doesn't tune to anything apart from 94.7 Ekosi Sen. I'm a keen listener to Ekosi Sen. And I listen to all the discussions, who is winning, who is losing, whatever, whatever. I listen to it every time. That is how come I understand current issues, because they are the most current radio station that discusses current things. That's why I love it. There are other stations, but I'm Ekosi Sen. I don't know why they haven't given me an award. Because I am one person who listens to them, but they don't know me. Faithful listener.
2: Lawyer Sami Jemfi, I remember na kwaba. So Sami, akwaba te sen.
4: When I'm here, Dom.
2: Bibi Ekoye.
4: When I'm here, Ache.
2: As oba Ache.
4: So frame me Ache. Also frame me Ache. But they be a major
2: bread. Yeah.
4: Remember Munkwa, Miti Ekosi Sen. And Mama Mwa Baso.
2: Yeah, that's it.
4: One wo production team who did you masumbo my Ghana pa, and congratulations once again for winning the radio program for the year.
2: That's it. We appreciate everything you also do for us. Monsomo kahone juma neti mikwe ni mti edamonswa sepa for the support and everything.
5: Moye program mu political program mu asanteng and now kamon ka station ewo eye gunja and ka ye program mu yabonra
2: yabonra
5: and na kamu kupie ye so ewo eye mampusia and kamu ye na yiri program na sisi ya nemu won kan ide oye gama nche ko si sen
2: eno ano gama nche sawe ya da se
5: nice one
6: carefully upon the issues raised and to consider in the larger national interests, the bipartisan character of the bill, the unity of the House and the nation, and the need to maintain the highest standards of procedural integrity, to revisit its decision on the third reading of the bill to permit a reconsideration of the final text of the bill and any amendments thereto. Such a course, if adopted by the House, would not be an abandonment of the bill, nor a rejection of its objectives. Rather, it will represent a reaffirmation of Parliament's commitment to due process, fidelity to the Constitution, consensus building, transparency, and legislative certainty. It will ensure that any final decision taken by the House reflects not only the will of Parliament, but also the fullest support of Ghanaians in the law that is ultimately enacted. Honorable members, I remain confident that honorable members will approach this matter with wisdom, patriotism, mutual respect, and a shared commitment to the integrity of our parliamentary democracy and the dignity, mutual respect, and a shared commitment to the integrity of our parliamentary democracy and the dignity of this House. With this, I thank you for your attention.
7: The procedural motion was moved, taken, and we abridged time, and then we proceeded. You see, this is argument about building consensus. There's no way that we will be able to build consensus with the NPP members of Parliament because they are not really interested in the bill being passed. They were testing the NDC. They wanted to see whether in government the NDC will dare to pass the bill. And so when for 1.5 years now, we didn't pass it, they thought that we would not pass it so that as it approaches election, they will have an opportunity to tell Ghanaians that NDC people deceived you, that they will pass this bill, and then now they have the numbers and they refuse to pass it. So they thought that we would not dare to pass it. So when I was proceeding to have it passed, they then tried to figure out what can we do to scandalize the process or even create an impression that it is a watered-down bill and etc. So I'm surprised that, you know, people are raising issues as if something untoward happened.
8: But the
7: I think civil society groups should take the bill and read it. If they read it and what we have passed doesn't satisfy them, they should come back to me. They should come back to me. Even though I'm not the sponsor of the bill, I'm the leader of the house. I have, you know, a very large number in the chamber. So I can confidently say that my side can determine the fate of the bill. If they go and read it and they have issues with the bill, that's civil society, I mean, Catholic Secretariat, the Chief Imam's Office, those institutions, National House of Chiefs, if they have an issue with the bill and come back, I swear I would convince my colleagues that we should reconsider it. Well, me, if I were convinced that, one, we could build consensus with the NPP on this bill, if I were convinced that, two, there is a problem with the bill, if I were convinced that, three, that we breached the procedures, perhaps I could have applied my mind to some way out of this situation. But as I said, I'm not convinced that we can build consensus with the MPP on this matter, because so long as the MPP is concerned, they didn't believe NDC would pass it and we have passed it. So they might just raise as many issues as possible, such as claiming that it's been watered down, it is not implementable, or you this and that.
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0: 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Emrasu Edi Ekusi Saint Jumediano Airbrem. Live from our studios here in Kokomlemle, Accra. Check with your time 20 minutes after 2 on a Wednesday afternoon, the 30th of June 2026. Osaibon Suni from UOB. I speak on behalf of the best production team in town. That team is led by Dominic Kisi Yeboah, with support from Nana Chumberema, Jackson Osei Intiamwa, Ebenezer Tete, Omai Hene Kwabena Sante, Ekuya Bwachua Iyadom, and the executive producer, Samuel Kwadadeyerenchi, Bibina Freneska. We do this every weekday from Monday to Friday, 2 p.m. to 6:30 p.m. And we do 4 hours, 30 minutes of prime time radio, yeah. Asempa FM. 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Uko YouTube on Sua, Ubitmashe, a live stream on YouTube. 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Maybe I will show you if you ding or office amien or fear amien na yem faus would ding and trigger. We alternatively have a WhatsApp number. WhatsApp number is 0548 443 523 and yeah, the mobile call parliament still issues around the anti-LGBTQI bill no is still on the front burner. Enra yebo in someone speak of parliament the two yebo mamote and the majority leader in parliament in so akasa afasa and semino and the request from the speaker and as to how parliament will proceed based on speaker request, you know, then some majority leader to children and then we speak to our parliamentary affairs correspondent so and there are issues involving the Bank of Ghana. Insider sources BM Joy News ete say Bank of Ghana Jane huh? Say omo head office fufra umusi ombeton na omotonwa na omasain so elizi. It's become a major discussion point. And I'm so Emma BOG Ankasa issue statement denying you know knowledge of that claim. And then akofa san komo winyina aba yebedi hon komo. And then so it's emerging say in 1 month Bank of Ghana A injected 1.2 billion into the FX market. No kre wom enesan. Yene head of Joy News Research Desk ebedi en komo studio ha. Na afe yashe atwas. Omai hino Kwabena Sante is also here. Yene mehia sem segment no ebe bremo. Inti yene we have a packed show. You just want to join us now, the Wadrinche Abreyin on our various interactive platforms. Check with your time, 24 after 2. Aliu Mohammed Esheyin on YouTube. I say, Obi, good afternoon to you all, watching you from Kaswa, Walantu Central Mosque. Okay, Samuel Sechi, who New York City, also Osheyin, KK Ewa Kaswa Osheye Dase, Frank Kwejo Bons, who are South Africa, Sun City, Rustenburg, Northwest Province, also Osheyin. That is South Africa, the next batch of one are evacuated one ebeba. Two more flights are supposed to come, you know, within the next few days. Yeah, the details are in Sakan and so ebebremo. Kweku nyakon. Okay, that's KK. Very well. In Timu Amoshe with YouTube Ninja Nyamin Sham, Douglas Adano, Al Hassan Razak, Seth Adomakwe J, you know, we say Asari Ernest. or Bahrain, also free a Juma Ponyani, and I will share someone also or Staten Island in New York. Munya Namo Shay, Yame in Shamu, Eco Sea Saint Sunny, a higher Sempa FM, Kofia J. Ewa, Kofi Aquabana, et a saint.
1: Obi, Joso, you know, Adomi, where now, so
0: Adom, Adomia, ain't he a dika yen share this whole story around Bank of Ghana, person or Moton or more. New head of his building, no, and some of it is saying,
1: in fact, myself, when I saw the news article, was an insider source,
0: okay,
1: right, that gave us that information,
0: mm-hmm.
1: Was published by myjoonline.com,
0: yes,
1: and that right after that, we saw a BOJ issue statement mm-hmm. to say that that was not. The case,
0: yes,
1: but the intelligence we picked up
0: mm-hmm.
1: From that source that gave it to my jaw online was that within BOG board, no, there were conversations on how the bank can be recapitalized, because at the moment, yeah, BOG is walking around with a negative equity.
0: Mm.
1: What does that mean? It means that a Japadia BOG won, you know, your casa ye tonwa, it will not be enough to pay
0: omokao.
1: Into Tom Mojapadia now against your Mokao Modia, there will still be about 95 or I think more than 90 billion
0: Ghana cedis, which has been $9 billion,
1: roughly $9 billion,
0: and on a car still,
1: a battery. So,
0: oh, wow.
1: there's a way that, that affects the operations of the central bank. Okay, mm-hmm. said. Bank of Ghana issue or more financials, there were conversations about solvency issues,
0: yes,
1: and
0: yes.
1: said they were policy yes. solvent. One key function of Bank of Ghana is what we call the open market operations, how they come into the market to make sure that they mop up liquidity or inject liquidity into the economy to check inflation. Now, usually, if you don't have
0: Unisca,
1: so there are conversations on how you can actually recapitalize the bank, because there is also pressure from the IMF that before they exit finally somewhere, mm-hmm. maybe July or August,
0: yeah.
1: there must be a plan on how the bank can be recapitalized, because
0: okay, recapitalization means bank they acquire me first was
1: saying yes, Cardia. I say a canal my bonnie,
0: my bonnie. I said, I was buying more, Miss Canada.
1: Well, Oshe, where a canny free buyer, Bank of Ghana, and Kassan, so ne activities and annual operations, and this a canny account, because as far back as 2024, I think the equity position was around the negative equity was around 60 billion.
0: 60 billion.
1: And I within just a year, no, Aquaba.
0: I jump it 90 billion.
1: Right. So that should tell
0: you. But government managing the fiscal side, you know. On my position, they say on the recapitalization. I buy so be more muskani be an.
1: In fact, what share the first negative equity record there?
0: Yes.
1: It was because Bank of Ghana went in to save a buy.
0: On be save a buy. And about 60 billion negative buy.
1: First one was I think about 40 something, and about 60, right?
0: Okay.
1: During the DDP era, and it has been worsened.
0: Mm-hmm. What
1: share the position of the fiscal side, which is headed by the finance minister. They've been very clear. When he read his first budget, he granted an interview on PM Express.
0: Yes, on Evans Minister.
1: And there was a question to him on, is he going to support the bank? Because it was a bank that supported mm-hmm. Governor mm-hmm. said there is no way they are going to commit, you know, taxpayers' money to recapitalize
0: the
1: bank.
0: The Bank of Ghana.
1: Yeah.
0: The one of us, a bank, you should look within.
1: Exactly.
0: Or
1: raise a number of alternatives.
0: Mm-hmm.
1: And the biggest among them was, you spoke about their beautiful edifice, which at the moment, I think the valuation is around $300
0: million.
1: $300 million. So he said, well, if you want to recapitalize, you can look at that as well, because I'm not going to, you know, subject taxpayers' money to recapitalizing you. And that was the point. And so, Yenya intelligence, and they said the board is a bit divided. In terms of the direction on how to recapitalize the bank, in terms of the sale of the office becoming an alternative, no, it was also interesting. But the bank has come out to deny that is not
0: BBSA.
1: Yes,
0: because I know policy say head office for the value here $300 million. Now you can a negative equity of say $9 billion.
1: Exactly. It's not even up to 50% of how much you need. So. It also paints a picture that the bank is a bit desperate in terms of finding ways and means to recapitalize. Because you see, you know, options or more no is a bit limited, right? Mm-hmm. Osha first option are no more how to, I mean, there's one we call maintaining your earnings. Yes. It's a Bank of Ghana, MAKI, any earnings on any of their assets, mm-hmm. they retain it.
0: No more retaining.
1: And okay. I say they make profit, they will retain it. But if you look at the trajectory, it will take a long time before Bank of Ghana can make a profit.
0: Yeah.
1: So maybe about 5 or 4 years. I don't know the stochastic process, but looking at the magnitude of the losses, mm-hmm. no, it tells you that it will be difficult for Bank of Ghana to make any profit anytime soon. Mm-hmm. Right. So that option is simply not available. Another option is maybe you can issue bonds, right? Okay. Remarketable bonds. Okay. And bonds that can be traded. Mm-hmm. So that you can use the inflows from that side to recapitalize. I don't know if the bank is looking at that, but that's also an option.
0: Okay.
1: But one option I many said was a bit viable, including the finance minister, was the sale of the
0: head office.
1: So there are a number of alternatives, but at the moment, including the finance minister, was the sale of the
0: head office.
1: So there are

0: release no maintenance.
1: In fact, news in about Yankasaya cost benefit analysis, mm-hmm. and what we are getting out of that module we created was that it will not be viable for the bank to sell mm-hmm. and lease,
0: yeah.
1: you know, get that office also on lease, because mm-hmm. Osho office now at the moment, that's a humongous building, is very you know, big in terms of its the edifice, mm-hmm. and Osho, how the whole structure is now. Say Bank of Ghana Tonwa, it is only at the moment the Bank of Ghana can afford to maybe because it's a big building, a lot of rooms, mm-hmm. and the cost, the utility bill involved, and all of that. So the cost benefit analysis shows that it will be good to still have mm-hmm. that office than mm-hmm. to sell and say that maybe you're going to use it for something and then mm-hmm. and then lease, because a lease will cost you. And how that place is, I'm not sure the Bank of Ghana can also share with anybody. Because of the security security aspect of the whole thing, it will be difficult. So the analysis doesn't support the sale and lease, right?
0: And what it means is, you see, I said Bank of Ghana, no?
1: Recapitalize
0: because it's clear from all indications that the finance minister is not ready.
1: But to
0: give them money.
1: Oshe, the finance minister, ni post and as any position.
0: Mm-hmm.
1: His first time or casa on this issue in 2025, and what he said during the IMF staff level agreement, there is currently a plan.
0: Mm-hmm.
1: to recapitalize the central bank.
0: Okay.
1: So many are asking, does that plan include
0: the sale of the head office,
1: right? Because you look at the whole equation and realize that not one strategy can save the bank. It has to come from different. Yes. Mm-hmm. So if the central bank is contributing, are we contributing through budgetary allocations? Okay. Are we contributing through how is the central bank going to do it? Because mm-hmm. it's clear that the finance minister you have is not one that supports giving out free lunch. He said it during the UK business summit that he's actually allergic to exemptions, right?
0: Mm.
1: And he's looking at his books, because already, you know, omakate some taxes are there some kind of fiscal constraint about all those compliance has increased. Yeah. They speak about how port revenues have jammed up by some $1 billion,
0: mm-hmm.
1: you know, other things. But you could still see that the government needs money, because the big push is also coming.
0: Yeah.
1: Right? You need over 40 billion Ghana cedis to fund the big push. So government itself is a bit constrained.
0: Yeah.
1: And also the Bank of Ghana that needs recapitalization. Nwankasa has to supervise some of the banks, commercial banks, or Munsomuhia recapitalization after the DDP and the cleanup and all of that. So it's a dicey situation at the moment. But the banks still maintain that they say that we are policy solvent, even with a negative equity of more than 90 billion. We can still go ahead with the OMO operation. But this year, at the ABCA, I think that we are beginning to really look at the whole situation.
0: Okay.
1: Osho Bank of Ghana almost strategy on how they came to do their open market operation mm-hmm. last year, which caused them a lot, and into no momiki that huge loss in 2025. No, they were offering the commercial banks a bigger interest rate in order to get the money from them, right? But this year, Osho, the recent mm-hmm. policy rate mm-hmm. that was announced, that was maintained.
0: Yes.
1: There was another intervention that was announced, or directive that was announced, that banks are now supposed to keep a uniform cash reserve ratio of about 20% with the banks.
0: Into
1: deposits are over in terms of forex, in terms of CDs, keep a uniform reserve of about 20% with the bank, which means that Sasikana Bank of Ghana per se banks, you know, and keep it with them. Mm-hmm. No, it doesn't come with any form of interest.
0: Mm-hmm.
1: So they get to have that money free. Without any cost to the central bank as well.
0: Yeah.
1: Compared to what they did in 2025, mm-hmm. where they were paying the banks
0: interest
1: to give them the money.
0: Mm-hmm.
1: Right. So that strategy is also saying that maybe the bank is looking at different ways to make sure that they don't
0: losses,
1: a bigger or maybe dipping.
0: Yeah.
1: The negative equity situation. Yeah. So a lot is happening, and I think that is still a floating story that we possibly need to keep an eye on.
0: If a buses say, or want to me and recapitalize it successfully,

0: the negative equity position of Moses, Yano, Yanye Bibian Fahua, a day in a busy Omo, like open market operations or more Yeromunti Minya B.
1: Well, Bank of Ghana still beats me, yeah, but it will not be at the, on the same scale like they did in 2025, right? Because Senator Mekano, there's a clear indication of how they want to proceed this year using cash reserve ratio instead of open market operation,
0: okay.
1: Right?
0: Okay.
1: So I still want the money because they still believe that there's still more liquidity because the governor believes that the previous administration derailed the IMF program with a lot of spending in the last quarter of the year and all of that. So that in itself is telling you that the bank is looking at a different strategy. Mm-hmm. And the bank is also aware that although they maintain their policy solvent, they know their difficulties in terms of how they are going ahead with the operations.
0: Okay.
1: And so that in itself, with the fact that we are moving away from direct open market operation to using cash reserve ratio, where the banks, the central bank gets to have the money without paying interest, tells you that there's a different strategy going on.
0: That's interesting, isn't it? We'll see how I want to be already. Bank of Ghana about officially say, Omabe deny any plan to sell Omohead. But I mean, despite all of these challenges, how are we seeing pumping money into the FX market? And also, how does it play out? You see, I name say, Omo pekwain to recapitalize, you know, and he no munye se kane for FX market. So, and we are hearing $1.2 billion dollars a month
1: for this month alone. Last month they injected $1 billion, and I think January was about $1 billion.
0: Consistent your way last year.
1: But this month they are doing $1.2 billion because the demand for dollars are increasing because.
0: Okay.
1: Economic agents saw the data for last year and realized that this was a period where the cedi appreciated by some 40%. So this is the best time to import.
0: Onyema will be imported.
1: Exactly.
0: Okay.
1: Because there was clear projection that if you look at what happened last year, we imported, you are likely to pay less around this time.
0: Yeah.
1: But that increased demand puts pressure on
0: the cedi.
1: Exactly. And that has also caused the cedi to depreciate. Now, the kind of intervention the Bank of Ghana is doing currently. One thing that is also still helping the bank is the remittance space, where the governor spoke about it during the UK summit. Previously, there was a lot of gap where a dollar and a pound. That pound doesn't get to the Ghanaian economy, but they get somebody to pay CDs to you.
0: Yeah.
1: But now they've been able to close that gap. So commercial banks are now linked to any transaction that goes on. So the commercial bank gets to have that money directly. And that's about $8 billion.
0: Mm.
1: And the reason why the Bank of Ghana is not also intervening aggressively like they did last year is that there's a new strategy to build reserve. Mm-hmm. And that strategy is the 15 month of import cover.
0: Under gun wrap. No?
1: Exactly. And that one, you need about $9.6 billion every year to make sure that you gain that 15 month of import cover by 2028. So with that strategy in mind, government cannot aggressively intervene like they did in 2025. Also, there was some level of issue with gold board, Afiwe, because of the war in the Middle East, where it became less profitable to export the gold to the Middle East because RTI call gold board stressed about 90% of the gold board that was exported out of the country in 2025, about 70% went to the Middle East, about 20% went to India.
0: Okay.
1: India just recently imposed a ban on the importation of gold, which also affected gold board, and there was a pause in terms of the sale of gold bought by gold board. It was just during this week that the governor gave a new update that gold board has resumed the export and purchase of gold again because the war is now easing out a bit, and then the markets can see clarity, so they can now export and all of that. But there's also another hurdle ahead, Obi. The reason why the bank is also not intervening aggressively like they did last year is that the more you intervene, the more it becomes difficult to meet the farm gate price for cocoa farmers.
0: But no no sir, you can say omu intervene aggressively, said omu last year now. Say last year ni say every month omu intervene with be $1 billion. Not this year, the same thing omu ya. I didn't hear your motion.
1: This year we are in our 6th month. Yes. We have data for just 3 months.
0: So how much are
1: exactly? That's about with the plan one, it should be about 3.2.
0: Okay.
1: Last year, 6 months would have been about 6 billion.
0: 6 billion.
1: Right. Mm-hmm. So that should tell you that although they are injecting
0: Eswati
1: kakra.
0: Okay.
1: Right, because they are building reserve. Also, they are learning from their mistakes from last year, because last year that aggressive intervention made it difficult for cocoa farmers. Because the promise was to give cocoa farmers about 6,000 per bag. Yes. The reason why they couldn't do that was because the city had appreciated.
0: Yeah.
1: And it became difficult.
0: Yeah.
1: Last year, cocoa price was selling about 7,000 to 8,000 per ton. Now it's about 4,000 to 5,000. You are going into the next season with a depreciating city.
0: Yeah.
1: The more the city appreciate, the more it becomes difficult to meet even last year's price. And so they are treading a bit cautious in terms of what they did last year relative to what they want to do this year.
0: So,
1: cocoa farmers also betrayal. That is why they are a bit cautious in terms of their interventions. So there's a lot happening and there's a lot of maths going on behind the scenes in terms of the intervention.
0: But so $1.2 billion, no?
1: Yeah.
0: Bank of Ghana, you're free, hein?
1: I mean, different sources. Gold Board is one of them.
0: Okay.
1: If you look at cocoa exports, revenues has also increased.
0: Okay.
1: Yenkai said, although the war is putting us in a difficult situation, we are also getting windfalls from the war, because we started the year pricing our crude at $75 per barrel. Now it's more than $90 per barrel. So there is a windfall. And when we did the calculation, about $25 million every month. Right, so that windfall alone coming from the crude oil side is also helping the government. So it's a cocktail of factors, and there's also remittance also involved. Non-traditional exports are also involved. There's also direct injection coming from investors.
0: Okay.
1: So that $1.2 billion is coming from different sources. But Gold Board is a big component of that.
0: Wow. And Isaac Ofieje, head of Joy News, a research desk, and Moten and Kano, some really good information for us there. Kofi, my nase, yedase papa.
2: Now, Obi, three sentences are one word per naira. Are they? Asantini Bema. Obi, na Obi mini mo unfi ebe mi esho se unfi ekwe
0: mi. 40.
2: Obi, uba ome emuha, what is parliament et nasia? Na ye se, ema parliament, within the meeting, se parliament et nasia no. Na ye se, ema mo ntinasi biyon because parliament e hosti some conference binti chamber no. Ye de adayin conference center.
0: Oh, you are joking.
2: Oh, make us see as a odi u feed ye no. U call YouTube and a Facebook, na ko parliament, Facebook page.
0: Yes.
2: Obi fi se bia Joe Mr. Joe Benada here for ni Mahama Yarega ni afenyo makinum ni edi oman hi hun komada bi da bi
0: conference
2: make us see here a conference on interparliamentary relations on African values generally what it is an anti LGBTQ the anti LGBT coalition nti ene otena ni fi ada de ye speaker
0: a conference omu ni su chamber no?
2: Chamber of parliament Aban Bagwin a yen sense Ninsi say ni say Ghana nsema ye wo nyina and then na me say dey ni me say parliament yan Ghana nsema Ghana ngu nti Ghana yan fa no to yan fa no to on hold nti no no an kasa wa
0: Ngazi share say we benya video no from parliament
2: we front na yan fa to so na mo a him for che and now ni all the
0: various other MPs from Africa
2: other countries mo nyina be shimu wo ma emu ha for 3 days I'm a conference on human values and family values. Oh, my mother. In Zimbabwe.
0: And that parliament, no more need hall be our.
2: Omo ni. Omo DF anan. Nipa a good chamber was here ano. Ah, ne me call me go who ye no. Omo wetima e DF anan.
0: Omo DF anan hall.
2: Omo wetima a koye wa conference center.
0: But conference center is even closed.
2: Dome. CD conference center. Yes. Of Ghana. UPC auditorium. There.
0: Omo parliamentary chamber.
2: Chamber.
0: But it has never happened.
2: It has never happened. Me bise man for I must say. Say parliament, and because I tell you, a difference will be a parliament, it will break parliament song recess.
0: Yes.
2: And now, maybe on a day like Monday, a parliament, and say, and if you want to just make use of the chamber, maybe fine. But, say, in the middle of a meeting, because just from last week, I'm by up until this week, a lot of MPs are complaining about the backlog of questions. Even Kabiru Mahama posted on his social media questions of
0: nearly
2: 8 months ago. In the parliament, this idea said, because of that, in secret Mondays, go met nasi. So now be on met me a clear questions, you know. Met nasi Monday. I want
0: to call. I can't say on say over your YouTube live stream. Now we've been wearing pictures from official pictures from the parliamentary service, and we Papa Ukraine and Imoto was on your Ghana MP. In the MPs from across Africa and other countries around the world, and Ababishia ewo Ghana. Omo be a conference on family values. But omo yusu Ghana a parliamentary chamber and a DSR conference. No, a decision taken by the speaker of parliament. So omo yusu chamber no emfa enyenti a whole pictures. Free Zimbabwe, we free Kingdom of Indonesia, ne countries bebre, and Ababishiem ewo Ghana. It's quite novel. I mean, yen tin in penny semda, yeah, say bibi say esida, especially when parliament is in session.
2: Yes.
0: Ah, and then was anka the parliament of Ghana etnase e consider neoma bebre. Yes, Kofi.
2: Yeah, even at the time anti LGBTQ billions and some ba anka expectations sank and the parliament nase kra some indications will be gotten from the majority leadership, particularly from the media campaign from yesterday, or patch say a bill on my passing idea or no, not be much. I say, oh, my baby, fine.
0: Majority leader,
2: I'll say, Abraham Bagbin, and to me, and my directive, be I say, they should go back on the bill. As far as he's concerned, the bill has been passed, they've gone through all the regular motions. My pass here, unless someone is able to convince him, say, be and touch him, our processor. That led up to the passage of the parliament, the bill. No, as far as it's concerned, why in the jury we are holding it safe. You know, the expectations. They say the clerk to parliament will authenticate the bill and send it to the president, to signify his assent.
0: Did that's the say, position of the majority.
2: Oh yes,
0: leader.
2: Yes. He spoke on Top Story yesterday. He also spoke to other media houses. Said, as far as he's concerned, the speaker cannot make a directive, and that is why the speaker is appealing to them, and that is not appeal. Given maybe or not, this is CNAD. It's not appeal that he's willing to consider that parliament, I need Mary, except parliament.
0: But when speaker spoke first and Sana or Ba Chamber or Abeyesa appealed officially, you know, or can say he will be meeting leaders on both sides.
2: Yes,
0: no, Masha Dringin. Is this a meeting?
2: My indication is a meeting on Masu because of a lot of things happening in parliament around this conference. Any speaker busy shadows in India, and also. He didn't speaker didn't get the indication, said maybe you're all leaning towards, you know, it's a place that the majority leader was comfortable
0: was
2: with.
0: Comfortable.
2: And so he had to come and make a statement on the floor and make an appeal. And he said speaker is very powerful. If speaker maybe he may use some rules and certain things to do it. But Cecilia, the majority leader, Patrick said, as far as he's concerned, the bill has been passed. Parliament they have to authenticate the bill and send it to Speaker of the President to signify his assent.
0: And that's just an interesting days ahead. That's the position of the majority leader, who is leader of government business. Then we have some interesting few days ahead. In the conference, when will end the
2: Friday. Yes, the Chamber of Parliament is booked.
0: In Ghana, MPs, no way.
2: Ebi, uko ha, nipaka krebi, ohu ze, we uho, benada hiya fo, meko ho, meti makain, be 15, 16 MPs on the floor. Obviously, someone like in Team for Joy, very interested. In fact, he MC'd the proceedings in the chamber. In TD, a number of people who were there, Papa, Archbishop Nicholas Duncan Williams was there.
0: Chief of Staff and so on.
2: Chief of Staff, and a very representative. Oman Pinyina, see Oman Pinyina, ever be a conference, nano, but in some Oman Pinyiwo, UKCC, and the Chief of Staff, and a co reading the speech, Edmano, and be a conference, nano. In TN, or Chani Fiada, Parliament, NCT. So, we call Parliament, Facebook, YouTube, now who say be Koswa. It is the the conference on African family values. Ah, Parliament, and I hosted this year. I'm here with Chamber, no, and then they go
0: Kweku Asante, parliamentary affairs correspondent. Kweku, mame nasi, bibiani yebesi yedi nkomo biyo.
2: Okay,
0: yeda sepa. Kweku Asante, eni yetene nkane. Kusi isa insuni, haya sempa 94.7 FM. 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Why not sell the old Bank of Ghana building and rather make Gold Board share a burden with them in the new building? And I'm ponsa be dia kon e dia ono dia breye eno nana yedase papa. Anyways, enti let's get to hear from you as well. Na yemfa wadwin chenen so into me and tuja asempa FM suni ekosi sen ena wasuguso a wotie no oman hene kwa bena sante atenase oman akwaba
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0: they say BOG the statement abasa enya de omu ton
3: eh ti won ka o se enya no correct na de
0: ono no ma suggestion
3: yes
0: o se omu ton old building
3: eh mischievous suggestion
0: oh what
3: very mischievous as them na juma bank of Ghana for you no any the gold board for you no
0: a
3: boy bra bibiri inti no sadie no omu ye ye na mischievous as de oh, issues with saying and Mr. Ma respond appropriately. Yes, yeah, many son, but on say, I know a year for now. To a try, but I know a year for now. I had to say, you are from your marking, your cassia compromises are
0: made.
3: Yeah, that position you've taken it from day one. And to me, the India win a crazy string,
0: but there are videos,
3: yeah,
0: too.
3: And I have sure, the same yeah. position as well, Obi. Me now for the donor, and as because near the donor, me now for be a minimum of pioneer chair. Man and memory, you know, sir, a how in him, oh, mafa. It's yes, but you're a moon in face or mine, will be all cabia that will be any say or mine, Nipado do a womb, may need any scientific proof, but Nipado do a womb, mine, no, one a frown on, sir, common, yeah, be any dada. I'm passing a question, Bradia, but a man I shall in them, me my dream, no, your areas be even ye, did he kind say a man inquiry, said ye, I dear no. We are doing 99 years and 100 years and 50 years. All the old, we should be looking at it. Sebi, and mad. That's what I say. Ampa, Omano, and Pesa, Mususemno. But, you want to say, you know, so, it was a challenge. You can demonstrate a certain care. Utim was for money. I say, Omu, the Omu, kind in him, that there was a space to demonstrate care, love, and affection
0: oh, sure.
3: for them.
0: Sure.
3: So at the end, even if it's compromised, that has been your position.
0: Mm-hmm.
3: It, because we are doing politics with LGBTQ. We are not thinking Ghana. Because almost yeah. all the Omo Kenya. So at the end, Omo Kenya na say, Omo Kenya following Omo Kenya say, impose Ghana onto Ukraine. The iron is a first step. We might have the challenge with this step. Ampa yen kosu ye kosu no ye fem na ye sachem ye koni ye. But say EBF maybe ni jemi Kenya say. Se ochi obi na okotwe na so mfie du anase mfie edu no mana I beg to differ on that score.
0: Mfie du no ye mfie when so what kind way na I think maybe a 3 years say when you are caught doing it a promotion there no omo e promote omo e ye hu dede e call for say emra omo mo de na ye
3: no na emra bebere we see me catch Ghana for until we run our laws effectively and efficiently and not being selective in terms of even emra no the emra bi e be she bia e hu ni fast so say so why the Oko court room and out here now can kind lot of Uni Mrado do I shall free 19 Kujua. If I'm running Mumiani Miasumu, it was Sanianes and first in institutions that fight corruption.
0: Yeah.
3: Busa say as on mine. We've improved even the institutions. Ever seen the institutional issues about corruption across and I say above from and I say, yes, Rosie Bayana. We are in it. Ya titi ekua hudua kudu hudua CSOs. The center to fight corruption. Office of accountability. Special prosecutor. Shiraj. All this one. And kambum kwano. Sebi. Most of these institutions, you know, sometimes we say they are compromised. But we yen slow corruption, no. It's as if we want to do something, but we know we are not doing anything. Because that's what we are doing. Yes, I'm right here, said Galam, say, at Bonnie, yes, I'm right here. Freeman Santi, we've seen the entity, all kinds of task force. Mm-hmm. What has been the result?
4: A Semper FM.
3: Yes, I'm right here. Why are we doing this to ourselves? Well, a Juma Ben, I walk down them, ha. A Suben, I walk down them, ha. A Mirakunin capture, your bylaws, your accent, young castle, me and see a diamond shoe, young guy. Young castle buffer areas, me and see down, your Emrabia and order, Emrabia and order. Then in your sister, I'm BBB.
5: And your point is making the law
3: inquiry.
5: We have to.
3: And name it because we done the hiring. We are man for that. Titre. I can see. Come. A car called down who do man. Afibia. And I'm buying some beer and bar. Your course are beer honano. I could read and go. I buy in the quiet, and as I buy in was now able to abana. You ever cannot dance as a pija honina. Now, bear for us, Abba, near Cossa, Biahona, near Saco Julep, and she say any war, and Brenny Hall. Assemblies in the hall.
5: Yes.
3: Enforcement agencies, no money all. It's your sister, Sam Renina, and now food to fear will be bold of your grind. Your pebbiano about grag, no, I say, that's someone I'm looking at, and now a horse, a cobras, and people who are fuma. Your quaint poise, I know, Nina, see any so. Timasre, ye jibre ewo nyoma afi de meka se aso ye minute do ewo nyimfa so ene oku yesu kuju do na meka cho east and central awofo mompa ye momma. That's where we have gotten to now. Aye, common on our campuses, common, very very common. E omo mo so na do some house masters and mr o ma compromise ye ma ni enana no ni addition. It's so common. Me nim de ntia ye di nkomo wi a na obi se aye abodi mi ehwe sa na betan go aye abodi mi aye modi mi unim dada me nkomo di sa ne de you know it be nim de oka maka cho senten say Eastern Region Schools ebinum. It's there, very common. It is a bit nahane doso adiani eka na ma me and shegan ashini one na bribia danebia. You want to look good in the sight of because of elections or because of wanting to get power or because of a certain money or certain interest. We are not building a country. We are building individuals. We are building political parties. We are building groupings of people and also interests. No, it doesn't inure to anybody's benefit. How, Obi? That is the point.
5: I get your point.
3: Yes.
5: The law has to be passed,
3: yeah.
5: But that alone is not enough. You're passing money, we are enforcing the law. Now,
3: yes.
5: Not a problem.
3: And
5: we have beautiful laws in our books by
3: intimidating fighting. Yeah, break cry on copuso, but some for copuso. Minu two cry and I say one mini cobbim two cry and say, Forest be war a year or down quite so baby. Hold on, because I say, no hunting.
5: Yeah.
3: No, we one side say, every move, but also say, I say, I'm going to don't brofu no match at all. There's nothing working. I'm running a beautiful. Oh, fuck, I could be quite sure. Assemblies new. Maybe that's not me. The diagon. Oh, movie and training on my jahoko. A beer who named Chena who do my jago tatante, pacha.
5: And
3: go. And so to know, a railroad fear name, offices nothing for now. Now the idea brain, you know. Go. We know the truth in this country. Why is it becoming so expensive to be truthful and honest to ourselves? Why? Me, I don't get it. Go. It's all public service, civil service. Oh, praise you and to your mom. Oh, praise you to your man. You know very well, sir. Who crowd, who performance. Yeah, papa.
5: Yes.
3: Now, my and now come most of these public institutions are people don't have chairs to sit on. Partisan employment and engagement. Yes, any people go to, but many baby at now. Oh, my, that's what Bobby said to Yaka. We have a lot to talk about. Oh, it's your mama, you're so inquired. The dear girl of when you know, I am so inquired. The dear. Ofa akra Kumasi Road, as I say, we have to start reasoning as rational human beings. Yeah, pay the forward march of Ghana. How? These are the conversations. Mm. We cannot sit unconcerned whilst we keep dying on daily basis and whilst we keep endangering our lives on daily basis. Accra Kumasi Road, Minkwa Accra Menkai, for the past 10 years, the opportunity that I've got in Biano, I'm speaking to that effect.
5: Yeah. And
3: why?
5: The political class doesn't seem to care.
3: Why? Eti mi semo a mi semo a mi sem insu yiri sha se se ba e won kra ni e ka se edi agro akoko kumase ayura ha and say insu to a o ye o fre all the regions our correspondents
5: na
3: bia flade we should be concerned
5: as agye nsem flade ne dey agye
3: we should be bothered
5: yeah
3: agye then let me catch EPA professor mami a professor wo EPA no me catch me say omo dey mra bi ba omo say by the 1st of June 2027 sir polyester dey
5: plastic
3: normally you know any you know mo twem na me catch say mra no me kinka mo kra tare wi no mama e ho up to a year December 2026 say yan course famra name of tax fox be monitor dodo ade ban say ube use so amra copy 2020 how is this possible how because shamfana ya ban no
5: eda so ba
3: shamfano eda so ba anti be say Ghana for these issues when we start discussing them Mr. UNDC and Pabwani atadie no for two baby eche no akofa na yi MPP atadie no ene che no for two baby eche no akofa na yi hwe kwan e be fa so because I am sincere there so no say dey be adam ka me fa game pafa legal every blessed day nyame adom if you look at the future of these people who free school mobile me fa private universities in Kano traditional universities no we are doomed a bring there dey nim no e jane dey nim o a brain then a ja especially when you are getting a generation. I said do na pebre. Hobby na do na pebre. Soft, very life. soft life. Now don't ask a question or kutuya no bedra. Is it what you're thinking? Who is your kutuya no bedra? Why? Let's create opportunities for people to also be part of the system. They don't tell you. We've been telling almost every president. There are a lot of sycophants and bootlickers around people who take decisions for us. The reality of the situation, those pictures are not painted for them. Unya kwenya sauni mampei bedin koma kanikrachen, chief of staff bedin koma kanikrachen, minister bedin ebeshiaka, wuna uka sanko ainukwa semichen se, wene si wa form se ni padudwa ne kana, ose ni pawa ya frubi him. 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Why can't we change? Anybody who wants to institute a certain change, they are resisting no fiercely.
5: Public enemy
3: yes.
5: Number one.
3: What have you done, mobile doctor, to force it? Obia. Oh, yeah, untia. And no, a defect for the. Yes, no, no, yeah. What's up? It's more damn. What do you want?
5: There's a Ghana, no?
3: Yeah.
5: Oh, yeah, there was so bad. Now we're BM. Obia, any deeper.
3: What do you want?
5: And there's Obia, any deeper. Any problem?
3: The problem about.
5: Ah, yeah, yes, wouldn't you? Finance minister be here, sitting three more than your finance
3: I'm
5: minister.
3: I'm telling you,
5: know.
3: Me say,
5: Oya may go by there.
3: I'm telling you, me say, it's like one of the finest. Me say, the other this transport minister,
5: current one,
3: yes, will go down as one of the finest ministers and
5: transport minister.
3: I know my, but also on Kasento be fino. Even the party people, when you want to go through a process with him, it should be what the country has subscribed to. It should be what the ministry has subscribed to. It should be what, at the end of the day, is only officer. Mm-hmm. So he will go down,
5: yeah.
3: One of the finest ministers, but where was the party form person? What's the Ghana form person? Because only better. So when we are turning into a country where money, no standards,
5: and a money competence.
3: Yes, money. That's the country now we are building. It will be till be say, hey, hey, Miss Miko Parliament, hey, Miss Miko, Mekoko, Miss Mekoko, Miss Mekoko, Minister, Miss Mekoko, MP, Miss Mekoko, hey. A man won your mind, Chichiana, Edia Grossana. The courage for Obia to join that fray,
5: yeah.
3: Because even standards, you are follower, man. I feel like you want more money now. Where are our standards? Where is Ghana's identity? Who are our go-to persons? Yeah. Where?
5: A man, Oka standards are seminal, and Obi sending me a message ewo Facebook. Na nipane the pictures eka hon. Eye some of the slaps na ya ye. Ah, your friend is saying scrap dealers si be brain. And the way the, you know, the man interesting. And Benghazi made the pictures no ascende wo. Fato so emma omua eshe ye, you know, on ye in live stream, you know, in. Nipane si Obi. I saw this metal slab in a tricycle abubuya. You are no hunsa slabs ni go abubuya echi. With some guys with faces one very could suspicious. Tell they are not Ghanaians. So I left and hanana me boni pan. I left whatever I was doing at that moment and followed them with my bicycle to see where they are taking the slabs to. Because of potholes on the road. They weren't able to give me a gap into portal no moment in co speed into a diomachin kakran kakra, and we went to a scrap dealer's yard. I confronted them and asked them where they took the slabs to. They told me someone sold it to them. I took the person's number and called the person, and that person was a Ghanaian. These were his words to me, quote, "Why don't you mind your business? If you continue doing this, someone will kill you," unquote. "If I try being a concerned citizen, I will be killed." In fact, what the guy told me broke me for 2 hours. "I wasn't myself. I feel really sad. I'll send you the video on the Ekosi saying WhatsApp number, God willing, tomorrow." Yeah. And it slaps in that way. Boy, it's not quite good too.
3: Where are you?
5: And on when you're brave, you're much.
3: Where are
5: you? Almost all, yeah, Omekono.
3: Baku, Agboba, police station, what's standing down? Kakrebia, so do you hear? Yeah, Aboko be quiet. They be a die, they be too soon, they be a die. You can glare, he said. As a moon, and then finally, what they've settled on is a Oma, your concrete, and the precomania in the ground. And you tune it down, it's not going to. Omu, you.
5: Yes.
3: Alumi. Ebia. Yehunu pefe.
5: Diema. Richmond Ahiadife. Ne diano esomeni ne se. He became a concerned citizen at the point. Ejaid yoye ediomechi. For people like this, ideally, I was anki yehunu as a hero. Because Okoko Frey and yes, say when you say any be kuno. I say I am CNT next time who crop.
3: I know be the same baby catch your maybe fry him at my bed. You might give him the sa cable nibi around 4:35.
5: Yes.
3: Sa omo friends 5 balls a
5: day.
3: Lean very expensive. Onipa ni pa mi no moto. Omo jina baku jina base baku almost about 300 meters. What chano and omu two peja at the end of Swa, or more peja,
5: or more peja.
3: The way they're gonna tell you, Confana, easy, you know, you're gonna
5: have
3: a Munya, a Juma, Nancy, a cable bay, a Munya Juma, him, but I contract a banner, Timmy, me break it, a carrying immunity. And I'm here, say, Massa. The way they want to coin, or the mother. So why not they own to a 2 hour now, Uber Yirawa, and say, now by Yano, and then nine, I meet ya at later, as a
5: copper.
3: I dear chi as you open the whole car, maybe I'm talking. I dear chiano, no, I mammy me to me, as if I'm going to call him, I say, hey, Adia, cronum quao. Everything goes uncared for.
5: Obiam,
3: nobody cares. Nobody cares, Obi. This is a nobody cares. There are no crowd. Where are the number afraid? Papa is in the ground. Only careful.
5: Yeah.
3: Where are the number?
5: Report to the police.
3: It is your name. Heja. Sir.
5: Unfair number.
3: Yeah. The three people say we are not safe.
5: Yeah.
3: Obi, be a cause of my gun. There is no idea ever for Oko reporter. And then you probably bring on more various designations. On good portal, no. No more modern. Do a portal. Any papa. Any nasimu. ebetira ha kapota sema ka eni atwetwa mene ne kona ne nyoma etwefa chire ne nyo ya ka ajamu bebia. For even a late president says amala musu maye world no, it tells you that we have been corrupt since so we fancy setting up institutions that in our thinking, you know, on the optics, you know, they are fighting corruption. It's not true. It's not true. It's not true. They better make it's not true. No, Obi, what has really changed? Well, we don't even know how much our coach is taking as we go to a year the World Cup. Minimum players 100,000 cities in the year. And automatic one, once we are part of it, I'll call it. Yeah, Timabi declares. What's wrong with that?
5: And this is when the president even admonished said this new sports minister should be very transparent.
3: Yeah, because I was one in coach is gouge. What's new? And you know, maybe or her, of course, or her. Messi. If you go to Yankasa Odor na yose den kwa no I buy personally sika wa sink in this kind of yeah she say Odor so Odor na ebit me aye clear am ebit me akọ vis-a-vis ni party bia ho ne Ghana for the donor yesu ni e buy. The last time I checked na me kai pass so person almost about 500 and something million or ko yo bonguma Ghana city omni ko yes ah Odor clearing was there akuji say I buy me ko. It started with my good friend. On one kasar, so ni nim die, ebua am ya ko tisad. I know the controversies around it, millions of issues around it. Ya kasapao, ane ya manya se ni faso krao.
5: And maybe the little problems. Because ofa obi a onim etrum se unim eyi, Hansonic air ko da command.
3: That problem. No?
5: On that side, the problem.
3: What do you mean?
5: You are tough.
3: Yeah, no.
5: What do you mean?
3: On one case. Let me say, I'm going to try to make it. Because I'm going to go over. Traffic, like, how do you river Densu? In short, it means you're going to be 5, 6, 7 days. River Densu. Anna, my reference is, it's a hotel, it's a soybean show, it's got to be. How do you know? River Densu. Now, I'm going to go. Anna, the abans, you say.
5: Challenge.
3: The abans, you say, Ebasa, Makacho, Ebasa. It's a party for no. Amusunye jumaye. It is a ufi aboko biba. Oma from kofu yo moti tete kwa ni mwono. 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E party go rubo di. Sapete yonore petitu siya. Insura to se sako we. I say yo. E ina kusinche. Ni wasaba. That is what we are doing to ourselves. Pantan kwa in. Buza the number of times ya yeno. Hospital, major road. Buza the number of times ya ye. Buza say why did the former minister Amakwata stop that contractor? Kasetian. Why? I didn't hear. People go unpunished because all your contractors are quite quiet. I say, and you know, and she shares the former. Now that's your class A contractor. I didn't hear, that's your class A. I didn't hear. It's your quiet who do I hear you know, they be at America. Apart from quiet being more Arab contractors, Limex Bow, nay, other people be here, refing of food, they did the construction. Reform me. Sir, quiet can crab in our can be 30, 20, 25 years.
5: They are
3: in a jurigusa. A jurigusa.
5: And it's not as if you say you're Nimo.
3: We benefit from Makacho. We are beneficiaries of those loose ends, no? Those corruptible acts, no? Those weaknesses, no? Those challenges, no? So nobody is ready to adjust it. And when we sit and we talk as if Ghana is developing in the next 2 years, no? Now, my serial Makumem, no, be education center. And then most private schools, a big because of exorbitant fees, no marginal. How far do you now? They can't. I've a lot of almost challenges, administrative teachers, I can't hear. Private schools, baby, and Tommy, you know, I'm not Google, on the bathroom.
5: So, I'm going to get it.
3: So, I'm support media and as well initiative. I'm supportive of government education.
5: Now, we all have private schools at our primary level and our senior.
3: All aspects, you know, Obi, Jinsen. Because I'm for the 90 minutes here. And I will call my school. School, I mean, early, I mean, I'm going to be. Now, baby, I'm going to call Chad Ellen, Kasim Ellen. Girls, you know, all girls, you know, I'm going to go. It's your child, sir, not on any city, you know, I want to watch it. As you say, when you go to government school, it's a punishment. Everything government cannot be done well. Yeah. That is my problem. Everything.
5: No, yeah. Because if we are very serious, our man, why? Oh, school now, STEM Academy now, Educhum Mresho, Musiwo, East Legon, the award, civet service.
4: Can you imagine such a facility?
5: Imagine every district having one.
4: Now, only.
5: And that's every big town in Ghana having one.
4: Michelle, honorable do chum na mbuza za. Now, you know, school, you know, Incremofo, you want to say AI ran this?
5: Yeah, I ran it.
4: Yes. I'm more extension.
5: I'm more branch.
4: Because I'm trying to tie in.
5: Yeah, I'm about tie. I'm orange.
4: Yeah, because very nice. I was confused. One of being the force with James O. Man, I mean, they buy when I buy school. I buy school.
5: Yeah. Okay, from class one to
4: some. I buy school.
5: Who be senior high school? And I was saying, say, is it impossible for Ghana, say, we would have schools like this? State funded in each district of Ghana now and every big town in Ghana. These are some of the deliberate niyome was here, and we have the money to do them. Just say our priorities not are sometimes not our motive. You know, we have to be and I don't know make catch a domain. Unse Benin, Nancy Benin a new president. Omoya inauguration and Benghazi says obey who's our video now. Honorable Atto Forson, a president, someone say uncle representing. Well, it may seem very trivial, but the point I want to make, ne say, so we should be a Benin for a presidential inauguration. Or man, now they compare Independence Square, Charlie, you can see the difference. You can see what it tells me, ne say, Oman, some countries are stepping up. They are stepping up.
4: We are stepping down.
5: We are too complacent. The truth of the matter is, when you visit some of these African countries, Ghana looks like a higher Dubai.
4: Yeah.
5: You know, I'm at some level of complacency be air,
4: but you call it complacency?
5: I don't know.
4: Avoidable partisanship, greed.
5: I don't know.
4: Avoidable partisanship, greed.
5: Benin for your presidential immigration now. Beautiful edifice. Beautiful. I mean, you could see the class. How am I yet? The orderliness.
4: Yeah,
5: presidential inauguration. You're like, what is this?
4: That's the point. If we don't want to establish identity and standards and step up what we have been doing now, Obi, we will be doing this. Yes, in your team, we Eye bua payo, eye ni daho, eye du fudi pe, eye pesem kuminya, eye amanyo sema, e uni mfaso ye. Now my ya come from the days of where be see way e na ye two ya, men to aso. Now we have see way, also no kwa, men to aso. Now we also be see way, no so be way, as men to aso. That has been the change from time immemorial. That has been the change.
5: Yes.
4: E di me danger crowd me worry say. Said ye ye see a indoctrinated and quadane di et, Obi, your margin is so sad in a year. Be anywhere you become on BTB. Because me catch say, my MCC. Say political parties we require them. Oh, man, fair, no man, so say. Oh, much me a yama, even now, as security agencies, no.
5: Yes.
4: I bet you a man, your agency. A dangerous for us, oh.
5: And why will share your YouTube? Baby, Benin for a year or more presidential. You could see the orderliness, the edifice now. Beautiful. I mean, this is Benin. This is Benin. Inti Ghana should be seen to be doing things better than a Haoman patrol. Look at it. Look at it. Everything orderly. This is Benin.
4: Na car park, crackers, we go park, and
5: Charlie,
4: we do what them.
5: Charlie, everything is
4: new.
5: I mean, and we pride here who in Nioma. We do things not basa. In presidential swearing in Ghana. Basa, nipebua, fasu, binam, baby. Basa. Look at what they've done there. Very decent. In way, ho obi a share with TV soa. It sends some seriousness about the country. Look at it. Look at it. It communicated some level of seriousness in the country. Yeah, dear Yanka, Nipane Buafa.
4: Now I'm a party for the crowd, Mammy Rumkana, Momagas, Unia Tumisian, where you, Mama. That's the point, though.
5: And I'm unfortunate should understand,
4: too much indiscipline.
5: Country be our brand. Then, and Rwanda, dear. You could see some level of orderliness. It sends some signals about the country. Yeah, dear Nyoma, Yabene Basa, then let's step up a bit. And, who say countries are stepping up and we can no longer remain and the NDBA you refer to the past and Ghana dear Ghana dear Ghana dear but Charlie currently we seem to be
4: four times Africa champion
3: every referral. 4 times African champion. Every referral, Bia. Itobi. Yeah, be kasa, kasa, kasa, kasa. Bottom line is that if our leaders,
5: yes,
3: yeah, can leader, and Pejawan in Korea and
5: yes,
3: sir, you are a leader.
5: Yeah.
3: The corner you find yourself in, yes, that small corner now, yeah, the amount say local government service, not happening more, Nipa, she was a show, so that small job, the amount say, whoa, okay, it's a different nota, when I am seeing Cratcher, Nipa, one show, so that small job, the amount say, whoa, EPA, your environment, you see, now,
5: sad, how well are you doing?
3: How well, because, and noon, you know, you can see any, and a bigger picture, no, the amount say, way, dear. You're down so way there is in tower, but we are refusing to do whatever is expected of us. And then the question in the obi Ghana me pamcho Ghana me pamcho mama yentias yes baby edinu nano dano bika yare koshoko 69 years now that's yare koshoko dia obi then you are headed towards grave nano no now who headed towards doom yeah what emergency as I say I turn it to near food etching. And what goes into that emergency? Your mindset renewal. Your prioritizing idea. And your minor adding your idea. Addition. Apomudin. Baby, I need to be to. And my brother, Dachi. So I knew my way. Adia be ya mani patu to ne wo mani mo. And watch me hari omo. Now my ayati railway ministry. Ebesi ne. Obi. You try railway for Casa, you could see to your Mokasa, you try Moka Freeza, raise railways. No, how effective and reliable are these railway systems in this country?
5: I said, Oko, eh,
3: how?
5: A friend said, Oko, it's a crowd of cry, railway, under the tree.
3: What is on him?
5: Master, Omo, go away.
3: We are so careless, sir, very careless and reckless, sir. Even there of trial cry of your trainer cover by, if you're quite fast, you two, the three, three, maybe
5: that's an important question.
3: And name me no case. You name the number of ambulance 366. You say you name the dua aka.
5: The effective.
3: The effective. You name. Yes, I buy with you about some to be up here. So, but you name the others that are in the system already. The state let say they are in the function. The entity that abasa and the pass ni huwa sem to say it is do dua say na aka and miabe ne wo and the crested driver for ni nipe womno or mutrain in woman now. What can we do to change our system? Yes. What are we doing about our roads? Because and come for you know, our roads, no, a breaking the back of drivers and car owners. And come for you know, it is sometimes it amazes me that you invest so much in our roads, but we have little to show to when show. It comes to our roads. It is the challenge we have when it comes to the road sector, because we've invested so much. We've invested so much, but very little to show. Timi sebebre, misebebre, misebebre. Se unya kwenya, se uye, ga ubo gana hunkoma. 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But what we've got into now, let's be very sincere with ourselves. Let's be extremely sincere and stop that petty, trivial comparisons that we make. MPP ni bekasa na NDC niya jina ho, ye dey, ukra di uni moral right. Na uye ni ye before the MPP came and ka ye drew, ye try. See, I can't hear all these two parties. No moral right for them to talk again.
5: Well, when you're not
3: taking no moral right. Thank God that you are supervising people who are cool and level-headed people. Mm-hmm. Like a moral right in their way.
5: Yeah.
3: So we should stop that comparison. Who are them? You cannot use the MPP as a yardstick or measurement. No. Especially with the abysmal performance of the New Patriotic Party in the last elections. Why do you still use them as a yardstick? They have a right, because they are Ghanaians, to criticize just like you criticized. And even sometimes above board. Why? It's a woman teacher of mine. Woman teacher of mine. I just a blaster boy. Say, see, I'm not going to force her. Baba Raman. You must have no. Baba Raman. You already be queen. Baba Raman. Fetokre go. No, me. Na football, dear. Football, dear. Roberto Baggio. Or two penalties, eh? Saturday now be a old ball winning the HV. Roberto Baggio, Lineker, Gary Lineker, or two ball penalty, or say no. Yankasa, Yakuma Swadi, Asamuaja, by a bagana, Bakosemua.
5: Or your best strike.
3: That's the point. That's the point.
5: In the Uber South Chester, and say, Baba Ramandi, I am Fancher.
3: I am push your move with that positive energy. Go be, boys, you so much in Samana.
4: omo break it down
5: because eya Ghana for so can say player no gina pass is over body no she go out and our park is so lose match no that is one thing I mean to Ghana for inty mostly we should abuse the abuse players now we make it seem say player need you no ono do anya Ghana ni number 1 and as a Ghana we need a player
4: on pe.
5: And that mindset has to change. We have to encourage this. Yes, I mean, Sunday, you could see, say, players need the attitude on the field of play, you know.
4: And your papa. Terrible. And your papa.
5: But let's find a way of encouraging.
4: Because maybe, especially me no. This is a coach, Abeka, me football analysis. Yeah.
5: Yes.
4: We take it just, I think, about 1 week or 2 weeks, and they put two this team together.
5: Yes.
4: Now, but a certain level of cohesion. It make me, because the days are so short and so tight. It my prayer is that we build on match after match,
5: yes.
4: Match after match. Then to be frontier group zones, then call your name Kakra, Ghana for your home to Kakra. But if you start blaming the players now, and then I'm from no be at this point, Esther Ebenya favor working name team, you are for the cohesion. No, yeah, Juma, Michael Essewo, Mounsa Asamoja, Mounsa Randiabe, Mounsa, Obia, Kabom in the spirit of unity, and you know, so just to push the boys along. I feel now we're watching Trodiani
5: character. And I say, because of this World Cup, on my own, say, because of this World Cup, FIFA, I have new rules for the World Cup.
4: I'm going to make
5: my say, but I'm going to players, Nibiu.
4: Oh, so?
5: Since you see, I say, you change player.
4: I mean, who's up, Mama Baku, you know,
5: you change player. Who player, who free park, over 10 seconds to leave the park.
4: Okay.
5: So, when leave the park, no. By 10 seconds, who play now all bem no?
4: Oh, I'll
5: be trying 1 minute and sound away. Baby, do one yourself.
4: Oh,
5: and see a new rule, Nibia.
4: Because I'm going to say, I'm going to
5: the delay time. Obi or Hassi, you're changing now.
4: Are you for no?
6: I'm actually.
5: So, bet to me, I bet to my Nantia free, I'll cross the line. I'm
4: going to fuck bone.
5: But you go for phone, on the coffee park, another 5 minutes. In the FIFA, who's on mine? Yes, I did. I want to remember. For this World Cup, no, some new rules here. Back, back, was saying,
7: yeah, new rules near eight
5: new rules.
4: Okay,
5: number one, Dane's is here.
7: Yeah, number one, throw in,
5: okay,
7: throw in on the ball. It will have a thrower,
5: yes,
7: opponent, you know, because what should be that?
5: No, new rule.
7: It's yeah, my 5 seconds.
5: Oh,
7: 5 seconds.
4: I say,
7: throw
4: ball. Yes, 5 seconds.
7: Oh, you know, so, I throw ball in 5 seconds. Referee, you know, ball on the ama opponent.
5: Oh, opponent.
7: Ah. Yes. Into 5 seconds.
5: Hey. And they with you.
4: Hey, no, they should say
5: they
4: are near brown born on Sasuman. That's a player. I feel about college crowd. My comma. I don't want to
7: get you. Yes, sir. Obi or Honor, my washi, brother.
5: Washi, go. Person. Observe wasted
4: time, yes.
7: And now the penalty, abo. It's in the way now. We now, I saw what turn in time will be in Zunyano. No, better the boys.
5: Better the boy. We have got more. Yeah, but better.
7: Number five, I come fat. No, I can say train.
5: Train, you be free park. No, throw.
7: Yes, I'm a better. We do answer now. What one man?
5: Nah, and he say 5 seconds.
7: Five seconds. Five seconds.
5: You better throw the amount of opponent. That's the new number one rule.
7: Number two, goal kick. You want to say in keep the FIFA follow. Rules yes. Already in 6 seconds.
5: And now there be two goalkeepers.
7: There be ball bonus. But goalkeepers, you know, I
4: mean,
7: almost
4: 20
7: seconds.
5: Yes. Yeah.
7: You see, our rule is on there, no, 5 seconds.
4: Oh, yeah.
5: 5 seconds. So, two goalkeepers.
4: No,
5: yes, yes. One, two, within 5 seconds. And what happens?
7: When two within 5 seconds, yeah, corner.
4: Oh, Davy, let's go down. Watch it. I mean, I feel a match in Boruka. Maybe to Akumachi. I mean, to Akumachi.
5: But you corner, there is a
4: problem.
7: My opponent, near Jay Connor kick.
4: Oh,
5: in the Unia team, which made the corner, she go the end
4: of the
5: world.
4: We don't watch it.
5: And rules were just for the World Cup.
7: That were added. Yes,
5: new rules for the World Cup.
7: Yeah, for the World Cup.
5: In the EPL, MA implemented ways. And this is
7: the okay.
5: The third rule here, then.
7: Yes, for substitution. Say, be a yes,
5: player.
7: The player, be a yes, Sando to me, a Yachia, Sando, no touchline.
4: A copper papa.
7: To see how many seconds.
5: 10 seconds or so, if you pack.
4: Now, say, you have any pan, be prano. No, we
7: did.
5: If
7: you
5: follow me,
4: but I said, "Baby, be our most sensitive
5: panel."
4: We fetch wrong.
5: I was not fetch the hoko. It's about 10 seconds. It is 10 seconds. One free pack. What happens?
7: One free pack. So I have a card.
5: Obeje card.
7: Yes.
5: And I will play an all Birmingham. So 1 minute. Yeah, here say play our all Birmingham. So no be 1 minute. Like on also be chain we three. For 1 minute,
7: for 1 minute, yes, true.
5: And Sana with Timmy.
4: Charlie.
5: Into now, young share the fourth, the fourth rule. The one, no, young
3: third
5: we
3: one.
5: Done four so far.
7: Yeah, I 1, 2, 3. The
3: yes, fourth one.
7: Yes, into treatment. So it's a
3: Wepra.
5: Mm-hmm.
7: Yes, you're in Reno in 1 minute.
3: Oh, David. Now you move the ball, let's see. Now we're ready to be there. Ah, now play on all 1 and 9. I'm sorry, question.
5: I said no. Yeah, we're to stretch. I saw the waba.
3: Now stretch a mile. I said no. That no 1 and 9. Eh, now I'm also young. Now I'm just. Yes, I never crab it. I do. Oh,
5: now my boy, now mechanic.
3: Eh, very.
7: Very. Very. Out in 1 minute. Interrupt. You know, you crying 1 minute, so we stay off. Yes.
5: And you can be on the phone for 1 minute. After 1 minute, you should be off.
7: No, honestly, players who are treated by the physio must stay off the field for 60 seconds.
3: Within the next 60 seconds.
5: Say, and to me, and treat you.
3: Yes, sir. Yes, sir.

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1: Red card.
2: Let you see now what you are saying.
1: You will open and cast out on Sakatawa.
3: On Sakatawa.
1: Red card streets.
3: Yes. If you are catching.
2: Let me cast you. Maybe I'm seeing many of you. Who phone you?
1: What are you saying? Red card streets.
3: Red card. Wow. And a corner kick. You see, the next one is a corner kick. VR be checking. Once they buy a corner, referee no to
1: name. Controversies room. It is a VR be checking corner kick.
3: Well, correctly.
2: Well, but well, send it.
1: And it makes sense.
3: Yes, and season so yellow card. Uh-huh. Especially the second yellow card, the Hema red card.
1: Yeah, Hema red. You know?
3: Once the punishment is excessive.
1: Yes.
3: Into no, the Hema red card. The referee back or check. Yeah, make sure.
1: It's a yellow card.
3: Correct. Second yellow card.
1: Okay. Okay. I think that one too makes sense.
3: Yes, indeed. That one too makes sense. New rules,
1: in the new rules, 8 now, but for the FIFA World Cup.
3: We've had A7.
1: A7. Okay, but that's... I think it's okay. Now, a team has turned out abuses, no, in the game. Because Chale be more abusing your money.
3: We'll last minute.
1: Now, and I'm hoping, sir... After the World Cup, no, all the other associations, no, so be adopted.
2: Oh, they really,
3: yeah.
2: Oh, they really, yeah.
1: You see, after World Cup, we're going to be adopted.
2: And the answer, you're going to come here, we're adopted.
1: Okay, but that's good. Inti, those are the confirmed new rules for the World Cup 2026. At least, Ebema World Cup no ayer there. In the throw-in countdown, 5 seconds. Oh, she na se ye koma obi yellow card for Saturday. I mean,
2: no, no, no, no.
1: Yes, I'm not going to be Ghana player back in a friendly match. No, yes, I'm going to play back. I'm going to do it in a practice. Goal kick countdown. You see, 5 seconds. Time limited for substitutions. 10 seconds. And you almost say substituted players have 10 seconds to leave the field at the nearest point. If they fail to do so, the substitute cannot enter the field for at least 1 minute.
2: Well,
1: and the team must continue with 10 players.
2: No, I'm going to say, like, yeah, it's a certain time, no? Yes. Really, it's a yeah, which now, which now? 15
1: sure.
2: minutes.
1: Sure. In the end, no, in the at least, yeah, mama, you see a player's covering their mouth.
2: Hey.
1: Any player covering their mouth in a confrontational situation with an opponent may be sanctioned with a red
2: card. Yes, no. Hey, Obi Kume is ever.
1: Musiamso.
2: Achi Musiamso 11. Any half. Achi Mazu Musiamso. Any half 11.
1: Yes.
2: Yes. Shiana mihuna mizi me do amuje tu aze. We can. I don't know.
1: What do we say? We also can. Now we're going to pick
3: this Champions League crowd. Benfica player and Real Madrid player. Vinicius Junior.
1: Yes.
3: They are buying. So I'm going to resolve
1: because
3: evidence.
1: But look, even before that, so I'm going to buy. My guy is a yellow card. Yeah. Yeah. Anyway, I think these are very good rules. OSHA World Cup. Now, and mind you, sir, the World Cup will be starting from the 12th, right?
3: 11th.
1: 11th of this month.
3: Next week, Thursday.
1: Now, World Cup, World Cup, World Cup. I'm running here. I'm going to some of this. I'm going to tell you. I'm going to commentary on Empire FM.
2: Adum.
1: Watch Adum TV. Matches me. You are home. Now, I'm going to tell you. I'm going to US. I won't.
3: Time zone. No.
2: Yeah.
3: Uh-huh. And then me who some research work be no my here. Say Germany about 1.3 million workforce. Omo edima beba from in Germany because of a World Cup. Or yeah, time zone.
2: Time
3: the way it's here, be at 2 a.m.
1: At
3: 1 a.m. Yes.
1: In Ghana, how much is it? Yeah, the time
3: 11.
2: 11 p.m.
1: And I do 11.
3: Between 11 and 1, depending on the game. Now, by your first game near 11.
1: 11 p.m.
3: Yes, p.m.
2: Hey,
1: and I do 11. In the amount for sure, we had a problem. So I'm
2: going to do it.
3: Yes,
2: it's
3: the Omar, yes, sir.
1: And I'm asking you to see 1 a.m.
3: Yes, 1 a.m. Because our first game now, June 11, 7 p.m. June 12, the following day, 2 a.m. and 7 p.m.
1: 2 a.m. Ghana time.
3: Ghana time, yes.
2: Abba.
3: And 7 p.m.
2: Well, that boy is a confounded, because we buy it, we know we call it.

0: Well, he's not worried.
1: He's not worried.
0: Oh, that's interesting. See, wow. He had a live commentary, Ebe Bremo, on all our platforms. Asempa FM, the headquarters of Ghana Sports. You know, all the other Adom brand, Adom FM, Adom TV, and you know, so a English brand, Joy, all the Joy brands. 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Proper coverage of the 2026 FIFA World Cup. Kaiser, three countries, NAA hosty, US of A, Mexico, and Canada, NAA boom, hosty. It will be a fantastic event.
1: Paul Diso says, yes. Time zone, you know, say, yeah, you American, because you're a brabus. Then we should brace ourselves up because your commentators, local ones, no.
0: Yeah,
1: so much nasty, yeah,
0: Jumano, say, yeah. Daytime, no, done.
1: Any are you for Yaboko? And I do a hoot meeting as a Abobogas.
2: No grass, Satan, if you may. Satan, if you may, man.
0: Where your football, move 24 hours. Wow. Football, move 24 hours. That's interesting. Ain't he a man on the. Where just in the accused persons in the case, the Republic versus Bernard and Chibwe Siako and two others, called their fifth and last witness today. The witness was discharged from the witness box a while ago. That brought the entire trial to an end. The judge has scheduled July 3rd for judgment. In the way, Chairman Wuntumi. And the Republic, the case involving Samra Boy, concession.
1: The final judgment,
0: yes, judgment on July 3rd.
1: Okay,
0: July 3rd. In the 17 minutes ago, Yana Justice Ramsay, Deputy Attorney General, updating the Facebook, or the way a two. In the July 3rd, the court will decide on the Chairman Wuntumi Samra Boy concession. Case in the Ebeshe Hawa Nioma ABC Ako Asempa FM soon 39 minutes after 3. Waiser Obi, I'm listening to your conversation about government institutions. I walked to a Fienya Mataheko branch of Ghana Water Company to pay my water bill, and to my surprise, the security man said the people have not been to work since Monday. Can you imagine? Since Monday, I'm a juma. Challenge. But for the people I wonder so. But we presume you better try
1: the car. Papa, come on. We know the best. I buy money on Monday.
0: Challenge. Oh God. Obi, help me on these issues. Who defines human rights? Were these concepts developed primarily by specific groups from the Western world without adequately considering African perspectives and values? Some of these so-called human rights principles appear to conflict with our cultural traditions and social values as Africans, particularly as Ghanaians. Yet it is often our own people who defend and promote them, sometimes at the expense of our cultural identity. Gusty man, ewo brekum.
1: No, kasa baby, o chira di ekura ne. So no jams. I mean, muskuni.
0: Yeah.
1: Jams. Omu ye. Omu draw. A man naked. Ne me me ne ne. Omu ye. Nasi akras painters. Anem si. Ene di. Minimum same pay for the name. Spinters get to his bibri wo honum nis ligo get to his bibri wa sa la ya mikai
0: and one
1: kwa makacho se Lagos Street Friday, Saturday, every 12 o'clock, we almost found my own. I'm surprised that I never kick on Missy Lagos Street, quite down, Zano. Every 11, 12, 1 a.m. o'clock, no, I call car boot, go ahead, no, my course. Sometimes you are asking yourself, yeah, what a different zone, and you know, the impunity with which people just I could do any pen, you know, and you know, that's at the end of my a tear of mine, and she said, you know, everywhere is compromise. Everywhere. They be had a couple of penny with them. I'm a cool as I'm a contradia. You catch them say, wedding fees. Me heard them a fry about wedding. Send a US. Say, I'm with me through. Say, you are 16.
0: You are 16.
1: I'm so capture me shame. So I said, it's Ukraine.
0: Yeah, that is a country. They are not losing their
1: country.
0: They make sure.
1: Yeah. That's not how God operates.
0: It's true.
1: That's not how God operates.
0: George Ni Okaite.
1: Yeah.
0: Obi, what I need the youth to know is that the politicians we have in Ghana today, with the exception of Kennedy Ejapon, who I know very well and has been with him and seen what he thinks about Ghana, the rest do not care. And I'll repeat, they don't care about Ghana, but their pockets. I pray that Ghanaians wake up to call for this man to become president of the country.
1: Well, I have
0: driven him to a number of projects in America, and he can, Ken wants to do same for Ghana. One of them is a sophisticated irrigation farming project in Indiana. The man has vision for Ghana, and he chokes on these ideas anytime he talks to me and others about it. We need to think about the future of Ghana. George Niokaite, on only belief, they say Ken Ejapon is
1: Obi,
0: the only
1: Ken,
0: good politician.
1: My very, very good friend, me too chairman on any Dubinia Kwenya somewhere can form a Ghana.
0: Yes.
1: But same with the same one at Naka say, why not Ebert Ghana, Benjamin, so buy no?
0: Or
1: so over Tia for form. Any panel over superintendent over us, no?
0: Nipana
1: Ebert and Abua for Naka. It's what I say. That is the challenge. It's a Nanka, Sabisaria Ken Ejapon, or Zukana, or Unipedi, or Pamnipa, or Fahasia. But so Nipa, and Nipa do Duana, you want to say. Because he can have all the dreams which I know he has. Mm-hmm. But and no money, and we pay you. Yeah, right, your mama, but catch the frustration,
0: yeah,
1: maybe
0: yeah.
1: His Excellency. But catch your don't go to. Yeah, right, another, but catch yourself. They won't go through. And if you're birth, you're who you're crazy without the consent.
0: I'm
1: out for you, yeah. Mr. Pass, what is wrong? That is why it's why now, Boafua, Omunia, Fair Weather, Seco Fans, Bootlickers. What would you call a group of people to surround you there? And who cried over worse off? Most of our leaders are feeling, I had enough for one Cassandra Kojina, a nipa on the Eduma.
0: It's true.
1: What
0: I mean, John Mahama, and
1: all these personalities
0: would have good ideas for the country.
1: Oko customs, sir.
0: Yeah.
1: One of the officers, sir, Kosuboni Dean, with distinction,
0: yes.
1: The late professor, Mills,
0: sure.
1: With distinction, Juma, sure. A Juma, be bio year Juma,
0: Tama, IRS,
1: be bio year Juma, be a me massy. Oboni Dean, or sorry, Pekope, they be at the papa for say. This is one of the finest men.
0: Mm.
1: I'm telling you. Because sa papa ya meka na sini. Onu anka sakura no obi. No no okodi ni wadi bi na so no okoye twache na okotwa bi ada. It is no amount say obi just professor Mills late. The modern boy and so those who are closer to Nanado, those who are closer to President Kufuor, those who were closer to the late J. John Rawlings, those who are closer to the current president.
0: Yes.
1: I don't see any basse or mudia chrawa. You are asking yourself, these fantastic people. At the end, I have a challenge, power more. Now, what DC cry upon it to me, Kakra, whatever, they're away.
0: Sure.
1: Whatever DC na upon it to me, Kakra. What regional minister no cry upon it, Kakra, at the Amakrano? Would you look at the way? Director General, they're away. It is a bio because a workers and office look now. No, you name my picture, Odia Boho. It's whatever decision that you are taking.
0: Yeah.
1: No one who say. So this is who take you when the day of accountability do. Wemu, oh show you know mind you know so we di Ghana born there. Say
0: wa. It's true.
1: So is what I say. Say wa.
0: In the way there was this quote ana me hwehwe. And the quote is a simple quote. A kase and this attributed to Barack Obama. Change will not come if we wait for some other person, in a man, president, or say change will not come if we wait for some other person, or if we wait for some other time. We are the ones we've been waiting for.
1: From nowhere, no, from Omotibiano, without any magically, you know,
0: yes.
1: They can jump and go and live in Trasaku building at once. That's what most of the people are thinking. That's what most of the people are thinking.
0: Work that way.
1: And I thank God, says, oh, back this year, series B also, but yeah, people who thought that they were just leftovers,
0: yes.
1: pick farm guy,
0: yes.
1: Nay, other people are almost from the scratch. In common, you are gathering them anytime soon for them to share their story. Remember, Miss Ramo. Miss Ramo, Dr. Lawyer Chum Berry Makasa, Narcotics Deputy Kasa, na me nya akwanya ne eye sport eye youth and eye youth and parliament minister kasa here republic kasa na me yam hihye me na me yam hihye me
0: it's not cool
1: na me yam hihye me obi
0: it's not cool
1: two things I'm saying mama say eye ejection because we 25 committee 25
0: ejection
1: and the whole committee was obisu ko win case land case is and certain sense me obi and also in Kano, I be BBO. Sank to
0: Kawi. I say a major problem in Sassi.
1: Sank to Kawi that the papaya bed medication, Ama is a him for education, Ama a bad education. Papa is a lawyer, Penny Mukoda
0: say.
1: Judgment. Professors and doctors, now we don't want to organize the new court to guard him. Say, Quay. You are another family, Susura. Almost all winning case. It's a two fascist in Ghana. Waiting to be a winning case. Ghana court back. I use all for my lawyer for some of them. No matter for memo, my betting tickets. Do not park us as the son of Queen.
0: Oh, my.
1: Nay, and share my Kutia Salam Gadizimi.
0: Oh, she's saying the new land act. So we ye or hene
1: yeah
0: and as I say yeah dear
1: yeah
0: now toma nipa more than one emranity wo
1: oh minia eh mukasa wo
0: adan
1: no me say we want to call lawyer for the idea as emranity e dibi nya hwe
0: oh but new land
1: mini problem no we are the share the mama we bi ni but you are asking yourself say no krenye sa nyo ma okika keke say eh
0: eh say
1: no krenye sa nyo ma kake say eh effective
0: yes
1: ana AD juma na bi anya selectivity obi la vuse ga ye duro anu si de bi odanu o ma medication
0: me ba ya o ton wasa ase ma nipa bi enu me ma ho akere o pa o
1: me dia obetimi dia bi
0: new land act but am for in taking coffee on sometimes we are queers internet nipa na
1: obi ba e ba take us dia say na ma say say you fridge ni yin na da no ka je say me ko PRC number justification of na me obi process we me ni bra me no ka say me TV bo ni pre sa
0: oh no na bi quarry
1: eh kumi
0: oh na na ya jam to your friend na ya jam to a
1: ye wo ever
0: o say
1: ye wo ever ni we
0: anya Ghana ni we
1: ana heaven ya ti
0: as empire fm
1: opa ma me shake case na sin ne ye beto aba we 2028 ne egusu e fine graph no kwam fazo
0: obi oh dabi PRC dey adapt effective e ba sound your man ho dia no it's
1: me judi e di me sha said yakọ
0: na who dey once are you convinced e kan ye dundum ne ba
1: dey yari yakọ obi
0: oh ambe
1: na da no kwam kama me shi me say mo ba establish ah we say na me dia pa e di dia pa na me e ba ba me no e say me bob sin na obi do so kakani tino me ha na ni bosi
0: because
1: papa na ko tinti am e bob
0: ni but bob na papa ni bi die
1: ah ya die two fear you know because we dey go busa the right question because papa bi fear na me hwe e bob nki to na bob na me ba fear na me hwe
0: o die no
1: me die no I'm so wow ko na ni queer
0: see get me any
1: Papa, who me are saying, hey, bro, Virginia.
0: Yes.
1: Yeah, the way I'm on for see Philly, Wahopa, only Ubi. And I'm so, oh, sir, I've been busy. I said, oh, Adriani, right? I've been saying, Papa? It's always good, sir. Who am I on here? Now, Tia Padia. Obankwadia. I understand, sir, former MPP France chairman. So, that's a France chairman. I'm so, Papa.
0: You're called Paris.
1: You're called Paris. On a best sign. Oh no, how no be saying James or Oba.
0: No, that's your chairman.
1: Em say use oh no so o jai we say oh you. I don't about town. You man akwa ba.
0: O
1: zu nya ho abeche. Na bro chi ti say.
3: Ya me do man.
1: Bi bi e kama.
3: Oh, bi adie kama. The system works.
1: The system works.
3: Oh yes. But be na di pass me sha wonne.
1: Sir.
3: Be na mumie no time buy. Me e di kain. Madam mumie no say.
1: Yeah.
3: See. All jokes aside. Ye num bi no. inspiration that you draw from your daily encounter with.
0: Yes.
3: Mike no crowd no. Nipa wuti no. You may not know, but me assure sure some way aware of what. But I'm telling you, say be aware. We go. We go to a dream no more. Sina mo kan wo mu kai mo wo mpa ebom and I was honored for the very first time in my life say ni baba ko na ma twen say mission once
0: yeah
3: mission ne
0: okay
3: and I call him my chairman general
1: oh sefa sefa guys oh we just sefa na ebom dia kala ma ko because all has oh, then. Me, obviously, I know Texas, yeah.
0: Oh, wow, that's nice. That's nice. Yeah,
1: that is so, the supremo. The chairman of chairmen.
0: Wow.
1: Wow,
0: that's nice.
3: Question to Mumi, you know.
1: I feel good.
3: Oman.
1: Yes, sir.
3: So, Mao, everyone's the same, you see. Now, me, Mao, who did match it?
0: Yes.
1: In Grante.
3: Aye. Say, from Satuho, now one kasa, feature on,
0: sir.
1: Well, so that question is about you.
0: There's a question, you know. There's no right or wrong answer. But what's the basis of the question?
1: Hello.
3: Say, dia, yakas matuho, embrani ni, uye se ya, say na wasa uye, na waya de kro, na wasa uye, sir. Aha. Ye nye yu tumu, na uji umu dite wanye, but, bibi na ma oyee
0: yes
3: what a reason or doesn't matter
0: yes
3: it was a ucha ucha
0: it's difficult and that's why you don't have to be a judge in your own course and ucha even in laws no and that's why in natural justice principles no you don't have to be a judge in your own course because ye nim se ye nipa and nuntina say Oye boni na ye investigate boni na enya wo na wase wa you investigate wo and that you cannot enforce the law against yourself but mostly ni enim say human sentiment ebebem and that's why that natural justice principle by say you don't become a judge in your own course and there was say wa waye boni no e wo so before for na enforce boni no on you
3: okay
0: no it becomes easier and yes your sentiment will come to play
3: that's it and that's what chairman say Wankasangasa, we ain't independent. Ebia,
1: not when you're ten more for my wow.
3: It also will be the come out.
1: Yes.
3: Okay. Sadia, see, we are a bunch of, and I agree with Oman 100%. We are a bunch of disrespectful and lawless people. You know, dear. And Yami Patras on America, which I say, sir.
0: You need to study. You need also
1: in discipline.
0: Extremely.
3: Know? And say police ni between the civilian. It may be in some no. And I say, Ebia Obe ko Obi office. Na say na we see a fan no. E juma ni chira say yes sir. But Obe ye. Okay. Now I'm paying for any citizenry. So, emrada wa yose ye bu
1: o apply no.
3: Omo de wo mo nye. And they expect say citizen reno.
1: Ebe ye.
3: Ha.
1: Are you getting the drift? Emra wo hom pay phone ni so. But omo hwe say oman phone me di so.
0: Yeah.
3: Yeah. 2 minutes so if free the people.
1: Yeah, yeah.
3: Ene ye ma wo. Okay. Iti min ni ntia so met na
1: agonya no so.
3: Na je say nsem na ko e bibie o. Ana mastadia hu say correct me if I'm wrong. Nancy Amanfu Kusiam Rano, send a bear gaps in a woman.
1: I want to take advantage. And the lawyer will be seen the paper. What's the buzz? And the lawyer, the whole bunch of this year.
3: It's William, sir. I feel, sir, we the people, no?
0: Yes.
3: I will say, a dream last month before UK, Eba Habeka say, Ufum ran out, that's what you say, sorry, by paying.
0: Yeah, yeah, yeah.
3: And he's,
0: yeah.
3: Sure. I was saying, yeah, Nipana, you tell my animal. You to issue system, no? Issue in Penifona or more money, But our court system, no? Mr. America, Senka, you to mean, as independent as they're supposed to be. Let's not kid ourselves. Omo to me, so, because you don't know what was, no one said, it's all corner, I say, yeah. Okay. ato
0: portal
3: mu asabi bi
0: you can see
3: yeah them out. And that's why they also you see speed no 70 the last name call
0: and who should be here no system the system checks itself in this I won't all check you why
1: any the street
0: by here the no
1: system checks yeah what's in
0: uh-huh
1: the no sure
0: in the system doesn't check itself papa but I think rules then so mark coin say you can sue the state in a civil way. What the law says, there's a opposite will sue state and you have to give the attorney general I think 30 days notice ahead.
1: Mm-hmm.
0: And sign our file or action. Now age net me I respond. But you can
1: see some upper manner. Yes. Your can you know your presentation no way one. Young kasa in the challenge that we are going through. Yeah. Effectively applying what we are supposed to apply.
0: We don't do it.
1: We don't do it. Sabi sabi wo wa ba shembra o mra se bejo si enye ABCD wa o shembra si enjo
0: light
1: u cha red light mu na me cha red light mu da ba that's where the selectivity in terms of the justice system na bem na de ka se enye fair no bi obi a obetu kwan bi asem nyambe wadon obetu kwa ko am outside this country bi ano u hu nyoma differently
0: o ban so for the first 1 week na wa
1: 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wo u go twam gege a be di 1 week no but what's name called I've been
0: and what's little who took right now about there I mean reintegrating into the city and then you're easy sir. And you and that's why because most of our leaders no say on Tina Broche Crown Co school or frequency a brutri a baby brain or mama or any other we know the things that work
1: we know
0: I don't know if there is
1: we know
0: a spiritual system be against we doing the right I don't know
1: that's where we know the things that's what we know bbi the question home bbi the question
0: I don't understand
1: also because it's never for
3: obi akwa ejuma go and kwena ko iwa ejuma I think I'll bump by you with you. Any way, first time, second time, third time. What does we say? You know,
1: what was it?
3: What does it? Okay. Mean, I feel say, democracy, no. And shut up in my answer.
1: And who you, my own.
0: We are not ripe for it.
3: No. You may do cry in your sincere. What does it? Because one is saying,
0: It been say a whole Ghana Water Company office in a critical area say Mataheku say a Mataheku na Alajo bone area ho nipa hwe nipa fofro akotena wo mu esisi dan ho say from Monday office will be a majuma
1: Ghana Water
0: message neba ya mekan
1: Ghana Water
0: Ghana Water nipa zo call ho no security man ne ka che say the whole week omo majuma and you are like what is this. But Sandy Paddy, you bet you're on the cabo, Sammy.
3: You say a fire. You're fire.
0: To be Sano, Omani Cotnef, you go down in our pair, Juma.
3: Yeah.
0: Or by presenting the hotel, say, Onyanya, Juani, we say,
1: but some winning didn't change me fire.
0: A day.
1: What do I don't know? No, you might go there. Yeah, yeah, any party in the Bapa now, eh?
3: Whatever.
1: Yeah, any party in the Bapa
0: now. Why a campaign?
1: Ah. It's quite a woof from another day or then I'll get a while. Any party, but
0: no way.
1: But seriously speaking, if we really want to develop,
0: yes,
1: if we want to create a system where welfare will be paramount, mm-hmm. where systems are okay, a year, Jumano will be effectively
0: yes.
1: working at,
0: yes,
1: we need to start deliberately doing these things because we are could draw cry and motorbike cycles, ne pragia for any child red light, and you'll be awesome, and you'll be awesome.
0: There will be policemen standing there at the traffic light. I simply can't believe.
1: Now, why we just okasa who decided about? We debi ada me no debi ada because I have a one kasa me no experience. La bon here here was a la polyclinic ni maya. Oh, car I am a loader bru a busu. I know who be me ni ni na ye stopo car ni si driver. What da Roma? What car ya wa fe ever?
0: Ni omana do.
1: Ni omana busu a titanso. Passenger na yini kwa infrastructure. Super glue.
0: Super glue.
1: Super glue. Terminal call baby. Mopekasado. Can you
0: even imagine?
3: No,
0: we're
3: not police.
1: Police need you now. Yes, police need you now. Police need you now. Police is at that time no quiet. No. So, you know who you are. You don't quiet. No, Jade, back door. No. And I appear and I say, oh, oh, Minion. I say, hey. Hey. Hey, so they, I don't know, I'm going to say, hey, and then they said, you go to football, you go, hey, no, you go,
0: Charlie,
1: you go to football, driver, you go, wabutu, waye car,
0: yes,
1: na, mame, bakwe, you need to have free back seat, I see the super glue, so I'm going to call them, I'm going to
0: call them, we are co-authors in our misfortune, in a new man, and to tow, you know, a man for now, so can, we are not, we are, yempe, okay, and again, Oman, because there is so much poverty in our system.
1: Yeah, it could be
0: and
1: so.
0: And ma, Nipa Nkwa need a self-confidence, go back calling comfort to God. You know, inti, we are curious with Nioma, I cost on a challenge. I did the other camp, I won't go see a guy. Now, and yes, sir, Uncle Oman, what the Han Sonic and Nimhono? Obi on him, Han Sonic and Nimho Bianco Fahononshi. It's unbelievable. But, eh, idea, I won't hold for years. So when I'm trying to get down to my junction, terrible.
3: Who contractor?
0: Where Hansonic can say the hot year every
1: day?
0: And crying on you and swing up a ticket to every year.
1: Necura will be to wheelchair on or fix the coin of mine.
0: Or your pothole.
1: Or Philip Potos. Or to wheelchair on off a blog and off a more hammer. Or to wheelchair on. Ubi a chum cobber.
0: Ain't he once a bassinu to or can Ghana water board now? It was sending me a message. I mean, find information and send them.
1: Where do I practice? So, no, a kid.
0: Maybe I send no a kid. Afienya Mateko branch of Ghana Water Company. Or so on, Okotiana water bills in Poe. Nippana finishes Okotia water bills. Or drew a skirt in a catcher as a sense Monday or Momajuma.
1: Obi Sukasa, you could hear me Takakra, how easy and Yanasa. Zukasa. Oh, I dance
3: every
1: one.
3: Yes.
1: Ah, where the man go to the ground?
3: And
0: now for the meter. Okay.
3: Ah. 3 months and some about.
1: Yeah, we named you.
3: Maybe 3 years or so. Oh, yen say. Oh, I didn't know. Bah, or say.
0: Ah, that's not a man, the okay.
1: I do know. They see me in the movie. They'll be a penny and you're a cop. Who don't really see you? This is the new for the old man.
3: Market for no see
0: yes.
3: Warm home.
0: Okay.
3: So we want to be mad one. I want to there be.
0: Emma, how is that easy? What?
1: What? What? What? What? What? What? What? What? What? What? What?
3: What? What? What? What? What? What? What? What? What? What? What? What? What? What? What? What? What? What? What? What? What? What? What? What? What? What?
0: What? What? What? What? What?
3: What? What? What? What? What? What? What? What?
0: What? What? What? What? What? What? What?
3: What?
1: What? What? What? What? What? What? What? What? What? What? What? I then tell my cohonum an engineer or retirement Simpson or something because you have received or assign or more.
0: Oh, they all call me
1: yet.
0: Because
1: I will say, I really don't come to the cohom or assign contractor for me.
3: Yes,
1: mother. You call a sad blind crime. See a friend of mine in the conversation. Mino, Mino,
3: Nami.
1: I will read it. I see the memory bomb.
3: Oh,
0: Oman yene kwa brasa ti se yes yeda sepa inti obese akwa na nsema na obe check kakra
3: mo a couple of weeks more
0: okay
3: okay yes
0: okay
3: I'm chia
0: Virginia
3: yes Dr. James Kwabena Bonfe.
0: Oh, James Kwabena Bonfe, sure.
3: This morning. Very sure. Wonderful man.
0: Yeah, yeah, yeah.
3: Mr. Eduasare.
0: Eduasare, Kujo Eduasare, yes.
3: Vampire Bonfe, say, Yami, where they are carrying you.
0: Sure, I'm a man. Yes.
3: Yes. Yeah, now, if there's a contact via,
0: yes.
3: You know, some small, because I didn't know so what you say.
0: Oh, sure. Sure.
3: Maybe a HMO.
0: Yeah, yeah.
3: Maybe
0: the number of them. Yeah, you can.
3: But him say, your school, no? Now, your class prefect.
0: Yes.
3: Your no paper
0: board. So a blackboard. So.
3: And a cardboard.
0: Yeah, cardboard prefect.
3: My name said no paper board. So now, or bumper class. And I said, I don't know. But the month of October.
0: Yes.
3: Oh, now, can I say then?
0: The best man. Legends are born in October.
3: Now, Obi. Mimi, 31st.
0: Yes. 31st October.
3: Yes.
0: Oh, wow.
3: It's Mimi. Wow. Cardboard boy. And
0: I'm October, Nivea, and your cardboard boy. October, Nivea, and paper blackboard. So. Legends are born in October. You know, your October, they are. You are,
3: but yes,
0: you are the head and not the tail.
3: Oh,
0: Yeah. Yen Twasso, yeah, the discussion segment about Bremo afterward. Yebenya, the National Communications Officer Hopeful for the NDC, and they onu ye Ashanti Regional Communications Officer, and also CEO of SIF, Abbas Nuruddin Esquire, Ebabekan Yehu Studio, Asanso, and a MP for Achimda Constituency, Ebabekan Yehu Studio, but Electoral and Semin Fanto Ghana Funyina Enim World Cup Eba. 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And our number back on 0800-180-260. From now on, into me and Kasa. Here, Papa, in Mestre, on our channel, so Eddie, a mommy. There is this good news, and so a special promotion HM Estate, Omoton single rooms, chamber and hall. And a two-bedroom apartment. E wa Achimota Mile 7. 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Chamber and hall. 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No, how about paying that rent? No, not what they told dying. Ube tria rent na for some time na dine ababe ye wodea. HM Evolution Service. 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And yes, I so spray. We are saying mosquito coil at the account. Coil no, so so you in terminal. Obe so ebe so 3 days ne in hi enye. Because 165 grams. 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Ako Di Enkomo Eko Si Sains Tuni Idi Ye Dani Ye Mwaba Ye Ba Ye Din Komono Esheso Mamima Honorable Akwaba Na Femi Nkomra The Honorable Akwisi Akwa Oye MP Achimda Constituency Let me say a big good afternoon to Apostle Amishadai Akwa. Apostle Amishadai Akwa. Apostle A brutal. Now or say hello, Obi. You know I pray for you always. Apostle, I know. And I don't take your prayer and your support lightly. We are indeed grateful. We are super grateful to you. Apostle Amishadai Akwa. Or an apostle of the Church of Pentecost. Brutal in Canada. Apostle Amishadai. Wajidi papa. Apostle Yada Senya mean shaw na onkoso enya okese. Na uko eyi Switzerland onwa ye national head. Yaka Pentecost yaka to be a national head or a big man. Min Canada. Apostle ye chiao nyami in shaw. Honorable Akwaba net saying koyi.
4: Ya catch up also so on Kai Empire moving so the other day, hearing me, the Empire. I saw who will be my end. Who will be my empire, but you hear reinforcements.
0: Yeah, the Empire body here. Babu Grazia Mompire, I am Ram.
4: Yeah,
0: and the body and the apostle with you. What Chamia only was some kind of sin and our sumua and to idea Obompire and Mabubi.
4: Don't you say the other many?
0: Oh, sir.
4: Oh. Me peer we are
0: yeah, 16th May now.
4: Oh, 2 weeks ago.
0: Oh,
4: the last time I saw him was last 2 weeks at Mebaha. Oh no, they Mebaha driving Mebaha.
0: Oh
4: no, Jawa call.
0: Oh,
4: it's Saturday no way.
0: Oh,
4: nah.
0: I mean, for the crazy, my and our channel.
4: There be a Ben or a brother Ebe. Coffee, Maxwell Coffee and tea.
0: Okay.
4: Nah,
0: okay. Hang on
4: that.
0: Okay. Okay. That's fine. Yeah. We host. I mean, so Minfa we so in chim. The Church of Pentecost, Ekwiapim Mampong District, Ekwiapim Mampong District, Madame Fo, Prekope and a district pastor, Ewoho, Pastor George Osei Esiedu, Pastor George Osei Esiedu, a district pastor, Ewo, the Mampong Ekwiapim district of the Church of Pentecost Youth Ministry, what district? Youth and Useful Summit. 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From the 5th to the 6th of June in Ifiade Day Enimi, Enimi Day Enimiana Summit, Ebasu, Ebasu, Anakazo Campus, Ewa Mampong, Ekwiapim, Enti, Jumedia, and Jumedia Ketua, in the Pastor George Osei Esiedu, and in the Yere, Sofo Mame, Rosalind Osei Esiedu, and a Jumedia C19, so. Area head, Apostle Mike Etru, Metreko Fridia area head, baby. And in Akasa Fobibri, yours truly, Menso Mekawa, Ebe Kasawaho, Nawachi, Ewe, and Timon Shaninso, and Akazo Campus, 5th and 6th June, and a summit here called Youth and Useful Summit, Church of Pentecost, Mampong, Ekwiapim District. The Kama, into Ubain, and Akazo Campus, who are more Kriapim Tutu, Mampon, Manfe, Niadina Munina Mubitimiaba, Namaba Ababa Betibi. A glorious 89th birthday to our grandmother, Victoria Ofusu, aka Mama Vic. Grow in grace and health with love from your grandchildren. Chairman Fred Ofosu and the rest of the family, they say they love you, Grandma. Hashtag Ekosi saying Alex Martinson and Ediwe Abba. Ma Yentiwe Emra, Yeba, your discussion segment, no air to us. So, lawyer Abbas Nuruddin will join us. Na Afe, Yetumi Edi Enkomo, Asempa FM, so any Yeba, Sisia, Mepacho, Chenye, Yentiwe Emra.

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4: It remain that I see young woman on you almost see a kakra. 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
5: Memory debia, a bonusia, a permusia. 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
4: say, never say, approaching come on a dim, tintimpa.
2: Yabber and Roma who do I won't confirm my story. 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
3: 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Na me ye wasan ti sa ma fwa what you say.
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3: 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Ansa na omo dwene ho.
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Ana freyen was 050-315-9738. 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

The National Pensions Regulatory Authority, NPRA, is the regulatory body of the pensions industry in Ghana, ensuring the compliance of the three-tier pension scheme, being the mandatory basic national social security scheme, first tier, managed by SNET, a mandatory fully funded and privately managed occupational pension scheme, second tier, and a voluntary fully funded and privately managed provident fund and personal pension scheme. Employer enforcement has been beefed up, and therefore, we are entreating all employers to enroll

you know that Ghana currently spends more than 8 billion Ghana cedis annually importing food that can be produced locally? That is why this June, Joy Business and the Super Morning Show, in partnership with the Federation of Associations of Ghanaian Exporters, FAGE, bring you the Joy Agribusiness Month 2026 under the theme, From Soil to Sovereignty, Building Ghana's Agricultural Self-Reliance Through Innovation. Join us on the Joy Super Morning Show, Joy News, and across Joy Business platforms for a month-long national conversation on Ghana's food security and agribusiness future. Week 1 focuses on government policy, trade and financing for food sovereignty. Week 2 explores research, innovation, mechanization. Week 3 examines infrastructure, value addition, youth participation, and agricultural financing. While Week 4 highlights opportunities across key horticulture value chains. The final week looks at consumer power and Ghana's roadmap to food sovereignty by 2030. 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

0: So we'll talk mackerel here with Giannia. 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
1: The witch shall we do keke. Long Tonkwa.
2: When I wake up in the morning, I brush my teeth.
3: Oh, Fabia, now what you do say? And now who did you know?
4: Mom, Patrols, I took piss now that the buyer no. Semi dishimisi, and I'm a num shishimi, and I'm a boss of no me.
3: Wait, excuse. I'm a fratty. What's sorry, I know, pa? And what's the what you true say? A son, where did you? Now, oh no, so Eddie and Ayan is sorry. What you true say?
5: Yes, ma'am. Medical kids toothpaste now, or the buy and run. And they treat me soon.
3: Why, dear? Cow kids toothpaste, dear. Yeah, yeah, ma'am, or fat is someone. I'm ready in fear, you know. Open my fiancé.
5: No, I'm the dead. This is a strawberry. Let me be some dimple.
3: Debbie, you need a toothpaste. And you're toffee, why? Hey, yes, sir. You're the Kel Kids toothpaste. Be mama, fra, ready in fear, you know. Copy my fiancé. And the other one will say. Every say, a boy, a sea, a more bottle crew. Anna, a share. A pamumwa, a mwa, a hase. Ne mana, what ding, papa. Me boma, they say. Me the Kel Kids toothpaste. Be mama, me to true one will say. Abrebia. Kel Kids toothpaste. And mama, Francis to tree yeah need Jesse.
6: Kel, happy smile.
7: And summer would wa esinina. And walk a sea was out biara. A sempayitia. And now betano. A sempayitia. E ye kasia wa. Ye de bro. E wa a sempay FM. And menunzia empaimu. 6:30 sharp. And summer would wa esi. Ye wu yenina. Ye de bro. A sempayitia. E ye straight to the point. E sanse. A sempa eitia.
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1: Ma hi, your friendly Pamela. 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
3: Mr. Click a link wa text message I send won no say Ciara. Na ya upgrade won ko yen ATM services for front so.
0: Na wona me ne ji won ho pa ne wona wa click e kan ne. Asa na o mo dwene ho.
4: Can not cry, like play. 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
7: Se a quantum wisdom, ye canny unim, na one kubia, na yos artisem, and oma bebui na gana dishen nemu won conformance, the otia wani beji, and it your rubber who.
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7: And in tea, Tia Ruchenko, Aqua Manqua, Akuntejo, Eddie Bro was Sempa, 94.7 FM. So,
9: you dream me, Dana, see me, I'm a woman on it. You almost see a cra, you almost see a hunu, yes, yatia, in a trassia, yeah, cabum.
10: Memory debia, a bonusia, a pemusia, a cosino watch, a change near your home, our approach, said the Akuhu, any diabi drufi, the hum, near her, the ye, near the abba, the enyano, and you can say,
9: yeah, say, abrochin kuma na dim tintim pa
7: ye bere no ma hodo a e won confirm man so a ye betimi dia boa gana amna fane to ma pefra o man yimpuntu na habot san passport won sansam ni nyina ye de bro e wa abrochin kuma odwumade yi mu ye besan so mu akwanya no wa chere wa dwen
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7: shenin so say ye memene da bia 6 p and Boganie Abuchinkumuni.

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1: Renaso, I will compute gun. I will case see a demon reno and ask you. Oh, Sebo, any pardon, any vuvuzela no aya crado. 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

0: 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Still! Phone papa pa! S-E-E! 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
1: Hello, Nadine de Waka 3. Na may ye was antisama for what you say.
2: Mahai, your friend me Pamela. 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
4: Mr. Click a link or text message I send the one say Sierra. Na ya upgrade the one koye ATM services for front also.
1: Na wana manage one who pane wana wa click a cane and san o mo jenny ho.
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6: 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OTP. 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And I Ghana card was sem da. 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
7: Yampo, se a quantum wisem, ye can yunim, na wan kubia, na yos atisem, and oma bebui na gana dishen nemu won kwa mans. Dia utia wani beji, and it yo rebe hu.
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7: Any tea, Tia Bruchenko, Akwa Manqua, Akuntejo, and you bro was Sempa, 94.7 FM. So,
9: you remember that I say, you know, Mamma, no name. You almost see a cracker. You almost will know. Yes, you are here. You need Nasia. Yeah, Kabum.
10: Memory Debia, a bonusia, a permusia, a question of what a change lay your home, our abruce, said the Akum, any diabet drifty, the Yahoo, near her, the Ye, near the Abba, the Anyano, and you can say,
9: yeah, say. Abrochin come on a dim tintim pa.
7: Yabere no ma hudua. E won't conform my swa ye bit me dia bua gana. I'm gonna fan it to my paper. O many buntu. Na habot a sign. Passport won't send some. Nini na ye de bro. E wa brochin come with you medium. 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No a chair wagon.
11: Robert Jibby, make us a free Germany.
12: Kobe. Okay, yeah, Amsterdam.
11: Cost of never for our Jeff where Omo Waman and an Emma. Omo Asaman and another Mutipi. Omo Kran also program room after project in my air, Mama.
7: Shannon, say a minute de bia. 6 p.m.
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1: Did you know that Ghana currently spends more than 8 billion Ghana cedis annually importing food that can be produced locally? That is why this June, Joy Business and the Super Morning Show, in partnership with the Federation of Associations of Ghanaian Exporters, FAGE, bring you the Joy Agribusiness Month 2026 under the theme, From Soil to Sovereignty, Building Ghana's Agricultural Self-Reliance Through Innovation. 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

0: soa wo mene sempa de bra ne mama obi som obi som
1: masomo asempa 94.7 fm e ko si sen dwumedie ena wasugusu a wutie no medie dio sei bonsu from obi yatna si 6:30 pm ena dwumedie ebeba ewieye ye the discussion segment ena e twamo so in the next 1 hour 30 minutes. Yeah, the discussion segment no air. Bremene Yensa Aka, the Honorable Alexander Kwesi Akwa, ono ye NPPNP for the people of Achim Odan constituency in the Eastern Region. And the Regional Communications Officer for the NDC, Ewo Ashanti Region, Eye Lawyer Abbas Nuruddin. Ono anso air press a party for Ntwabamano, na ome ye National Communications Officer. To replace lawyer Sami Jemfi, Oko Social Investment Fund SIF and so on, the CEO of the fund, Abbas Nuruddin Esquire, would also join us in studio. Na yeneno Eddie M. Komointi, Yen Twaso, Honorable Itwedia, and this week in Parliament, no, I think the controversy surrounding the anti-LGBTQ bill no ena ababi hold this way ewo ho what the president I can't find the 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
2: Obi, mindi kan fanchia kese ya mauna, mime binka wetie fuo, na minchia me presidential candidate, Dr. Mahmoud Bawumia, ene party mpedi fuo jina, waye juma deni, waye juma son, so NPP, besai, abefa 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second, third, and of course, we're Uganda. Almost like a Ugandan baby. Now, Osha, your car, family, sovereignty, and values, sir. Bibiera, Ejina, sir, LGBTQ, and Sensemi. And Osha, sir, near Akoso, Yemrasi Bejamu, Nawachimina, na conference, Kessie. About 20 delegates from 20 other different countries.
1: Okay.
2: Ababe pie Ghana. Na when you went to so share the main topic for discussion. Where your media so there is idea where ya confusion. Ayabasa. But you didn't say you na yera Bagben. Right to honorable speaker. Na wo she share. Wo presa conference in Emra Ghana no. Nanka wo jidi senka babe du Ghana no. Na Ghana eti mi bo na beti e bo ne boka se. 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Ena fe president so. 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
1: obejina
2: 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Our yeah. Wahu kwai emra kwa muse obeye. Nafi yashe. But president in ka the substance of the bill no nidiano or ka procedure. Nidiano or kase ni ni quorum. Nidiano no or kaka can send be money at the same we grand one may and yene se
1: ebeye law is far from becoming law.
2: And no any different from it is not my priority. We know any different from it is not my priority. Obi,
1: It may be his priority, but now or can the constitutional process article 106 lay out for a bill to become law. Parliament we in a juma in it has to go through for sometimes we call Council of State crown or eba. On also a case eba because a private member's bill no or be man the attorney general and a legal advisor ashim no more 24. All of that will take time. I think that's what he was referring to.
2: And I mean so me purchase we can say any priority. And no and the cook any idea ya yadi yadi bri eko swa ene gidi gidi gidi yaya bi piyesa bri yaya trukai eche no oshe di wakai na o just a pozo ya no two di odi ikan kaya senye ni priority nwa na chese 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omu hu ni nyina so nti na saba so body no preside sa UN conference no wa mo ekoye ya for reparation ni adeno obi I can tell you on authority say amaya hodo a wogi tu mu say wo beboa Ghana e wo ya reparation even say en common hu ni adeno no set aside we as president set aside as condition.
1: How do you know?
2: And I make us also you know because you have to create that some bang, but you have to go around lobbying some of these countries, you know,
1: to say, support
2: one buy into your idea. And then come die mono yet drunk to create that so by be more who say sadi we sadi way. I mean, foreign diplomacy, these are things that are very common. So just here, it, you know, in the eyes of the international organizations, in do one one, the person we two mono. We are full say we are uba be you know, and here in Adjunu Bobra, and who pass here tower chidiya BBC. Now, my establishment, you know, I don't know. Obiang be kase.
1: No, establishment, you've speculated on the possible reasons, but you are allowed to sometimes
2: speculate. Fine. Eti anuwe chino, a hono na is not my priority to buy. Press conference na President Carr say enye ne priority no unim say enye say yebisa question no na opija ne ni ya no but he read the answer so it was a prepared reply response to that answer.
1: Okay,
2: so that's here.
1: Okay,
2: what does that mean? It means say asase a wobetena akonwa so na bishops ne call ho na woman ne ne kwaka asase mi na wo ye yeso ade ne mpo de ye mpre ne kw classrooms mu no man de keke ka woni ade yina no na na dwene ncp e wa de ne so a kopum se wo ko ne nim do hu no se landmines bi wo ho no man man ade nti no wo de o kan pitu promo se enye me priority no man man ade. 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
1: yes
2: 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After you go through process, no we speaker say oh too quiet only ho. Then instruction they say any idea no up to consideration. Oba ya pass ya idea no. Wobi ni mo say Friday last week ni ya pass ya ni this week meeting kasi ebe kosway. 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And this senior woman, as she said, no, and the Akoma president, you know, and the president, queer, who say, well, no, even though you're watering it down, no, se okosai we ya ensema ye ye pie ni kira ya kire mu no eyenimguasie ma no eyenimguasie ema no esan se ye nyina nim se emra
1: ba ensem na mu pie in mo press conference no the majority side nso abe church kire mu se mu ni case bia because for every apart from the ones na ye word way ebia yenye ni way word way yenye ni way no the major issue really from minority press conference was section 9 any word the exemptions
2: no, clause 9
1: it will be a section say act
2: yes yes
1: act clause for constitutions into article so so and so clause so
2: mm-hmm.
1: It is a act a section in the section 9 subsection so into when it becomes an act now, nah, you name say a section, you did section 9 of the bill.
2: Mm-hmm.
1: Say, OSHA exemption, I'm a car, say, Muamu the bill, and I say, sponsors in the bill, and I say, Abba Bill in 2025. No, for some section, now, nah, they come about the exemption first, now it deal with promotions in the world, be promoting our activity. No, this time, I'm going to say, subject to provisions of the constitution. Meaning, so a woman who said there are some provisions in the constitution and was say a sign a tribute. And committee, they said, Omo Koshe constitution and provisions are, section between Nabo and Brano. They had to exempt Sankofono. And not just Sankofono, the liberty to promote it. Because when you promote it, you come under section 11, which has an omnibus promotion, say, omnibus provision say, why are we promoting Saadi and Ibian? You fall foul of the law.
2: Obi.
1: And they've explained that.
2: Okay, you use the word promotion.
1: Yes.
2: You use the word education.
1: Mm-hmm.
2: You use the word facilitating.
1: Yes.
2: You use brofu who do be
1: brave.
2: Yeah, brofu.
1: Words be brave.
2: But you can say, "Munu de di di." You can say, "Oh yeah, baby, now what to me?" I can say, "What bo adia na baso?"
1: And
2: yes. I say, "What ma what?"
1: Osho mu kutupa.
2: No, my idea. And one on
1: yes.
2: Sa where the aircraft facilitation promotion, Munmina Dinano, Ninano, cheap Muno, if you could
1: yes.
2: Che, I dear ye di hun coma ye near Bri. And yes, Abbe, Nipanoa, what then who equa bema, wadi bema, or ba wadi ba, Munia didn't hear ye kiss you. Esa said, and only your one bra would be Bri or Mamuanoma, a deal with that. De hear ye in the say. And Chebiano, Usha memorandum noir. A sippy say, Nippe be a come one bomua and ne, one more two omenia si Ghana, and ne be memu. I one more shall say, Sanyam Nasemin in the idea winemo, and two pong, and two pong, our yamamu.
1: Sure.
2: And unti and a net sa conference ya ye, Usha Casa, and Penifonia dina, mama who do feel near Kenyanwa, one more patches, and they identify who as Africans. I'm a near maybe say no, may a makwai money may.
1: Yes.
2: It is said, will be a war, ne juma be. Now, or no ne juma na war, you know. What to me, a year a cacase be fast idea, who a year a mudini, tetanonia fan a mudini. Oh, yes, I near money beer. And neno, say, young fam rebby, and sis any pano ano quaya. Sha womo so kutupa, and in nama sian kitten kitty, a year yes, I near mano. A bemadia not what to say. Che, Billy send it your home. Rather no. A babe promotu LGBTQ.
1: Oh, quite best. For because, example, exemptions no eka lawyers. Nipe bia or be committee an offense.
2: Mm-hmm.
1: In this case, or committee any act emra we aye di hun kumo emma kwain. On also a right to counsel. It is a lawyer ni yana jose oku defend this any pana. And not just a lawyer ni promoting that activity. And if you don't
2: Obi,
1: exempt the lawyer.
2: Meba, ukum nipa wa Ghana ha. Yeah. Se etiamra.
1: Who a right to counsel. Sure.
2: But ukum nipa etiamra.
1: Etiamra.
2: But ukum nipa who a right to counsel.
1: Absolutely.
2: E di enti na wofo se sa rendish ye wo mriyemi. Se obi ya accusing it falsely. Na ono se so the beko court. And I say ya cheno na se o. Or we could defend in one. Yeah, because a lawyer in one or could defend in one or no, so air participate. At the end, Tina, I say, sir, Billy's the rendition that one, excessor. And then the manager, sir. Sasania Canada, any emra, I work gun in Yunara, any infonso work gun in Yunano. Yeah, you will be because the highest crime in this work could nipper. And no curano, you won't quite say, who follow lawyer in. Oh, yes,
1: yes.
2: But wo to kwain da wo kwama no ne a ye wa lawyer fo bi o mo bo o mo ho anu a o mo de ne se yen ena se ye yi se LGBT ni ade no o right no obi tia so ni ade a bra yen chen ye wa doctor fo bi a wo bo o mo ho anu se ye de ye adwuma ye ye ne bi o hospital particular hospital bi se ye hospital LGBT hospital.
1: Yeah, but in our current law, no, even with the exemptions, now, you cannot do that. Oh, yes, sir, you fall foul of the law. Because the 11, no, is clear.
2: Mm-hmm.
1: 11 is clear. And maybe you ain't read it now, you ain't sure. Because the 11 seems to me very, very clear. So you cannot do the work, and even with the exemptions. No, and if, for example, say, Osha, let me get it now for you. Unless there is something I don't know, but if the wahanona, because where the 2025 bill na umule before parliament amudi
2: ho
1: en
2: komo no, yes,
1: say we share 11 na it's here. Okay. In the 11 here, prohibition of funding, sponsorship, or promotion of prohibited act. 11.1, a person shall not fund, sponsor, or promote an act prohibited under this act.
2: Mm-hmm.
1: A person who contravenes subsection 1 commits an offense and is liable on summary conviction to a term of imprisonment of not less than 3 years and not more than 5 years. Mm-hmm. In when an omnibus provisioner, nobody can fund, sponsor, or promote any act prohibited under this act.
2: Mm-hmm.
1: In the fact, say, nine no amount, some kind of an exemption, say, because you have to do your work as a lawyer, you can defend Obia. You're accusing under this law, no? And not just who defending her. You can then come under the guise of being a lawyer, no? To come and promote the act. Oh yes, sir. You fall foul of the 11. No? That's the point I'm making to you.
2: It means to me, Patrick, say when you know any kwanya war faso, not by reasoning of say what you mean any sir exemption, no? End up advocating.
1: Advocating.
2: You see, I didn't you know advocacy idea no ehun.
1: Okay.
2: I didn't you know advocacy idea no na ehun. Enti na make say yen ye baka education facilitation one money ade. By the tree ka say mo anase ye crew ka say ba ko pe ne ade wo ye de ma. And say ye she no kutupa. Anase wo ye ne ma bia wodim so ye lawyer ni or ye academic wo chrochro ne ma na wo convincing Crawford say is the way to go. Sabre no, if you feel like a woman you can decide to become a woman.
1: But if you write an academic paper,
2: yes,
1: na who make his high insinuations na, then you can be picked up because you fall foul of the law. Because I'll share even nine na ababe a subject of conversation. Nine no subhead in a prohibition of propaganda, of promotion of and advocacy for activities prohibited under this Act 9.1. Subject to the Constitution, a person shall not produce, procure, market, broadcast, disseminate, publish, or distribute through a medium, technological platform, technological account, or any other means, or B, a film, the internet service, an electronic device, or any other device capable of electronic storage or transmission, a material for purposes of promoting an act prohibited under this act. 9.2. A person shall not A. promote or support an act prohibited under this act.
2: Mm-hmm.
1: B. engage in, participate in, promote or support an act aimed at changing public opinion toward an act prohibited under this act, or C, offer premises or any other movable or immovable asset, or provide any form of assistance for purposes of promoting an act prohibited under this act. 3, you know, which is 9.3. A person who contravenes subsection 1 or paragraph A, B, or C of subsection 2 commits an offense and is liable on summary conviction to a term of imprisonment not less than 5 years and not more than 10 10 years. And it's a way near me, I bought three beer. Not more than five, not less than 10. Okay, not less than five and not more than 10. Where a person is convicted under subsection 3, the owner of the medium, technological platform, or technological account on which the material or information is produced, procured, marketed, broadcasted, disseminated, published, or distributed, is deemed to have committed the offense unless it is proved that the owner did not consent to or connive at the commission of the offense and exercise the degree of reasonable diligence as necessary in the circumstances to have been exercised to prevent the commission of the offense. In the meaning, say, say me betray fidia, you know, say me use fidia the promoter, owner of say fidia, you know, say betray no. Unless say it is proven, say owner no, ah, mami.
2: Entirobi, okay.
1: Yes.
2: Ubeti me a distinguish between promotion. And then.
1: Yeah, you should be able.
2: So why are we giving exemption to journalists, other professionals? You feel say, yeah, more musa exemption. People will take advantage of it. So what is here?
1: Okay. Meaning, sir, because sir, as a journalist, based on this law, no, I don't have to promote it in the first place.
2: No.
1: Ain't he, I should not be given any exemption.
2: No.
1: Because I should know my the line.
2: That's it.
1: So I can only report
2: that's
1: on it and not promote
2: that's
1: it.
2: That's it.
1: In mean here exemption.
2: That's
1: here.
2: It. That is all. That is all. The problem now, no. Because under this exemption, no, you would end up having people using this exemption
1: to do advocacy.
2: So just here, and you have that thin line. Anything that be say, I will say, emra ni pekum eye boni wo mamu ha. Say lawyer ni bi e ko akwa twitwa di obi a esumukum ni pa. E jono so ye boni kumfo anase e ka so oye ni pekum fo. Da bi. E je di anti na wo say e de sha manfo adwene mu say emra no a e wo ho no say de na e tie no e ma wo nimu nyina e ka manfo kasa
1: kwa sha. Ba wo nimu so say the mechanics is here the bill now sponsors the coin. You know,
2: yes.
1: In the Omode bill we call, you know, Speaker refer my Constitutional and Legal Affairs Committee. And once in legal drafting, no, so we start provision be with subject to the Constitution, it changes the dynamics. If you recall, the first bill that was laid in 2021, no, did not have subject to the Constitution. This time, sponsors Nankasa Edesheho. When you put that there, meaning, say, every other thing that follows should conform with provisions of the Constitution. And if in the mind of the committee here, Juma, on this bill, they think, so, okay, once there is subject to the Constitution, no, let's then go into the Constitution. Now, you're in share, and you may quote being so a Constitution, I'm more right. So, I'm in your Juma. If this law in its current form, in this bill, no, ever affect you, Mojumana? Let grant them exemptions. That's what maybe the committee.
2: Did. And you know, at the NT, and I yet list all other professionals, you know, all other businesses. Now you list when more pay.
1: When more pay, because in the Constitution, if you take the media, the entire section 12 is a section chapter 12 of the Constitution, dedicated to the media. In Article 126, A Ben Yano, a show near me was a media and a the first one to me for fetes be a and through media. If there is a law that's going to be promulgated, it has the tendency to affect provisions under chapter 12. The drafters of the law would have to look at it again. Maybe that is what informed committee, you know, decision to then say, okay, let me exempt the media. The Constitution, Emma, right to accused person, so more right to counsel. May a lawyer near that right is they have to represent my client. If bill no committee in the field derby say I'm saying yeah, a bit this provision that is couched in the bill as sponsors in the buy, you know, a bit my affected lawyer for Ejuma, a bit my affected doctor for Ejuma, because Nipanins who are right to medical care in our constitution. It once our trust is subject to this constitution, no? Then no more look here at the bill, no, we'll have to look at all of those provisions in the constitution and maybe exempt half for no. And that's what they've done. Only your money adjoin.
2: Many money adjoin.
1: And in here.
2: And the Mitchell will say, other professionals.
1: Yes.
2: Certainly, you've mentioned there's about three or so.
1: Yeah, maybe about three.
2: Three. But ubenya adversa. One more so a jumano. And so yeah, protected by the constitution. So ain't you know cardinal foi. When no Emma Quine, Emma one sure yeah, they get into the arena of advocacy.
1: Na omanya loophole be at the affirm.
2: Because you're exempt young. Na se yeni abrese adie ye pese ye tususa na nya se ye ye bibi ba se bi yohun so obi a kabi nti yenso ye kabi nanso ye suru se obi so ye pa chi nti no yenye na ensu obi to the homes and campuses of some thing God somewhere. We all saw the video ya ni yeni committee meeting. We saw the video na yera Sam George oni Ghana is commission for enya gidigidi pa gidigidi pa esa ise wo munyuma na omu die no a mo ye omu legal djuma a wo mo ye no ni ade no ofo se omu fo se enu mum 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
1: e
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1: yeah but the point is say once it is established sir you've crossed the line
2: who established that
1: oh but say no tonight yeah they will call course that's why there are prosecutors the human is saying they would prosecute you based on the law
2: it is and
1: the court of competent jurisdiction would establish say yeah we are here your promotion once it's established say who promote you know forget about section 9 section 11 etcho well section 11 is clear say you cannot promote any act that this
2: do we need that
1: law not forbid
2: do we need that ambiguity
1: in the section 11 there is no ambiguity
2: no me can not hear you can't want to say me no yadi because that is what we are saying sir at the end of the way, the mom kwain and mom get into the arena of advocacy but obey you see where they are covered home and only at the end you and only mrano and only at the end here
3: one
2: ready man kasa
3: one hour
2: yeah one hour because of the new one
1: anyways ain't honorable my men now say message about who be you mean it's a more other
2: it's a nano there me patients and sa conference here course we speaker you know kasa a man food was so penny for near the Casania de Matu and Matus of Ghana. They are dang.
1: Now, maybe I don't know more than Chamber Way conference, you know.
2: It was actually advertised at Combain War
1: Conference Center.
2: The conference center, as I said, Richard was a BB, but me name the buyer as here your chamber.
1: Chamber, I was almost suspended sitting there. Muena,
2: and let's speak any abre. Any abre. One of the family values ni your sovereignty ni man money ade there ono there sentin also ade we there enti meme there nyame anim nie I da say we huno say NDC amayoku na ye so mbe ye we wagadre he didn't want to be part of it into trade him say ya number there ni money mo pass ma there because he's been so much into this
1: thing.
2: Ah no ko be person better mu na wa pass no as the legacy
1: Reverend in team for Joe 18 you say Obi please don't be misled by the NDC lies. I've sent you the bill passed in 2024 and the resubmitted bill. The prohibition of advocacy and promotion provisions are the same in both. Both starting with subject to the Constitution. Please check and correct their impression. Thank you. And Reverend Intim Fojo and Osha 2024 the mopase wa parliament na and no section 10.
2: Mm-hmm.
1: This is here section 9, no, no section 10.
2: Mm-hmm.
1: Started with subject to the provisions of the constitution.
2: Mm-hmm.
1: A person who through a medium technological blah blah blah.
2: And
1: now Osha the re submitted one 2025 the answer. And on this time, section 9.
2: Mm-hmm.
1: And also, subject to the constitution, a person shall not procure, market, blah, blah, blah. Ain't he? That correction has to be made. Reverend Tim Fajo, thank you. It is the subject to the constitution was not introduced in the new bill.
2: Uh-huh. I almost said that, but I wasn't too sure.
1: That's fine. Uh-huh. It was in the 2024. Yeah. Ain't he? Mm. Reverend Tim Fajo, thank you. And sincere apologies to listeners for that point I made earlier. Yeah, that's it. Where is Obi? Please tell the Honourable Member of Parliament that the Constitution must be interpreted in a whole, not in a piecemeal approach. The same law also makes punitive provision for those he claims have been exempted. Lawyer Eric Ewudzi Arthur and Onodiwe Abrahi. But Lawyer Bas Nuredin, I mean to you on this and all the issues are minority and so erasy.
3: Bonsoir, Minen Sampa. I'm in for a Kenya way, so I'm in chow.
1: Abbas Nuruddin. No, we brutal.
2: And some no be papa.
3: And some no be me bano na metie.
1: Yes.
3: But we be LGBT in some way. Then ebe gentry ha. LGBT in some way. Ebe gentry ha in 2021. Abra LGBT advocacy group ubi nyako kudru. Eko J office. 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Yeah, sorry, yes, yeah, we are and kofubi ebeba abeye niema ebe se ya mamre ni amanye na ase ye mofra enomni ade. 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Na uko she ye mra a ye de kuma bone fosema ye criminal code 1960. Act 29 noa, criminal and other offenses act noa. Na emra e womu no entimi nko LGBT in all its
1: variances
3: no because na bia be ka ho kwe enom ni ade na unnatural canal knowledge any bestiality any insects ena na e ka ho asem
1: ena sodomy
3: sodomy enti se sodomy is your natural canal
1: knowledge
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1: Na obi na Reverend Intim Fojo.
3: Na Reverend Intim Fojo no obi unim se mra nso ye wi a. Eye o hye se ye de emra ne ko. Ema o mampanyini ede ne sa hyaase.
1: Yes.
3: Ba o mampanyini sa abre no ehye ne twerefo opanyini. Eye ye wi a Asante Bedi etu. Ema ne issue cease and desist order. Me I think that is one of the lowest moments of the Akufo-Addo presidency. As a lawyer,
1: why?
3: As a lawyer of the stature of Akufo-Addo to have engaged in that constitutional lawlessness, I think, sir, it is one of the lowest moments of his presidency. Wouldn't him say, under Article 106, see, I am Revia.
1: Yes.
3: And your share, the clerk of parliament, sir, or transmit him under the court or Mampenyini Homewa. Na se o mampanyini opa obesan se won san a wo kire die nti a wonye de won san
1: yes
3: na sa ba mra hye bedwafie sa bre no Semra shebe biafie no by 2/3 majority e passe dia. You are duty bound to sign, regardless of the origin.
1: Yes.
3: But Omanpanyini deliberately arrested and injuncted the constitutional process. Obi, and this is
1: reason.
3: No, the reason maybe show the
1: reason. Because before you look at it and decide whether to sign or not, no, you have to peruse the bill.
3: Yes.
1: He says, because of the Supreme Court pending matter, no, Obi, he doesn't even want to peruse
3: the bill. Lawyers.
1: Yes.
3: That argument was flawed. That argument was insincere. Why? Because ye levy better man penyine na so na man wants to the call Supreme Court.
1: Mm-hmm.
3: But regardless of the pendency of the action. Supreme Court action or sign ye. Na chisre me enugu just why di bako anuja bako. So that argument was outright inconsistent. What you say?
1: Mm-hmm.
3: Say, what say court unti asam ya di asam na court unti unti mean sign. But asam ba ko di court to ye de o de mo court na o sign. Now, Obi, you know, say it is an established principle of law that hardly will a court injunct a public officer from performing his constitutionally or statutorily assigned functions. It doesn't happen.
1: But
3: it,
1: do you also really, know? Neba, yeah. Do you also know, sir? Until Ekwase Fua versus Attorney General, the law was not really settled on that.
3: No.
1: If you read that ruling, the Supreme Court was clear.
3: Say,
1: when you are sued, for example, and the person is trying to injunct you from performing a constitutional duty, sir, you don't have to stop it until the Supreme Court expressly tells you to do that.
3: And that
1: now it is settled.
3: Okay, now
1: before that,
3: until that time, I think that there are legal authorities to that effect.
1: Yes,
3: I think the Electoral Commission versus NDC when we tried to injunct Jane Mensah from compiling a new register.
1: Yes.
3: Court. Mm-hmm. The court threw us out on the basis of the principle that. Had the court must be a bit fee dragon when it comes to injuncting a public officer from performing it before a court, as if what you know came to consolidate a plethora of authorities and then they can consolidate it at the end of that. What you say? Okay, so what say? At the end of never court, then I live with never court, no sign. Not just a was someone who can on Yano Cray, and you're not in one sign. Now, what do you have to me about me about me about me about me
2: about me about me about me about me about me about me about me about me about me about me about me about
1: me about me about me
2: about me about me about me about me about me about me about me about me about me about the transmission was injuncted.
1: Yes.
2: But Yilevi, no.
1: The transmission had not been injuncted.
3: Okay, that's it. Is not about the injunction.
1: But I think it's an important point.
3: No, it is not about the injunction of the of transmission. It is about the claim by the presidency, say, assembly of the
1: Ewo court.
3: What you say? Emma, issue cease and desist order. Emma, Attorney General, Crown, so be here, the Ebekind. Okay, if that is the argument, Supreme Court, the assembly, yeah.
1: On the 14th of December.
3: Yeah. Now, 3 weeks, I'm on my penny. I have to do a handover. Yeah. Still, I no Sabre and court assembly on the 14th of December.
1: Yeah.
3: Now, 3 weeks, I'm on my penny. I have to

0: Ora, a fenyo, say INDC, a dada Ghana for say ya ba LGBT bill, ya best pass any sign. Na dear no cry, no, say no, man penina kwa kando wa baby cry, say a dear in your priority, in ya dada Ghana for ki can someone. And then ya mea dum, a dear no yaya day. Ya pass. Ya pass ya we. Men na me hwese MPP for omo nsem na omo kan na omo besa betwe asan but very typical say 3 months ago nsem na omo kan omo ka kire Ghana for say LGBT bill ne there enya ade aye pass afanyo markets no rent team for join here there yeah
1: yeah say nya pass never pass
0: afa ya pass we ya omo say ya water ne down. Can you believe this? Obi, you are a lawyer. I'm a lawyer. Oshe the provision na yeah, I think say 20 sections and then aba 19. Obi, can you say the bill no you're passing and no and you're materially different in terms of the punitive regime for omo engage in the act of LGBT omo promote you know. Can you say difference we have moana material difference so. Because as some omo can no changes ni the entire world turn it down they say baby or why you change citizen to person
2: yes
0: now who changes citizen to person ah. How does that amount to a watering down of a bill that is supposed to curb LGBT activities?
2: Because I must say there are responsibilities of citizens in the constitution.
0: How?
2: We are a person. It changes
0: It is not true, you see. Netresses under them, no citizen, no crane are restrictive. It's your cry abroad, no. Because citizen, eh, you'll be a Ghanaian. It will be a Bruni, or most of that is Anya Mane, but won't be prosecuted, no. And the year every citizen at your personal, and just our bro for no more, yes, I did no more cry. So, if we have given a more expansive definition, and as we have widened the scope of the and how does that amount to watering down? Obi, baby, so almost you say, hold out. You're quite say every person I will engage in hold out, you know, was a bit generic, and you're fleshing up, kakra. How does that water down the bill materially? Obi send your work and still let us who almost say, wow, we're engaging in LGBT, no, and then why you're born here, which we call them a boy. Still let us who almost say, wow, we promote because you won't call for no more bomb man for pass or won't call that down, call on for mummy brass regimenim. Would you be bad near my commission? Obi, are you aware?
2: No.
0: Yes, and only promotion and soliciting. I can watch them, and you'll be on the radio so, and I'll drink a fahua. On Shedan, Coca, Bibia, say, oh, preachy. You won't call for her, no more dada, SHS for your commission, call for more day, Gary provisions, call that down, call out school, much more, and your movie rasa adinim. And no, they promotion. What you say? Now, bill no has not been watered down in any sense. Now, legal issues, now, everybody, no obi. Major, what I meant, yes,
2: legal issues.
0: Say, Adia no subject to the constitution, subject to the obi. Ghana wouldn't say ye mra ye wono. Ye won in this on this war. Emra no PSA any Ghana ya mamra ye constitution.
2: Yes.
0: Now constitution noa in the opening article, clause 1, subsection 2. Our constitution ne introducing the hono. E kasa many Ghana mre nyina PSA. Emra bia ne mebo ebre bia no sa mra ne ni nigina so. It is our quiet mra. Now the share what does say subject to the constitution. What does say one friend one shawa? It must still pass the constitutionality test.
2: Yes.
0: Obi mebwa. And there have been instances, sir. And LGBT bill, Obi. So what your young friend said the MPP for year no noa. Ya nyene shwe ni passe ye. And Obi fee say emra no ne constitution ni baby boy bra. Or the court Supreme Court are still Supreme Court if it deems it fit, say. And the constitution, no boy, bra. It will strike it out.
2: Yes.
0: And Obi, you call law school, you see, and Yama Bebrea, and Raya pass, and Randy will have now 60 years. But Supreme Court, because I near 1992 constitution, boy, bra, and you're striking out, my boy. Typical example, the section of the criminal code, ne case, murder, ni treason, no, near the end, you're non bailable. Obi, my boy.
2: Yes.
0: Under Martin Kwebu. Versus a year
2: attorney general.
0: Attorney general, no. Sam Rana Tana Hobey 60 years old. The Supreme Court can say it was inconsistent with Article 92, Clause 2C, which presumes the innocence of an accused person.
2: 19 2C.
0: 19 2C, which presumes

0: innocence of an accused person until he himself have pleaded guilty or has been proven guilty. Subject to the constitution, but Supreme Court who say a inconsistent is struck it up.
1: Yes.
0: As we correct company code, yeah, no nancy anna. A woman say will be a yadina kujina court keke without more, without any conviction, no. Or yet director, and I say, he's not worthy to be entrusted with the fiduciary duty of a director.
1: Yeah.
0: Among what they call court, Supreme Court has struck it out. Yanfa bibia and share ni musa subject to the constitution or not subject to the constitution. Obi ya call lost your cases be Bremensima versus Attorney General. Association bi kwa yemra, Distillers Association bi kwa yemra. Say, o distille gin and kwa dia, you must belong to that association. Yeah. Nipa ne de call court to say under Article 21.
1: E be chi the right to
0: freedom of association. The Supreme Court struck that down. So every law, whether it is preceded with the phrase subject to the constitutional, must still pass the constitutionality test.
1: Yes.
0: In the idea no aye ye ye ye crime am ran ejina se bibi wo mo na nye na ye jai mani jina ho se sie na obi the court se sie and the Supreme Court will strike it out and it will have the same effect. And there are some MPP for kanu eni nine dia ye dey ejina, so the bill is still potent. The bill is still biting. It has that legal force and be achieve the purpose intended. And a bill no be and yeah maybe womu cry ya the abeke kanwa ne ni for a previous bill ni mwa a shemukina and ne ya the abamu say o ye LGBT no ne adia untimi adopti akwala obi bewa. Previous bill no send in him. These are some of the legal disabilities people who identify themselves as such are suffering under the new bill. And they claim that bill no ya watering it down no ni adia no enya no cre. Now obi let's come to a year. The other issues are by the passage of the bill. Quorum. Obi Usha Article 102. Any Article 1041. Echre say. Echre the quorum. The quorum threshold parliament needs. When it
1: to
0: is.
1: To commence business.
0: To do to make ordinary decision. Business. And to make decisions.
1: Yes.
0: And this was established by the Supreme Court in the Justice Abdullahi case.
1: Sure.
0: Say. When the Supreme Court. Any ordinary business,
1: where the parliament are your ordinary business.
0: Parliament are your more ordinary business, at least 1/3 minus the person presiding.
1: Yes,
0: a honor the intent, they say a honey at the debating stage. Oh, presiding, you can't be a judge
1: in your
0: and
1: own
0: a player
1: course.
0: At the same time, you can't be a referee and a player. So, at the time of you presiding, I hear your debate in a day. Wow, presiding a day, uncount. But when it comes to a decision making,
1: yes.
0: At least about 50% and a half of parliament, including the person presiding, if he is a member
1: of parliament. Yes.
0: Bill ya passi minim quorum ane ye de ne wo say emiti the threshold.
1: Your reporter say at the time of pass no kind MPs ane wo floor no mo ye 40. Na omo mro 40.
0: May come away in relation to issues, you are back behind the reason.
1: Yes,
0: if it's going strictly on the quorum threshold established by Article
1: 106, in this case, but the 6 is critical
0: 104 clause 1.
1: Yes, hey, missing 106, 102, and 104. 104 is critical
0: clause
1: here.
0: One,
1: yes,
0: a casa about decision making quorum, sure, one, at least about 137.8
1: yes.
0: People. Should have it is
1: the Supreme Court fixed it at 134. Yes,
0: say yes, Sadia. Ebia, Yabeka said, not some more canon.
1: A woman,
0: I saw a woman. But say, speaker, Becca say, or no, my orders. Now, orders no, young fan, your juma,
1: or Casso Munia consideration.
0: Ain't it the Yabiano or Chiasa and no the Adabraca? Because speaker office no, in any papa could ya. And a speaker office no, is not personal. To the speaker.
1: Yes.
0: It is a president. President to coin. Now you swear vice president in. As president, now you're acting president. Adebi obey ye biano.
1: Yeah.
0: It is said why you know.
1: President need him. Sure.
0: In this abrand, you had the bill of Connor Sayan. A dimu. It is said your president, nana, yeah. President, a bar. Want to mean,
1: He cannot undo what has been done.
0: Cast a bill, no man can sign and our sign, you know, Yensan Fanya Day.
1: Emra,
0: because Sabre no, yes, Adian, or Yen were president to them. And our Article 95 of the Constitution, no, a Casafa Speaker, no, Article 96, need to create the office of a Deputy Speaker.
1: Deputy Speaker, sure.
0: What you say?
1: Yes.
0: And our recent parliamentary history, in 2022, Speaker Tina Edwem rejected the budget at the time, okay.
1: Mm-hmm.
0: But Deputy Speaker and so Betina Edwem overruled the Speaker higher day. Deputy Speaker and at the time, oh, ebe oh, you're a bag me yana ne oho. What na Edwem ene enkofukobi eka se budget ni rejected. Oh, sorry, you know, oh, Deputy,
1: ebe
0: Betina Edwem, ebe overruled the oh, why you know, e approve. Budget, no. Why to me, Anka Bibia? What
2: is it?
0: And I stand there.
1: It stood because the Supreme Court decided.
0: Yes, it stood. It stood because at the time our Deputy Speaker Nebetina,
1: Abagemuno,
0: he was clothed with all the powers and the authority of a speaker. And the fact that Speaker Niho, na decision, Deputy no atene Abagemuno taking no, entiam rebiano. I think say jina. What you say? In the Zanka Speaker call on the procedural floor, no, I can't want some when it comes to quorum, Nidia. I think, sir,
1: then he may have a legal point.
0: No, he may have a legal point. But, sir, Obeka say, I don't know, make us say, yeah,
1: but, Unse, even with the quorum, no, great point, and I will make it. But even with the quorum, I mean, the argument has been made, sir, when you want to even go by the quorum provision, because the Constitution is clear. That quorum issue has to be raised on the floor. If after the fact, what will be your basis? Because we are told, sir, vote and proceedings now. It showed, sir, 190 or so members in parliament that they are not assigned. That may be the quorum for commencing business. Mm-hmm. In the almost science and the business ever commencing. Eba quorum for decision making now. Mm-hmm. Now, how do you prove, sir?
0: And yet, number no,
1: we that's the challenge.
0: No, a matter of fact.
1: I get
0: to
1: you.
0: To be supported by evidence.
1: Yes.
0: In this case, audiovisual evidence. At the time, a speaker, Etienne Gemua, oh, put to the question.
1: Then the person,
0: yeah. And don't make us say, speaker,
1: but that audiovisual evidence can be challenged.
0: Yes, yes, speaker, go along that angle. Now, yes. You say definitely, and can assemble no,
1: yeah,
0: but
1: that's a legal unit, yeah.
0: So. But on the office of the speaker, no, and yet a fixed to a particular personality,
1: oh, sure,
0: a office. And the war.
1: Yes.
0: At every point in time, Nipebia constitution a man to me, no. Ultimate namu come and yeah day. We shouldn't create a situation where we would have parliamentary Mugabisa or more ever stifle the business of parliament if they are not around. Obi what you are saying. And the meme there me feel say you're caught strictly on the provision of
1: quorum,
0: yeah. Quorum, yeah.
1: There may be some maybe. Okay,
0: but
1: general procedural breach.
0: Speaker say, my instructions na ya tra in Tiamrakre was here the buy a chino,
1: but that's why he appealed. That's why Speaker did not direct or say or power much. Say a bill like this, no free, say, and was say a bipartisan. Omunina did you among
0: MPP for Adieno, our one yen, why ya buy a bay.
1: Okay.
0: Or more per coin bia, the Achegana for Abuan, any delay that is some year drew election, you know, a catcher must say,
1: Adiano
0: Mahamas crackers or Ben went to me, and they have started it. So their intentions is clear. Their intentions are quite clear. And this uncle for way, you'll be a semi washer that's what done, will be who didn't question the Kenika Democrat, washer that's what done it, your auntie Nanny.
2: But
0: the goal of the MPP is to filibuster, is to delay. Ni ako ra election year mu na san yo mo year 3 months ago yankasa mahama dada mu LGBT bill also ba obesa en na wanya dey one sign no inti NDC for nka no kre inti mo to abantia mu en no na ye pesa ye avoid ya ya be dru ba bi ya dru inti meme dia ba bi ya dru no
1: ba
0: bi ya dru no ba bi ya dru no ba bi ya wo say ye nyina ye hwe ye di ani hwe e ye presidential assent
1: Yeah, but presidential assembly is not president in Swa Kasao. It seems a president
0: has some president.
1: President
0: has no president. No, the
1: president has no one sign.
0: There
1: have been the bill is far from becoming law.
0: Say na there no any and so far constitutional or not procedural flaw.
1: Yes.
0: The next stage is here be transmitted.
1: And
0: a presidency at the end bar. It sounds like a idea no new huntino. On also the man the lawyers are there.
1: No, mash him.
0: It's and the lawyers is shame on no more money who say because president, yeah, the bill brewa, oh, option you know. Oh, be so names are.
1: Yes.
0: Option you know, say, a buyer up in issue, oh, here, yeah, the end over sign. And yes, sir. So one sign, so, oh, option say, who be give you reason, tia, the end on your day,
1: one sign.
0: Now, what's that about parliament? And no parliament, no. By 2/3 majority, Ejitum such and China Mampenini, I was our sign. About what?
1: Who
0: ni Adjuntrebia Biu, I was our sign. Sa process no no Mampenina Kufuado arresting no midway because on him sa Diano, a ban the honor so on sign a year in a call parliament, and a parliament by 2/3, a share no so on sign a one sign, and kawa committed crime. Impeachable offense yeah. Because we are president now. Tieti a constitution, so are there a constitution say you know what? Yeah, a ground for impeachment.
1: Don't
0: you
1: sure
0: what you say? Ain't you know? Are there no you na a fibia anyone? Young Franco Mamma Penny, Meme dear, so Mam Penny be sign, so Mam Penny sign, so Mam Penny is in your priority, so Mam Penny is saying, no, Meme dear, me who say. Ninja, you're called to die a chia de abobo. Let's put the ball firmly in the court. Of the
1: president.
0: President. Now, you heard the bad day, ABC. And me, I know that President Mahama, being that law-abiding citizen, being that stickler of constitutionality, no, I know, he will operate within the confines
1: of the law.
0: Of the constitution. Now, LGBT bill, no, dear, you be pass it, man, be mra. In the life of President Mahama, because he born to a he call Ghana.
1: Mode she Ghana for
0: she Ghana for boy. Say he be yenti anya ne ya ko ye say.
1: Madada Ghana.
0: Ya disuo ejina ye num akasa che Ghana for.
1: Abbas me da say.
2: Obi ye di kai. Ayi be ne kwa no ye nyan transmitting impo na President Tatunkra. Uka ayi procedure any quorum sem na President Erezi.
1: Ose watesa amamfu
2: akasaba. 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Kenya tisem. President nifa tisem nye juma. Odi asye?
1: Yes.
2: Se mwuse, President Nanado se wati se, adi ya ni ya injanti, iti niye chino se miye fa mano, se eye mfunso odi ya. Enye diye President ti se ye enye koro mumpu, numanu mwenye adi no, wadupo diya fe na wopen se mfuwa. At the attitude of whom a big dear dance here say, I dear idea is far from becoming law. So, that's here.
1: Yeah.
2: President, who? You be sad, no, no. Chatham House interview, no. The kicker, nobody was impressed by his response. ATM say, I was say, and ne, Speaker of Parliament, Bagwin. Any ye, the Akos Wano. Precope. O neni nasi ye be passe no sabre no. Na ya passe. Ya passe ye nsuno. Minority nini padoduo asofo kukudam. Nina se they will not accept this watered down.
1: Version.
2: Enti se wuka se. Mu wo opepa. Se bo be passe. Ye ina ye delay. Ye pesi ye delay adie noa. President nanka se fia si ya man reasons in tia. Adie no.
1: We are Osha City Newsroom story on we are about president interview with Chatham House now. According to him, questions have already emerged regarding the manner in which the bill was passed by Parliament.
2: Mm-hmm.
1: He cited concerns over whether there was a quorum at the time of its passage, as well as allegations of procedural lapses during the legislative process. Quote, there have been a few issues raised. One, that there wasn't quorum when it was passed. That's an issue that has come up. And then two, there were some procedural lapses in terms of its passage, unquote. President Mahama revealed that he had received information that the Speaker of Parliament was even addressing concerns raised about the process through which the bill was approved. He explained that once the bill is formally transmitted to the presidency, it will undergo a thorough legal review before any decision is taken. The president said, the Attorney General and legal advisors at the presidency would scrutinize the legislation because it originated as a private member's bill rather than a government-sponsored bill. Quote, it must come for assent. And so once the president gets it, you go through it because you are not part of the discussion in parliament. The legal counsel in the presidency and the attorney general would sit on it and make sure that everything is in order before the president is advised to assent, he said. He also outlined other constitutional options, said Edikan Edihong Komono. But I'll say, quote, the president has another option. If there are some things that he thinks are a problem, he can refer it to the Council of State for advice. If substantial issues are raised, the president will return the bill to parliament, indicating exactly what the issues are. He concluded by stressing that the legislative process is not yet complete. Quote, so there is still quite a while to go before that bill becomes law. Unquote.
2: It is a will be a change so I copy my elections, sir. And the president, mama, and in some way, I can't at all will be big, you know, and the OTSC gather for agony or prepare gather for agony. And I can bet you, sir, concerns here, you raise this quorum and when the kicker can procedural lapses, you know, you know, sir, the legal advisors need 24, they will take into consideration all these ones. It is about Musso say, I didn't be able to see a co election, so near and pass ya. President, if you are here, prepare your
0: job. Be down one penny table, so I'm a dear no, I dear.
2: Hey, just as I said, dear, and someone, none more car, you know, and as I said, dear, more than a moon, Asaka, what a church driver,
0: see, will be a say, say, the old corner man of my crew. Unko pre unko yi prebu wo kwam wati ase eno ma no ma krom na wona prebu nyina ye dey ewo unzu ko hu achim prebu ba ku bia usu ko yi ade no ye si ye wi a ye dey call ma mpanyine ho ade ne nya nuru ma mpanyine ka te na wonzu ugina court dai chi
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2: ena me ne pa chira wo se
0: e be sa ba
2: mo wo ni table enye nko ni table so nko
0: when it comes to the assent to a bill, the president doesn't have the final say. Obi say unimza.
1: Yes.
0: The president doesn't have the final say. Mm-hmm. Insofar as the process is not injuncted,
1: yes.
0: Parliament has the final say. Obi meboa.
1: Yes.
0: President ya diadia na brew. Ose one sign. What can the entire ose one sign? Odi abamra shebejum. Emrashe beja fuwa no shadi ya waka no mosi wa mampenyine diya waka no ye pa etasu mu. Ba yensu ye free sa adie we wo sanya ebe boy emrana ho bain. Ye parliament ye nipa 276 no. E mu two thirds cry say 200 and a little over
2: 180 something.
0: 180 yes. It will be 180 something. Yeah, yam kwa NDC for ye ni a yi fuwa nkwa kabumwa.
1: Mube timi.
0: Ye independence fuwa nkwa kabumwa. Say ye timi. Yeah, I knew we dia, and we have done man penny anymore. Won't you mean cast a one sign? So
1: yeah,
0: it is parliament. Right. So you as a member of parliament, you should be making that argument. You shouldn't be giving powers a constitution dia mamono to man penny. Mm-hmm. What you say? You have the final say when it comes to the assent of a bill, not the president.
2: And about say the paper chose say president then could do ni hold on. And some wa walk king. Eh prepare imagine say. Enya dia obetunwa
0: na dia na ko o mampanyine se won sign wa ma reason ade na bamrahye bedwam e bamrahye bedwam NDC for 186 no yes o mampanyine wa asem wa wo ka no e ye pa e de but yenzu ye free say ye ko pre abano
1: mo ka say
0: se ni ka say ye be ye no
1: e mo say pass the aba
0: e be ma ye credibility crisis Burkina fo asan omo anwu omo economy ne nhyeye eye Nigeria fo asan omo economy ne nyedai enhyeye suma Africa ankwa beye 14 countries obi and asan anti LGBT bill they are there. They are functioning.
2: Omo die nya da kato die bi.
0: Nothing adie.
2: Omo die nya da kato die bi.
0: Me say.
2: Omo die nya da kato die bi.
0: Mr. Akwa, honorable Akwa minim di ochire. O say adie na de kokoro mampanyin nsa.
2: Omo die nya da kato die bi.
0: Afi o say say ya da kato. What you say na da kato die mampanyin nsa ya ni adent na was say how. So one one PP for.
1: Abas eh.
0: Omo ya say obi me de manu kakra. Obi e de manu sino dia me kan say. Nipa MPP ni obi. 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Udina chia ehu. 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
2: Debye nou ye ka ye.
0: Nipa MPP.
2: Enu nou ye ka.
0: Nipa MPP ni ni huo hun chan ya buwa bone.
2: Abaz, ye ka adakato nou. And sir president e sha sia kasa ade ade ba ya pe ne si debi. In fact deliberations in one year kasa debi ya accept because ye patch na say sir exemptions in ya de be boye en ne man ya dakato o hwe ada countries o masin say yinara and ne they are very proud to say say they are standing against the, this other foreign pressures.
1: Mm-hmm.
2: What do you say?
1: Yeah.
2: But yeah, yeah, yeah, we are bound to these pressures and we are preparing something that will make us look like good boys any reba. So that's it. Before crowd one, I didn't ever ban na president of Yasia Casa. Minim Shakura Danoso. Minim pressure Kura Danosoa. I said, oh, yeah, then also. And bishops said they will not accept this watered down, I felt to say, bill.
1: Oh, bishops, dear him.
2: Catholic bishop.
0: Watered down, and
2: dear him. Okay.
0: Dear him, you're watered down.
2: Ah, Billy, I'm a passy.
0: Casano can water down. Went to me and chre, baby Baku grab. I'm a mature, so water down now, Mukano. A busy, a business, eh? You're changing citizen, I'm a person. Obi,
2: ah, Titi,
0: now change it.
2: Obi, some of my new one,
0: how does it what I do?
2: See, okay. What the car say? What the car say? There's no difference between 2024 and 2025.
0: Material.
2: But you ended up pointing out. Differences,
0: petty difference.
2: You call them petty.
0: Are immaterial.
2: You call them petty.
0: They are immaterial.
2: You call them petty. So that's it. Obi, let me show. Catholic bishops, mm-hmm. or president, you know.
1: Okay.
2: That is what he has said. Okasa opis.
1: Okay.
2: So that's it.
1: Okay.
2: Say we will not accept a diluted LGBTQ plus bill. Catholic bishops demand parliament pass original version. Aba, obne and ne yachi mobiye hunu say. Sebe de na mo ye ni yadakato makata ho na mode ba nya dia na ka at least ye be pass no e betiba ye adwuma ene ya chire mo mahu e job so mo original version no original version no amose na na don sign no no na mo famra o yo fo nsa no wa he nsa na mo pia ma no so wonum ene aba mo num we
0: Obi.
2: Aba monum ni efan kwenye ni ene na me patch us at the end of the day no e be ma ya standing tall with the African countries now almost all my sign.
1: Obi.
2: So also my signing and your motion.
0: Obi, Obi.
2: Ah, how warm
0: Obi. So the question rem honorable
1: about Munya Abotre, Abbas Nyabotre, honorable Nyabotre, Minkai messages Kakana Minsaimra. Obi, Squealer was always blaming everything wrong on the animal farm, on the farm owner, Mr. Jones. They, the animals, chased away. Are we talking about the LGBTQ now, or we are talking about the past? NDC isn't a serious group. Using sophistry to explain themselves away, content creators government, Sampine, a former mayor, Kumasi. Obi, we should be careful of our indulgence in unprincipled political decisions and behaviors which only goes to embolden lies and deception in our politics. The NDC even until now blamed the NPP and for not signing the earlier bill. In their defense of the bill, the NDC said everything was right and insisted it needed to be signed. If that same party comes to power and turns around to say there were certain aspects of the earlier bill that were wrong and have proceeded to change same, we must hold them accountable and seek truthfulness from them rather than aiding them in trying to explain why the change is necessary. When the previous government said the bill had problems, did the NDC and Ghanaians accept that excuse? They knew it was bad and wanted to force it down the NPP just for political gains. Starsky is in New York and on the way a brain. Where's the Obi? I've been well informed after listening to you. Nothing has changed on the exemptions. Even Section 20 of the Criminal and Other Offences Act 1960 or 29 can be used against any person. Kojo Edu Paco and on the way a brain. Let me make sure. What's up number here? 0548 443 0543-0548-443-523. Obi, good evening. Honorable Alexander Kwesi Akwa has really nailed it well. The LGBTQ bill was a politically motivated agenda designed to garner votes from Christian communities in the 2024 elections. Matt Lyon Ahafo Shidiem. Obi, please, can you correct lawyer Abbas Nuruddin that anyone who signs something on behalf of the president in his absence does so under the strict instructions and directions of the president, even though it's an office? Okay, I don't understand, but maybe you would come again and rephrase. Or say, Obi, I just tuned in, so I don't know if lawyer Abbas has addressed when the NDC got to know all of these. Didn't the NDC know all of these yet, expecting Anado to sign the earlier bill into law? Kindly ask him. Fred Metal, who are Middlesbrough in the United Kingdom. And I will know the way Abba. This one says, Obi, I would like you to ask lawyer Abbas if after the Supreme Court ruling in December 2024, the bill was actually transferred to the presidency for assent after the ruling. Wayne Sufri Thomas, or no, Manchester in the United Kingdom. Obi, good day. Amid the partisanship and confusion over Ghana's LGBTQ plus bill, I propose we stop or pause another immediate parliamentary debate, which will certainly end in another confusion. Instead, let neutral bodies, the National House of Chiefs, Ghana Bar Association, Christian Council, Muslims Council, and CSOs with their legal expert, lead a structured 30-day national dialogue. This will fix procedural gaps and build real consensus, protecting both Ghanaian family values and the rule of law. The outcome should then go to Parliament for input before the President considers it for assent. Thank you. JB Nati in Accra. JB Nati, I don't know how that's going to be possible. What I know, though, and I said, when the bill is referred to the select committee in Parliament, and that committee is mandated to engage the public, and it will qualify for memos, so musia or we invite CSOs to come near there, and it will give you the same effect.
2: Yeah. 81 more. No, me interested, you know. Majority of them were present.
1: No, my bad.
2: Yes.
1: Okay. Abbas, my main for we interest me, but Obi, your education on the LGBTQ law is right. The MP and the NPP are doing politics of equalization to whitewash Akufo-Addo's failure to sign the bill. The exemption is to bring clarity on the frontiers of advocacy and certainty of the law. Kings and Audiwe are praying. Abbas, yes, now let me listen to you.
0: And I bet they just say MPP for the Omuye Nina Anobi. At least according to the Euro Fenyo Mark and Sakano. Omu yin to Mse Gana Obane Obada.
1: Yes.
0: Bema ne Bemada. Nipani Abuada. Omu yin to Mse. I was said, yes, she
1: said,
0: oh, Nasa Fenyo Mark. Minority leader.
1: But he pulled, and I said, okay, no, I said that post, no,
0: and you pulled, no, there is a video.
1: And what he said about, after the 2024,
0: yeah, well, was and if whatever Afenyo has said, the Afenyo canon party MPP, no, me distance, your moon free home flag bearer, yeah, Dr. Baumyam, me distance, your moon free home.
2: Your car said, the car was 2024,
0: so it can be safely assumed, say, that is the MPP position. So if that is the MPP position, now we're sophistry or mo yeah yeah at the end of your best sign yeah and sign men from my you know a chess MPP for the omo for LGBT so at least per the affenyo mark and sakano obi it is safe to make that conclusion and untina omo yes are semantics no now obi yemra
1: but affenyo mark and kase
0: was what
1: hold on hold
0: okay
1: on. What he was against a custodial sentence for somebody who goes contrary to the law.
0: Also, no.
1: And no, say custodial sentence, no fee, say,
0: but
1: communal.
0: No,
2: maybe in the video, no, so I can't say.
1: No, no, in the video after the 2024.
2: I haven't seen the video. I haven't seen that video.
0: Or no, the onion to Musa or Barney or Barney, a Dana
1: Bell. I was saying, man, custodial sentence.
0: I didn't onion, he was a crime, I didn't patum.
1: That one can say, was
0: a onion, he was a crime, I didn't.
1: Yes, sentencing the panel to prison.
0: Prison, yes.
1: Yes.
0: And at least technically, no, their views are known. So, more you pro LGBT.
2: How?
0: That is
2: how?
0: That is that.
2: No, no, no, no.
0: That
2: is that. I hope you. What about our Kawi? What about Kawi? What about
0: our MPP? Yeah, he put it. And then, almost that view held by a friend, so will be oba ni oba da ne bema ne bema da enye se edi ne tum no ye ye bill no ayaye no ewo mu se oba ni oba da ne bema ne da yemfa ntum ba afanyo no a 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
1: 3 years.
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2: Watered down because, kwa ya befa so adi, ube chino, ube chino di ube tu ukan. Woman exemption. Woman exemption.
0: Let me expose the paucity of MPPs.
2: Woman exemption.
0: Let it also be put on record, say, NDC as a political party, and now NDC government led by John Mahama, enko amend the bill we are. What you say, Obi? Enko amend the bill we are. Eye mra no aye ye no a ena se ne article 106 e kire se mra ba ye refer to the committee no mo ntena se nyan hwehwe mu no ena ye refer bill ne koma constitutional and legal affairs committee obi meboa sa constitutional and legal affairs committee no mpp for was so na ndc for was so meboa
1: yes
0: minim kra minim se honorable anyimadu antwi e ye de e was so meboa minim se honorable alasan tampuli ye de e was so
1: yes
0: wo mu na akoye sa amendments no because obi se committee ye report na mpp for was so nyin tumu a ye to aba ni aka se this committee report was approved by majority. Decision meboa obi LGBT bill no and I say some family values bill no was it approved by consensus or by a majority decision
1: for now in your opposition but maybe it's
0: it was approved MPP for was why yeah, you see that and nothing I make say MPP for no more politics no more ye no bi etwa mo sa 1916 more bill no aye ye no amom nko of wo but committee so on agia to mu ya amendment to ND enya NDC MPP ne dia ba parliament ade a wa wonko of agia to mu am ya yen na wo se NDC na ye why adenti na wo se MPP
2: mu because
0: na me let us put on record say bill no aye kan ho asem na NDC nko yi bibian frem eh parliament na kwa akoba sonko a NDC waso MPP waso NDC for ni MPP for ni nyina ka bo mu say in order for the bill to pass the constitutionality test no ye nyi wen frem ye mfa wen hyem ye nyi wen frem ye mfa wen hyem enti ade ne ba no se na nkomo nyi ntuma nkomo baba beka omo ameka enti a chese omo ye de omo agia to enti bill no a wo ho de ye ye frem no MPP for kan ho ne ye de ye ye ye obi wa tia say na me last point I mean making is obi legislative amendment is very part is very much a part of the lawmaking function. Obi me voir.
1: Yes.
0: Yet me ye mra ne. Ade che yes because of a year changing times because of new information ya yen sachira ye dey ewo.
1: Ewo yes.
0: Under MPP under Afenyo Markins as majority leader Obi. Omo ye amendment to a lot of mra Obi me voir. How does legislative amendment to a bill mean say aban bi empese obeya ade bi? How? Into under MPP bill omo ya amendments bebre wo mu no na kire se omo ye de di boni bi ana se omo ye de bibia
2: se aso anu se da me me you are
0: no FM ema omo anim guase ne ya adoso na ye ka mama tia se se in this knowledge era in this era of social media no ade bi a wo be ye bia no even if the traditional media does not bring it ebeba social media se ne ne afanyo markings video no oka oko sitting so akoka se bill no ayaye no omampanyina kufu adu abrese no it will not pass the constitutionality test in any constitutional court one eye avle
1: okay
0: but now some who raise ye no ye wa unko fo any parliamentary committee address ya o se be catch ya se ya water ne down what kind of intrigue is a politics
1: in the Collins Owusua man kwae former MP or say Tofia Kwa, the MPP does not support LGBTQ. Respectfully, kindly ask Lawyer Abbas if the so-called minority leader statement were captured or are in the old bill. Collins Owusu Amankwa Die Enono.
2: Obi.
1: Yes, Honorable Mepato. Yes.
2: Committee, no? Yeah, well, NDC 4, 12. and they were MPP for 5.
1: Okay.
2: Now, we are Emra, baby Emrani Dimu, and they see a debate plenary. Now, Upia Benya Quine, Achana Jane,
1: and
2: what Emranim. Near committee for the Peru, committee for no, as you said on the Abba. Sabrin were by Honor, why you consider amendments money, I don't know, and then this is for the numbers, no, a chifaso.
3: Asempa FM.
2: Sadano, Sadano,
1: plenary.
2: No, Sadano, you heard Azafueje, you heard first revenue team, and your mama. The videos are there. A sab, a honor no mojo numbers, no, a chifaso. So that's here. The entire committee for year, Juma, young market can imagine to say committee and the funny idea was on Yomaba into Omaba, and one on Parliament Ajatum, Nelson Yadiba plenary. Hello, one maze no more beer to me can be a relaxed environment. Am I a young man? And so beer to me cannot drink and be a children. So that's here. It is happening on us a moment to probably say, we are na mobile ya, and I'm going to number so no, a chifaso. That's what happened. It is a car, and this is for, and a year is on the film. It won't mind my cousin, and this is for any MP before Nana, a Givasu because committee, you know. Yes, from the committee, you know, about plenary.
1: But we've had instances, the report from the committee. In fact, some cases, crowd here, minority folk on the committee to be submitted to almost from a report there.
2: Of course,
1: and if they yes. were really against it, that they had options. That has not come up, sir. There is nothing on record to say, sir. Minority members of the committee were against.
2: I haven't seen any record. I'm about to say, only a 5. No, only a 12.
1: Sure.
2: But we are there. Another safe landing. Any plenary hall.
1: Plenary hall.
2: Ah, be a one who cries for better than IGDB. Who are coming to show when you come to the show? The fact that you're a member of parliament, a honor, we represent to say this is members of parliament, a honor, a year day, and no mama kwa my adrenal, I'm a movie. That's a when you're to move on. A jabas, I know you can't even fault the members who are on the committee. You can't fault them because a baye, and as a moon, I'm a person, a bipartisan. Naya jitum, na senior, enko fasa mubiamba, senior speaker, canoa, and kamuma kwaima muji ya jinchre. Bamunqua munim yentia, if we say Sam, ya jatum, yako. And the munqua have confessed ma asmaba, and then majority leader say, Ompre. Emma speaker, enka say,
1: sign consider bill, yes,
2: president, and so atwa mane. Omedu kwa aso atwa mane. So that's here.
0: Observe question now obusa e honorable ntimi answer.
2: Observe question.
0: There are a lot of instances at the committee level. So MPP for nyi bibi ntumo a.
1: Yeah, omutimi.
0: Omo atimi twro report.
1: Yeah, aso unhu.
0: Se oni wo. Oh, na besi na no sanko wo bibi ase nko dia. But che se MPP for na wo wo no.
2: And na me patch no say.
0: Magia tumo.
1: But say at the plenary they also had their views,
0: na,
1: but they were not allowed to.
2: No,
0: na view no obi kasa attending a top uncle. Your door so change omo. At the end of the day, say ja omo momo engage in that political theatrics, you know, and omni adie nyina. Your number your own, your chemu mienu.
2: Enti emekase MPP for eka mo. And the J sa SMCC two mo. Muni usa mo numbers no. And na mudi numbers no. Yes ani mei. Na kada for him mo. Set numbers omo di ma wunu wena mudi ye. Law and Mwanka Bill and Manka Samadiaba, a Munyama woman must another unsigned, another unsigned tea in 25 years near the numbers in tea. Fair, sir, first one 2024. No, Unim and Crawford are more expressive of views, and Kabit may ship poor dear Manayakama. But satire, no, intimidation. And they send us, Uka Samope, Naya, Chia Fox, would send you, yeah, sir, I find out Cantino, and before support LGBTQ. Say ya no mo yes abakono. And namuna muwa abemu. And ye kase, de ma embrani yembra, de ma embran mu ye ding, de ma ebi si sadia no kwano. Ma ye fim.
0: Obi.
2: As of wano ya chomu mumu.
0: Honorable, me ma honorable kwine. On chreme, a dear poti bi a ne wo o mobile bakunimwa. Na etimi ekun LGBT ya ye ye free money.
1: Ah, anyway, well, very well. Me ba mamin kind way mu answer. Into way ye an open letter to tertiary student from the NEIP CEO. Osi, dear tertiary student, I'm pleased to inform you of the Student Entrepreneurship and Enterprise Development Program, which will provide training, mentorship, access to networking opportunities, and funding to student entrepreneurs. If you are an entrepreneur in our tertiary institutions, this is a golden opportunity to launch or upscale your business. We are implementing this initiative in partnership with the National Union of Ghana Students, National Service Authority, and the Tertiary Institutions Innovation Hubs. At NEIP, we remain committed to building the next set of generational entrepreneurs. And if you are a student and you are interested, you know what to do. You contact your local NOOCS executives. Now, Afe, Mashadi, Mubitime, Aye. But there is also a query from the health minister to the Komfuanochi Teaching Hospital CEO. Ose, 3rd June 2024. The Chief Executive Officer, Komfuanochi Teaching Hospital, Ashanti Region. Query regarding, quote, cath accident and emergency center full and unable to admit new cases management, unquote. The Ministry of Health has taken note of a statement with the above caption making rounds on social media. Further, the head of public affairs of the Komfuanochi Teaching Hospital was also heard on Channel 1 TV News, affirming the decision of hospital management on the inability of the emergency center to admit new cases. This is contrary to a clear directive of His Excellency the President of the Republic of Ghana to hospitals not to turn away emergency cases. You are by this letter requested to appear before the Honorable Minister of Health on or before 12 noon on Thursday, June 4th, 2026, to explain why disciplinary action should not be taken against you for contradicting a clear directive of His Excellency the President of the Republic of Ghana. We count on your cooperation. Signed, Desmond Boateng, Chief Director for the Minister. It's copied to the Minister of Health and the Deputy Minister, Ministry of Health. In the way, any query letter, ABBA. Okay. I
2: sorry,
1: so health committee. In
2: sorry, na di okwe hini ano? Eti mi ba social media be di news?
1: Hey, eda baby yao.
2: Accidenti.
1: Aden.
2: Asa, agrone dosu.
1: Omo query hospital head say umeyi insemano.
2: Say insembe ano.
1: But what I find interest Abbas, I mean, we are lawyers. What I find interesting is when something untoward happens,
2: mm-hmm,
1: and you want to query a person, do you ask the person to come and explain why disciplinary action should not be taken against
2: that's the way we don't know,
1: or you ask the person questions for him to explain himself based on the explanation? Then you say okay, we are referring you to a disciplinary committee. Well, we know
0: one who queries baby, that is how they word it.
1: Yeah, but I remember
0: one who queries baby,
1: but it is problematic.
0: A querying kwan, that is how
1: it is worded.
2: Is it worded?
0: It is usually worded as though you have been guilty and you are supposed to
1: come and prove your innocence.
0: Sanity.
1: It's problematic.
0: And no operating on the onus reversa principle. Onus reverse are the
1: burden of proof.
0: Is being put on
1: challenge,
0: the body. I think that apart from whatever the issues are, no.
1: Yes.
0: Young Musa as a country, our challenges. Mm-hmm. I mean, I don't believe, sir, under any circumstances now, Ubi Asebi or Yare, na Yare any more than your day, Nebeba Hospital.
1: Yes.
0: Yabe Pamono say I'm finding Koyin Timinyamuri. Because emergency. Services are ambulance mukra it me nipa.
1: Yeah.
0: What you say?
1: Yes.
0: Senior ye can you be oha na accident na wanya. Oshe ura a misa de ya ye kenya and they report about ya. I say at the time na moja e tuno no. Senki it me parking the wounds no. And na ye block moja noa.
1: Even in the ambulance.
0: And kawungu. Sadia we ubit me aye no ambulance. 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That was about 2-3 years ago. 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Emergency situation, no. 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Now, people are going about their duties.
1: Ah, ubi, ye, uu, down.
0: Ah, wa, uu, simple, kra, ni ye den to makata. 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Oh, and, me, no, na, eh, me, wang, I thought the nurses and the doctors were being insensitive, but as I am, as I dear no more, huam, as I say, no, I dear no, omo castle was spy, omo de omon castle was spy. Ah, nanny pair would nanny pair call about their duty, simple as we don't have any regard.
2: Munya agenda 111.
0: As we don't have any agenda 111, the business idea we are no, you have come for not
1: here.
0: A referral center for 12 regions.
1: Sure.
0: And an emergency situation, I had a back on for an ocean. Agenda 111 to me, right? Because agenda 111 is a district hospital.
1: District,
0: indeed. Emergency. Ain't you any agenda 111 never solve emergency cases?
1: Some emergency cases.
0: There was a year, dear Nanka was a year, severe hospital. No, you Ramahama.
1: Yeah, but some point the way, but say, Obi, the severe tread the Ofurukrum,
0: Obi,
1: agenda 111,
0: Obi, on say,
1: you see, commissioned by Akufuwa.
0: Say, you Ram, some point, Moe, yes, Anima.
1: And also more pressurized,
2: Obi.
0: Yeah, say, we are hospital, say, you free office, no, nay, more than 60% complete. 80 MPP uncomplete, Obi. Yeah, two abeti and anadu, we are all corner. And also a competing. And I do the assume no found to make creativity. Obi, what will hospital I have commission a light in
2: here?
0: Obi, what will hospital I will be a commission a light in here? What will hospital I have commission I have free chrome one in a man and mother? Because a chrome one in a bob and pim, so I be a light in here. Hospital equipment and so light and only at the end of the day. Hey,
1: yeah.
0: It those who have a commission hospital, none and now do commission. Forest and there were no obi now okopo dabo or dabo and now could touch in the crowd. Obi, Medemanusi. So Yama Penny Mahama Kase and Neyabe, at least Seria is a regional hospital.
1: Yes,
0: it most of the regional hospital beyond so emergency center. It most of the emergency situation ever back on for not into me a bed day ever call. And I think the health minister has given the indication. So, my penny Mahama come, my penny Kufwa do commission, obi.
1: Yes,
0: and the BBR womb, and it me it taking care of emergency cases. And I, you Ramahama, and I, and this year by your CID, ya are both for Nanadwa commission, BBR woman, Yajima, obi, I dear, we make sense. Equipment back, who cry anyway to mission the power, why, yeah, they womb. Now, baby, a light in you know, baby, I ain't for a light, young connected light, you know. We are then out the equipment, I call.
1: Honorable, oh, 2 minutes on this issue.
2: Oh,
1: deputy
2: yeah,
1: health minister,
2: former deputy health minister. Near me, can I say, Apomudin, some your politics. Apomudin, some your fanya politics. But you share a bayi baya. Wabomadia chinini, ifi infrastructure, a wohoso. Sebi, and ne, ye wo. A handful and penny for a chuchu will cry, Cassie. Sicano, yes, sir, were 24-hour market home. Yes, this is the baby, I don't know. A blue honour woman here. Young for Sicano, young found quite agenda 111. Ya suspending and answer yen to us one. A blue honour must come with this year market, a bit maybe. Because Omo idea, what baby Omoton idea. Omo here, additional markets. Do me here, your hospital. 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
1: 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Yeah, what's up, NCO? Yeah, sorry, Asempayetia, so remember, Asempayetia is proudly sponsored by Lawson Herbal and a Pepsodent from Unilever, Ghana. I'm going to have a day. Asempayetia, you may know, at Tuamo. So in the next 30 minutes, you day, and no, every day, you say, Bonsu. Nyame Adumotna, you're the Ekosi, saying, Besai Abremo. Good evening.

Yes, sir, some last in 10 times from for more. Yes, yeah, dear. Now, middle shas, yeah, at your free court. Hey, now a cry high court and then do a equa setina. Now, setina now, and penny for quiano. Netrofa will cause ying na ye, yura, chama wound to me, quas and timan temo, titanim, at the ma and pipiamo, you cool, and your name, some idea, and general such a mina, crumma pa, a qua na, bequa na, bana, and also court to quasetina. Now, a cry high court, a quasetina. And somehow, whatever trouble, and tiny a tit. Assembling in Anna say, a summer by concession, I bet you just say, you're a chamber wound to me, just say, it will be a ho, a busy and India, a busy and India, and some Abe Brebe, and I just say, it will be actually Serenia Bassano Kikahua. Nene do a quart to quart, and wash a dear to be a chum say, Yamia Duma July Bosmina tossed me and some, and a quart to Bessa quart, just a certain of fro. Na woman in a bobo who may be a suicide, and the border who ever fa na a meradin foa, a genum at your charge, Yura Chama wound to me, a tete Thompson, one a central for Kasaya, Nesamwa, what the two ganum, ye power haba na ya body ma hair atom, yentie. Central for Kasaya. Nesamwa, what the two ganum, ye power haba

0: We have been directed to file our written addresses before the 17th of July, if we so wish, 17th of June, and we intend to file because we are convinced the evidence we've led so far should support the stance of Chairman Wutumi that in him pleading guilty, that he is not guilty. We are just saying definitely judgment will be given, and we are saying
1: Asempa FM.
0: We have given, we are convinced that the court will do its work. And judging by what we have given, judgment is supposed to be rendered by the court. But we are standing on the evidence we have submitted so far, and we are saying we are convinced that what chairman has done so far is convincing. We have convinced ourselves and we are satisfied that with the work we've done so far.
2: Nipa yatin in kan eye tete Thompson wano eke emranim fu atwikaje yewra tama wuntunu ne yatin kan na pani abedia kire wobo manmu a ene atemwofo nyina pani wano ene abedia kire justice eye slim sai e wano so kasa ya ne samu a wode to dwano yatwe bigu ahoma so yentien firo no so hoy
3: the rules of court, even though indeed there are other things that can cause the delay, but what is more important is that on the 3rd the court will make a pronouncement whether or not the accused persons or any of the accused persons, you know, is guilty of the offences that we have charged. Thank you very much.
2: Enti abantam wafo pani abedi akire na yetin nke high asempa 94.7 yeguso yankwan semfufuru mwen asamba kwa ni na nsa agi no hosa kire me na pa wo memu eye LGBTQ+ na LGBT wonim se wo membership dofia 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Na what him, sir, and on what dam, Yura speaker, Yura, a Bangbabin, Adiba two Jetremus, a young one, took it to Abia, Washa, one was one moon chain, na and Yanka, one comedia, one comrade, Sakurani, a Pasia Fedia, one comrade, and Crofia Chakontum Waffin, a two quarter and one Pierre Ten, Unipan Mogusun Ten, Nukran was here, and 1 year, and 1 year, summer were Kayim, and now Kane, who call members of the fear. Pani na oyadom kase eba no dani yewro sai che mensa bozu edna no atum na ansa na no pani ni sem odi ka de tu dwano yentimra
4: and the need to maintain the highest standards of procedural integrity to revisit this decision on the third reading of the bill to permit a reconsideration of the final text of the bill and any amendment thereto. Such a course, if adopted by the House, will not be an abandonment of the bill, nor a rejection of its objectives. Rather, it will represent a reaffirmation of Parliament's commitment to due process, fidelity to the Constitution, consensus building, transparency, and legislative certainty.
2: Nipa yatin in Kenko or membership of your own at Yamin or Yura Agban, Smana Kingsford Bagman, and yatin in Kenna, some work can be a and in Prem Prem, Domcassia Bound, Denny, Yuram Hama Yaraga, and so Adam responsible by no chums of her and Ukrepani, a speaker, some of our candidate, Omokromogun Hokromontiazio.
5: It is not a government of Ghana proposed bill, it's private members' bill. And so far as we are concerned, we have passed it. As for how he and the clerk decide to treat it, that I think is left in the hands of the general public, civil society groups who have been interested in having the bill passed. As for me, I know President John Dramani Mahama has said that if a bill is brought to him and unless there are serious constitutional violations for him to seek advice, he will give his assent to the bill. If they don't send it to him, that one is their business and the business of those who sponsored the bill. I believe that as for the general public and Ghanaians, they have seen that me as leader have done my job. I have moved to have the bill passed, and so far as I'm concerned, the bill is passed.
2: Enti ukwa membership of Fiadom Cassia Bano Danny Mahama Yaragason Samuan, and what it took Ghana Asami, and Yero Say Chairman Sabo Sukane, Wano, now where Dom Cassia Ban Danny were membership of Fiano, they are to do a term say, Sha, a speaker, Diano, Wayano, Nukureni, Nukureni, Yan Kancheni, playing your prem fa, as a 2 minute Wanyano, Chase, and Wabeman, a better so too much. Where Yero Say Chairman Sabo Suneco to the Indian Frino.
6: Speaker assumes the lock of the year. Only a GPA for it. The canoe, huh? And go for the wooden. The speaker said, Rush no, the constitution in the wooden.

0: He says he's an authority on himself, and you're not even a member of parliament. In our jurisdiction, the speaker is not a member of parliament. The processes and procedures. This man wants to arrogate to himself some powers. Before I remember parliament, when he asked for because she, parliament is going to pass it. Are you parliament, you baby? Because I'm prepared to lose my life on it. Parliament will pass it. In what capacity? He populism. No, he just says, you see, a capacity budget. Majority, how many in the minority for the budget in a month? So the budget has been rejected. Majority for the free one. They were still within the presence of parliament. I can't believe that. They're gonna fool Bowie the money. He can sit beside so you have first, second, beside. I'm presiding, I say, yeah, the new year. It's chance.
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4: in collaboration with industry stakeholders we are advancing stronger environmental stewardship
3: deepening community engagement and formalizing the small-scale mining sector to make it both productive and socially responsible under the government's Responsible Cooperative Mining and Skills Development Program, RCOMSTEP. Ghana is taking deliberate steps to move up the mining value chain from extraction to refining, processing, and industrial use.
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4: For us at the Ghana Chamber of Mines, we have taken the lead in engaging a consultant to come up with a framework that we are able to coexist with artisanal and small scale miners, and most importantly help government in this quest to be able to formalize. That's an important conversation to have, because you cannot have a sector contribute 52% of Ghana's gold output in 2025.
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5: 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One of the ways for doing it, other than the formalization process that the CEO touched on, is the issue of tracing. And that's one of the things that the team stands out for. Tracing is done in a way such as to ensure that if you engage in illegal mining, you are locked out of the system, the financial system, everything else. So therefore, there's no incentive for illegal miners to continue what they are doing.
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6: This is your boy has said, on my tools. 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Yeah, they walk on. Yeah, you know, you say, black red, I'm in it. 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Yeah, my mental.
7: You say, catch up and fall and say. 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
1: 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And when some day, Yama Yelfrew, as I say, as and Pete, winning Tintium. Gunnerman Penny John Tremaine Mohammed, Nedia, Ron in Pabua, Edisa, Omey, a year chief of staff, Unumia for Julius. 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
3: A sovereign nation must be capable of feeding its people, educating its children, protecting its vulnerable, creating opportunities for its youth, and financing its own development priorities. Across Africa, our citizens do not judge sovereignty by the speeches we make. They judge it by whether the lights stay on, whether jobs are available, whether schools educate, whether hospitals heal, and whether government keeps their promises. The ultimate expression of sovereignty is the capacity of a nation to solve the problems of its people. That is why discussions about cultural sovereignty must be accompanied by discussions about economic sovereignty. We must build economies capable of supporting the social systems we seek to protect. We must strengthen domestic production, support African enterprises, expand regional trade, and create pathways to prosperity that are anchored in our own priorities and realities.
1: Nipa yatin in Kenny, aye, chief of staff, and umyam for Julius, Deborah Jenemu, Emma Mampeni, John Dramani, Mohammed Hassan, Semi, what the two Ghana, Yakwan Sanfu from one. 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
8: Inflation in Ghana increased to 3.7% in May 2026, up from 3.4% in April 2026. While prices continue to rise, the increase remains far lower than the 18.4% recorded in May last year. This tells us that in spite of the slight increase in May 2026, Ghana's inflation situation has improved significantly over the past year. It does not mean there is a shortage of goods in the market either. This is what we call month-on-month inflation. In simple terms, it measures how prices changed within 1 month. Food inflation increased from 2.2% in April to 3.3% in May 2026. Non-food inflation, however, eased slightly from 4.2% in April to 4.1% in May.
1: Enti pania wano ene ye abany kunte bufo Dr. Alhassan Idrisu ye ye ena peni oye economist wabini pa Dr. George Dunfe enso edi anu ye ba yese
9: 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Let us say, and can I France say, Ecadonia turn 1 CD, and they have a turn 1 CD, 78%. Sango so called 61.9%. Let us say, no, sister, and the Kayana, and now among good truth, and now among the movie in our Pankoto, and France say, no, thank you, 1 CD. I think overturn 1 CD, 62%. I can tell you, among the NBD, a morning, boom, a course. Yay, and I did say, I say, a great ministry. Yes, you say, Papa, they are waiting to be a boa, Ama, I can tell you. The best to me, I have a degree in inflation. You said the name in a cost of papa, Padia 3.7, almost a cost of the so still a one of the best. Oh, share in 1967. Indeed, I would say that the 3.7% the lowest inflation I have apart from March and April. The
1: Enti Penny or your economist, Dr. George Dunfe, your tin in Kenya, Mammy found freeway, now me found quite a year. 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
2: Doctor Simenya hepatitis B.
0: And then now one day, oh in the year. 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
1: 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WhatsApp 0555-797878. Power Specialist Herbal Hospital. 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
4: Anything, Tia Bruchenko, Akwekua Mankwa, Akuntejo, Eddie Bro was Sempa, 94.7 FM. So,
6: you dream me, Dana, say, you are no more man on it. You almost see a cra, you almost will hunu, yes, yatia, any netasia, yeah, cabum.
7: Memory debia, a bonusia, a pemusia, a cosino watch, a change, a home, a abruce, said the Akuhu, any diabu drufi, the hum, near her, the ye, near the abba, the anyano, and you can say,
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0: Energy, Tia Bruchenkomo, Aqua Manqua, Akuntejo, Eddie Bro was Sempa, 94.7 FM. So,
2: it remained that I see young woman on it. You almost see a cra, you almost will hunu, yes, yatia, in your etnasia, near Cabo.
3: Memory Debia, a bonusia, a pemusia, a question of what a change lay your home, our abruce, said the Yakuhu, any diabi drifi, the hu, near her, the ye, near the abba, the anyano, and you can say, ye,
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0: you know that Ghana currently spends more than 8 billion Ghana cedis annually importing food that can be produced locally? That is why this June, Joy Business and the Super Morning Show, in partnership with the Federation of Associations of Ghanaian Exporters, FAGE, bring you the Joy Agribusiness Month 2026 under the theme, From Soil to Sovereignty, Building Ghana's Agricultural Self-Reliance Through Innovation. 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
1: I am a generational player.
2: I know Ruben, I'll play generational player.
1: And I say, we need a pillar boy. We need Tony Boy. We need Siga Kono Boy. We need a trying to say, Siga Boy. We need the things to be a boy.
2: When did they swabble that?
1: Ah, that's why we were done at the divide.
2: And I'm here somewhere in swabble.
1: I'm not
2: a generational gogi pampa.
1: Yes.
2: In the oomph, you know, best saying, send a Yamakan, I'm going to say 41, but 42, 42 years, eh? Meso,
1: me
2: I said 42 now,
3: Otunfor has decided to appoint this new board to bring the club into full compliance with the requirements of the Premier League licensing system, but more importantly, to signal his desire for some fundamental changes to the model by which Kotoko has been run in the past. You are the board of directors. Your duty is to formulate policy and to exercise oversight responsibility. But you are not the executive arm. That will be the administration. As things stand now, you will have the responsibility of giving the club a new executive arm that will be responsible for the implementation and execution of your policy. It is obliged to operate in compliance with the regulations and laws of FIFA, CAF, the Ghana Football Association, the National Sports Authority, and all such sporting bodies as it may engage with it over time. Above all, Mr. Chairman, Kotoko should not be found wanting when it comes to the search for ideas to further the advancement of sports.
2: Yankwa Manusuna, a former Blasters coach, former Kumasi Asaneroko coach,
4: okay,
2: and then the former Blasters captain, so, and then the Betrick, when he didn't chance Fabana Akono, the nickname is Ziki. What is that? Fans like, hey, Ziki! Oh, fans, oh, stand see my next team, Sam Banko.
4: Quite Ziki.
2: Hey, quite Ziki.
4: Yeah.
2: Oh, no, you're not a baby, Kasa. Oh, heavy man, pa. Ziki, I'm going to have my
1: job. You too.
2: Did you hear? Come on, yeah.
1: Yeah, the man, the move. Yeah, okay.
2: Hey! Fans slip away, say, oh, we are down too much.
1: Say, why?
2: Oh, sir. It's what they quite seek, and that's the same.
4: say who say video no say security.
1: Oh, we will be live in the record. Why is the call? Olympic training grounds. And on whom I mean I'm gonna lose it all. Oh, what it is the call on the Oka.
4: But first of all, see video, we are disappointed, Kakra.
1: Oh, Charlie, you know, part of we know.
4: That's that time. I'm on for a while. Now we, I'm at you. No, I go call so. As a question, yeah.
1: Hey, the new baba Olympics. No more relegation. My word. The boss is
4: but no, say arrangement, but that's arrangement. Now we go contrary to the arrangement. Anything no team must have a stance. We are very that's not the next year. I'm saying that there was a formal arrangement. My arrangement, I said, we'll go contrary to the arrangement. Then, so, Tia was standing to him now. What's in here?
1: My cousin, my
4: cousin. My cousin, hey, Eddie.
1: It's one of those things.
4: It's one of those things.
1: Normally,
4: okay.
1: Your friend, Onyami Kodia, Mr. Tatsu. That's why.
4: Onyami Kodia, Okasemuda, how you
1: Well, maybe Michabi will be named Wabida Puina. Now, a bank and a matter box channel. In just you know, $3,000, you know, a idea, a buying a send a boy, and I say a medano with me, you know, a music care said the mano.
4: A buying box shall send, so we need some medana, it says cannabis mano.
1: We dear, getting any or mining in any year. And the shiny boss said, or you know who are the oil anymore. A bit, you know. Name adun to all bo gana mine obusnya.
4: Okay.
1: E bo se kaka me tinga. 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E ana yi di ene na bo.
4: O so wa ko asa na wante, o so wa ko asa no wa ko asa wa twa kwen a. E se minister ni. Easy, you know.
1: Yo, wala, mi nyami chine ejuma.
4: Matin, vidasi.
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4: Vidasi, aye. 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
5: sisi mesele na
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4: Okay, yeah.
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4: Okay, Godfred
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4: Okay.
6: My and 6 and I'm memo 2. If you say you me baby, you need your phone. Or more, history, ewo. If you say one day, history, ewo, on me mambe rigi. Ewo, boa, Ghana football. Which me have ball, Manchester United, 13-11. Chelsea, 13-11. Me follow Ghana football. That's wunti. And yet, before look at football. Let me show you. It's my power to go to Ghana. Bye-bye.
4: Mati, medasi.
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I still ASEMPA Asempa 94.7 FM. So Anwa Sugusu Atino. Meeting the Prof. E.K. Wallace, a good year catch back up the only Nomenke child of professor's degree in sports, the Al Regina Wallace, the nation's presenter, and a messing kunya, and make one of quantum coordinates, small dress, and then you miss you, Ewa Ghana, good game, Aja, catch up with your phone number for Yere Oma, Wofas for Nana Mukromo, and on Pram for Nase, Prof. Nya Transia, then commodate there, Ewa Ghana, good game, 18 Aja, and then come on the bed there, but Tuanja na enti ya fani na angku kunyami ya drama kwa seda mesi koso e wankumu brina hon na ya baba mu ni asisi muye kama edi ya mao na on 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Eric S. Dubodi, Kajuan Kassano, Nafeso, Koko, BMS to Andy, Dennis Asamuala, Tula, Bedna Guku, Mesanafi, Ken Kanija, and Udi Formuna Etechra. Yet is Sajum Dick, see Tensa Bro. Senior Mos Benghazi, Onoso Hanma, in terms of social media, opera preacher, Boman Yama Etiakui. In so told ye, Babia will be an obedience, Bim Kakrasa Bea, and Kofo Beono, Omo Ebetians Antijumedia, Ebro B. Mebacho, Odwani Echim Hadia, Easempa FM Live. Or YouTube, so all subscribe. No one like it, no one share. Now the comment, the Tiansa title, my permanent, the budget break, Tiansa can carry the amount. Your Twitter handle on ASMPA 94.7_FM, adumonline.com, so be Tiansa media. Then you tell us where you are listening to us or you're watching us from via Facebook, now via Tiansa Bonkumon Kama, El Jumedia, Yugusu Edino, Messrawa, as Prof. E.K. Wallace, so call all social media platforms are on Sabitia coming. My personal line here 0244483290, 0244483290, mankind. Text messages, make kind of WhatsApp comments and their current, make kind of WhatsApp comment. It may be a ubia, open source sending me WhatsApp commenter. You bet me, I can kind. Now, if you impose a brave woman, you bet me, I respond to WhatsApp comments in the amount. It's my WhatsApp A9 0244483290. I've been friends of Wallace, open source joining our group here 0257 0257 023391 0257 023391. Now, I join the friends of Wallace. Now, you're the incumbent, so it's your. You are there to say meaningful and very descriptive content to it from now. And copem say 8:30 bebo. Some year quality range a multimedia. Obi PM our Senpai FM Hadia or a programs director. Philip Osebu Esquire or no a programs manager. And Afi Abdullah Udu, general manager. No, and Afi so Juman Kasadi, Katie question. Katie and Andy upon a Hino Kakra, Eddie Ama Urakan and Sanso Reso, Yamwa Nankeskaba, and the proper Hene BGC be batting them. No, Yagusu Jamu Trinchaya, yes, from Ghana, my our search with the Kasia, Yede Ebro. In Titramen chain, I mean monk will be 8 days and I can inform Akuma Kubes and Watry and Aka Yedi Ekupim or World Cup. Nankumobi Brina and Epimu a World Cup according to Kessia. Yedi any 8 years such as in it myself. Baby I will be an hour come home. Not what he is in an Yama ABC Ako, a Wajumedia. And also Ebetuja, a World Cup, Yasintiana. Washing and so Eddie Amami, El Jumedia, Ye Babi D, Eddie Akupim, El World Cup. No, in the senior most Benghazi Wadama, 8 days to the World Cup 2026. And Abdi Taye de Bana, ya catch all the da, de Bianci Simu Echo, say 11th of June 2026, and a World Cup. No, a bit in Santuja, no official TV rights, El Ghana Hano, Yamia Druma, a GTV Air Sports Plus, and a GTV Ankasa, Ghana's Broadcasting Corporation, Oma Rini Free to Air Rights, Yamia Druma, all the 104 Air Match. No, and then you can be Brina and I feel so Kragana Blasters Games. No, over any life, a free boon to any Tecus and Puana Sacapra Bampudiana, Washington, so Eddie Amame, or my account, maybe when you go so oh, now I feel conquering him or Senate within ABC Aco Ghana and Panama, Bibia Mitrima, on the 18th of June, and a Sakins against any between Santuja, and now we are ministering and ACL Qua, now a 5 p.m. Now Obam, which may dinner, Nessa, a GTV Sports Plus, or more any A station, and between say Yama Monfort and Sanche. Ghana
any England. We be trimmer at 24th of June and also a 8 p.m. And as I game no ebe tian sato from tishan sumame. Afobama Ghana yeni Tunisia Ghana yeni yewo shebe brewa penfaya yami aduma ebe tian sadia pempem so na kani chese umugu so ni Jamaica focusa. We be trimmer ebe tian abo another friendly asana me pempno ebi ako World Cup nankasa into here. All games no 5 p.m. 8 p.m. air kick off a perfect prime time our Ghana into wrestling and Yama Asia Kosa. There's a 1 a.m. a games no it be in my own shisha and also a bit in PM. Channel Sumami say Uhuma streaming no plus mobile into nay Ghana or Hanama GBC and I face to GBC Ghana TV no or more our app and I face to cry YouTube no and so bit in stream or GTV Air Sports Plus no live also free Namia Duma a multimedia Adum TV and so a preparatory at the amount of Sena Nyama ABC alcohol. Apart from that, no FIFA Plus and also a FIFA 4 almost free platformer, almost best stream a highlights, not the official. Now, we air classic games, no, but not live a World Cup air matches and the Becoso into Ghana, a wrestling Nema ACA Coso, a writing into no, obey to me, Ashe, a Adum TV, not for almost Sena Nema ABC alcohol. After public view, you know, plus a fan zone, Yami Adoma, a GFE, and after Ministry of Youth and Sports, woman is a share some questions and go Kuma. Omse Nkran Independence Square and afi Bukom Square Nyame Adoma big screen and afi free entry betian saba so honum ugo kuma se ababa sports room se four court bibia betwema wo mo ebetian sa di tv asio amamfo etian behwe matches no afi Takra the Jubilee Park and also omo open air 2 hours before air Ghana games no GTV ebe broadcast from that there from there too and it's Mr. air na watching no so e dia mame ye ka commentary won sem World Cup no na say GTV Sports Plus and the English and then three commentary Ebetian Sabro. Now so but say a Adum TV and so at the a can commentary power pa and so Ebetian Sanger Honum. Now we're sending a message also discussions new shabby brina ebetin as a basso. Now importance ni na with new 2026 when they shares on question saba, yet the aye rules be brina etian saba, ewo a akensikesia, and also ebetin as a to genim. In Tivuma Nessa 2026 a rules for broadcast no ebet show 5 seconds air countdown plus air sub timer on screens until remunis and anima is a course rules renew. Now, I'm say 2026 rules broadcast will show air 5 seconds air countdown plus sub air timers and subitian sabba so a war air on screen. And see, referee's mic are also open. Referee, with your case, you know, it may be in the mic Canada too or Sabia, BB or Becabiano will be a bit in a sense for a VAR course. And which media and also a bit in a sense, a bit in a toga, a World Cup, and you know, until you hear a referee's no, as an affair team, no, or more explaining a decisions, life, oh, which media, a bit in a sense, to work up, no, ABS, almost a foul, almost a penalty, but it's a referee's no, or more discuss it, and sana, a verdict, and I can sound so at your sabba. I feel so decoder air subscriptions, no. Prices and also a call up April 2026. It's a real municipal also a cost rent myself. Maybe I will be a now subscribe to Adum TV. Yeah, any of this I shall soon create April 2026. It's a real municipal also a cost rent myself. Maybe I will be

de ni team no edia or de eba be pim o World Cup. World Cup no, or we need 2018 World Cup no, and I feel so fourth World Cup as France air coach, and I feel so step down after 2026. Until Kukum, any air coaches, I copy him or World Cup no media, Nessa, air Didier de Cham, 14 years near, well coachy air France air national team no. Now Obama, Nessa, air Lionel, air Woodwani HM Argentina, Lionel S. Coloni, or no so him, and Senema ACL Kwa, or only coach back on Sweet Chepa with a national team, 8 years. August 2008, we need a 2022 World Cup no Copa America. Osage Sinise so na for defending champion. Ejumedia and also Ebetian Sampionity no. Na utimi se ntiasie wom se ne ne Ghana form pain for Copa Carlos Correa se wono. Emehwemwa emania mantin kwisan se o national eye team expert. Ne Ejumedia odi no club side here. West Mexico so so agai on the national teams ana o ye ntio fese emania ma etia kwiye edmantin aba no. Julian E. Nagelsmann Gasma and also when he actually ma yes September 2023 no join here. 2 months pe 2 years. We ma 2 years, 9 months pe and wet me send the owner catch it. Is the youngest air coacher or co tournament in him, yeka air world cupper, Nessa Julian, or also echo chenebobre. Uko Brazil, Carlos Ancelotti, or also a month for Becca 2025, a 1 year pe and the first air world cup as head coach no on 5 times UCL winner. With air clubs, oh, Nijume Dia Odin, but Carlo Ancelotti, we went in Mexico, so 2025 now, and now Obe joining Air Brazil for national team. No, Uko Uruguay for Kachia, one El Marcelo Air Bessa, one also Ukoma Nese May, air 2023, and joining air 3 years near, one also a joining air Omutino, Ukochi Argentina, and after 2022 plus air Chile 2010 or so, was me Eko Hebwa, Emma Niama 18 to year Edemaum, El Omujume Dia Omu Edimu, Thomas Tuchel, one also. 2025 year, 1 year will take you over as air over as air post Southgate. Oh, Jumedia, and also 18 SPM Edemano into also Nedia and also 18 SPM. 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Yeah, Uhima most stable air coach no Eddie Sham 14 years and I feel so crano Scaloni 8 years and I feel so Delic one also 8 years and more years and wedi and I feel so Moriasu one also 8 years and wet 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changes a and also at 10 pm April to May 2026 nti open mo a only on air sports night and on sabi tian saka. If you want to pull the air group L, air coaches no air which media omudima, Nessa Gano, Carlos Correa, England, Thomas Tuchel, Nafi Croatia, Udwanichima, Nessa Zlatko Dalic, and Afi Panama, and so your friend said Thomas Christiansen, and Omo Ebabebwa, Emmanuel Etian Kuyi, Eddie Ama Air World Cup, Akinsin Tiana, Bebia Ubiano, Na Washen Son, Eddie Ama Air which media, Yegusu Edinum, Yanko Mubio, Na Yen Samon Kuma, Kresa, and Nea Menoka say, and paying for. And she says, no question, sir. Ba, yet the new rules, new set of rules, and etian sir, best at here. Busumi, the idea can't pay, and I'm paying for Edison Shelson Queen. It's me, SR2 just 18. Now, Oyo Edison, and my ACL, kwa walk up here, Yakui, a country simple brina, and now, Omo Esher and himself can be as no. Ometia come with your farm, now, Oma Disa, a Mrafuso, Nabua, Emina, Yasum, Agrain, a walk up, a Quentucasia, Yadi, any 18 such as Sanity, Unia, S and a Rusno, Ebisia, kwa. 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

0: 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air goal kicks 5 seconds pepe na so utime sat 1-2 eja ho utin bebo under numerical disadvantage referees a raise hand and as a count to 5 air seconds visibly em obi ahu se na nema ac ekoso throw in delay and so throw in na ohwese na it goes to the opponent na se waso atua hye afa goal kick and so delay corner kick no to opponent na se no so ne no so atua ba no into some logic as the 8 seconds rule no for a goal kick no holding ball goalkeeper sa ya na hold ball che no we e ruba kwa e be ma o ma so atia hye e wodwumedi a ye ba be di world cup mu na solution no 10 seconds or suffer into playing a being as subbed must exit within 10 seconds via nearest touchline into rema na say if he slow sub must also wait 1 full minute plus next stoppage before asana wa enter team no a play with 10 men say ko ba say who delay throwing in ko na ba na say ya obekachi targeting late games Sterling and you know any ne aba after medical treatment 1 minute off penalty betwenya to was 1 minute no na obenya into if physio treat you on the pitch you stay off the pitch no for 60 seconds after play restarts into remo na say also yare and as also chow refisi enfa ko to nche de ko to nche a obe stay of 60 seconds after play arrestate in a exceptions ni into head air injuries and after goalkeepers and after so kwa no where penalty taker almost stop a faking cramps to kill the momentum of the game ebo papa we en chicha mo dia ba after behavior red card offenses cover a mouth in confrontation straight and ebe mo nya red card and say cover your mouth and say ukata wano ewo eyinu ubenya red card straight and also hwema after Vinicius Junior accuse Prestiani of racist remarks whilst covering mouth no friendly chants no is fine into rest and ema is here cause ubo place ni bi ho bo so di di ref 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red card apply to players plus officials who encourage it. And confirm because say PM boom messy and call red dressing room. Ha, I'm gonna apply. If team abandon a match, they forfeit or lose. Into who feed back and super pe ne say a fan say a forfeiture. Well lose so much nanesa which media ukodimu. Only captains talk to referees. But wake up here, okay. Captain Pe and a bit mini referee akasa. Yeah, we share match. I won't say referees no. Na players be a kugu amun China. If you be a can assemble the debi. I'm say Captain Pe and assemble a hammer. Oh, waiting a call referee ho. Na waiting a call kasa. Order protest. Where is the Mexico? So a player now protest here. A yellow card. They say say Obo Bona Umu Ano. Who assemble here? Who catch your captain? Only referee kushia. Na we share Eddie amount. Va gets more powerful in TNA. Va na so more powerful. Ye review before ball is played. Ye be review. And the Vano can check air fouls at corners. Oh, and have a free kicks before ball is alive. Oh, if it leads to a goal and as a penalty and as a red card, I was sending them my ACL question. Before a ball is played, no, Vano can check air fouls. And it be beer and sana yabo bono. When I say a corner sniff free kicks and unconyaba. I feel bema, I'm say almost fix it wrong yellow and I feel so a wrong yellow cast and I feel corners and so Vano can correct mistakes, identity, wrong air two yellow cars. Wrongly awarded a corners no rest in the Messi Cosa and also Vano a bit in Saturday. After player welfare, players no, Omo Enso Enkitan with Yo Park Nesono. On the 3 minutes hydration breaks each half in TNA. Omo introduce mandatory a ref in decided timing based on hits. Interesting match and air course on the 3 minutes Biano hydration, a bit breaky now each half via now Ubia Etia Bunsu and an episode Bono now waiting aboard in Tiamra. After goalkeeper's injury rule, goalkeeper prayer. While goalkeeper gets treatment, no off field, no players can't go to technical area for tactical air timeout. I'm not goalkeeper. We're sending Yama ACL Kosa, we're prayer. Na air money treatment, no. Won't mean call air technical area for technical timeout. I feel now, Kojiapo, air coach, won't mean yes, at this time. I would media APMO. After discipline reset for air 48 teams, a format in yellow cards wiped after air group stage, yellow card Biano. Then we wipe again after air quarter finals. It's yellow card be after group stage, no. Ubi on your yellow card be a better prepare for you, and you had your bear juma. After your best wipe again after quarter finals, near yellow cards, add your fuel, add your amount. A World Cup latest and then. The updated rules, no, and I made the amount to say a BAPP move TV. A man come home, a way mra, omadi abba before near FIFA for ya DNA say, omadi way abansana, a World Cup Nankasa Abetuja. After reasons with air 400 with 104 air matches, no, plus no, round of 32 added. Too many air players would miss air semis, any air final, no, from air to yellow cast. Yakoba no, Urema, reasons from the abansa say, Urema, 104 matches, no. Any achieve no round of 32 no add into too many air players and a bit messy air semis and after final for the air from air to yellow cars a bit yes a pimp in here and also a tense abandono into human next and a bubble more. Into more near Bonama, we almost yellow card ne Dorso, into Viva say, Nancy of my van, a cochino, and the same, yes, idea. Male players be brina, almost me and Santuaso over the next stage, no. Also, single yellow cards plus red cards for denying goals. Obvious air chances from air qualifiers don't carry over to World Cup. Into Bia, when you are a red card, near a hunk on your band, son, a big prim our Kensi Massena, and Yadia Obetianswa, and Yako Pim World Cup. That's why Otamendi and Afisa Sedu, Omia Cled, Omo LG, yellow cards and red cards B, and you are so tribute on them, but Omra World Cup, or maybe a fresh page cry El Honum. After tournament format, and also 48 teams, 12 groups of four, and after top two teams, plus eight best. Third place teams and a round of 32 omdi omani ebeti ansachre into Ruben and ana which rules will affect Ghana moves ewo eye 10 seconds e sub rule no and as no be punish and as ebe keep in Sterling when a leading ewo etumedia yedimu ma men chire who made these rules go for a shesha samra we edman na ukoma na se eye FIFA new rules 2026 no and not FIFA alone and a transi and kofobia from say IFAB one more and a shisha S Amre na I Omna lawmakers of football. Ye can IFAB International Football for no one more International Football Association Board. Ye from IFAB. Womuna ye emra edema FIFA for and shisha edao. And see IFAB for no eye the rule makers. IFA before no International Football Association Board. Nasa IFA be no yet in 1886. Omu wini the omu they own the loss. Ghana loss na yede bobo oh we are see a fan na no loss of the game no day 08. Omu ne shede samrano ebay omu dia FIFA can't change rules without them. Se FIFA 4 person se samre biya omu ntimi se sa aji se wakuhu IFA before no I'm sure se where the boy church but you are hearing the International Football Association Board no, for the very first time. By the way, nay, me chere adwuma mo ye. Football mra nyina omna hyehye samra no. What I say, ha. Oma kwa say football no, court no no, and I say omo system no no. Na oba IFA before, omo ewo 8 votes in total. Say and Sunday dem na be adwuma no. FIFA 4 ewo 4 votes. Omo represent 211 member nations no. 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Inti omu tu abana, inti uwema IFA before no, omu 8 votes in total. Ewa sana nema ACL course inti votes no, ana macheche machele se FIFA, ewa 4 votes, represented 211 members na, ewa omu adjoining FIFA no. England, ewa 1 vote, Scotland, ewa 1 vote, Wales FA, ewa 1 vote, na fi Northern Ireland 4 FA no, enso ewa 1 vote ewa ho. Rules no HNG, anase rule change needs 6 over 8 votes. Inti se 2 na se nipa 6, ana ebeti ya santu abano na ewa chida out of the 8 na, na se 75% majority. Inti niye enam so edi samra weya, ye de ko work up ne baya no, ana mechechi omu no. So FIFA alone can't pass anything. Inti omu hiya 2 of the British Association to agree. Se FIFA 4% omu etimi eche yemra, omu hiya 2 of the British Association. So ombeti ya edi, akahon, Ghana nkahon, eche yemra, ye nkahon, ewa sina niyama Asia, kwa African country bie niwa, o kahon, European countries no, makacho, England, Scotland, Wales, ana Northern Ireland, womu nebuwa emeche samra no, sanshi, unyan bebiya, ajise, sports na esope, ana yadebe bro. 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start here no Colina plus referees b omo give you feedbacks e wosana hye ne ACL kon FIFA football and technical advisory panel omo say FIFA for coaches players and after legends no omo ema input into Colina e wo FIFA for catch referees committee no on chairman so he announced them to no be announced so e the action sama for kai pelagic Colina, what in the aha, omona ebwa, ema sanche son kreba. 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plus mat covering red card no abeye efi eye IFA A before no omo trials omo yas omo shase oh youth conference leagues no any games ni move first and then they omo evo 20 bottom line is IFAB actual SMR way FIFA just pushes agree and I feel omo enforce them on the World Cup into way any shisha and also 18 years abaso which media a demon and ukoma next will be business but not overnight not all at once rest in a shiny ACL choir how IFAB omrus no IFB MAQ air laws no they are global into once IFAB for no om approval them in March no they become loss of the game since they are bare loss of the game into effective date no usually no a 1st of July each year be a anasam rafufra yadeba boom no a year juma into 2026 changes no already in 2026-2027 loss no they are life now as you see yusu FIFA World Cup yeah the testing grounds no FIFA air force so at them at World Cup 2026 so referees and air players no on betting adapt before air clubs on best start say on be yusu air samraway into coma region in leagues no on best start yusu top leagues no yes on best start 2026-2027 into Premier League La Liga Bundesliga Serie A Champions League omo ebe adopted all samraway na July 2026 and a sanction creating a buyer reasons no say UEFA any top leagues no always follow IFAB omo loss no 5 seconds throwing 10 seconds air sub captain only talks to referee will be a EPL by August 2026 na sanction kuno etimi out of him oba kafa Ghana Premier League yes e be delay kakra CAF any GFA e be adapted to because we are FIFA's air member into oba Africa any Ghana often it takes 6 to 12 months and sana implement training ana adia ma air referees no san she hu inti expect GPL to use them in 2026-2027 season no the latest 2027-2028 Ghana ebe resume eye ebe run a seminar for GPL referees no 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force IFAB omo allow air competition specific air variations anti hydration break no only mandatory if heat index hits a FIFA air threshold no anti FIFA or threshold be a se ko ba se o hwe o soro pa na se o hwe ma e metia anti cold regions no o metia skipo eye sa eye heat eye hydration breaks no afiva power no only leaks with ever on penny betia use no review eye before air ball is played GPL does not have ever yet so that's a one no yeah apply no Ghana ha bottom line for Ghana by the time Air Blasters play AFCON 2027 qualifiers, no, the rules will be active. And so when we are playing a 1-0 up to versus Nigeria, no, there's a 10 seconds Air Sub no will bite us if we try wasting time. Say any Nigeria for a ball. Now rest on the name is your question. Yes, yes, same. Now say, sir, 10 seconds rule. No, a cobase, a coffin, a quick changes, a berry, a bassa, a cobase, a 1-0. Now Ghana, the firm, a sobeshi. GPL, no, clubs, no, as almost started a coaching place now. Now feel almost hesitant fast. Don't air cover mouth when arguing. Only captain should talk to a referee, no, which media and also Edimu. Now, purpose of the AFIFA rules, no, stroke IFAB, one more 2026 AFIFA rules, no, purpose, no, a clear time wasting. It is a speedy up game, no. I feel wrestling and Yama is a choir. Omse a protective player welfare, so. And my players are Sebinado, air nights come the only other day of Mutrashano, a be free horse, Adian, and Yad Bibia, a behadrin, a man for Becca, US of Mexico, Canada, 48 teams, no. Russo, no. Hydration, and a goalkeeper's injury timeout, no. And a red card for mouth covering, and no, a Sheba choir. A best time improve a referee's control and a respect. A man for Ayana, a only captain, a penny catcher, a becker such a referee, my man for a boo. Referee's no medium money. I feel fair. Fairness for 48 teams, no, a format, no, and also 12 groups, no, plus a round of 32. Only yellow cards, fans and rules, no, were punishing players unfairly. I was saying, Yama ACL course, which media, Womo Egusu, a Dimitino, Ukoma, Nessa, Aya, Nkofubina, Edio Madrinchre, Etienne Saba, I was Sanchez, Sunkukra, and also Etienne PMT. The latest and then the freshest about the rules are Yedibo World Cup, no, and Media Jow, Kama, which media, and also Ebitienne PM, no. Now 50 days to Glasgow 2026. Chenu Sumame said from 23rd July to 2nd of August, special air fleet of air buses have been revealed to mark 50 days to go on until Glasgow welcome 3,000 of the world's best athletes from 74 air nations and territories. And territories to compete in all 11-day celebration of sports. Glasgow 2026 Commonwealth Games, no, are returning to the city from 23rd of July to on the 2nd of August. Omo STG, a record-breaking competition across an 8-mile air corridor in the city. In the first air travel solution, no, a leading provider of transport air management, any air mobility solution for major events, have also been appointed as the official supporter of the Glasgow 2026 Commonwealth Games, no, and the SAR company will ever play a vital role in delivering safe, secure, and reliable transport services for air athletes, VIPs, and then game air stakeholders while providing expert events, transport management, first travel solution. And so, say one more ever boy air support, Glasgow 2026 and ambition, no, normally deliver a more environmentally responsible game. And the partners, no, and as a partnership, we more now so with Air Fini, the official game air mascot who featured on the bus alongside some of the most well-known air athletes. And the first travel solution, you know, also became an official supporter of Air Team Scotland. And see, Ghana Olympic Committee, you can't tell fans say GOC, no, or my confirm say Team Ghana will compete at the Glasgow 2026 Commonwealth Games, no, your schedule say BBI Etuja, next July 23rd to August 2nd, or Scotland, and I said you may be a bit in Asabas, and Tiana, watching so Eddie Mame, or would you may be a bit in Sepimo, and see Nikasem, and a bit in Asatuja, or would you may be a and also a bit in Asabas, and Babia Ubiano, na watching so Eddie Mame, say near Abba, Eddie Afa, a Glasgow, no, no, in Tiana, watching so Eddie Amaya say Glasgow, and so and I'm Kwansua. Eba enra mpemfo 8 minutes she so ko 8 minutes to dwa na ukoma na ese nhye bebre na ana etimi aba enti Ghana ya confirm your participation in Glasgow 2026 Commonwealth Games no Commonwealth Games Association Ghana has officially confirmed that Ghana's participation in the upcoming Glasgow 2026 Commonwealth Games no ya schedule say be taking place on July 23rd now for August 2nd 2026 no Glasgow na ediabe team Ghana ye expect say ye be further about 40 athletes who will proudly represent the nation in 9 disciplines as preparations intensify for one of the Commonwealth's biggest sporting events. And see the CGE or secure stakeholders that all efforts are being made to ensure Ghana Team Ghana will is well prepared to fly the national flag high in Glasgow and make the nation proud. In Tubema Bibria Ebua in Tenra Omo unveil official kit for Air Ghana, providing the team competition and ceremonial apparel for Air the game. In Tukoma, there's a Ghana, almost Team Ghana, Omo Fili Air the power. You can't Team Ghana, no, I just say feel the power. Guma, Team Ghana,
1: feel the power.
0: Now, if you can't Team Ghana, or say we dare to win, Team Ghana,
1: we dare to win.
0: If you can't Team Ghana, or say from Ghana to Glasgow for good, it's Team Ghana.
1: From Ghana to Glasgow, Glasgow for good.
0: Ha, tinye yede ekwa kopem so ewo eye Glasgow eno ntine e ana washe no so e di amame. Na ne abani I'm wrestling champion friend say Grace Minta ono so ye promote no from eye chief inspector to assistant superintendent of police ASP by inspector general of police in Accra today. I'm wrestling for omo mame abaiwa fefe febi your friend say Grace Minta your promote no from chief inspector to assistant air superintendent of police ASP by inspector general of air police in Accra in Tim Sampa. I'm wrestling Charles Osses bin no call for no omo so air ade e won shisha hodo a omo e de abanim yemre mo e na fe ye monk mo hakra Ghana versus Wales in common air nika wrestling na yema AC kwa na se coach Carlos Cruz ne komo de ageni.
2: I asked them to make a couple of simple things and straightforward questions. What pleased me a lot was the way the players answered to my instructions, my game plan. They're really brilliant. They follow, they respect, they trust the game plan. And just to give one example, I think it was the first time in the team that Opel played with athletic center backs together. And they're brilliant. I mean, they just follow the basic rules, calm, confidence, trust. So we have a good starting point. What pleased me more of this game was with two training sessions, we have this answer. So I believe next week with the program of 10 days of training sessions, we'll make a lot of progress. And okay.
0: And the Carlos Cruz and our training cancer, Odin Kumono Ebano, Ghana, Blasters, your new coach, no, no, when you have 50 days, Ewan Kunyasu, wrestling Yama ACL Koso, and the first match of Bueno against Wales for Oman qualify for World Cup. Wales, they did not qualify for the World Cup. Shane Sumami, someone qualify for World Cup. Omo Anna, Ghana took the can in your trans last minute. Anna, Omo Poso Yatina Bako. Wales for no Omo Football Association. Now, my dear, feel her any 150 years. Wales. It's a new thing. Oh, honey, do you know? 150 years. Wales for F, you know. And it's no more a boss, our friend, you know. Trump, they commemorate a my fish, Adano. And it's no more this. I shall soon come to 8 p.m. soon. It's Wales for man qualify for World Cup. And your Wales and your World Cup team. Uncle World Cup. My wrestling and Yama AC Koswa. Ghana and Wales Echo Ball 1-1. Before then, now her air Ghana and matches Abu Na. Now Team Sampa victory. Emma Bakubia Muye. Nana, you share only just best to 2 goals per away. Jumedia, Yetimo. And I fear consider. CD 14 before so much we are you bet me at the apimity I share more oh air and kugra can see idea 10 times so but and radio it's me able draw a 1-1 oh jumedinim now a Ghana coach Carlos Correa ne first a gamer obo as the head coach Eddie Magana no Wilson omo qualify for World Cup no omo anyanyom e boy Brandon Asante Brandon Thomas Asante on also Eden Komo Eja Esentrofo
3: went to strike it first time. I'm lucky that you know I've shown in my career that you know I know how to find the back of the net. So and I've done it enough times this season, but you know there's going to be more opportunities, and like I said about being a professional, one might not go right, but you don't bow your head, you keep going, and people are going to see how it's correct.
4: Ghana have been struggling with goals, you know, in our last six games.
3: So yeah, so you're lucky I'm here then. Yeah. Go,
0: And you know, Brandon Thomas Asante said, "Where's the Mexico, sir? Ghana think what see anyano." What I say? Ha, your final co work up Nanka, your tribune. But you didn't co work up the drinkwa. It's Brandon Thomas Asante said, "We are lucky." What I say, Nyamia Doma, but Pogos Negum, a work up, Yamay Bruta. Now, sports minister and so optimistic say, Blasters, Womo Ebe Kamugood.
5: But we still have a lot of room. This is a trial game for us, and I believe that we are going to continue. The coach has come with some level of improvement, but we still have to work. Yeah, so they need to build the stamina of the team, and I believe that they are working very much. But all in all, I think they have. I've always told Ghanaians before the game that all we need is to give the team absolute support.
0: Okay, and see, honorable Kofi Idi Adams, not in Castle or then come out creative and say, Jano, I was saying, Sony Boom, a Boom Abba Studio, and Terade, O Chicha Wadum Shensuna, and our Kaina, El Jumedia, Ogusu Edi, Nabua, Emaniama, Etia Kuy, Ehonum. Na Ghanaian fans, and so go share, honorable, Ewo, Eya Akensia say, na MC, or more complain than Baba Rama, Inti, Ayan Kuma, and Supimo.
6: Yeah, the performance was very, very pathetic, to be honest with you. This is not a team that we should take to World Cup. If you need a disgrace, you must take the same team. Baba Rahman came in and through his position, we conceded the goal. The guy is absolutely pathetic. Rubbish.
7: Boys, me here, Omo, FBI was Omo here. Then when I was a coach, you know, it's me by young boys, you know. Omo there was a coach, you know, Omo ever bought. And by you not to say Thomas Party. And by you for not to say, and you, Baba Rahman, Modi, I was so more Omo Tranche. Inachi Williams.
8: No,
0: Okay, into I think so Baba Rahman last AS final or can say any bad. Oh, Baba, yeah, honestly, Baba Rahman win any bad. Sir, and from Sony and from Subi Betty and PFB, Baba Rahman, at the sins of his father. So I say, I acquire a man for Susu say, as of Femu be ra 18 minimum, and then I'm a yes, I'm a player BR could commit SR blend away. But acquire as a man for Susu say, it'd be 13 minimum. So you didn't fast way didn't buy team minimum. Ah, and ye bibia, oh, Baba, and ye bibia, who be as about a man for yao. You understand? And when yeah can't I say not say I'm not for Bashia. Oh, you turn in Namo. So to I'm for in the Mubua da Bre cry diamano. When I say a taxpayers money near the Akumum, this I'm for air criticize, I'm munyam no criticize. So I say, munyam. What I say, yeah, what I say, because Benan soon in Bonnie Borny and for me. So I say, no, I'm soon in Nemo. So when I bat, I'm born a boy, but yeah, me. I know I'm soon in there. You know, and now yeah, this is our pressure. We're money banning. And you say, "Bia, say be obedient in your hockey can." I say, "Obedient here." Oh, ha! It's not Baba Rahman. Eh, normal, but gamma for the yeah, obedient the idea. Now yes, sir. So, tini ebe tini akane say, "Yeah, me inya butre Baba Rahman." And so, esre yeah. So, na eh, well, we be a nyakama. Kwa ya, oh, Baba Rahman, edi be real, muno. Oh, amafu susu say. enye yi ntia se ama eye otane ewo soro ewo dwumadia om egusu di mtino bia be kama ewo work up bia be kama ti ni abano no ti baby jet asamoja eheli cheso se calibrenchi his go against airways no ohun bidda.
8: Rinchi is a natural talent, you know, the way he's rising up is very, very incredible. And yesterday, everybody saw what he did, you know, not only the goal, you know, his positioning, his passing, you know, the way he follows attack and everything. I think he's an all-round player.
0: Okay. And see, maybe just as a moja and say, Caleb Rinchi or an all-round player. Caleb Rinchi, as a Samuel Rinchi of Arsenal, Caleb Rinchi, it's wearing a 3GC. Oh, of Felix, so proud. Now, Michael, listen, a former midfielder, Edema, Ghana. Well, see, please be inhabiting Azumu, the legendary status. No, see, Michael, listen, and see a Ghana legend.
9: I think they do. I mean, they were a bit disappointing in the last World Cup in Qatar. And so, of course, you know, as a Ghanaian and as a nation, they're expecting the boys to, you know, to do well. And also, of course, Ghana-England is a game that the whole nation is looking forward to. You know, so, yeah, let's see what they can do. They have to take it game by game and then make sure they win the...
0: Okay, it's Michael is so Anna Elbona Maniano. Na ya jantua. Ha, mami be a friend, na ya jantua betin and kamakuzizen so pa or a prominent presidential staffer. Oh, na or say, President John Dramani Mahama, J Blaster, so remaining focus ahead of the World Cup. T way, na ya jantua, and a di we abba, or a prominent, oh, yo, a lot of presidential staffers, but we are prominent, oh, presidential staffer. I know this uncle we are.
10: Me and Mompire, my black stars, and as you say, World Cup, and I asked you, share as a more jan. Now we eclipse, and I'm saying, Mamma, come cartoon car. Those days, almost Bobo Leap out, Miss Spirited. They were fighting for the niche, Slam Mukui, Yasa Tatibia, married and Pibobet, tell much by a slum, near like a desk and patrol, or pass a ball, not passing, will be a Beshe Goon, yes, I will soon go in a striker,

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1: 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Man for Becker as Captain Jordan Ayew, LED Air Veterans, no? 34 years, which media edim. T 9 players, almost age 30 or above, which media edim. T near Abanono, Yamia Duma, more statistics, bro. You can't air country Bakwa, or then name my phone, Kwan Air World Cup, Brazil account. Baku Kram from Brazil, and you could take any cutting crime. Omdi, Omo my phone, Kwan, and Air World Cup in Tim Kuma, and also HSA Pino. Blasters, Omo Ebu, Oma Kitimefi Wilsa, Omdi Omani, Eche, United States of America, Kotwa Air on preparations in the so, to we Air Kuma, and also Eba Blasters, Ebe Busy, El Bryant University, in Air Smithfield. Omse Rhode Island and a Sergeant Medina Babasu during the tournament, you know, University Campus and a Blasters located just outside Boston in the facility as Ghana's official aid training and accommodation base for the World Cup in Boston. There, Cedro de Mumbeho, maybe Samanomo, Umbeho in Tinanya Ibia. Black Princess is captain Linda Owusu Ansa. Also receive late call up our Black Princess for catching Tinkuma and also Abano. Ghana confirm your participation. Jumedia ye babi dinim ti na Ghana ya confirm your participation in Glasgow 2026 Commonwealth Games nim na ukom hwesana nema ese koso a GOC president Richard Apukavi odinkuma akregya e
2: pese ye mo bia unse Commonwealth Games aka wanse ma e pese ye chese e be baso Ghana su ebe ko nti e no anu no ye chemu nyama ya ya Athletes, no more different camps are more prepared. Boxers, athletics, judo, four. Oh, yeah, we are waiting. Yegusu Kakra. So, process, you are government, you are a man. A
3: simple
2: FDM. But, yeah, it's one of course. It's going to buy, baby.
1: Richard Apukavi, running for and GOC president, nothing in council didn't come across it. National Paralympic Committee of Ghana, Omni Committee from MPC, MPC Ghana. Now, almost so, Uhima, among Veli team, no, Senator Mexico athletes, Econo, a Hayford Ade, were qualified directly in the men's 800 meters T47, Okroko, an impressive 10.09 seconds, and as in now, Bu Aisha. Zainabu Aisha was secure a direct qualification spot at women's shot put a 5 F57 events, no a throw or a throw of 8.66 meters. And after Rafael Bocho Nkegbe, a three-time Paralympian, was secure in the place through bipartite and not a allocation to compete in various T54 air racing events. And also Ebetian Satuja. In 2 years cinema is a course Rafael Bucho Nkegbe. And also bipartite. Rafael Bucho Nkegbe. Through bipartite. And also I qualify Ewonum. Na Ghana MPC president. If any Samson Dean. Na Samson Dean. Eguso Ewo. Na Etia Samson Dean Komo.
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4: But also to celebrate courage, determination, resilience, and excellence. Today we celebrate five remarkable Ghanaians who have earned the honor of representing our nation at the Commonwealth Games in Glasgow, Scotland. As the president of the National Paralympic Committee of Ghana, I'm proud
3: that these
4: athletes have achieved and even more excited about what they are capable of achieving on the international stage. tournament. The Commonwealth Games is one of the world's most respected sporting events. It brings together athletes from across the world, from the Commonwealth States, to compete, inspire, and demonstrate the true values of sportsmanship, excellence, and inclusion. For Para athletes, the Games provide opportunities to show the world that disability is not inability.
1: Okay, and see, Samson Dean, and I'll send kind of MPC for almost president, you know. Oh, or a heavy man power, and I order some come with a buy. And see, I'm here, I'm so called Glasgow Nibi. Shannon Swam said GBA, Ghana Boxing Association, almost election, a postponed vetting process, no air continue. And see, I'm here, I'm at the latest updates in between Sambro. Uma, Faka Cra, Prapreche, Nafi, Yama, Yasano Gunsum Prapreche, Nafi, and Henny, ABC. Many messages be brave, Hanuma, Zibia, messages in eight mean kind, but me kofia, no more dajia. Making kind yes and reply no opinion is so tien obiat is obiat so toddy about a month foot tien. I was saying, Emma is a cosin, young Kaguma.
5: Okay. Asampa 94.7 FM Abusa Voice and say and enumere brasso. Amanonin Sam Kakana, Yen Sakano and an A. Ye Timu Eddie Amamona Bianca to me a conkina, send a send ye Rema. Walk up no young Remu Kakana fence, my whole dwelling yahono, young for Mount Habi, any senesi at ye. Your countries na echo walk up with Free Africa, mu echo kujim, ewo walk up no na, a brook mu echo no, say and a number esi at ye, oh mu aso ye. 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Answer to me, Akoye, inti ene week a prepare, and I'm Fantino etimu padia. Nancy, ne walk up on them, Ebo Modia concert, no, and sweat me at Jana Beyonce to me a conkine. No copium ever before walk up now. Year war a year IBC, and no aye international broadcast center, no, the attene, omo etima, and they omo aye test no enno a year, emma be beer than aquemua, quam beer sooner, say, vani coverage in dia, and your monsa, and so a bit me aka, and to weigh any dia, Nancy and Fantino. So what the air to journey, may the air more come up. You go walk up once and summer. Tell us a walk up 2030, no, a becosu, Morocco, a becosu, I was Spain. Now walk up air 2034, and no, a becosu was Saudi Arabia, and no, Saudi Arabia for Eddie Eddie to Jesse. 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
5: yes he has seven World Cup no 2034 Saudi Arabia for so onu na omo de na ye bibia
1: ambassador. Okay.
5: Yeah.
1: So now I'm here. I'm home. Ambassador Newtown. 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
7: okay, I still have Sempa 94.7 FM, so I'm not so good. So, you know, I say, if it's a phone line, Sana, and can go for the margin check a cra, it's me, Abba, a fan, Kumaya Bonica crown. Brian, now fine.
8: Prof, I'm running on a pain a bit too, just say, allegedly, the British, Manasseh, the English FNO, a contemplating, say, how are Umbema, a branch of Thomas Tepa, Tawai Ghana, player. Se Ghana ni England ya koba ya beshe se ombiti mi achia ni nsema na se omonchia ni nsema nini na ano is in relations to the alleged rape charges are done so and I was a bit shocked because in a democratic world in a jurisdiction where omoji emradi like England se in basic law you said you are not guilty until proven guilty. And Thomas Tepata Simwe by and Yen Neba is he has been rambling on for a long time due to legalities crimes, you know. Not reporters ain't me embodied until he was officially charged with those cases, you know. And any name how Abrofunam treats rape cases. But he has been granted bail ever since I said a buyer, Brano Bobo Asna. He has always been granted bail to move around and execute Nejuma as a footballer.
7: Sir,
8: your mama sema, I would want the whole of the Ghana national team to show solidarity to Thomas Partey.
7: Okay.
8: For shaggy reasons, Omomo no nye captain on in that particular game. Say England for decided so much I'm be Ghana player be as on Chiobi. Yes.
7: So a delegate kakran ka insa makabi ka insa makabi be bia odi argument no fa yema Thomas Partey nye captain
8: for shege because say ye mu na ten ye bu na ten a ye bu na ten a na ye chese bone ne waye
7: okay
8: ntia no no dia so twen bi e wo bia pese e de man but ade nye mu ne ho ten a mo nkasa mo kru mo kwa na asa bisa bi mo so ne pa chi mo asa ma ne kwan say otimi kokoy na djuma bi a o ye no na say mo say en ntimo nchia na for shege reason in that particular game for me me buy and say empain for the team na nim na ebe ma on why captain so na the pity captain
7: into
8: that the only captain on the kind as of man chia na place na ka 11 10 aka kan unya mo bia so chia England ni bia na enko ba ebo no bia enko ne baby
7: Seahorse Ultra Coolant Mr. Oye driver na uchu our private car commercial car na se trucks na se bus heavy duty and light duty engines Mr. Unya Seahorse Ultra Coolant but more than that so sabe ka sa coolant bi we dey go come a boa e ma mechanism say work kan mi na ya dwuma effectively and efficient. Obey your friend was 0244-577-559. 0244-577-559. Now on the Seahorse Ultra Coolant phone paying for Yang Kumwen Shemwa Emanyama and Kuima. Power specialist about hospital. Ya dear friend says Siatica. Omsan A B C D and Kopim Yi in Omosa. Siatica. Hepatitis A B C D E Omasanina. Afi Osa. Henia. Kidney problems. Now feel so cross syphilis gonorrhea. Arthritis Nina Omosa. Broken bones they don't pay no boo meeting and sound to their mouth. Say come. Mr. Kwabena off ACP Main Road. I feel when it's Kumasi so more fierce Lake Bosom Chin Road. Ewo air just pro filling station opposite. On Sabitin Akom. Now fin so crano. Takrade branch in Omo Naji Estate. Opposite the Anaji MA Primary School. Mr. Ebaten Eba Mesha and then a pardon so a mu product. But more than that pibi tonum. Nem wama pum don't send yina ye. Yedi kajri. And no see for male vitality to peso jina nansu so to toy. Ujina nansu best 100 hours. Now tell so papa no. 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Maybe I will be able to meet you. Also, Uncle Mohakra, at me, Abetito, Elwood Media, Edimo. Na Mamma Fawi, and so FM. When guys with you, why? 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Afi another birthday biyonso ko edi ama nana kwamna ansa the first. 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We chief of nsamom. Ha. 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Chief of his own. 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Birthday can see
9: papa.
7: Obviously the world's Nana Kwamna Ansa a the first D. In the Western Mexico, so Nana, we dear Uncasso. A rather entertaining mount on your case, Nana. Ubi as so brutal fear into myself. A birthday now watching on Nitino and an eternal. Any baby coin if you are Manina and representative. And Nana Kwamna Ansa the first. Fantastic. Baby Uncle Bianana Ubia. Michel. Afe 2026. Omse Young Air Ministers Retreat. Ebaso 2026, first edition, and Ebaso. Now, Okuma, guest speaker, no, L. Manuel, or no, baby, so focus here, pa. And a host pastor, no, Pastor Louis A. Ebwahi, or no, so baby. And a guest speaker, Pastor A. K. Joshua, or no, so baby. And a guest speaker, Madina, Prophetess Benes Adakwa, or no, so baby, mami. I mean, what's around so basa? No, so you may deny pa impartation. Power, purpose, anointing, any activation. A bed, the dead, and baby, I will be ano. Now, Odo, what you are between 21st to 23rd of September 2026, and I jumedia can see 18 sabaso. Now, Omo de Isaiah 6:8, and now Omo Edia Basso, I'm saying, Atria Mountains, venue near Atria Mountains, Atria Mountains, and see Udo, any Echima, Nurse, Atria Mountains, and I jumedia no. It's me abaso nti bebia ubiano na waka nyame mai hu na om de jumedi ni etiansa pem so om se a school of wisdom na me adoma eye the journey of a prophet from a calling to commission from a calling to 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Now also the kakra etia bekao. But mosquito say funeral arrangements for the late opinion for Sam Kobna Ando. Okay, hello. Okay. See about na yay. I say okay, hello. Yes, I'm joining you. Okay, eba joka say.
10: Oh, from me check up how.
7: Me so me ya down party when so to what me nya phone line friend here, where ya dey?
10: Okay. Ojo, kaka me kan say. That what has
11: the great thing about Atlas Butler is they do it all. Heating, cooling, plumbing. Look,

0: 2026, barrier service no. 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We mosquito die and then also my proper cheap idea man sano. It's Papa defend the late Openyi Paul Sam Kobna Ando, aka coach of Nkokura Motors FC. Team Nkokura 4 Motors and then the FC no no okay back all line so T with the MC just in Tiakasa and a epic course mommy. Hello.
1: Hello, Maza. Good evening. Yeah. Wale, wale.
0: Yes, I've joined you.
1: That's what Albert in me.
0: Albert in it, say.
1: Nego.
0: Okay.
1: Hello. Hello.
0: Yeah, Pacho, it's you.
1: Yes, Maza. First issue, no. I didn't know FIFA, Omo, FIFA, who be my name. Because I brought you, I don't know. The right issue, I walk out. I won't came here. Munchiano. A coming quadia, that party said, say no, my dear. If they're coming quadia, and that particular match, you know, say, and coffee to confusion, near Diano. They should first have no, a mama party, enter and move for second half time. And my house of food, so yes, threat to be. They should just come out and tell us the way forward. They say, coach, you know. Oma deserve be there. We don't know what is going on. Yes, Reno. Oma out, no American be being trained.
0: Okay, Miss Miller, I say, I'm saying, where's in the Mexico, sir? Near Abba and Abano, so the Edbisia. Okay. Was the Central Regional Air Division 2 Middle League final on the 4th of June 2026, 2 p.m. Senya Breku Astro Tef, Ewo, Fetman United FC versus Aye. Bentenase FC. I want to add the airbus into a central region or more a second division, Kuma, and also a PML Honono. The mosquito, say, Wabe Boba, oh, say, Nadia, and so 20 Angola on a Monundi, and say, Wednesday, and a refi. It's Angola, Angola, New Towns and Go Rice. Ah, but then, and then Wednesday, no Bino.
2: Oh, and then,
0: no, me one of you, and nobody has aqua. Enzi Benghazi, Angola, New Towns and Rice, Angola, your wedding peche suku. Or see, na emra on the 7th.
2: Yes.
0: Oh, it's a weekend, yeah. What I say, into a six salah, you nominate that or you never frat wedding, you know. Not yajin a portrait, in genie, open a muja, and I'm not trying to send an hour to coffee, no, I got to 1 year. Angola, New Towns and Rice, see you, we're too much. We didn't improve VK, well, as a good day catchy. Na DJ Viper. Ana Eba. What a number you intend, man. I want kind of vapor. A DJ vapor. Coming up next with Bibia and Abia Bibia. Bibia Bibia. Okay. 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
4: 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The DJ. Yo, what up, my people? It's your boy SARKODRE Sarkodio Bidibi Pombid, and I'm here chilling listening to DJ Viper. Keep the hits coming. Yo, what up, my people? It's your boy S.
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for your mamma so and then remember kwaba emra asampa 94.7 and obadie adawruma beautiful day yes shebio dio mo suba sasibo munyama ni na natum and the humobra, I be beyond the dumianti. Moja with dear for sunny, it's a mother about Jim Dia. Now it means a radina coupon. I had a cassia at your ma woo, and a miami test umbre. It's a dear near say my body, a saying I hear two to me dean, a pejanity, a man a dean so. Nay, me radina coupon say, dear, why ya may no yenny so dodo. A son say, and yenny penny na, and a woo and a. And you may have been coming and independent of who seconds, hours, days are a dear Niminano and independent of who Sambria Minu didn't come and independent of who Sambre in Tisad Pabit song. 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Now, Minu, yeah, it's the Sandy Abraboni Sitia, men ungrateful for aye, ye. 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No, I had a case here at the Amine.

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Etu benje enu Facebook asampa 94.7. Then yeche video ni sisi ya. And a very sad story. 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

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Tredi esio. Join him on Facebook at Sampa 94.7. Next show video this is here. On Facebook at Sampa 94.7. Benghazi the video no atoso. Where you are with Sam? I'm a Tia Mirahu here, pa. Mirahu.

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I just want to tell. Enche. 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Ena nume yasem se. I ask them to turn their mouths. Anybody to be to me and join them on Facebook at some 94.7. Question the acoustics is see a minute in common. Acoustics see the video no at to show ya from what some. Adenta news site. And I reverse semi SE. So over social video now on Facebook at some 94.7. Get the video no at to see ya. Na, mera who here? Mera who? Mera who? Cause a few last year, but this year, accident at ACC, what the yembezo on this year, kwam. Accident at ACC, and the rate amount for who? And what day? And no better carry a kura, nipa 12 a show on kwam. And no better carry a kura, nipa 15. And no better carry a kura, nipa 20. And no better at the great time you could travel and confirm so. I arouse him. At the end, I'm paying for a sofa for more Ghana. At the end, I'm your phone. Nananum, I am bribi and the SE. Announce a son, I say one place accident to miss you place bako. Say, be baby bako. Accident to miss you sa baby bako. Sa, what you want to say? And she said, we are mini pana with Jamie Samray. Now we need, who are your mini pa? Nessa, you to me, I was so. Musha and Yemen, man. Cause a too much. And you be behind in a bit to me, spiritual. But a be one nipa drivers. And then you know, or be nipa that's an in to me in Koso Kojida Negu. Do you see Dino? Ebi a material, sir. Eso or share na odi sit down my Dino to me a strong. Send a bear from a bow, a so tall, bibisio, and then in to me jungle from no. Na, sika dienti. No, I go to Tonya, maybe, and you quite soto. 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Get the touch light and a rishenipa. Get the video now to show as in command minu di aye as someone accidenta SCCA CCA menokase quadenta new site. A very sad. One hour show on kwano bane ben pono maye. And it's in a mature say. Se nyami yu ma doom na u koba. 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E yo wawoda. Obie chakwani 20 years. Obie chakwani 15 years. Obie chakwani 30 years. 40 years. 50 years. Na unto atima da. And you want more day, and you will answer, and you want more fair, and you will seek her. Name of a yard doom grace. And with all due respect, and very radiant couple as an endy. Nessa, I am soon sumoa. I saw my friend and coupons, I want so. And the mom pie, na and yam, just a near messes in a dorsal. Nessay, I am from so soa. Now, coupon my yansa. I had the bay near my ye. Nadia, as near my so soon to me a mile so.
Nyame show. Baby bi obi video no and also Facebook asampa 94.7. Why are you breaking news? And I'm the bros to say. And it's a uti adentani ni potemwa. New site. Otiwa. 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Breaking news for fraba. Where a fire outbreak. A esi. Ewo tudu. In the central business district. Of Accra. Where to do asemna mikeo. Yesi eja dem ta ta ta ta ta ta ta ta. Ewo to do. Pi sisiya mi mika seya. Sisiya ewo to do. What I say? I arousem. Eti yade video no etu so Facebook asempa 94.7. O comment no ebe hiyan. Se uche video no, nkoma yu tiebi. 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Neli bu comment o, na yankenkai FMO. Quick one. 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Why are you breaking? Say, see, I knew Dim Kumoya. I will to do. A man for son SEO. A man for son SEO. And so talk. There's a still store. Say, see. Nami, we are mobile. Nami, we are mobile. Nami, on mobile. Nami, on we are mobile. Now, coupon, and we are mobile. Nami, we are mobile. Now, coupon, we are mobile. Na se ye ni ento tu ye niema yi a Ewurade ma nyansa yi ne fa dutu niema yi na we boko no obi mistake o na ama obi ejapade obi dwede ye odie ni na abe problem jumedia we che e bibi ala sampana 4.7 by join on Facebook na wole vu comment on ma kenka kaka adi ama. And it's a wood team is somewhere. Join my Facebook Asampa 94.7. Nothing. Make a kind message. Kakan fio. And for my leave a message. You know, dear Nawoka. And come on, me and the stories in the dorsal. But the way to what inch anything. And him for an ocean free. Baby, be a wood team to my day. Washing for comment. And your birthday. What's a little bit too birthday? And no do birthday no or turn over celebrity birthday. For messages in from me. Say bibi stress you baby. No person may update us. See ya. For Facebook. Asampa 94.7. For me, see ya. Na yan kawasem and fa and mom. Eti Jumedia would tie aye bibia bibia memo kwine. Na ufre eba Jumedia swam ka bibia bibia. Sup. No one just bibia bi. 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I want everybody to sing. Fire, yeah. And this up. Romans is here. I want Facebook also. Romans is here on Facebook. Now, I say, leave a comment. 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Your next story, Eddie Abreu.
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Christmas ni breaking news ya dia brandi na nyami adumo tina na nimbrea uti adume FM uti asampa FM. 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And it's a bit too for Sabribia Mofidiano and Naha Sanabia update in Nano Yadib.

Dear Mr. Kakana Fian Twain Commons, what is going on in this country? And no, and Richard, and the big shout to you, Richard. Yeah, Kuala, also with Jumadi live. DJ Viper, I'm listening to you live at Amasaman Peace Village. Very, very sad. I thank God for my life today. Nyakupo and Sean Andrew, tell you another message way about so also to me there off of Facebook, and the message here. Now, you're ready at show. Where I am, Oscar. And the message about good evening, boss. It is very sad. And the by good we say, oh Ghana, Michael. Oh, say a soon sorrowful. And the other by blessing, Bote Solomon. I say, oh God help us. Now coupon and wine. Now the echo sudi. I know anything. Sana aye, katazo. Yes, rejoice. And the message about, oh, DJ Viper, this is very sad, but I can say it's part of life. Watching life with my husband, Agabus 1Z from Abom Bibi, Obom Bibi, remember, Obom, okay, Obom, what's in Timothy? Nah, I'm gonna some way. Eti Musa Superman. Where Kweku? Dakwa. And the message will by God, I thank you for everything. Cause people are going through a lot. And not the other by. It's also the between the message number. Now you can kind of add the amount. Sana aye Kobe Henry. Praise me back. I can be mammy. Kobe Henry say. DJ Viper, Kobe Nyabu Temami, okay. Francis Adamu, say June 3rd again, June 3rd. Usa, did that say June 3rd? No, and that's your June 3rd, but, Minyini say, and that the ever seen June 3rd, Nyami Pengu, and to me, and Sisada. But June 3rd, Biyama, I say, and some to see. Lawson GH Asamo Ghana and then the other so at the buyer. So Yagusua, you can come and say, what is going on? DJ Baba, keep the fire burning. Bro, God bless you. Over journey on Facebook at Sampa 94.7. Now also leave you message in you know, ho. Now you can kind of add my next story. Get it, bro.

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Banuma de Joban or Banumaso. Wabanuma betumia Baba show. Udo be out on in Nanyamwa Nina. And it's the Busabeno. Na abrente wedi ya. Na Banuman wanted this idea, Mano. Waman is Sardino. Wouldn't be Adiano. Wouldn't be Adiano. Adiano Nabanumano. Eh? Sexually assaulting. What I say? Up on the Nabano Mano, Sebio, Opasodi, Neniama Diagro, Waha Crano, Mibes Codip, Waha Crano, Nesuena Sadia Maoba, Wabano Ma, Yatunumana, and fear Wadi. 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94.7 asampa 94.7 get in the picture atuso Ghana Police Service has arrested a man known as Into. Did you know NTOW? What I say? Oh, yeah, you know. And on the blog. 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
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It's akwai Kenya Kaba. Kill. Okua krano aya rawo sem yet the picture na to show Facebook asampa 94.7 asampa 94.7 asampa 94.7 yet the picture no atuzu sia kwa na kwahwe na oso commenta owo no February yen kun story na ye famous sia

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They help sustain them. And no a presidential staffer. And be kasase mi. 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You say a man be but twice, a but twice crossing a nipa. 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Anti LGBTQ bill no. 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They have sustained them. Eboa e sustaini ema sustain. 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
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Ya chenu. Ne a sentenced 4 months imprisonment. I see the bank of first CKBO said yo or the car key. I'll boa cray rubbish on Facebook. Wa boa cray, buna, bono, a bonam de chi, ni sem ya papai. 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A jelino 4 months imprisonment. 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

0: 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Jumedia which aye bibia bibia so. Maybe more kwenya na wafre. Aba jumedia so yaka bibia bibia. Na wajiso bibia bi. Ede amame. So right now uko PMU mameva traffic update ni maho. And soon it's the amount for coffee and tem. 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Tibi bi wa. 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Enya womano experience. 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Na u reasons eni say. Following the active. 0508-945-947. 0508-945-947. Asampa, 94.7. Bibia, bibia. No, I just saw. Hello. Good evening. And to watch on Facebook, go back to me at a comment. Have a Facebook at your mind. Not ya can kai.
1: Hello.
0: Good evening.
1: Good evening.
0: Udi Nagasafi.
1: Hello.
0: Udi Nagasafi.
1: Hello.
0: Metonka, Udi. Ofra. Na Wallawa radio setting on the amai. Na yedin komo. So usu o Facebooka. For comment in the force of ya. Na yanken kai and for my winch and the same. Hello, good evening. Good evening.
1: Hello.
0: Good evening.
1: Bibia Bibia.
0: Bibia B. Udina Sophie.
1: Adabu. Oh.
0: Bosukena, Bosukena, Mekache.
1: Kasani.
0: Kina Jausa.
1: Kalaji Kalangada.
0: Okay, young Kwe.
1: Kana Jausa Fu.
0: Yeah.
1: Uto, Kalagida.
0: No man comes a catchy young co.
1: Aha, what I saw.
0: Yeah, man.
1: The bad,
0: okay. And we have to share about Kakaka and the snappy. Oh, friend, one is snappy. And they are my enough for Fababi. Your time is up. Hello, good evening. Good evening.
1: Good evening.
0: Udina Yosefine.
1: My friend, Kofi, Mikasefi Adenta. Bibia, Bibia.
0: Bibia, Bibia, Kofi. Yet you.
1: Adenta had the ocean traffic power, Wahapa, the name.
0: And
1: you better
0: shout. And incident, Sinana. 0548-955-97 0548-955-7 So, ufre be ufre na our update on traffic. Baby, I want to na wama update this year. Hello, good evening. Hello, good evening.
1: Hello.
0: Hello. Lower radio settlement, please.
1: Yeah, good evening.
0: Good evening, Sophie.
1: Takwadi,
0: Bibia, Bibia.
1: Bibia.
0: All right, Takwadi, Sedena, Bibia Bokozi.
1: Hello.
0: Bibia Boko.
1: Bibia Boko.
0: Yentu.
1: I'm a Vavita and I'm from Kawasa.
0: Yentu.
1: Vavita. Hello.
0: Yentu.
1: Vavita and I'm from Kawasa. Can I make a dream here?
0: Uh-huh.
1: Oh, Junior.
0: Okay.
1: Now, lady video or da, my waiter movie, but I'm a smoothie, you know. I'm telling you that. No more coa. I'm the goodness of what I'm outside the food, man. I'm making the code, you know. Now, if you said, we're making the code, you know, Mr. Lord, you didn't, you know, once a one car. That's it. I'm out of that. I'm going to know all that already. If you come and come with the guy, you tell us how much you call.
0: Gobi, what I say? Thank you, Gobi. Obi, what that vibrator to be? Na yes, so for my miss, what that vibrator to be? You. Now, I'm bad delivery. Now, my man, I send you up. And I best see a chain out to the sofa. What you know? Hello, good evening. Good evening. Hello, good evening. 0548-955-97 Hello, good evening.
1: Good evening.
0: Udina Gasafi.
1: Abiola ni Samantha.
0: Abiola Bibia Bibia.
1: Bibia di chairman.
0: Yentewe. Oba won kwa. 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
1: Minya bia oba ukra kwa da kame tibi because ni wada experience ni depend. Eye.
0: Okay. Abiola yada se ne osori adia ba 0548-955-947 What de ti oba? Wa wari oba? Wa wo pain? O kran kra. 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O wari a no ba du kran kra. O be wari na na. Hello, good evening.
1: Hello, good evening.
0: Good evening, Sophie.
1: That was me, Abraham.
0: Okay, Bibia, Bibia.
1: Bibia, Bibi.
0: Yentiwe.
1: Okay.
0: And to the end of saying 0548-955-97 Kaiser, get a confession, ever bro. After this topic, no, yeah, the confession, bro. Hello, good evening.
1: Hello,
0: good evening. Dinaga Sophie. Bibia, Bibia.
1: Bibia.
0: Mina siente, what do you say?
1: Yeah.
0: Oh, Olai no Emma Clem, but my phone me wanna cry.
1: Hello.
0: Yeah, ain't you?
1: Me to be my be up. Oh, stop. Oh, stop. Oh, come on. Oh, bah. Oh, bah.
0: Na ko poka kasetia oba wo ba wa wa re no
1: ye ni o ko po o zam tu on nam
0: okay
1: ba do ka kase na ko ko pe be ho ye zam ni ya ti ni pe veji
0: okay okay wala no enye clear e man. So, you have a corner with the message, okay? Yeah, I'm picking. Hello, good evening.
2: Fine.
0: What do you know, Sophie?
2: But I'm a Simeon Coco.
0: Yeah, for say?
2: I'm a Simeon
0: Coco.
2: Fine.
0: What do you know, Sophie?
2: But I'm a Simeon Coco.

0: buy for Okita, Okita, Akolako for 30 years. Tell me, dear one, my mom who can't like you, so I could not read the idea then at the hell.
1: Oh,
0: and your new breath, any of them bonnet, any who you feel the year, yes, I be no. Why?
1: Okay. And as Mida say, network the idea about 0548-955-947. 0548-955-947. The first last caller. Now, at the confession. Eddie Abrabonica. Eddie Abra. Hello, good evening.
2: Good evening, sir. What
1: do you know, Sophie?
2: Mapo.
1: All right, so you had a confession, Ebro. Just take a critical look at him. Very, very okay. Into me, really. Way. Okay, we never tell my life. Kilimanjaro inside OEB. Yeah, so Kilimanjaro, big shout out to you and he's out to me somewhere. Hello, DJ Viper, microphone, Hacho. Ghanaians are very procrastinators. It's too sad. I heard two people are dead. Okay, so I know. Akwesi Akowua Edibai. Odifiachu Edibai. Big shout out to you, bro. So, but to be able to comment on the Facebook Asampa 94.7. Right now, Yako Confession. So, Yako Confession. Afair do see Bonia Wedi. 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Eh? 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
1: Hello?
0: Hello? 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Lower radio setting, lower no mami pa.
1: Hello?
0: Yeah, we didn't. Hey, sorry. And Bodin. Bonnie Ben, where
1: did you?
0: Yes.
1: Aha. Bonnie Amadini say.
0: Mm-hmm.
1: My brother should come and me and Kasamadan for. Oh, she said, only me, I a cat. And me, Bonnie Amaya.
0: Said a woman, Bonnie, what for now, Bonnie?
1: I'm. My own son, Bonnie, my obedisca 10,000 Ghana from one year. Because of that, 1 year. Man, besides, I want you to do not copy the enemy, yes, canoe. When I ayaka. Until my own say, Bonnie, my
0: Oban was 10,000 Ghana cities.
1: Aye.
0: Went here.
1: Went here. When I ayaka.
0: Okay. They're running a good profile, Bonnie Channel. Why?
1: Yeah.

0: so when I'm in the middle of the road, hello, good evening. Hello?
1: Good evening.
0: Lower radio, no, my wife.

0: Good evening.
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1: Bonnie and Lady. My dance will be wife. 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
0: Meba, wadam for ye we.
1: Yeah.
0: Ono wadam for ni nya samwa. 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
1: Yeah.
0: Enti, usu kache wadam for.
1: Yeah.
0: Ena wadam for ne kansa yin.
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1: okay I don't know why say you be that. Mamma, I make a promo
0: for game if you want. I say, I'm not so now. I
1: didn't cook for them. Mobile Galano
0: once,
1: and I'm a
0: twasso boy.
1: Oh, yeah, that didn't
0: cry.
1: I don't answer the question.
0: It's
1: one young
0: man, Galano. It's an idea, mo plan is some of them, but I'm what done for no one? Why you a banner in one day?
1: The behalf of my girlfriend.
0: And you say a banner way, or that's what I'm for it?
1: Well, I'm
0: all right. And the owner said, and you saw Swabi, Ewa, Abrabos, one idea, we
1: oh, there be that. I'm not no wife for you, as I know, one of my first.
0: All right. Yeah, we all come over for some children. All right. Name for one inch. Why? Yeah. Yeah. Yeah. Yeah. Yeah. Yeah. Yeah. Yeah. Yeah. Yeah. Yeah. Yeah. Yeah. Yeah.
1: Yeah.
0: Yeah. Yeah. Yeah. Yeah. Yeah. Yeah. Yeah. Yeah. Yeah. Yeah. Yeah. Yeah. Yeah. Yeah. Yeah. Yeah. Yeah. Yeah. Yeah. Yeah. Yeah. Yeah. Yeah. Yeah. Yeah. Yeah. Yeah. Yeah. Yeah. Yeah. Yeah. Yeah. Yeah. Yeah. Yeah. Yeah. Yeah. Yeah. Yeah. Yeah. Yeah. Yeah. Yeah. Yeah. Nenso honam no embre. Good evening. Good evening. Udi, sorry. Bibi ama kode.
1: Baza na maro.
0: Yente wo boni. Confession time. Yente wo.
1: No,
0: I'm not sure. I'm not sure. I'm not sure. I'm not sure. I'm not sure. I'm not sure. I'm not sure. I'm not sure. I'm not sure. I'm not sure. I'm not sure. I'm not sure. I'm not sure. I'm not sure. I'm not sure. I'm not sure. I'm not sure. I'm not sure. I'm not sure. I'm not sure. I'm not sure. I'm not sure. I'm not sure. I'm not sure. I'm not sure. I'm not sure. I'm not sure. I'm not sure. I'm not sure. I'm not sure. I'm not sure. I'm not sure. I'm not sure. I'm not sure. I'm not sure. I'm not sure. I'm not sure. I'm not sure. I'm not sure. I'm not sure. I'm not sure. I'm not sure. I'm not sure. I'm not sure. I'm not sure. I'm not sure. I'm not sure. I'm not sure. I'm not sure. I'm not sure. I'm not sure. I'm not sure. I'm not sure. I 2 times. It's a few of you. All right, break. I say, you had a number bet to your friend in income. Why?
2: That's you.
0: But I say. Hello, good evening.
2: Good evening.
0: I told you to lower radio, mommy. Why? Yeah, yin too.
2: Oh, okay, yo. Myself, Bania, me wanna say, my yeah, say. You see your baby. And me say, I don't know. And I'm a bush and form, so I'm in a bet now. But I saw the yet, and I need him by ye. Oh, yeah, no. And I'm not a crying film. And after I say a crying film or no. There's 7 minutes maybe because of the name of bush and for you. See. Why am I going to be a handsome guy? And when say, Bania, my.
0: Obano is here.
2: Obano or Mikrom.
0: It's the who and how say, where is
2: her? Hami, and me, and me, because you're about to run in a shabra, but I say, my mom about to tell me on my side of the way, so every time when we are so on the main way, and she, and then we say, the end of the year, so I'm sure I'm sure, so you're doing your own time, and I'm a power.
0: All right. Yeah, the number between you and our friend, you didn't come away.
2: Yo, Matthew.
0: Yeah, that's it.

0: Yendi Pyamre. Hello, good evening.
1: Bibia.
0: Yenti.
1: Oh, Messi. 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Amin.
2: Ou fa ba. Emma, Aja, Matumia Shema Konosu, and I'm in the year. Be 8 years, Nimijuma, at Mia Missa, say Adam, I'm in your papa, Ayesa, and one in your.
0: Oh.
2: Nasu, a sister, no, Obiasu, who was Luciano, but me, who said, a decision, so be bed bringing, I don't know.
0: Oh.

Yeah, mama, we are coming once again by Sampa 94.7. On the bonnet chair, on my bonnet, bonnet be a beer here. I want no one, Nipana Pemwaka. Do you boss so boss? I see more money. I mean, do you have the bonnet chair? And may I say, mama? Fair bonnet chair, oh, around the fair bonnet chair. Nasusum nepe, Nasum, when I'm near me.

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Yenya Bemayadin, Sefas Yabwa. Thanks above the happy, happy birthday to you. Wishing you a blessed birthday. May your faith continue to grow. And may every dream aligned with God's plan come to you. Cheers to your special day. It's above day. Enjoy your day. Sifas. Yabwa. Now go on show at it. Now on to Quim and Famine. Yeah, we're so happy, happy birthday. Enjoy your day.

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Blessed at the sheet. Today's above the happy, happy birthday to you. Winnie Abemamishu, a birthday. Now, Kupamon, Quatentia, Pomodi, long life with good health. And yes, sir, the more blessed. Oh, you see you, what I said. Oh no, Tonyane, Ebiani Biao, Jello Fries, Blend Rice, Emuto, Kokonte, our identity filling. Blessed race a day, enjoy your day. God bless you for whatever, backwards, never. Enjoy your day. Ochina, Yabesesia, Wautia, Wautumentia, Wau Farewell commenting, Yamishamina, Benghazi, dear call, a Facebook. Prince Johnson and the producer showing in I'm Teresa. Maybe I'll be a big shout out to you. Skittles, it's a cure of a stay tuned. Don't touch your dial. Nyamia Mochna, Yabesia. When you have DJ Viper, Shaking ye, Kobre Boni, Nana Sarini, Ochina, Yabesia. Bibia, Bibia, Bibia, Bibia.

0: saw the other day, we are quite anyway. Yeah, yeah, the person calling. But the forecast is a one mound, no quank quack. Who's the other?
1: Who drank could
0: do? It's my own indicator.

0: be on your cup of dunya yet. I'm not so far yet, they do us.
1: Yes.
0: No, my young way.
1: Yes.
0: May you see a time.
2: Show your metric. Show your metric.
1: Amen.
0: Show your metric.
1: Yes,
0: you better be away.
1: Yes.
2: Yes, you better. Somebody.
0: The iron in that cope. Where I can't say that. That cope, yes, share with your beer.
1: Yes,
0: that cope to make us up.
1: Yes,
0: that cope, and you cry and you jump.
1: Yes,
0: you are the same as a part. You're true, so
2: as you are pray. As you are bunya me, as you are swing at me. As you are bunya me. As you are funny, I'm as I'm in your share.
0: Yes, I have to go some. I can see some. All I have one way away upon them.
2: Jao bwane wai.
1: Amen.
0: Jani awi ya no.
1: Amen.
0: Mwa ni mea wose.
1: Amen.
0: Na wuse a debi ba.
1: Yes.
0: Aya huye yama.
1: Yes.
0: A debi ba.
1: Yes.
0: Aya suda ma.
1: Yes.
0: A debi ba.
1: Yes.
0: Aya wote ti.
1: Yes.
2: Unyame kam.
1: Amen.
2: Unyame ma wani mra wo.
1: Amen.
0: Unyame se sam.
1: Amen.
2: Toma aname kana

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1: Famicom Revelation chapter 20 verse 11 Mami Kakra. You share the Kakra.
0: Amen. Amen.
1: Jairi.
0: Okay. You have me a decent.
1: I said
0: it. It's a year, you know. It's a year, you know.

0: let's say we do one kwa woman ma. Say we do one kwa woman ma, then that question.
1: What say?
0: Eh, what say they?
1: Now when I'm in summer, what's wrong with woman?
0: Bible say when I'm in summer, ya throw woman no.
1: That's what
0: I want
1: to do, sir.
0: I want to say, It's besides a side book, no. Sound man, would you? So that's a wagon. No one, well, I want to move on. One found for some of them to Chua, a radical movable. Now,
2: Amen.
0: Come on me.
1: Amen.
2: And
1: amen.
0: Na a poem, a woman of mine. Bible say a poem, a woman of the Emma.
1: Now, one year, Samado,
0: or one year, Samado, so
1: I am mine.
0: You are, Same Capomia, Casubayim, obey me, Yama, I was a man,
2: sir.
0: Say, friend of the family, and so obey me, Yama,
2: yes, sir.
0: Say, I'm watching the Kumia, and I say, and Samaphone Kumia, I'm so many,
2: yes, Ama.
0: Saminam, I'm a coffin, dear, and a Gianni, the fish from the ball for ma. Anusubeyi ni ama.
2: Yes.
0: Sami wa ama umanusubeyi yede. 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
1: Yo.
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2: Oh
0: uji di.
2: Dabi.
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2: Dabi.
0: Uji di. Yes is aya jilo. 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
2: Abba.
0: I reach out, can I catch you at the blame and you? Send me here, Papa.

0: from so no biara hu o yakopo de waketu abebre
1: yes
0: it is sawajini
1: amen
0: and I chase sawajini
1: amen
0: nya uti miss sawajini
1: amen
0: and I chase sawajini
1: amen
0: nya uye sawajini
1: amen
0: unyame hu mabo
1: amen
0: unyame hu mabo
1: amen
0: no was is sound
1: yes
0: unyame hu mabo
1: amen
0: no was is sound
1: amen
0: when I mean mobo
1: amen
0: now I chew fiba ne ho when I mean mobo
1: amen
0: now I chew fiba mumu ya
1: amen
0: ufiase so mobo so enye ne
1: hmm
0: as say ya utia na uti
1: sa
0: ufiase di konkonsa enye ne as say ya utia na ye dey
1: utia
0: ti obo kwa no wadwo me enye ne wo so obo kwa no nya sika bebre be ni nyina no eno ya le dawo
1: hmm
0: and then so could I tell
1: you? Yes.
0: And now when you may fly on,
1: yes.
0: And I know when you're the beat is. And now it's me a shame. When I can ask you a fruitsome, no one you're watching. And so I catch you.
1: Sir.
0: So for me, when I catch you, I can't catch you. And I done it. I done your arm. I done your Guasiama. I done your Yama. I done your Maniama. Then you're the boating.
1: Yes.
0: It is a wagon.
1: Amen.
0: Sister Wagon.
1: Amen.
0: Sister Wagri,
1: amen.
0: Sister Wagri, now you show your mere queen.
1: Yes.
0: Now you show your cupboard what you queen.
1: Yes.
0: Now, yes, sir.
1: Mm-hmm.
0: When your cupboard beba on perfume.
1: Amen.
0: Ah, yes, sir.
1: Mm-hmm.
0: What you want on your cupboard?
1: Mm-hmm.
0: Now that's what you're putting
1: in. Yes.
0: Now that's what you're jamming on.
1: Yes.
0: Now that's what you're cloning.
1: Yes.
0: What that's what you're conquering.
1: Yes.
0: What that's what you're saying.
1: Yes.
0: When you're missing sound.
1: Amen.
0: When you're missing sound.
1: Amen.
0: I tell me, I think you can say, who's out your bad abbey? When you cook for be an opa, or for be a mule, or for be a bia, or for be an ajo, I shall throw me that carpet. Some will be on my day.
1: Yes,
0: yeah. And when you cook for you, be a piano, or maybe I need a word to a
1: day. Oh, money.
0: Sister, what you so for? And you're like, Jesus, you can't go on our pet.
1: Simple.
0: Now, who's your own man? I'm in my ira. Who that, Yamima? All that down to a fonty, I'm only a summer crying at the beam. I'm only a summer sweat. When I'm in room up,
1: amen.
0: When I'm in room up,
1: amen.
0: Who be who don't know my better to Janani Panibe Frau. Naka, I summer a yatunoso. What do you want to say, Tinisica? Can we say that to Paul? That to Penelia, I'm warning that through, sir.
1: Yes.
0: Now you're crowing in another through,
1: sir.
0: If I do my people now, we are. Nani ya uwe nyano, unya ya kanawa jemu.
1: Sa?
0: Na suu jemu nye nye. 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
1: Yes.
0: Hetu unua anise wa plapo inu. 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Unua anise. A jaw was in your jaw woman. The only man you brought to. The only man you brought to. The Biana Pada. The Biano Oil. The Biano Swell. The Petting Quastom. Sawagin.
1: Amen.
0: Shunyamichiqua.
1: Amen.
0: Shunyamichiqua.
1: Amen.
0: Sign your man of crown. A yasa who did.
1: Yes.
0: Jaw.
1: Yes.
0: Yaya deo. Ya pray a po. Ya betawako. It's too good. Now she showing yamichiqua.
1: Amen.
0: Dia ushishana ni nayo nyamedia. 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
1: Ante.
0: Ene de wanya ni fe. 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Sister Wagino, yes, Baba,
1: yes.
0: I want the end united.
1: Yes,
0: Baba. Yes, Baba.
1: Yes.
0: Yes, Baba. We are so far more winning now. Morning now. Hey, we are said Japadina, young couple of boy. Or see a fire winning out to us and obey.
1: Obey.
0: Obey. It would do to Yamaswa, a 2 year and Yamabekai.
1: Yes,
0: and found in your winner, and found in your uni. No more do to Radiswa.
1: Amen.
0: Mimi tuwe miwe biya fame ho. 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
1: twenya mi anim
2: ye

0: Daniel, I dare to some. I want to walk down plan out so. If it's only so, what down a dear. Ya do be yet to me. And I just saw Jimmy Mitty. Now, in Yamakasa, now say, I'm a Sarah dear. When I done a so, when I had you, I done my brabosom. A radiate from his
1: wife,
0: a radiate Yetu, a radiate Kai, a radiate Jones,
1: amen.
0: Timmy Biala, you're so to me. Nan, you dear, see, and I do dear radiate. Now, don't to a radiate,
1: yes.
0: And I'm a baby of his settlement,
1: amen.
0: A radiate, you have to sit,
1: amen.
0: A radiate, you have to have a busan contour,
1: amen.
0: It could never be a dowsom. It could never be a booty, near Gusan, a booty. Some could never do a proposal. No solitaire proposal. Me several day. I bet you have some cognac.
1: Amen.
0: Already what to me says, I'm cognac. Already what to me says, Fiabusuman. Already what to me says, Fiancuniano. It is found to a rat.
1: Amen.
0: Janet to a rat.
1: Yes.
0: So rat.
1: Yes.
0: So now I'm a better.
1: Amen.
0: Come on, I make an any.

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1: As
0: I said, I did Joshua, we did the

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2: Amen.
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2: Yes.
1: Menta. Anda be bread ukwa seyem. 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
1: Ezuwe mbia unya kupwa ditumu uti. 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
2: Yes.
1: Enyo unya mikau.
2: Amen.
1: Enyo unya mikau.
2: Amen.
1: Enyo unya misiesi.
2: Amen.
1: Enyo unya mikau.
2: Amen.
1: Enyo unya mikau. Enyo unya mikau.
2: Amen.
1: Enyo unya
2: mikau. Amen.
1: And then you make us.
2: Amen.
1: And then you
2: Amen.
1: And then you make us.
2: Amen.
1: And then you make us.
2: Amen.
1: And you remember that?
2: Yes.
1: So it's an answer. So it's an answer.
2: Yes.
1: Papa, Franco Psalm 35, Kakra.
2: Amen.
1: Amen. 35. Verse 2, no?
2: Psalm 35.
1: Verse 2.
2: Verse number 2.
1: Are you ready?
2: Psalm 35 verse 2. Was it so a chum and a tattoo?
1: Bible said,